0: the same route barely a week earlier. According to a statement on Sunday by the NDLA Director of Media and Advocacy, Femi Babafemi, one of the trailers was intercepted on July 2nd along the Lagos-Ibadan Expressway while heading to Kano. He explained that operatives recovered 853,000 pills of Tramadol 250 mg concealed beneath the cargo floor of the trailer and arrested its 22-year-old driver, Jabi Kabiru. Ongoing efforts to dismantle a transnational drug trafficking syndicate smuggling Tramadol from Togo through the Benin Republic into Nigeria have yielded another success with the intersection of two long trailers of used to move 1,713 pills of Tramadol 250 mg concealed in fabricated compartments of the truck across multiple borders into Lagos. The intelligence-led interdictions operation came barely a week after the NDLA operatives recovered 558,900 pills of the same psychoactive substance from the false bottom compartment of a truck that came into Lagos through Togo Benin Republic routes. One of the two trucks already heading to Kano was tracked and located on July 2, 2026, along the Lagos-Ibadan Expressway, where the NDLA officer recovered 853,000 pills of Tramadol 250 mg concealed in a fabricated compartment beneath of the cargo floor of the trailer and arrested the 22-year-old driver, Kabi Kabiru. We'll take a short break now. Stay to come. Police arrest 4 cops for extorting ICPC chairman of 53,000 naira in Abuja. Please stay tuned.
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0: Welcome back. For just tuning in, this is Elsam Binoculars News on the Hour. Before now, I informed you that Edo issues mini grid license to indigenous power firm. NDLA intercepts 1.63 million from dope pills in cross border operation. Now, the rest of the news. 4 police officers has been detained by the Federal Capital Territory Police Command for allegedly extorting 53,000 naira from the chairman of the Independent Corrupt Practices and Other Related Offences Commission, Dr. Musa Aliyu, SAN, during an illegal stop and search operation in Abuja. The FCT Commissioner of Police, Ahmed Sanusi, disclosed this on Monday while briefing journalists in Abuja, describing the officers as thieves who had no businesses wearing the police uniform. According to him, the officers mounted an unauthorized checkpoint around the Banex area of Wuse after leaving their respective duty posts and extorting the ICPC chairman without knowing his identity. He said the ICPC boss was forced to withdraw 53,000 naira through a point of sale operator and even pay the transaction charges before the officers shared the money among themselves. I must say here too that we have about 4 policemen in custody as we speak who successfully extorted someone of high importance, unknown to them that this person is a high placed person in a society. In clear terms, they extorted the chairman of the ICPC. They extorted him of 53,000 naira. They took him to a POS. He withdrew the money, paid the charges, and they shared the money among themselves, he said. The police commissioner said investigations revealed that the officers had abandoned their designated duty posts and formed a gang that mounted an illegal checkpoint to extort motorists. To wrap up the news, a quick recap of the headlines again. Edo issues mini grid license to indigenous power

Taniro, or you go to a do a daddy, a ben a leon with last sense in me, a woman, a woman, and a lossy, but be jada me, a camel, upa, lossy, and the daddy, a winner, or ye NDLEA, a da me, a kutu hoon, a leon with tramado, no, you may be da me, or we would then know why a Bible man now. Be with the Agbabo or baby. Oh, he a banning be that we a will sorry on a sea to a name. Tamegangi a banning be here, and that me a da me or ya so. Naleoi on a kodaluni ICPC. Naleoi chamalo say a da me kutihu Uto Abuja. May Edna Fowers or Tani will make it any dark barina. Oh, he will try do. Government loss a mandari megawatts no see here also a hook ba only a be non that a make is a borrow winner or daddy ni on a leovi is NNG limited. Peja da mega he a kissabo mui when I lost a dark barry no see. Nalachi uhi no rekai a hook ba we 2023 what do I do? B. Uhinore on Utonasha. Beja da me ya he. Ewone mo. Iwena ube ne na me emu. Iwena agbo keke. 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Onanda che beda gbare. 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Government si. Olwe mi. Onanda me ya he. Ahukpa ke aribono. Carry one or 600 megawatt we auto air we on a bow one out that chain or see a do not or no pan or lossy or the care that barrier on a bendy that they are ocean. Now that barrier ready, then you will come move by be here or you on a banana rainy in a wuna or you commissioner or see upa. Now let me honorable Paul who symbol. Or that Rene, we go on the little toy bini. We had a new country white base, or Tavi, or NDLEA. A never now, me and game on Bobby. I don't know who no even see what toy in our low, but I make a good who no even than our Bible. A that me equal to whom we a care or connoisseur and would then in Mama Tanta, the who we. Uwedelosi Togo bi Benin Republic vi Uwedelosi Nigeria. 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
0: Alright, ladies and gentlemen, my name is Sensei Alamanozo Nase, Enjoyment London. I'm speaking right now, always listen to Sports Daily on Esan Banakola Radio. 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
3: Welcome to Sports Daily from Esan Banakola Radio. I am Big Billy. First from the local sports. According to the Nigerian Football Federation, only 6 players are yet to report to the Super Falcons camp in Casablanca as of Sunday, as the holders step up preparations for the 2026 Women African Cup of Nations. In a separate news, Spain have become the first nation in football history to simultaneously hold the FIFA Men's World Cup and the FIFA Women's World Cup titles. FIFA announced the milestone in a post on its official X handle, formerly known Twitter, on Sunday, following Spain's 1-0 victory over Argentina in the 2022 FIFA World Cup final in New York City. Spanish forward Lamine Yamal becomes the first player under the age of 20 to win both the UEFA European Championship and the FIFA World Cup. This is the Beat of Sports from Asian Binoculars Radio. I am Big Billy saying you have a lovely day and God bless you all.
4: Welcome to Entertainment News, reaching you from Asian Binoculars Radio, Uromi. First headlines. Super Eagles star Maduka Okoye and Cardi B sparked dating rumors again after Venice dinner and rejected his 50 million naira offer to a campaign for Adeleke. VDM on Fallout with Davido. I am Judith Chinenge. Now the news in details. American rapper Cardi B and Super Eagles goalkeeper Maduka Okoye have once again fueled speculation about a possible romance after they were spotted dining together in Venice, Italy. The pair were seen at Gio's restaurant inside the St. Regis Hotel, where they were reportedly enjoying dinner with friends overlooking one of the city's famous canals. Cardi B stood in a tangus dress while Okoye sat beside her throughout the evening as the group socialized. In a separate news, social media activist Martins Osei, also known as VDM Birdatman, has finally opened up on his fallout with singer Davido. Revealing the cause of their fallout, Birdatman, in a trending video online, claimed that Davido stopped rolling with him after he rejected his 50 million naira offer to campaign for his uncle and Osun State Governor Ademola Adeleke. It was reported that VDM's revelations followed increased speculation surrounding his fallout with Davido. To wrap up the entertainment news, listen to the headlines again. Super Eagles star Maduka Okoye and Cardi B sparked dating rumors again after Venice dinner. I rejected his 50 million naira offer to campaign for Adeleke. VDM on Fallout with Davido. This is all of it today on Entertainment News. Thank you for listening. I am Judith Chinenye. Have a lovely day.

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4: Some binoculars radio and its business news, the headlines. NRS sets July 31st e-invoicing deadline for large firms. FG raises 729 billion naira bond to clear Genco's legacy debts. I am Edna Fowers. Now the business news in details. The Nigeria Revenue Service has directed all large taxpayers to fully adopt the National E-Invoicing and Electronic Fiscal System on or before July 31st, warning that companies that fail to comply risk regulatory and enforcement actions under existing tax laws. The directive was contained in a statement issued on Sunday by the Special Advisor on Media to the NRS Chairman Dare Adekunbi, following a public notice personally signed by the chairman of the Nigeria Revenue Service, Zach Adedeji. In another development on business news, the federal government is set to issue a second bond worth about 729 billion naira to settle verified legacy debt owed to electricity generation companies in a move aimed at restoring liquidity to Nigeria's power sector and improving investors' confidence. The plan insurance, which will be preceded by an investors' forum scheduled for Tuesday, July 21st, 2026, will complete the first phase of the presidential plan.
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9: Good day, our good listeners out there, and a lovely welcome to today's entertainment gist. We are always listening to you from your Make Sense radio station and some binoculars radio, Uromi. Of course, now maybe your host, Miss Judy K. In case you are tuning for the first time, now Miss Judy K. Day, the back of MIS. We promise you say every day I'm going to give you the information, the latest happening for the side of entertainment industry. Yes, all entertainment news in ramification, I'm gonna give you the gist as the day hot every day. Now the promise be that one. So my people, I don't carry plenty to recon today. Make you just sit down well, not just be in haste or no day we are not gonna distract you, because I promise you one thing, you are going to enjoy every bit of today's gist as usual. So if I will give you the full package of today's gist, make you dance to that short musical break. Dance, make sure say you enjoy the musical break at the comeback. just now.
7: Banga.

Welcome back from that short musical break. So the first thing for Wade on my table today, it says, I can't date or marry man who wants me to cook regularly. Messi. Recall that yesterday I told him about this former Big Brother Niger winner, where we Messi AK, you know, during this interview where you go with Tokke Makinwa. Now that place now she talk plenty things put so, and they know as it be now, they're gonna bring the topic, you know, as they follow for the day's headlines, you know, as everything just they go. So now Messi AK talk yesterday about many things, you know, where you talk during that podcast interview. So today they told us, you know, as the way she is now, she says she never married. Yes, even yesterday when she talked about him, she regrets going to BB Niger during that interview. Why should they regret him? Because of the fame now, men know they take and serious. Like, if they had all the men where she don't date, every time, now just to, now she they support men with money. And she don't find them like something wrong, but actually, waiting they pay now, she don't ready to get married, to settle down, but no serious person. Because of the fame, you know. So many people they pray for fame. Others will get the fame. They cry, say, "Why God? Why you bring me to the spotlight with this fame? Honestly, life not really balanced." So still, on that interview where she go with Tokke Makinwa, she talks, say she no fit they marry a man where they always tell me she cook all the time. Yes, because the way she is, she got her own reason why she talk up. Because African men, let me just say African men generally, where they listen, you feel related actually. They have this rules or gender rule, which I don't know who starts the whole thing. Where they even write themselves for book. Where we say there are some certain things that we they do. We don't even know how everything originated. But they do and based on say they don't burn us, that thing don't they exist. Number one, when you as a man marry a wife. Now your wife go to cook, they clean house, they take care of children. You, your own work, now to go find food, come back, come the, you know, sit down, rest your back for couch or for bench, they sleep. You go just wake up, close one eye, tell your wife, share the food never ready. That kind of thing. So it is meant that the only women do the cooking, you know, the house chores, keeping the house clean, while the men do the, you know, providing. You get so now why this Messi AK they tell everybody say she says she no follow for that kind thing if she married today or tomorrow, so that can roll gender role, she no follow up. So anybody can cook, nobody talk and for anywhere saying only woman would they cook for house. Even as a man supposed to at least know how to cook, because she's deaf, she no be chef. Even if you be chef, because of that they cook by yourself because you are a chef. She can't say, now why is it important for you to marry a guy who know what you want, or who you be, or your value? Because for men, when you marry them, they go render you to something like very, very demean, very, very, like, very, very something, very, very something. You get, like, when you marry the person, your worth will reduce. Because that, especially when you marry a typical African man, with the race for African home. You know how African parents they be now? Yeah. African parents go train you to the extent you say for public they no need to talk for you to understand. Now eyes, now gesture they go use, they say something. So any man where they raise for that kind of African home. Now so when anybody he get married, the wife go hear him. Because everything will be followed in accordance with the African rules, which I don't know who write them. But Messi AK they tell on the name where be all the men where they admire her. Say she not follow. She not follow for that answer. She know they cook all the time. Now the way the spirit said direct she will cook. So my people, if you want to judge them, you go judge her. Yeah. All this constructive criticism. Another one that you will put there. So my people, moving forward. The next information on this story says, World Cup 2023, Destiny Ethical cries out after losing 5 million naira to betting. Hey, yeah. Honestly, this World Cup, where they just concluded like this, it carry weight. If you don't watch World Cup all this while, it goes no say this year's will carry, it carry plenty weight. I be a lie. I be no watch them. If you don't watch them, you go ask question up where they watch them. They started this from the first day to the last day where it finished, where it is, you know, concluded. So this one are the updates where they come out from the World Cup now after they played the final.
So Destiny Etiko wrote, you know, I can't see on her social media where she posts something, they cry with cry emoji. Say what can happen. Now for the bet where she played that 5 million naira, she played that bet. May Messi win. Messi there for which country. Now Argentina, now I know that Argentina and Spain now them do the final, you know, combating the final match, and last now Spain can't win. Now you say she don't lose 5 million naira, she can't they cry. For stream media say who even send that message? Say for her life she never bet before. Even for one time like this, she never bet. She always see people bet, they go win money. All this what do they call them? One expert bet, this one bet, so those bets, many bets. You know where they play them, you go know, you go relate that be. But Destiny will be only with that trend. Say she never played bet before. But now this particular one, now this particular World Cup, where she will say, make she support Argentina, make Messi, you know, not say everybody trust Messi now. They call her the GOAT. Greatest of all time. I mean, not be so, but last, they don't win. Omo, he paint the Messi even part the Destiny Etiko, if you ask me, because if you watch the match, you go see, say, after they don't win, Messi come, they cry. Omo, the camera people say, if they capture the face, well, they don't allow the man to cry in peace. They just, they video around where they cry. So, Destiny, like this, he don't lose 5 million naira for that game. Now, she didn't regret them. You with the listen. Do you love playing bet? You don't win before? I think you never win. You still they hope to win, maybe. You can relate waiting. Destiny Etiko they go through right about now. Waiting with the place, maybe now 1,000. This one now, me, 5 million naira, no be small money, be that one. But sure, I know, say she go get over it now. That one, I chinkling money for when you be. I be waiting your take. So, my people, to the next thing for waiting on my table today, it says, Annie Idibia breaks silence over alleged reunion with ex-husband Two-Face. Not this small thing they happen, no. You know, say, when people they talk about love story or love matter, outsiders, we don't know quick they rush, they pull mouth. Yes, you will rush now, go chook mouth. If those husband and wife now come reconcile, now you go come become the enemy. Have you never listened and go that side of him? Okay. Make I tell you this one. You know, one person posted one time on stream media, say, like, her friend, you know, the two girls now, her girlfriend, they get issue with the boyfriend. So now he can't come back, can't they cry because they break her heart now. She now will be the roommate, call the advisor, say, leave that guy. That guy don't do you bad thing. Before that guy go buy you for this life because of, you know, overthinking, every time he will break your heart. You know, as advising the, you know, roommate now, the friend, make sure no go enter relationship where she go they cry every day. Okay, you know what that happen? The next day now, she go the boyfriend house, they can't reconcile. Now the girlfriend, now the same person will cry to the roommate. Now she go rush post her for WhatsApp, say, no monkey can separate us. Now who be the monkey? Wait now they try talk now about Nollywood actress, will be Annie Idibia and our popular Two-Face, Two Baba. You know, say, by that time where the rumor come out, like, after before it becomes, you know, actually, true. Because it came out as rumor, say, Annie and the Two-Face, they get issue. So, last, not true, say, they no con they together again and talk about that wife. Where Two-Face even go marry another person with Natasha. You know the story, But the info they get today, be say, Annie and the Two-Face, they don't reconcile. And, you know, the shocking part, she will break out and say they respect baby together. Oh my god. So what is this one I got to tell you? And I know say some people will love Annie and people will love the Two-Face. Now because of this thing when everything started, they go down create an enmity between themselves and any of this couple. You know what's at the talk now? That one will rush go post. No monkey can separate us. Because now you carry the matter go tell person. Now wait, they're not reconciled. Can they call that person? Will advise you, monkey. Who be the real monkey? So Annie and the Two-Face don't reconcile. Now good news, I will not be good news. What do you think? Oh, for me, I think now good news because that first love, it gets and I think some people say first love. I don't know whether not the first love, but that marriage, it don't last for them to at least
get acquainted with each other. Know what this other person wants and what this other person don't like. For them to be doing all this kind of thing for social media, dragging each other and not marry again, divorce and all that. I know they pray for divorce then. Whenever I see people were married, where I admire their marriage, honestly, and they like pray for divorce. Even if it won't happen, I go pray for them. Make the divorce not happen. Because it's always pain. Seeing person you love, they walk away because of one kind of misunderstanding. So I'm happy for Annie Idibia and their two Baba. So right about now, my people, let's go on a musical break. Yes, I want to give you another sweet melody. Enjoy and please not touch the type button. I'll be right back.

from that musical break. I hope you love it and also you vibe to the music, even if you know sabi dance. Like I already said before, sit down and dance. Now people sit down dance, now them dance pass, but when they stand up to dance, you go see abomination. Moving forward to the next thing, for it says I rejected his 50 million naira offer to campaign for Adeleke. VDM on fallout with Davido. You know, say before now, VDM and Davido, they close before now. Yes, if you don't know me, self, I know, because I see them for the way they pose, they go together and everything. But recently, they not come, they go together again. Something happened. A relationship one star. And people, they ask questions. Some they talk, waiting on their mind, even without verifying the information. You know how bloggers can be now, they are looking for topic. And they'll be tagging those people involved. You know why? If they don't really know what thing happened, waiting stop between you and your friends. Really, all these people will be say they are influencers, they are celebrities. They go tag you, talk something, will go, but so that you say, go react, say, na lie, that kind of thing will happen. But this one, now very young man can't use the man, generally contact them for social media. Say the reason he can't get fallout with Davido, now because Davido give him 50 million naira, make him with the VDM, they campaign for his uncle, will be Osun State Governor, Adeleke. Ademola Adeleke, in case you don't know his real name, full name, na Ademola Adeleke. Na he be the great uncle, and na he be the Osun State Governor. Yes, 2027 don't they come, everybody don't they campaign for election, so that man owns no day left behind. So all celebrities, you know how they be now. Okay, so in case you see any celebrity where they post anything from online, sometimes na pay them, sometimes na just out of they want to support something with their conscience. But this one, William say, you know, accept the 50 million naira way they do give out to campaign for his uncle. So because of that, now they come against you. And that is now the main reason why cause their fallout be that one. And himself will be William, you know, be that kind of person who will go tell somebody. And he always talk him. Yes, for almost all his posts. Whenever they talk about a particular leader or political leader, rather, you know, they like to address these people, say, make candidates or the citizens, men out, go vote or join this sole political party. You know, they do that kind of thing. So maybe now the reason you know, accept them from the video, and they don't, but they mean like them. You know, some people know they like when they reject them. Honestly, some people, they hate rejection. If they offer you something, you know, could accept them, and so wahala go take start. Right about now, I want to take you to the last thing, last update, the last story I want you to today before we will come up for studio on today's entertainment gist. It says, I will break the curse. Pela reflects on family background ahead of his wedding to Jarvis. Yes, again, now about Pela, content creator and streamer, will be Pela and his wife, will be Jarvis. They don't fix their wedding day. Like I said yesterday, on 1st of August, you don't get near close. You don't get drawn nearer. And people, you know, they invite them for podcast interview. Different sessions of podcast interview to question them, to, like I say, some things about them, about their wedding, when they come. So yesterday, I told them about the wedding of Bikubana. Give them huge amounts of money to support their wedding. And then, again, they don't go, Jarvis and Pela go for a podcast interview with the Honest Bunch podcast. Now, that place they call Talk This One Put. I watch her myself, and I see her when you talk him. He say, now, this thing what they call it, be like ancestral cause for your family. Say, nobody don't do wedding for your family. Yes, people they marry, no, me say, no, they marry. And I don't say, some families too, they experience this kind of thing. So, if you don't do like that, so Pela just they kind of address them as, according to him, he say it be like ancestral cause. Nobody don't do wedding for a family before. And now I won't do this wedding. And he won't do him in a very large way so that he will break that cause, that ancestral cause that says that nobody will do wedding. Another kind of stuff, we say, people they get married though, but now that kind way now, that shortcut way of getting married, because marry, maybe they give you belly, carry your bag, follow back of house, for you maybe to don't enter the man house and don't marry.
or they give you belay, they come pay only bride price. Or they not give you belay, they just pay bride price, marry you the day. But for the white wedding, Pella say they never do out for your house. Now why he come, he won't do this one with Jarvis. And again, he won't do wedding because when they ask questions, then Pella, why he won't marry at this age? He answered them too for that podcast interview. Yes, he say that even himself now, getting married at his early 20s, even if you wait till 30 or even more than 30, come marry. Now the same thing will happen and will still happen then. So what is the meaning of the wait? Say himself he won't marry now and he won't break that code because that one is very, very important. You see how honest he sounds. You get Sarah, some certain things they happen for some people like when they know they like talk about them, but they are working towards it. Get. But this particular one, it is very, very bad. It is bad because the celebration of wedding or marriage, you know, gather people, even though say no be elaborate one, you gather people, they come together, that happiness, they witness that day, and the exchange of vows, honestly, now something. And the people will believe say they don't like white wedding, they like traditional wedding, honor wedding. After all, for Bible, waiting, you see. Not the traditional wedding, now Jesus turned water into wine, my people, on a wedding. Now, wedding itself, I always say people, but make sure say you marry the right person by praying before marriage. So, my people, now here I go, talk with for today's entertainment gist. Thank you for listening. Till tomorrow, keep listening to Eastbound by Nautilus Radio. I remain your host, Miss Uriku. Have a lovely day and bye bye for now.

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2: S'avance au filet. 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
3: 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Of course, I'm not alone. I have two gentlemen with me and together we shall be running this program today. Number one on my left, I have Mr. Dennis, and on my right, I have Mr. Inshika, and together we shall be giving you the hits on the program today. 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
4: You're hearing from Mr. Dennis today. 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

0: Right, we welcome you back from that break. And if you are just joining in, this is Sport Review on your number one radio station, Eastern Bayan Okulas Radio. Yes, it's still the World Cup year, and a lot has been happening after Spain has been crowned the 2026 FIFA World Cup, co-hosted by the United States, Mexico, and of course, Canada. Spain World Cup winner squad arrived in Madrid on Monday to a rousing welcome ahead of a victory parade to the Spanish capital after defeating Argentina in the 2026 FIFA World Cup final. You know, honestly speaking, when you look at the arrival of the number one squad in the world currently, I think the atmosphere is going to be very colorful, because this is the second time Spain is actually winning the World Cup, being the world champion, after their victory against the Netherlands in 2010 when South Africa hosted the world. Mr. Dennis, what do you think the atmosphere is going to look like in the capital of Spain, which is Madrid?
1: Well, I think with some videos and pictures I've seen online, the atmosphere is very joyous. Like, I know that so many people were not expecting Spain to actually lift the trophy, but they actually, like, with what we saw, everybody thought Argentina with the squad, with their coach, with everything that has happened in the World Cup to actually lift the trophy, but Spain actually took everyone on their ways and they won the trophy. And to me, right now, currently happening in Spain, everybody is joyous. Even both the priest, but even the unborn child over there is actually happier with the outcome of the result, and they're actually celebrating. So we also down here, we also celebrating with them, supporting Lamine Yamal, which is one of the best players in the world right now. So over there in Spain, I think they're actually celebrating. They are rejoicing too. And also down here, we also joining with the celebration.
0: All right, Mr. Ishika, what is your take? And how do you think the atmosphere will be in the Spain capital, which is Madrid, and of course, all over Spain as a country? In fact, some neighboring country in Europe, they will actually be celebrating with them. And you know, this isn't just a win for Spain alone, it's also a win for some club right here, especially your own club, which is Barcelona. Of course, your club produced 8 of the finest squad that actually lifted the trophy against Argentina in the World Cup final. What is your take on this?
2: I think everybody is excited, just like I am excited as well. Everybody has to be excited, mostly as a 19-year-old has been able to lift one of the celebrated trophy in the world, to the detriment of some men who are yet to, you know, put their hands on the bronze medal. So everybody's happy, and the celebration is so much. The atmosphere is colorful, and they ought to celebrate. They worth it.
0: All right, talking about players who haven't been able to win even a silver medal or a bronze medal in the World Cup. You know, a list came out yesterday of the most decorated players who haven't actually won the World Cup. In fact, the top footballers currently in the 21st century who hasn't won the World Cup. And Cristiano Ronaldo happens to be number one on the list. I know it's not a shocking news. It's not a shocking news, because since 2022, Ronaldo fans, in fact, Ronaldo himself has actually criticized the FIFA World Cup, calling it just 7-game tournament. In fact, recently he had an interview with Piers Morgan where he said the World Cup is not his dream. But at the end of the day, he was selected for the Portuguese squad. And when they were knocked out of the competition, when Spain actually defeated them 1-0, we saw the same man who said the World Cup is not a dream crying just because he couldn't make it to the final. What is your take on this, Mr. Ishika?
2: Well, I think, you know, in life there are some things you just need to accept, and in every human's life there are some deficiencies you need to accept, and Ronaldo is one of the players that has been in the world for decades. For me, he's one of the best players, and I celebrate him, but you just need to accept the fact that he has not been able to lift that trophy. And for the fact that he's not been able to achieve that, shouldn't tell you the fact that it is, you try to demean the trophy. It is one of the, in fact, it is the most celebrated trophy in the world. and Messi has done it, some other players have done it, so I think he just need to accept that defeat. That's what I think for him.
0: All right, Mr. Donis, what is your take? I know you are a Manchester United fan, and there's no way someone of your caliber, having looked at the club in which you support, you will be against Ronaldo at any ramification. So I think, despite the fact that Ronaldo hasn't been able to lift or been to any World Cup final, even though David Bonaboy has been to World Cup final more than Ronaldo, it's just what it is. I know you wouldn't want to accept that, but it's just what it is. Shakira alone has been to 3 World Cup finals. And then Ronaldo, the supposed most complete player in the universe, hasn't even crossed quarterfinal. What is your take?
1: Well, you saying Shakira and Bonaboy has been to the final. They're just performance. They're just there to entertain the fans. Ronaldo, to me, is the greatest of all time. Yeah, although he hasn't won the celebrated trophy, which is the World Cup. I think he has actually won every trophy that he actually needs to win as a player. He has conquered England, conquered Spain, also gone to Italy and now in Saudi Arabia too. So I think him not winning the World Cup, actually, that would say, just like Harry Kane, he played almost all his career in Tottenham. He couldn't win a trophy, but when he left Tottenham, he went to Bayern and actually got his first trophy as a player. So to me, now, if Ronaldo was still a younger player, maybe say a little less than 40 years, I think he still has time to play for another World Cup. But now to me, he has retired from any international tournaments. And I wish him the best of luck. And him not winning the World Cup, like to me, like he said, like Ronaldo, my good said, the World Cup is just a 7-game tournament. I still support him too. It's just a 7-game tournament. It's not to me. He has won everything that he needs to win. And if he also won the World Cup too, I would have seen it as just adding extra salt or maggi to your food after the whole cooking. So he has actually cooked everything he needs to cook as a player. So without winning the World Cup, I don't see it as anything to him. Like, I wish him the best of luck too.
0: You know, when Ronaldo actually made

0: And we all sat there to watch that match.
1: If you remember, I made a statement and I was saying, at this point in time in the whole world, everybody is doing the same thing, watching the FIFA. Whether you are a sports lover or not, once you hear that it is FIFA World Cup final, you just have to pay attention. So that is why it is the biggest stage in football. But for somebody like Ronaldo, if you haven't been able to win it, it's fine. There are players who couldn't win the World Cup, like the likes of Ibrahimovic. They didn't make it to the World Cup final, never. So that doesn't mean that the World Cup is not what it is. It's a 7-game tournament. We all know, even the Euros that we hold so dearly is equally a 7-game tournament. So you try to diminish the image of the World Cup, it doesn't sound good. Personally for me, it doesn't sound well, because you are a public figure and there are younger generation that are looking up to you. So because you haven't been able to win, it doesn't mean you should criticize the whole system. Now, talking about the World Cup has come to an end, and FIFA has just released the ranking for the 2026 after the FIFA World Cup. And Spain, the new World Cup champion, happens to be the number one ranked nation in the world in terms of football. And followed by, you have Argentina at number two, and then you have France at number three, England number four, Brazil number five. And guess where the Super Eagles of Nigeria is ranked? 26th, which is very bad. And now, the reason why I said it is bad, if we have made it to the World Cup, I know a lot of African teams that actually qualify for the World Cup, apart from Morocco, majority of them, they messed up. Tunisia couldn't make it out of the group stage, we know. But the nine other teams that made it out of the group stage, from the round of 32 to quarterfinal, they were just like shadow of themselves. What is your take on that?
2: Well, I think that tells a lot about what's happening in African football. I think we need to step up our game, and I see no reason we should have nine teams in the tournaments at that level, and we lost all of them. I think we need to look inward and check what's happening and how we can effect some changes to make sure that it is a pity that after how many years of World Cup, an African nation has not been able to lay their hands on it. It is something that is so bad. Look at what is happening in North America. Look at what's happening in Europe. Europe has dominated everywhere. Well, Africa is one of the largest continents in the world. I think it is high time we step backward and see what we can do to also be able to maybe impute or reject some of the system that are faulty in order for African nations to maybe wake up to the game. And at some point, we are willing and willing to see African nations lifting the trophy for the Africa.
1: All right, Mr. Dennis, what do you have to say about African teams not performing to expectation in the FIFA World Cup?
3: Well, I think mostly the part I will actually emphasize on is mostly on the aspect of sponsorship. Like, if you watch Morocco right now, Morocco is one of the best countries in football right now in Africa, because they actually put in much effort and money into development of sports in the country. Like, they have the best sports facilities over there in Morocco. Another country too is South Africa too, and Egypt. Most of all, these Northern African countries, they're actually spending much money in sports, making sure that they have the players, everything is okay for them. Now look at West Africa, for example, my country Nigeria right now. We don't actually value anything about sports. We have the players here in Nigeria that can actually take us to the World Cup. And if you watch the way Nigeria played for the qualifiers against Cape Verde. So there was some of the players were not serious with it. They were not serious with the qualifiers. So I think there should be this mentality, this fighting spirit among African players to actually live. I think it's a cause. Try to leave the course out of Africa, because we can't keep going to round of 16 or round of 8 and keep crashing out. At least let African countries come together. At least let us invest much money into sports. At least if they should emulate Morocco or South Africa or the Northern African countries in terms of sport development, I think Africa as a whole can actually bring out a nation that can actually lift the trophy. Thank you.
1: Well, when you look at Morocco, I think Morocco

0: people so far, I would call them the Brazil of Africa. Because in the recent FIFA ranking, they came out 6th position globally, which happens to be the only African team in the top 10. So you could see over the years, they have actually built a well football structure, and it's working for them. In the previous World Cup, Qatar 2022, they made it to the semi-final. This one, they make it to the quarter-final. You never can tell what will happen in 2013 and 2024, God's willing. And to the look of things, if there's any African team that will win the World Cup in the nearest future, I'm not prophesying, it's going to be Morocco. Looking at the caliber of teams they produce year after year, their performances in the World Cup and so on. Imagine the Super Eagles of Nigeria hasn't made it to the World Cup 2 consecutive times, which is a big flop to a country that had great history in FIFA World Cup. And now when you look at team rank in the top 10, you have Portugal on number 7, you have Belgium on number 8, the Netherlands on number 9, and then you have Mexico on number 10. Imagine Germany, 2014 World Cup winner, they are in 12th position. If you remember why we were watching that match against Argentina, when I said the German machine is gone, his past glory is gone. Because these days you don't even know what they play anymore. Well, I wouldn't blame them, because when the system starts failing and the idea is not to rebuild, it will go down completely. That is the same problem we are having in Nigeria. The system of football in Nigeria is failing. And until we start having people who actually know more about football taking charge of the NFF and so many other administrators in charge of football, we will remain like this. You never can tell. We will remain like this because even here in Africa, no team is afraid of the Super Eagles anymore, which we talk of globally. And so on, for how long are we going to continue in this regard? But if you still want to look at it, it pains me a lot that we didn't make it to the World Cup, because we have the caliber of players that would have give Nigeria a very good run in the World Cup. But it was so unfortunate that we didn't make it there. But, well, not too far from now, we'll have the qualifiers for the 2027 African Cup of Nations. I just hope we'll be able to qualify. And then, we'll see what happens afterwards. Well, also, let's look at the big names that are not going back to the World Cup. Like the likes of Neymar Jr., the likes of Ronaldo, the likes of Lionel Messi. I'm sure Modric of Croatia isn't going too, because he has only come of age. What is your take about these four players that I just mentioned?
1: Okay, I think these are players who have marked their footprint on the pitch, and they have done so well. Likes of Messi, Ronaldo, these are players that have competed for more than a decade, and it's not an easy thing. It is not something that is common in football, that some players, two players, has been able to compete in that level for so long. I think they have done their own best. They deserve the accolades, and they have won some of the best trophies and all that. And it's their turn to hand over to the next generation, just like what we see during the World Cup, in which Messi handed over to his son.
0: Alright, Mr. Dennis, what is your take on this, on the issue of Ronaldo, Messi, Neymar Jr., and Modric not having another World Cup ahead of them?
2: I think Ronaldo and Messi, the two are the greatest entertainers of football. Like, I don't think this new generation will be able to actually give us that kind of vibes. Actually gave us both in competition, in trophies, in goals and everything. Like, I don't know how football will be without them on the screen, mostly international football, because we saw what the rivalry between Ronaldo and Messi when they played, both when the both of them were in Spain during El Clasico. All those matches that they actually gave us, all those vibes. So I think if we can actually have some players in the future that can actually give us those vibes that they gave us, I think that would be okay. And not being able to see my goals Ronaldo again play international football, I think it's not something that I would actually really like, but age is no longer on his side and he needs to rest his legs And I also need, if he can be able to get his goal tally to 1,000, that would be okay with me. And Neymar Junior too. Neymar Junior is actually a very good player too. He has won trophies too, but being an aging player has actually made him not to actually become the king. He's actually the prince that never became a king. So I think watching those players go without, watching football without them on our screens is not something we actually expected, but in life, things like that happen. Now, Modric too, he has won the Ballon d'Or. He became a runner-up against France in 2018 when he played in Russia. So those players actually made football worth it. So we appreciate them and we thank them for the things they have done for football.
0: Well, for me personally, I feel for Neymar Junior. Because if you look at the names that I mentioned, the likes of Cristiano Ronaldo, Luka Modric, Lionel Messi, he is the only player who didn't actually achieve much in terms of both club and international football. Now, when you look at the Ballon d'Or, honestly speaking, I still believe up to today, if Neymar has remained in Barcelona when he left for PSG, there's nothing that would have stopped him from winning the Ballon d'Or. But it was, I wouldn't call it a wrong move because he knows what is best for him. And if you look at the caliber of players he had in his squad then, I'm sure he would have been able to be a Ballon d'Or winner by today. But it's so unfortunate that his career didn't push him to that limit. What, just like you said, Mr. Dennis, is going to be a big blow to football if the likes of Lionel Messi, Luka Modric, and Cristiano Ronaldo, of course, Neymar Jr., isn't there to watch again. You know, I remember the year Ronaldinho retired, having given us that beautiful football, the skillful football that we are not longer seeing today. In fact, today football is all about scoring goals and assisting. During the time of Ronaldinho, you see, you are entertained while watching football. You see skills that you ordinarily wouldn't even imagine that somebody will have such idea in his brain. So I think football gradually, I wouldn't say it's going down, but let's be truthful. Football is not the football that you and I fell in love with years back. Well, I think we have actually seen great players play football over the years, and then in the future, young players are coming up. If you see the lines of young boys from the Barcelona Academy these days, you'll be wondering, are these guys going to play the same football that these guys are? Because they are coming with a different version of football. It's just like as if a young player who is just about 17 or 18 years of age, you see the magic of Lionel Messi and Cristiano Ronaldo in a young boy just at the age of 17. Now you keep asking, does it mean that football is not actually going down? But time will tell. God's prayer life, we'll still see how it all ends. But at the end of the day, we should always try to see how we can improve the sport. And these days, money has actually gone so deep into football that players don't really care about the passion anymore. That is their day-to-day activity. It is their job. They need to earn a living from it. But the way in which players of this generation are after the money, oftentimes, like Neymar Junior was actually after the money when he left Barcelona. Because at that time, he was given an offer that even me, I won't even reject such offer. So you can see that these players, they pursue money more than the football itself. But we just pray that football still remains what it is, the same way we met it. Well, I think we have actually spent a lot of time. Let's give a shout out to our respective clubs because pre-season has started. Let me start from Mr. Nsika, Barcelona.
1: Okay, Barcelona all the way, and as the season is about to kick start, we are hoping for the best. Thank God you've seen what is happening in the World Cup. We have one of the best players that have been able to win the World Cup, and we are expecting, personally, I'm expecting more from Barcelona. The likes of Olmo, the likes of Ferran Torres and the rest. We are hoping that the best of Barcelona is yet to come in the coming season.
0: All right, Mr. Dennis, all-time Manchester United fan. What is your take?
2: Yeah, glory, glory, Manchester United, the biggest club in England. Well, I think
3: so to say,
2: the biggest club in England.
3: So to say.
2: They have actually made a good signing with the two midfielders they have actually signed, and with the backup goalkeeper they signed a few weeks ago. So I think coming next season, I'm wishing them the best of luck. And I'm also hoping and praying that during the UCL selection, that the match Manchester United with Barcelona. I would love to see my boys against Lamine Yamal. So that's what I'm saying. Like, I'm hoping the best for the whole clubs in England, especially my club too. They have made a very good signing, and we also have some friendlies to play during this window. So I just hope the best for them.
3: Well, the way you guys are talking about the UEFA Champions League, the things are not part of the conversation. Yes, because Chelsea didn't make it to the top four. So definitely, come this season, we will not be playing the Champions League. But I think we have the EPL to contend for. And as well, if we do great in the EPL, definitely by next season, God spare our life, we will be in the UEFA Champions League. But I think at this point in time, having signed a new coach, Xabi Alonso, who is a legend, he won the 2010 World Cup with Spain, yeah, alongside Puyo, Busquets, and the rest of them. So I think he also played for Madrid. He coached Madrid at some point. I think coming to Chelsea is going to be a good start for us. But what I would plead, he should go for players. They have already started buying players. He should get young boys. If it means graduating young boys from the academy, they should go ahead. But we really need to prepare for the future. Gosh, I don't know how I'm going to survive it. If Chelsea doesn't make it to another top four, that would be two consecutive Champions League meets, which is not going to be good. I mean, we are world champion now. We deserve the respect. So, even while you guys are talking, you should know that we are the world champion at least for the next 4 years on club level. Yes, on club level. So, I think we also deserve the respect too. So, for other clubs like Arsenal, they did pretty well last season. They were able to win the EPL after 22 years. And they missed out in the Champions League final, which was a very big blow to the club. I think they still have another opportunity to prove themselves. Man City, well, Pep Guardiola is out of the club. Let's see what will happen with the new coach, as well as some other new coaches that have been signed into new clubs in the EPL. Well, of course, I will not forget Coventry City, who just made it to the EPL, having the likes of Lampard as their head coach, who is actually a Chelsea legend. So the season is going to be very interesting. Madrid left the season, the previous one, trophyless. I'm not sure they want to go down that road again. So Barcelona, you guys should be very ready, because you are ready. Of course, I know you are ready. You have Lamine Yamal, you don't have anything to worry about. Okay, sports lovers, this is the size we'll be able to take on the San Bernardino Radio Sports with you today, and I hope you enjoyed every bit of it. Mr. Dennis and Mr. Isika, thank you so much for all your contributions. You are very much welcome. Until next time, Big Billy say, do have a lovely day and keep listening to Eastern Binoculars Radio. And most importantly, stay out of trouble. Bye for now.

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We they admit children for creche, pre nursery, nursery 1 to nursery 3, primary 1 to primary 6, JSS 1 3 and SS 1. 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

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For hearing from us, promising Banacola Radio Gongong like no other station, my listeners are there. In fact, if people are wonderful, make no worry. Everywhere so bubble, everywhere they well, everywhere good, no darling, no shaking. In short, everywhere still mona boy morris, don't dig back because we got plenty to dish out from here. As usual, everly. From this gist place that I put you a proper program on the comma people on a do. I'm a first of the television, if you call me Mr. T. I'm in the anchor this program on a no say with the carry matakama from old school level. Carry call new school level based on all things have passed away. And build everything that become new school level update with the play for Abudo country. Recent gist and beyond so. So mono always time. And why they play from here, so they already give you a from here, even for inside where, you know, where, fair, where, let me. Most right down our WhatsApp number, if you took my for this another program, 00519181839. My recording WhatsApp number again for clarity's sake, 00519181839. And then if you agree with us, talk your own, as our listeners are there. When you dig, but they listen to us, they follow us, everybody. More know how you reason what you did this out. From here, so mono talk plenty. Now, no say the last time with the only turn and say rain up to the fall. So based on Vala Online, social media network, and other sources for friends. Now this just the dish out from here. So with it be not to say this heavy rain. You know, so I feel complain of Lagos that time. Also, nearly everywhere for Nigeria, said mono just leave the select for the matter. How I don't think go. You all go happen because it tie everybody when be same man. For inside Edo State, for Igara, where we say the headquarters, Akoko Edo local government area, so for Edo State, Kokogo, based on the heavy downpour, this plenty rain when they shower, they throw water, Oh boy, you people that better for inside grapes, They are also the flood, so got all of them. Park house, many die, not be small matter, boy, you, for Edo State, Kokogo, this one not be Lagos, matter. Again, my people, don't be smart, you know. That means rain be water good, but if you call the car hazard or burn or something else, you know, understand. So that one, now for that one, move right on. The second one, everybody knows it now, but they play every this time around now when this is the dawn. Finish finally, World Cup to be precise. You know, say they play World Cup. That's what people will say, but say now I do, say people they worship, but they cannot do without them. So still on the matter as a ball game, so when he had of recent so between Argentina and Spain. See, oh boy, you see Spain, it don't win the cup. Finally, when we see they don't get that world record, when we see now Ferran Torres, go, now even help them score that, but you know why the matter reached me talk, we say, man, because that goal, oh boy, now precious goal to be precise, when we say, even Spanish, when play the ball, enter goal, he hit, goal post, he go back, he bounce back, but you know, go enter, inside net, when we see Ferran Torres, so, going to shot and tear the net where they took out this score, so you know, understand that kind of exaggeration, because you know, easy, for that one goal to be seen, man, they don't reach Canaan land, you know, be small matter, meaning they deserve accolades. So from this, Unado, we still say, Charlie for the Spanish, so me as for one, me I no get where me I belong, now who win, now my fan, as the Spain, so win Argentina for the World Cup, so automatically, me now Spanish, fun. I don't know about you, my people. So that's what it could be for today. Now, yeah, now we must have a final break, finally for today. I remember first of all, we called me Mr. T. See you same time, same station, it's a Banacolas Radio tomorrow by the grace of God. Bye for now, my people.

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1: It's the 60s all over again.

of the Father, and of the Son, and of the Holy Spirit. Amen. You expired, Jesus, but the source of life gushed forth for souls, and the ocean of mercy opened up for the whole world. O fount of life, unfathomable divine mercy, envelop the whole world and empty yourself out upon us. O blood and water which gushed forth from the heart of Jesus, as a fount of mercy for us, I trust in you. O blood and water which gushed forth from the heart of Jesus, as a fount of mercy for us, I trust in you. O blood and water which gushed forth from the heart of Jesus, as a fount of mercy for us, I trust in you. Our Father, who art in heaven, hallowed be thy name. Thy kingdom come, thy will be done, on earth as it is in heaven. Give us this day our daily bread, and forgive us our trespasses, as we forgive those who trespass against us. And lead us not into temptation, but deliver us from evil. Amen. Hail Mary, full of grace, the Lord is with thee. Blessed art thou among women, and blessed is the fruit of thy womb, Jesus. Holy Mary, Mother of God, pray for us sinners, now and at the hour of our death. Amen. I believe in God, the Father Almighty, creator of heaven and earth, and in Jesus Christ, his only Son, our Lord, who was conceived by the Holy Spirit, born of the Virgin Mary, suffered under Pontius Pilate, was crucified, died, and was buried. He descended into hell. On the third day he rose again from the dead. He ascended into heaven, and is seated at the right hand of God the Father Almighty. From there he will come to judge the living and the dead. I believe in the Holy Spirit, the Holy Catholic Church, the communion of saints, the forgiveness of sins, the resurrection of the body, and life everlasting. Amen.

from the treasury of compassion inexhaustible. Look kindly upon us and increase your mercy in us, that in difficult moments we might not despair, nor become despondent, but with great confidence submit ourselves to your holy will, which is love and mercy.

Hello, my wonderful country people, a special greeting and a lovely welcome to you all to this special edition of the program. When they call my people, when they reach you from the stable of Asian Binoculars Radio. My name is Trime Big Billy, and for the benefit of those who enjoy the journal, this one of the program when they come your way every Tuesday on top Asian Binoculars Radio. Now, this program, now the program where they learn, they teach, and they advise people on how they go to they live their life so that everybody go to be happy for with society. Yeah, before I go continue on to the analyze the topic when I carry come for the program today, make I sharply go on a musical break. Make gonna stay with me. Big Billy go come back. Come on, you this loop. Move me, come.

All right, I welcome everybody back from that short break. And if you just the general, this one of the program, what we call my people, and Billy Konde for the building today. Yes, today for the program, waiting I carry come, it can be waiting to the call generosity. Yes, generosity now I carry come for the program, and this generosity now I go to dwell on today, teach and today advise everybody in one way or the other. Yes, in this present time where we say inflation, they hammer us for this country, when we say hunger, they everywhere. People they struggle to feed, people they struggle for water to drink. Different struggle, they there. I say this period, make I carry this one come, so that a lot of people when we say even when they get in abundance or even when they get small, they don't go one even release a little out of that thing when they get. So that they're going to say that thing, you know, follow road. Because they say if one hand wash the other, the two hands go there very, very clean. Yes, this generosity can be the quality of being willing and unselfish in giving time, money, effort, or kindness to others, often exceeding normal expectation. Yes, you know, a lot of people, they feel say when you say giving, or when you say generosity, you always talk about people giving out food, giving out money, clothes, all that necessity one person need for life. No, not be just basic necessity, not be only those one you feel give. Oh, you feel still give time. There are people when be say, now your time they even require. There are people when be say, they are lonely, they are bored, they are depressed. And these people, they just need somebody to sit by them, talk with them, gist with them. You know, person will just cheer them up for at least 2-3 minutes, 5 minutes, 1 hour, as the case may be, and they are okay. They are not even after your money, they are not even after your food, your water, your clothes, and so on. But they just want you, make you just be by their side, make you just be their company, make you just be their pilot when you go to drive them through areas of life and the discussion one I'm going to have at that particular time. But most of us, we are always very, very busy. Yes, we chase a lot of things. Some people, they chase money. Some, they chase food. Some, they chase life partner. Some, they chase that job, that work when they don't they dream of. Some are chasing it. Some, they use their time until they build their business. Some, they use their own, they build relationship. So even they use their own, they do rubbish, things will not follow road, things will not go yield fruit. Things will be say at the end of the day, you not go bring good results. When people go see, they go clap for them, say you well done. But yet, those people, they will still tell you, my dear, my friend, my brother, my sister, I am very busy, I don't get time. But that time, they are not using it the way it ought to be. So when they talk about generosity, it's not just about giving money, it's not just about giving food, basic necessities of life. No, your time is still very important. It's worth giving to another person. Now, oftentimes you're going to hear say some maybe partner, married partner, they're going to say, my husband, no, they give me time. Every day, business deals. This trip today, this trip tomorrow. Trying to make ends meet. But at the end of the day, your wife, your family, they still deserve that time from you. No matter how you they hustle rich as a human being, as a man, when you want to be the head of the family, make you still try to give time to your loved ones, especially your immediate family, which is your wife and your children. Now, when they talk about willingness and unselfish in giving time, a lot of people, they get this time, oh, but they are just so selfish. They don't even want to spare 2 minutes for other person. And a lot of people, even when the time boku, they are not willing. Because some people, they are very hardened for heart. You just be like, person when be say, even when things they happen, do not concern them. They be like stone when be say rain, they fall put. The rain, not they do them anything. And some people, they get a lot of money, oh, but to even cut out 50 naira, give person to buy sachet of water, now a big problem. And one thing a lot of people go know, say, giving is not done by the wealthy only, by the rich only. Those billionaires, when you they see, not be only them, oh, you as a poor man, there's something you must give.
you still have that particular thing when you go feed gay. If you cannot give money, you cannot give clothes, you cannot give shelter, you can give your time, you can give advice, which is of great importance. So maybe you know, if you say, me, I not get money or I never even chop since morning, how I go feed give person? Giving is not just all about material things. You can give words of advice. That thing when you don't do at your youthful age, when be say at the end of the day you regret 100%, you wish you never partake in that thing. Use that as an opportunity to advise young people. That one is also giving. You are giving them valuable advice that will shaping their life, that will shaping their future. You must not have money, you must not have food, but you have other things to give. So make you not feel safe because you don't get money, you don't get food, you don't get clothes, you don't get other items when you feel give. Say hope don't lost or say you are not called to this giving aspect. No, being generous is very important. In fact, one thing where we go know as human beings, we say, the more we dey generous to people, the more other people go dey generous to us. But another thing where we go know, we are not doing all these things because we want respect, nor we want a reward. And the most important thing of giving is that when you expect nothing from such person, that is when you are actually doing giving. Maybe, for example, you see person when they're hungry or person when they work out with barefoot. You can't go market, you can't buy slippers, give that person, say, brother, sister, take me the wear. You are not expecting anything in return. Yes, that one are the type of giving when they bring more reward. But if you give me 100 naira today because you believe, say, by tomorrow I go to give you 500 back, that one will be giving, you know, what do you they do? You save money, make a job, put down like that. You be like a person when you get saved for house. You they put your money inside because you already have the mindset that if I give Baba 200 naira today, Baba go in turn give me 1k tomorrow. You are giving because of your expectation. And if you continue to do this, the blessing that is attached to being generous, the blessing that is attached to giving, that blessing not go feel reach you. And another thing we say, you feel give other people your effort. Now, for example, maybe you dey work out for all, you see person when be say car break down, and the person need more hands to push that money, to push that motor. Automatically, you feel aid that person to push that car. You are giving that person effort, your effort, your strength. Now you dey give that person, but you could have just walked by the other side, but you choose to give that person that energy. You choose to help that person push that motor. That is another way of giving. Like I talked earlier, and as I said, the talk they go, not be just giving money, food, water, and drink, not being be giving, you know, those little things when they fish say they don't matter. When they come from roads today, I just see one old woman. She dey push wheelbarrow full of cassava, but the wheelbarrow come less. Based on saying, I'm going to get strength past the old mama, I can't help her push her reach out. You have given such person your strength. Because if to say you not give that woman for the suffer for road, that strength when you get, you don't use her help her push that cassava reach house. That woman go pray for you. And at the end of the day, you are doing it because you love humanity. You are giving it because you have that spirit of giving. You know, one thing about people when they give, you say, not be them get money pass, not be them rich pass. But because they have that care for mankind, there are people when they say they have billions, they have millions, they have thousands, as you may call it, but yet they can't even cough out 500 naira to give person they go to soak gari drink. There are some people, they have all these basic things of life in abundance. Some people, they will be say their compound, they get borehole, water full on. They don't go even feel draw one pipe, come out, say, okay, oh yeah, maybe the street people, maybe they fetch for this thing. We don't say time hard, everybody they struggle, but you on your part, you feel to do one thing to support your next door neighbor. That your next door neighbor feel the person when you see for road, you know, you're missing a person when you rent house near you. But at the end of the day, if you are giving because you they will expect return, that one is not a good giving. But when you are giving because you are actually giving from your heart, just because say, that person needs that particular thing, now that point, now you they attract the blessing.
when they follow. Another thing we say when we talk just now about generosity, we can mention kindness. Yes, at the present time when we day, everybody we need to be very kind to one another. Because people are suffering. A lot they go through people. People are going through a lot as well. Especially in this time of hunger. When we say people don't go able to feed again. When we say hardship don't dent everybody for Naija. You as a human being, make you learn to be share. Be kind to people so that you as well you go receive the blessing when they come from the Most High. Okay, my wonderful people, make a sharply observe a break. And when I come back, I go continue on with the rest of the program. Make sure not touch that dial, Big Billy go come back after this break.

All right, my wonderful country people, I welcome everybody back from that break. And if you just the general this one of the program, what would they call my people? And today, Big Billy, they talk about generosity. Yes, another thing we'll go look into when the one aspect of generosity can be giving resources. This one called have to do with donating money, food, or possession to those in need. Yes, you know, in life, no matter how wealthy you are, there are some certain things you still do in need of. Even Bill Gates, when be one time richest man in the world, he still gets some things when be say he go need. He will still need to ask for somebody. Even Elon Musk, when be the current richest man in the world, Aliko Dangote, the richest black man on earth, he still gets some certain things when he go need. He will still need to put some call across to people so that the thing go dey smooth for him. So nobody is above receiving and nobody is above giving. No matter how the situation be, you can still give. Like I talked earlier, if you not feel give food, if you not feel give money, if you not feel give possessions, you can give advice, you can give time. Give people your time. Those people when be saying they're lonely, they're depressed, give them your time. Follow them, sit down, talk one or two things to their hearing, so that they go feel say they're not there alone. Let them know that they are not in that struggle all by themselves. Talk some words of encouragement, words of hope, so that they go know say, as they live their life, they go to society to care for them. Another one can be sharing time and effort. If I can be voluntarily helping others with tasks or offering support. Just like I talked before, you see old mama when they come from farm, she go uproot cassava. You go help her and say, mama, I better make her help you carry this cassava reach house. So that energy when she supposed to push that truck, when she was supposed to push that wheelbarrow, if you don't save that energy for her, at least she go just walk out follow you for back while you go to push the wheelbarrow for front. Alright, another one can be kindness and forgiveness. I've mentioned kindness before. This one can be the aspect of being understanding, patient, or forgiving towards one another. A lot of people, they will be saying they are not kind to themselves. They are not even kind to themselves. First off, you need to be kind to yourself so that you can be kind to another person. A lot of people will be saying they don't make some certain mistake for life. They never even feel forgive themselves. How you want to forgive your neighbor? If you don't feel forgive yourself, how you want to forgive another person? And you know, people know they always want to do something with patience. You know, everybody's on the track lane. Everybody's on the track lane. Everybody want to make it quick, irrespective of how everything be. Whether legit or not, or not concern people. Fast track. Everybody want to make it overnight. But make you not say all those things, you know, they last though. Another one can be open-mindedness, displaying a spirit that is noble or free from pretense. Some people when be say these days you go see them, they pretend well. Now you see a lot of people these days, they are living fake life. They borrow clothes, they borrow hair, they borrow car, they want to feel among. At the end of the day, all those things can be then get them. Tomorrow the owner will come. You can't say the cloth and it gives you, you know, wash and wear. Or you go use that down for one place, the cloth does stay, the clothes stay not gonna come out. Wahala don't come. Cut your coat according to your size. Anything when you know say not go favor you, come out your hand. And as they do so, make you remember say people there around you. People there around you when you need help. People there around you when you need support. If you not get money to give, you get food. If you not get food, you get shelter. If you not get shelter, you get clothes. If you not get clothes, you get advice. If you not get advice, at least you feel get time too. Follow people talk. Have conversation. Help people reason well so that their life will be better than as it did before. That one let me say, if you not get all these things, you'll be less human being though. But anyhow, when it be, there must be something you can give. And there must be something you can offer. So my wonderful country people, I hope so when I get every matter when I carry come from the program today. And I hope so when I enjoy every bit of it. So Big Billy gonna leave now with this music.
when they come from Two Baba, when the title If to say not just me, how it go be for this world. Because if to say not only you day, you will work for not the shooting to leave. So everybody need one another at some point in time. So as soon as they listen to this music, make una they get up for mind, say this world when we come will be our own. So that the good things when we do for this world, now go carry us reach wherever back God day for heaven. And as soon as they listen to a sound by no class radio, my prayer be say, may God continue to bless everybody. May God continue to open doors so that those doors, better blessing go follow them. So that everybody will go day all right as they live the life they go. And one thing I want to talk to say, you as a man, you as a woman, you as a boy, you as a girl, when they listen to me, make you stay out of trouble, because trouble is very, very bad. Be believe the tell and bye for now. Until next week, when I go come again with another edition of the program, I beg, make una dey live well, oh, una bye for now.

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0: continues on the air from Inside Binoculars Radio Uromi. First headlines. Edo issues mini grid license to indigenous power firm. NDLA intercepts 1.63 million tramadol pills in Cross River operation. Police arrest four cops for extorting ICPC chairman of 53,000 naira in Abuja. I am Judy Chinenye. Now the news in details. The Edo State Government has issued a 7 mini grid electricity license to indigenous investor Ice Energy Limited as part of efforts to expand access to electricity, promote renewable energy and drive industrial development across the state. Usembo said the state electricity reform are in line with Electricity Act 2023 and the Edo State Electricity Law, which provide for the decentralization of electricity generation and distribution to encourage private sector participation. He disclosed the government is also pursuing plans to develop independent power projects with a combined capacity of about 100 MW in each of the state's three senatorial districts, while the licensing process for the Edo North Electricity Company is nearing completion. A statement shared with our correspondent on Monday stated that the license was presented by the Commissioner for Power, Honorable Paul Usembo, during a ceremony in Benin City on Friday. Usembo said the company met the financial and technical requirements prescribed under the Edo State Electricity Law 2025 as amended, qualifying it to undertake power generation and distribution projects in the state. He said the company conducted visibility studies before the government approved the license, adding that a 7MW project will serve several communities across the state. According to the commissioner, the initiative aligns with the state government's vision of achieving energy sufficiency through a combination of national grid supply, independent power generation, and renewable energy solutions. He said the administration remains committed to providing adequate, reliable, and affordable electricity for residents, adding that rural electrification remains a priority through the deployment of renewable energy mini-grid. In separate news, the National Drug Law Enforcement Agency has intercepted 1.63 million pills of tramadol concealed in specially fabricated compartments of two long trailers and arrested members of a transnational drug trafficking syndicate operating along the Togo-Benin Republic-Nigerian corridor. The agency added that the intelligence-led operation followed the seizure of 558,900 tramadol pills concealed in a truck that entered Nigeria through the same route barely a week earlier. According to a statement on Sunday by the NDLA Director of Media and Advocacy, Femi Babafemi, one of the trailers was intercepted on July 2nd along the Lagos-Ibadan Expressway while heading to Kano. He explained that operatives recovered 853,000 pills of tramadol 250 mg concealed beneath the cargo floor of the trailer and arrested its 22-year-old driver, Jabi Kabiru. Ongoing efforts to dismantle a transnational drug trafficking syndicate smuggling tramadol from Togo through the Benin Republic into Nigeria has yielded another success with the intersection of two long trailers of used to move 1,713 pills of tramadol 250 mg concealed in fabricated compartments of the truck across multiple borders into Lagos. The intelligence-led interdictions operation came barely a week after the NDLA operatives recovered 558.900 pills of the same psychoactive substance from the false bottom compartment of a truck that came into Lagos through Togo Benin Republic routes. One of the two trucks already heading to Kano was tracked and located on July 2, 2026, along the Lagos-Ibadan Expressway, where the NDLA officer recovered 853,000 pills of Tramadol, 250 mg concealed in a fabricated compartment beneath of the cargo floor of the trailer, and arrested the 22-year-old driver, Kabi Kabiru. We will take a short break now. Stay to calm. Police arrest Falker for extorting ICPC chairman of 53,000 naira in Abuja. Please stay tuned.
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0: Welcome back. For those tuning in, this is Elsam Binoculars News on the Hour. Before now, I informed you that Edo issues mini grid license to indigenous power firm. NDLA intercepts 1.63 million from drug pills in cross border operation. Now, the rest of the news. Four police officers have been detained by the Federal Capital Territory Police Command for allegedly extorting 53,000 naira from the chairman of the Independent Corrupt Practices and Other Related Offences Commission, Dr. Musa Aliyu, SAN, during an illegal stop and search operation in Abuja. The FCT Commissioner of Police, Ahmed Sanusi, disclosed this on Monday while briefing journalists in Abuja, describing the officers as thieves who had no businesses wearing the police uniform. According to him, the officers mounted an unauthorized checkpoint around the Banex area of Wuse after leaving their respective duty posts and extorting the ICPC chairman without knowing his identity. He said the ICPC boss was forced to withdraw 53,000 naira through a point of sale operator and even pay the transaction charges before the officers shared the money among themselves. I must say here too that we have about four policemen in custody as we speak who successfully extorted someone of high importance, unknown to them that this person is a high placed person in a society. In clear terms, they extorted the chairman of the ICPC. They extorted him of 53,000 naira. They took him to a POS. He withdrew the money, paid the charges, and they shared the money among themselves, he said. The police commissioner said investigations revealed that the officers had abandoned their designated duty posts and formed a gang that mounted an illegal checkpoint to extort motorists. To wrap up the news, a quick recap of the headlines again. Edo issues mini grid license to indigenous power firm. NDLA intercepts 1.63 million Tramadol pills in cross-border operation. Police arrest Falker of extorting ICPC chairman of 53,000 naira in Abuja. This is all today on the news on the Hour. Thank you for listening. I am Judith Chinenye saying have a lovely day.
2: Ege na re kahi ebe sunu oto isan la oto edo remu oto Nigeria rere oye kona be san radio wa mu owo wa zore babilu wa re ka wan ho
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0: what the Oto Ea we on a bar woman now that chair or see a do not or no say or the care that body on a bendy that they are ocean. Now that body ready, Nene Nibu can move by him or you only banana any nevuna or you commissioner or see Upa. I love you, Honorable Paul. Who symbol or that Renee we. If we go on the little toy beanie, we had a new country white base, or Tavi, or NDLEA. A never now, me and game on Bobby. I knew who no even see what toy and I had no better than me and go who no even than I had Bible. Is that me equal to whom we a care or corner shall wear than a mamma tanta? The who we who would see Togo be Benny. Republic, we Uwedelosi, Nigeria. 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
2: Ladies and gentlemen, my name is Dempsey Alamalosun as a enjoyment partner. I'm speaking right now, always listen to Sports Daily on Esan Banakola Radio. 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
3: Welcome to Sports Daily from Asian Binoculars Radio. I am Big Billy. First from the local sport. According to the Nigerian Football Federation, only 6 players are yet to report to the Super Falcons camp in Casablanca as of Sunday, as the holders step up preparations for the 2026 Women African Cup of Nations. In a separate news, Spain have become the first nation in football history to simultaneously hold the FIFA Men's World Cup and the FIFA Women's World Cup titles. FIFA announced the milestone in a post on its official X handle, formerly known Twitter, on Sunday, following Spain 1-0 victory over Argentina in the 2026 FIFA World Cup final in New York City. Spanish forward Lamine Yamal becomes the first player under the age of 20 to win both the UEFA European Championship and the FIFA World Cup. This is the bit of sports from Asian Binoculars Radio. I am Big Billy saying you have a lovely day and God bless you all.
0: Welcome to Entertainment News. Reaching you from Asian Binoculars Radio, Uromi. First headlines. Super Eagles star Maduka Okoye and Cardi B sparked dating rumors again after Venice dinner and rejected his 50 million naira offer to a campaign for Adeleke. VDM on fallout with Davido. I am Judith Chinenye. Now the news in details. American rapper Cardi B and Super Eagles goalkeeper Maduka Okoye have once again fueled speculation about a possible romance after they were spotted dining together in Venice, Italy. The pair were seen at Gio's restaurant inside the St. Regis Hotel, where they were reportedly enjoying dinner with friends overlooking one of the city's famous canals. Cardi B stood in a tangled dress while Okoye sat beside her throughout the evening as the group socialized. In a separate news, social media activist Martins Ose, also known as VDM Birdakman, has finally opened up on his fallout with singer Davido. Revealing the cause of their fallouts, Birdakman, in a trending video online, claimed that Davido stopped rolling with him after he rejected his 50 million naira offer to campaign for his uncle and Osun State Governor Ademola Adeleke. It was reported that VDM's revelations followed increased speculation surrounding his fallout with Davido. To wrap up the entertainment news, listen to the headlines again. Super Eagles star Madoka Okoye and Cardi B sparked dating rumors again after Venice dinner. I rejected his 50 million naira offer to campaign for Adeleke. VDM on fallout with Davido. This is all for today on entertainment news. Thank you for listening. I am Jude Chinenye. Have a lovely day.

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5: Some Binoculars Radio and his business news, the headlines. NRS sets July 31st e-invoicing deadline for large firms. FG raises 729 billion naira bond to clear Genco's legacy debts. I am Edna Fowers. Now the business news in details. The Nigeria Revenue Service has directed all large taxpayers to fully adopt the National E-Invoicing and Electronic Fiscal System on or before July 31st, warning that companies that fail to comply risk regulatory and enforcement actions under existing tax laws. The directive was contained in a statement issued on Sunday by the Special Advisor on Media to the NRS Chairman Dare Adekunbi, following a public notice personally signed by the chairman of the Nigeria Revenue Service, Zach Adedeji. In another development on business news, the federal government is set to issue a second bond worth about 729 billion naira to settle verified legacy debt owed to electricity generation companies in a move aimed at restoring liquidity to Nigeria's power sector and improving investors' confidence. The plan ensures, which will be preceded by an investors' forum scheduled for Tuesday, July 21st, 2026, will complete the first phase of
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9: Good listeners out there, and a lovely welcome to today's entertainment gist. We are always listening to you from your Make Sense radio station, Ensemble Binoculars Radio Uromi. Of course, now maybe your host, Miss Judy K. In case you are tuning for the first time, now Miss Judy K. there, the back of MISC. We promise you, say every day I'm going to give you the information, the latest happening for that side of entertainment industry. Yes, all entertainment news. In ramification, I'm gonna give you the gist as the day hot every day. Now the promise be that one. So my people, I don't carry plenty to recon today. Make you just sit down weller, not just be hissed, or no day we are not gonna distract you. Because I promise you one thing, you are going to enjoy every bit of today's gist as usual. So if I will give you the full package of today's gist, make we dance to that short musical break. Dance, make sure say you enjoy the musical break and they come back just now. Banga.

Welcome back from that short musical break. So the first thing for Wade on my table today, it says, I can't date or marry a man who wants me to cook regularly. Messi. Recall that yesterday I told him about this former Big Brother Nigeria winner, maybe Messi AK, you know, during this interview where you go with Tucker Makinwa. Now that place now she talk plenty things put up and they know as they be now, they're gonna bring the topic, you know, as they follow for the day's headlines, you know, as everything just they go. So now Messi AK talk yesterday about many things, you know, where he talk during that podcast interview. So today they told us, you know, as the way she is now, she says she never married you. Yes, even yesterday when she talked about him, she regrets going to BB Naija during that interview. Why should they regret him? Because of the fame now, men know they take and serious. Like, if they had all the men which she don't date, every time, now just to, now she they support men with money. And she don't find them like something wrong, but actually, waiting the pain and now, she don't ready to get married, to settle down, but no serious person. Because of the fame, you know, so many people they pray for fame, others will get the fame, they cry, say, why God, why you bring me to the spotlight to this extent? Honestly, life not really balanced. So still, not that interview where she go with Tucker Makinwa, she talks, say she no fit they marry a man where they always tell me she cook all the time. Yes, because the way she is, she got her own reason why she talk up. Because African men, let me just say African men generally, where they listen, you feel related actually. They have this role or gender role, which I don't know who will start the whole thing. Where they even write themselves for book. Where we say, there are some certain things that we do, where we don't even know how everything originated. But we do and based on say, they don't burn us, that thing don't exist. Number one, when you as a man marry a wife, now your wife go to cook, they clean house, they take care of children. You, your own work, now to go find food. Come back, come the, you know, sit down, rest your back for couch or for bench, they sleep. You go just wake up, close one eye, tell your wife, share the food never ready. That can't end. So it is meant that the only women do the cooking, you know, the house chores, keeping the house clean, while the men do the, you know, providing. You get. So now why this Messi AK they tell everybody say she said she no follow for that kind of thing. If she married today or tomorrow, so that kind of role gender or gender role, sorry, she no follow up. So anybody can cook. Nobody talk him for anywhere saying only woman go they cook for house. Even as a man you're supposed to at least know how to cook because she's there, she no be chef. Even if you be chef because of that you cook by yourself because you are a chef. She can't just say, now why is it important for you to marry a guy when no wetin you want or who you be or your value? Because for men, when you marry them, they go render you to something like very, very demean, very, very like, very, very something, very, very something. You get, like when you marry the person, your worth will reduce. Because that, especially when you marry a typical African man with a race for African home. You know how African parents they be now? Yeah. African parents go train you to the extent you say for public they no need to talk for you to understand. Now eyes, now gesture they go use they say something. So any man where they raise for that kind of African home. Now so when anything he get married, the wife go hear him. Because everything will be followed in accordance with the African rules, which I don't know who write them. But Messi AK they tell on a man where be all the men where they admire her. Say she don't follow. She don't follow for that answer. She know they cook all the time. Now the way the spirit say direct she will cook. So my people, if you want to judge them, you go judge her. You always say constructive criticism. Another one that you will put there. So my people, moving forward. The next information next story says World Cup 2023, Destiny Etiko cries out after losing 5 million naira to betting. Hey, yeah. Honestly, this World Cup where they just completed like this, it carry weight. If you don't watch World Cup all this while, it goes no say this year's will carry, it carry plenty weight. I be a lie. I be no watch them. If you don't watch them, you go ask question up where they watch them. They started this from the first day to the last day where it's in, you know, concluded. So this one are the updates where they come out from the World Cup now after they played the final.
So Destiny Etiko wrote, you know, I can't see on her social media where she posts something, they cry with cry emoji. Say what thing happened. Now for the bet where she played, that 5 million naira if she play that bet, may Messi win. Messi there for which country. Now Argentina now, I know that Argentina and Spain now them do the final, you know, combating, the final match. And last now Spain can win. Now you say she don't lose 5 million naira. She can't they cry. From stream media say who even send that message? Say for her life she never bet before. Even for one time like this, she never bet. She always see people bet, they go win money. All this what do they call them? One expert bet. This one bet, so those bets, many bets. You know where they play them, you go, no, you go, relate that be. But Destiny, we've been only with that trend. Say she never played bet before. But now this particular one, now this particular World Cup, where she will say, make she support Argentina, make Messi, you know, not say everybody trust Messi now. They call her the GOAT. Greatest of all time. I mean, not be so, but last, they go win. Omo. He paid the Messi even part the Destiny Etiko if you ask me, because if you watch the match, you go see say after they no win, Messi come they cry. Oh, but the camera people say if they capture the face well, oh, they not allow the man to cry in peace. They just they video around where they cry. So Destiny, like this, he don't lose 5 million naira for that game. Now she didn't regret them. You with the listen, do you love playing bets? You don't win before? I think you never win. You still hope to win, maybe. You can relate waiting. Destiny Etiko they go through right about now. Waiting with a place, maybe now 1,000. This one now, me, 5 million. I don't be small money with that one. But Sha, I know, say she go get over it now. That one, I chinkling money for when you be. I be waiting your take. So, my people, to the next thing for waiting on my table today, it says, Annie Idibia breaks silence over alleged reunion with ex-husband Two-Face. Not be small thing they happen, no. You know, say, when people they talk about love story or love matter, outsiders, we don't know if they rush the pool mouth. Yes, you will rush now, go chook mouth. If those husband and wife now come reconcile, now you go come become the enemy. Have you never reason and go that side, Abby? Okay. Make I tell you this one. You know, one person posted one time on stream media, say, like, her friend, you know, the two girls now, her girlfriend, they get issue with the boyfriend. So now he can't come back on, they cry because they break her heart now. She now will be the roommate, call the advisor, say, leave that guy. That guy don't do you bad thing. Before that guy go buy you for this life because of, overthinking, every time will break your heart. You know, as advising the roommate now, the friend, make sure no go enter relationship where she go they cry every day. Okay, you know what next time happen? The next day now, she go the boyfriend house, they can't reconcile. Now the girlfriend, now the same person will cry to the roommate. Now she go rush post her for WhatsApp, say, no monkey can separate us. Now who be the monkey? Wait till they try talk now about Nollywood actress. We be Annie Idibia and there our popular Two-Face, Two-Baba. You know, say, but that time where the rumor come out, I asked her before it becomes, true. Because it came out as rumor, say, Annie and the Two-Face, they get issue. So, last, not true, say, they no contact together again and cover that wife. Where Two-Face even go marry another person with Natasha. You know the story? But the info they get today, be say, Annie and the Two-Face, they don't reconcile. And, you know, the shocking part. She even breaks out and say they respect baby together. Oh my god. So what is this one I got to tell you? And I know say some people will love Annie and people will love the Two-Face now because of this thing when everything started. They go don't create an enmity between themselves and any of this couple. You know what's at the talk now? That one where Rush go post, no monkey can separate us. Because now you carry the matter go tell person. Now wait, they're not reconciled. Can they call that person will advise you, monkey? Could be the real monkey. So Annie and the Two-Face don't reconcile. Now good news, I will not be good news. What do you think? Oh, for me, I think now good news because that first love, he gets it. And I think some people say first love. I don't know whether not the first love, but that marriage, it don't last for them to at least
get acquainted with each other. Know wetin this other person wants and wetin this other person no like. For them to be doing all this kind of thing for social media, dragging each other and not marry again, divorce and all that. I know they pray for divorce then. Whenever I see people wear marry, where I admire their marriage, honestly, and they like pray for divorce. Even if it won't happen, I go pray for them. Make the divorce not happen. Because it always pain. See, person you love, they walk away because of one kind misunderstanding. So I'm happy for Annie Idibia and Sue Baba. So right about now, my people, let's go on a musical break. Yes, I want to give you another sweet melody. Enjoy and please not touch the type button. I'll be right back.

from that musical break. I hope you love it and also you vibe to the music, even if you know sabi dance. Like I already said before, sit down and dance. Now people sit down dance. Now them dance pass, but when they stand up to dance, you go see abomination. Moving forward to the next thing, for it says I rejected his 50 million naira offer to campaign for Adeleke. VDM on fallout with Davido. You know, say before now, VDM and Davido, they close before now. Yes, if you don't know me, Steph, I know, because I see them for the way they pose, they go together and everything. But recently, they not come, they go together again. Something happened. The relationship won't stop. And people, they ask questions. Some they talk, waiting on their mind, even without verifying the information. You know how bloggers can be now, they are looking for topic. And they'll be tagging those people involved. You know why? If they don't really know what thing happened, waiting stop between you and your friends. Really, all these people will be say they are influencers, they are celebrities. They go tag you, talk something, go, but so that you say, go react, say, na lie, that kind of thing will happen. But this time, this one, now very young man can't use the man, they generally contact and position media. Say the reason he can't get fallout with Davido, now because Davido give him 50 million naira, make him with the VDM, they campaign for his uncle, will be Osun State Governor Adeleke. Ademola Adeleke, in case you don't know his real name, full name, na Ademola Adeleke. Na he be the just uncle, and na he be the Osun State Governor. Yes, 2027 don't they come, everybody don't they campaign for election, so that man owns no day left behind. So all celebrities, you know how they be now. Okay, so in case you see any celebrity where they post anything from online, sometimes na pay them, sometimes na just out of they want to support something with their conscience. But this one, William say, you know, accept the 50 million naira way they do give out to campaign for his uncle. So because of that, now they come to get issue. And that is now the main reason we cause their fallout with their one. And himself will be William, you know, be that kind of person who go say somebody, and he always talk him. Yes, for almost all his posts, whenever you talk about a particular leader or political leader, rather, you know, they like to address these people, say, make candidates or the citizens may not go vote or join this so political party. You know, they do that kind of thing. So maybe now the reason you know accept them from the video, and they don't really like them. You know, some people know they like when they reject them. Honestly, some people do hate rejection. If they offer you something, you know, could accept them. And so, how that will take starts. Right about now, I want to take you to the last thing, last update, the last story I want to see today before we come up for studio on today's entertainment gist. It says, I will break the curse. Pela reflects on family background ahead of his wedding to Jarvis. Yes, again, now about Pela, content creator and streamer, will be Pela and his wife, will be Jarvis. They don't fix their wedding day. Like I said yesterday, now 1st of August, you don't need near clothes, you don't need draw nearer. And people, you know, they invite them for podcast interview, different chunks of podcast interview to question them, to ascertain some things about them, about their wedding, when they come. So yesterday I told them about the wedding of Bikubana, give them huge amounts of money to support their wedding. And then, again, they don't go, Jarvis and Pela go for a podcast interview with the Honest Bunch podcast. Now, that place they call Talk This World Put. I watch her myself, and I see her when he talk him. He say, now, this thing where they call it be like ancestral cause for your family. Say, nobody don't do wedding for your family. Yes, people they marry, no reason they marry. And I know, say, some families too, they experience this kind of thing. So, if he don't do like that, so Pela just they kind of address him as, according to him, he say it be like ancestral cause. Nobody don't do wedding for a family before. And now why he won't do this wedding? And he won't do him in a very large way so that he will break that cause, that ancestral cause that says that nobody will do wedding. Another kind of stuff will be same. People they get married though, but now that kind way now, that shortcut way of getting married, because marry, maybe they give you belay, carry your bag, follow back of house,
for you to do enter the man house and don't marry. Or they give you belay, they can't pay only bride price. Or they don't give you belay, they just pay bride price, marry you the book. But for the white wedding, Pella said they never do out for your house. Now why you come? He won't do this one with Jarvis. And again, he won't do wedding because when they ask questions, Pella, why you won't marry at this age? He answered them too for that podcast interview. Yes, he said that even himself now, getting married at his early 20s, even if you wait till 30 or even more than 30, come marry. Now the same thing will happen and will still happen then. So what is the meaning of the wait? Say himself he won't marry now and he won't break that code because that one is very, very important. You see how honest he sounds. You get Sarah, some certain things they happen for some people like when they know they like talk about them, but they are working towards it. Get. But this particular one, it is very, very bad. It is bad because the celebration of wedding or marriage, you know, gather people, even though say no be elaborate one, you gather people, they come together, that happiness, they witness that day, and the exchange of vows, honestly, now something. And the people will believe say they don't like white wedding, they like traditional wedding, honor wedding. After all, for Bible, what do you see? Not the traditional wedding, now Jesus turned water into wine, my people, on a wedding. Now, waiting himself, I always say people, but make sure say to marry the right person by praying before marriage. So, my people, now here I go, talk with you for today's entertainment gist. Thank you for listening. Till tomorrow, keep listening to 8 Sound by Nautilus Radio. I remain your host, Miss Ubiquiti. Have a lovely day and bye bye for now.

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4: See this life thing, yeah, it's all about understanding. Understand what you're doing.
5: And to everyone on the other side of the speaker, it's to your boy Wastin on the MIC, and I'm wishing you all a very blissful day. 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
5: Drop your message and you will get a link to stream us from any part of the world, so you too can be linked into all the information you need. Never a dull moment.
4: See this life thing, yeah, it's all about understanding.
5: We always bring you the story and the talks in our town, our neighborhood community every week. Stay in touch. Let me welcome everyone back to the show. But before we get in the show properly, before the knowledge and the information of the streets we are about to dispense, I want to send out a happy birthday wish to those wishing out to us celebrating their birthdays today, this week, this month, wishing their loved one a happy birthday. You can do your birthday shout outs, hashtag voice of the street on our social medias. And to those who would love to be a part of this amazing birthday shout out opportunity and still don't know how to go about it, you can do this on our handles on TikTok, Instagram, as formerly Twitter, at Islam Binoculars. If you like hanging out on Facebook, we there too, at Islam Binoculars Radio and Television. Please stay informed. You too can also send your loved ones wishes in the comment sections.
4: See this life thing, yeah, it's all about understanding.
5: Now, what do we really know about our town? What do we know? What are the facts about our town? What are the truths about our community around our neighbors? What do we really know? Because it's not just about being a part of a community or something that really matters. What do you really know about where or what you belong or what you are part of?
4: See this life thing, yeah, it's all about understanding.
5: Do you absolutely know about where you belong? Because most of the time, a lot of people are just so clueless about anything or everything at the same time. And it makes me really uncomfortable. I'm wondering, what is really going on with some of our youth and our young fellows. Because the community that thrives in any aspect of life, the community that stay protected, really depend on the youth, on the young mind to be extremely creative and productive always. If we let our roles wither away from us, that will not add to the betterment of our community in any way. It will really extract from us what is needed.
4: See this life thing, yeah, it's all about understanding.
5: Having a unified system in a community, having a protected environment for peaceful development and productivity, having a controlled and sensitively managed and censored environment for the young ones to learn and grow and thrive and be safe. Believe me, the future wouldn't be so blurry at times when we choose to see the fact staring at us right to our faces. Let's just see for ourselves. Let's spread out the fact of the present, the patterns, and the daily routine of our young people. Who are we really kidding anyway ourselves? If we continue like this, how is it going to be in years to come? Tomorrow, what do we expect? Tomorrow, what are we going to see? Tomorrow, what are we going to experience? Because lately, everything we hear from the media, from every news outlet out there about insecurity, news of death and destruction of life, properties and valuables. When does it end? How will it end?
4: See this life thing, yeah, it's all about understanding.
5: And those who are responsible for all this suffering and anguish, are they just going to wake up one day and turn a new leaf? What do you think?
4: See this life thing, yeah, it's all about understanding.
5: Alright, we'll be going on this short break with some music. Stick around, don't touch the die. Shortly, we'll be right back.

0: just start to wear man. Daddy push your leg, mommy poor, mama fair man. How could it be now? I was waiting for an answer. So if it talk, I'm gonna die with good stuff, I can't suffer. Yes, it does.
1: Does the same.
0: Good things never last.
2: Yeah, welcome back from that short break. It's still your country brother Watson on your MIC right here on the Samba Nautilus radio and television. And if you are just joining in, you'll be wondering what is it that's going on. It's the street show, Voice of the Street. We'll be talking about our street, the changes, what we know about our country, our state, our neighboring communities. Let's try and make our streets safe and peaceful.
3: See, this life changes, it's all about understanding.
2: Because pretending is not our place anymore. It's time to be a part.

0: country as a whole.
1: See, this life thing, yeah, it's all about understanding, bro.
0: When we see who and what we do not understand, please let me be bold enough to ask questions. Not just to ask questions, but to seek out the facts. Let's explore every means at our disposal to engage in a productive activity for the future of our children.
1: See, this life thing, yeah, it's all about understanding.
0: This is where I'll be ending today's episode of The Voice of the Street. 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Here is still your boy Watson. Do not change the dial. Stick around. 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
1: Isse.

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1: Welcome to newspaper headlines from Eastern Binoculars Radio Uromi. As usual, I'll be giving you stories from different newspapers. The first one I have here today is Daily Trust Newspapers. The first headline says, Islamic finance key to ending Northern Nigeria's financial exclusion, OIC. Alleged $2.63 million money laundry. Court admits Miyetti Allah president to 2 billion naira bail. Alleged money laundry, EFCC arraigns ex MD Warri refinery. Andy Burnham set to become UK Prime Minister. Well, I saw the Daily Trust newspapers. How policemen forced ICPC chairman to pay bribe at Abuja checkpoints. Rainstorm kills four, destroys several houses in Sokoto. One killed, many missing as boat capsizes in Jigawa. Article to Tinubu, you owe Nigerians explanation of 12.8 trillion naira in 2026 budget. World Cup 2026, Rodri wins player of the tournament as Spain Swim Individuals Award. The last clearance says, cops of 30-year-old arrested at Abuja mining site found in mortuary. Away from Daily Trust, let me take you to the Nation newspapers. The first headline says, over 80,000 volunteers registered for Iru Econ Security Network, says Igodo. Igboho, Sheyi Tinubu and children meet in I show speed at 2026 World Cup final. Alake, NIMC DG discusses digital identity for mining reforms. King Charles appoints Andrew Burnham as new UK Prime Minister. Was on the Nation newspapers. Uzodinma inspires renovation of Imo Specialist Hospital, commence progress. ECOWAS Summit. Chetima slams attacks on Africans in South Africa. The last letter says, troops arrest Sudanese suspected terrorist fighter and Ghanaian illegal immigrants in Brno. So the next news I have here today, which is Daily Post newspapers. And the first letter says, troops apprehend suspected terrorists during security operation in Benue. Fresh Benue attack. Gunmen shoot residents as troops launch manhunt. How four police officers extorted man who turned out to be ICPC chairman, CP. Ando, police nab interstate robbers, recover and pirated pistol. Ando, police nab interstate robbers, recovers Beretta pistol. ADC hands Kano governorship nomination form to Ibrahim Leto. While the Daily Post newspapers, Jigawa government confirms 6 dead, 23 survivors in Tenu accident. Court grants ex-Warri refinery MD Yiwasu 500 million naira bail in 789 points. $550 money laundry case. District head appointment sparks tension in Benue and community petitions Governor Alia. NLCDC officers dead. You are buyers. Akinlosutu tells Onoja demands independent probe. Annie Idibia breaks silence over alleged reunion with ex-husband Two-Face. We are still on the Daily Post newspapers. World Cup 2026, That's an ethical crisis out after losing 5 million naira to betting. Taraba High Court judges proceed on annual vacation. WAFCON 2026 Super Falcons steps up preparations as 19 players hit camp. The Last Herald says NDC exposes fake deputy publicity secretary. Away from that newspapers, let me take you to leadership newspapers. The First Herald says ICPC's arraigned Irofai's doctor over alleged fraud medical report used in bail bid. Four policemen detained for allegedly extorting ICPC chairman of 53,000 naira in Abuja. Mayeti Allah President Bello Badejo granted 2 billion naira bail. Dutch model Jessica Westcott calls out Maduka Okoye over alleged assault and domestic neglect. Streamer Kai Stenat sued over safety concerns at fan events. While some of the leadership newspapers, police launch manhunt as gunmen attack female motorists in Ondo. The Last Letter says Governor Buni inaugurates 12-man committee to establish Yobe Biomedical Engineering Institute. So the last newspaper of today, which is Vanguard Newspapers. The First Herald says xenophobia, my horrible 13-year-old experience in South Africa. Boniface and Eritari. Peter Obi building movements of political extremists. Biwala. Play carrying Spain's World Cup winning team lands in Madrid. For the Vanguard newspapers, protest rocks just south over killing of two women. Hype man, marketers suspect petrol loading at Dangote refinery as price uncertainty grows. Ocean 2026, INEC begins distribution of PVC Wednesday. ESCC debunks viral secret recruitment rumor, urges Nigerians to ignore false claim. Four police officers detained over alleged extortion of ICPC chairman in Abuja. While some of the Vanguard newspapers, Hamas says lead negotiator in Israel talks elected as group's new leader. Ondo police arrest 10 over land disputes and interstate robbery syndicates. Rapper Drake loses over 2 billion naira bets after Argentina lost to Spain. And the Last Herald says teenager dies during Spain World Cup celebrations. So I'm wrapping up today's news headlines. Thank you for listening. I am Judith Chinenye. Have a nice day.

Better Shows Nigeria Country People, Obonge listeners, I salute to us, especially, I say welcome to News Across Geopolitical Zone for Niger on Top of Sambana Class Radio 105. Have your show, Radio Country Brother, your G for that matter, and we don't ready to give you the banter for the matter as it is your face for the news. First thing for the rich me say, agro exports don't crash at 1%, export delays, pesticides don't trigger global rejection. Dollar to Naira exchange rates for inside the month of July 20th. You want to check them? Go check the exchange rate as it is dinner. You get the update sharp, sharp. And we could tell you also say on top of the World Cup, Spain, they don't try young 2027 World Cup for there. And another involved Richard say the Ministry of Solid Minerals and NIMC, they don't deploy digital identity to strengthen mining regulations, improve transparency, and curb illegal operation. I hope, say that one, will stop illegal mining. The NRS don't order large taxpayer make their adult e-invoicing by July 31st or face sanctions as compliance monitoring don't begin. Argentina coach Lionel Scaloni, he don't acknowledge Spain's superior performance for the 2026 FIFA World Cup final. We end for 1-0 defeats for Argentina. Yes, everybody will see that match. You know, see me. Spain dominate play, no doubt. Tinubu, the urge ECOWAS made a jointly condemn Afrophobic attacks, with then strengthening regional security and make them deepen integration and implement the ECOWAS compact. How to end terrorism banditry in Nigeria, as Army spokesman don't talk come on to. You want to know what he talk about the matter? Make a good check on his show for the papers too. We could tell you also say Oshun Guba, INEC don't begin PVC distribution. So if you're there for Oshun State, go collect your PVC. Dollar to Naira exchange rate, the update show for paper too. And we could tell you say women lawyer, the Hey Badejo Okunsanya's emergence as NBA second female presido. Banditry, ACF, Middlebelt Forum, then they worried over 500 northern victims with a languish for forest. Very sad reality we will see for the northern zone. World Cup 2026, same way we will beat in 2027 post story. They congratulate Spain. That's on our politics. We don't enter football. I may could tell you also say on top the matter with the rituals, Independent Corrupt Practices and Other Related Offenses Commission, ICPC, they don't secure the final forfeiture order for 941 trillion billion naira. That money big way were nervous. Allegedly linked to the ghost worker fraud with the uncovered during the investigation into the Integrated Payroll and Personal Information System, IPPRS. Yes, see for Insta News today. Suspected Boko Haram, ISWAP insurgent, and they don't reportedly adopt the wife of a pastor and her three children for Moba local government area of

Borno State, and that will happen. And Meku tell you also say, World Cup 2026, Rodri win player of the tournament as Spain sweep individual award. Yes, don't forget to say, and I then get the youngest player for there, we still win, and I then get the golden glove for their keeper, we still win, and Rodri Seif gonna get the golden ball. And Meku carry you come another matter now, we still there for the news, this one say, cops of 30-year-old done they arrested. For Abuja mining site, with a fine for mortuary. Corpse of 30-year-old arrested at Abuja mining site, found in mortuary. That one, it shocked me. Malami's billions for WAEC fees. Yes, you want to know how much Malami puts? Make you check on the other show for paper. What government should do with a Emefiele seized property? I forgot to say, they don't finally get the forfeiture order for that Emefiele property, but the question now, what thing they want to do with the property? Then go use them where? I bet then go share and give them safe. That's one question where we will get to understand in the future. FIFA World Cup, a gallant finish befitting birthday gift to me. This one they come from Peter OB, in a supporter of Spain. It is obvious as it is talk for the matter. KB ADC don't back Malami, talk say persecution would derail 2027 B. Make we see how far. Social Economic Rights and Accountability Project, Sarah B. Senate Presido, Godswi Akpabio, and Speaker of House of Representative, Tanjudim Abbas, make they immediately withdraw the Nigerian Data Protection Amendment B 2026. You know it in the insider data protection. It be like say they want you to take controls on social media stuff. And it will interest you to know if you never know. Niger APC primary crisis. Pete Bago against S Governor Bello. And on top the news, still one agency, two heads. Tinubu directive doesn't stand, says wicked ally. And that one, not just caricature cartoon, where he did for inside the paper. Surviving on a Sodia. 100,000 naira salary. Sodia is going to survive on 100,000 naira on top of this economy way harsh. Well, we don't know, but now Sodia updated rituals. Just in case you know better, if you still tell us better. 2027 Airborne stakeholders for Abuja, they don't endorse Tinubu Nwifuru for second term. And on top of the matter, where they come from ADC, they don't allege talks a replacement of governorship candidate B board with Makinde AMP. They get us a B. Edo don't investigate estates with the allegedly owned by S Governor Ali. Yes, Edo, the investigator estates. Ask me how you they talk. So, and very soon we'll get the update fully on top of the investigation. Enugunda, okay, new road, 1,000 housing units. And we could tell you, say, NLC chief, they blame excessive concrete landscaping for rising flood. Governor, don't accuse of diverting public funds for vote buying. And that's why you want to know the governor, where did they accuse? If they show for the paper, and Governor Adeleke, they see for inside face. Oshun NNPP chairman don't resign and he don't join another party. Oshun will be safe for business, Muslim community. Now then they assure that assurances. And one last info will bring you on top of the news today. We say, Tinubu don't push ECOWAS, make them confront South Africa over attacks on Nigerians. My country people, I will talk Rich today for news across geopolitical zone for Niger on top of your super radio station, ASAM Binoculars Radio. They talk and they update for the news in order to finish. And I know how they go now. So join us again tomorrow for another beautiful episode where we will see can give you the update as it issue for the paper so that you say go dig it abreast of within the soap for we will country Nigeria. I remain your truly radio country brother. My name na Jojo na money. I salute na wella wella. I say make na get great day today. Una bye bye for now.

In the name of the Father, and of the Son, and of the Holy Spirit, amen. Greetings of peace to you, dear brothers and sisters in Christ. Welcome to Matters of Our Faith from Eastern Binoculars Radio, your number one radio station in Eastern Land. Today, our first reading will be taken from Micah 7, 14-15, 18-20, and our theme is, He will cast our sins into the depths of the sea. Shepherd your people, Lord, with your staff, the flock of your inheritance, who dwell alone in a forest in the midst of a garden land. Let them feed in Bashan and Gilead as in the days of old, as in the days when you came out of the land of Egypt, and I will show them marvelous things. Who is a God like you, pardoning iniquity, and passing over transgression for the remnant of his inheritance? He does not retain his anger forever, because he delights in mercy. He will again have compassion upon us. He will tread our iniquities underfoot. He will cast all our sins into the depths of the sea. He will show faithfulness to Jacob and mercy to Abraham, as you have sworn to our fathers from the days of old. The theme of our gospel reading is, stretching out his hand towards his disciple, he said, Here are my mother and my brethren. Matthew 12:46-50. At that time, while Jesus was speaking to the people, behold, his mother and his brethren stood outside asking to speak to him. But he replied to the man who told him, Who is your mother, and who are my brethren? And stretching out his hand towards his disciple, he said, Here are my mother and my brethren. For whoever does the will of my Father in heaven is my brother and sister and mother. Reflection. The people of Israel, having been humbled by God's unconditional love for them, are compelled to ask for forgiveness for their persistent unfaithfulness. It is only those who are truly humble and contrite of heart that can approach the sacrament of reconciliation for forgiveness. In the gospel, Jesus recognizes as his true relations those who do God's will in this regard. And so this day we pray that you give us courage and faith to persevere in the end. For no matter how difficult life is, our trust is in you. No power can stop us. No power can hinder our blessings. God has answered us. In Jesus' name we pray. Amen. Thank you for joining us today. God bless you. Have a wonderful day.

Pray for Nigeria in distress. All-powerful and merciful Father, you are the God of justice, love, and peace. You rule over all the nations of the earth. Power and might are in your hands, and no one can withstand you. We present our country, Nigeria, before you. We praise and thank you, for you are the source of all we have and are. We are sorry for all the sins we have committed and for the good deeds we have failed to do. In your loving forgiveness, keep us safe from the punishment you deserve. Lord, we are weighed down not only by uncertainties, but also by moral, economic, and political problems. Listen to the cries of your people who confidently turn to you. God of infinite goodness, our strength in adversity, our health in weakness, our comfort in sorrow, be merciful to us, your people. Spare this nation, Nigeria, from chaos, anarchy, and doom. Bless us with your kingdom of justice, love, and peace. We ask this through Christ our Lord. Most sacred heart of Jesus, Immaculate Heart of Mary.

0: to news on the air from Inside Binoculars Radio Uromi. First headlines. Edo issues mini grid license to indigenous power firm. NDLA intercepts 1.63 million tramadol pills in Cross River operation. Police arrest four cops for extorting ICPC chairman of 53,000 naira in Abuja. I am Judy Chinenye. Now the news in details. The Edo State Government has issued a 7 mini-grid electricity license to indigenous investor Ice Energy Limited as part of efforts to expand access to electricity, promote renewable energy, and drive industrial development across the state. Usembo said the state electricity reform are in line with Electricity Act 2023 and the Edo State Electricity Law, which provide for the decentralization of electricity generation and distribution to encourage private sector participation. He disclosed the government is also pursuing plans to develop independent power projects with a combined capacity of about 100 MW in each of the state's three senatorial districts, while the licensing process for the Edo North Electricity Company is nearing completion. A statement shared with our correspondent on Monday stated that the license was presented by the Commissioner for Power, Honorable Paul Usembo, during a ceremony in Benin City on Friday. Usembo said the company met the financial and technical requirements prescribed under the Edo State Electricity Law 2025 as amended, qualifying it to undertake power generation and distribution projects in the state. He said the company conducted feasibility studies before the government approved the license, adding that a 7MW project will serve several communities across the state. According to the commissioner, the initiative aligns with the state government's vision of achieving energy sufficiency through a combination of national grid supply, independent power generation, and renewable energy solutions. He said the administration remains committed to providing adequate, reliable, and affordable electricity for residents, adding that rural electrification remains a priority through the deployment of renewable energy mini-grid. In separate news, the National Drug Law Enforcement Agency has intercepted 1.63 million pills of tramadol concealed in specially fabricated compartments of two long trailers and arrested members of a transnational drug trafficking syndicate operating along the Togo-Benin Republic-Nigerian corridor. The agency added that the intelligence-led operation followed the seizure of 558.900 tramadol pills concealed in a truck that entered Nigeria through the same route barely a week earlier. According to a statement on Sunday by the NDLA Director of Media and Advocacy, Femi Babafemi, one of the trailers was intercepted on July 2nd along the Lagos-Ibadan Expressway while heading to Kano. He explained that operatives recovered 853,000 pills of tramadol, 250 mg, concealed beneath the cargo floor of the trailer and arrested its 22-year-old driver, Jabi Kabiru. Ongoing efforts to dismantle a transnational drug trafficking syndicate smuggling tramadol from Togo through the Benin Republic into Nigeria has yielded another success with the intersection of two long trailers of used to move 1,730 pills of tramadol, 250 mg concealed in fabricated compartments of the truck across multiple borders into Lagos. The intelligence-led interdictions operation came barely a week after the NDLA operatives recovered 558.900 pills of the same psychoactive substance from the false bottom compartment of a truck that came into Lagos through Togo Benin Republic routes. One of the two trucks already heading to Kano was tracked and located on July 2nd, 2023, along the Lagos-Ibadan Expressway, where the NDLA officer recovered 853,000 pills of Tramadol, 250 MD concealed in a fabricated compartment beneath of the cargo floor of the trailer, and arrested the 22-year-old driver, Kabiru. We'll take a short break now. Stay to come. Police arrest four cops for extorting ICPC chairman of 53,000 naira in Abuja. Please stay tuned.
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0: Welcome back. For those tuning in, this is Elsam Binoculars News on the Hour. Before now, I informed you that Edo issues mini-grid license to indigenous power firm. NDLA intercepts 1.63 million from Dole pills in cross-border operation. Now the rest of the news. Four police officers have been detained by the Federal Capital Territory Police Command for allegedly extorting 53,000 naira from the chairman of the Independent Corrupt Practices and Other Related Offences Commission, Dr. Musa Aliyu, SAN, during an illegal stop and search operation in Abuja. On Monday, while briefing journalists in Abuja, describing the officers as thieves who had no businesses wearing the police uniform. According to him, the officers mounted an unauthorized checkpoint around the Banex area of Wuse after leaving their respective duty posts and escorting the ICPC chairman without knowing his identity. He said the ICPC boss was forced to withdraw 53,000 naira through a point of sale operator and even pay the transaction charges before the officers share the money among themselves. I must say here too that we have about four policemen in custody as we speak

0: successfully extorted someone of high importance, unknown to them that this person is a high-placed person in the society. In clear terms, they extorted the chairman of the ICPC. They extorted him of 53,000 naira. They took him to a POS. He withdrew the money, paid the charges, and they shared the money among themselves, he said. The police commissioner said investigations revealed that the officers had abandoned their designated duty posts and formed a gang that mounted an illegal checkpoint to extort motorists. To wrap up the news, a quick recap of the headlines again. Edo issues mini grid license to indigenous power firm. NDLA intercepts 1.63 million Tramadol pills in cross-border operation. Police arrest 4 corps of extorting ICPC chairman of 53,000 naira in Abuja. This is today on the news on the hour. Thank you for listening. I am Judy Chinenye saying have a lovely day.
1: Ede nare kahi ebe sunu oto isan la oto edo remu oto Nigeria rebe oikona be san radio wa mu owo wa zore babilu nare kawai ho.
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1: Alright, ladies and gentlemen, my name is Sensei Alamanoso as the Enjoyment Thunder. I'm speaking right now. Always listen to Sports Daily on Asan Banakola Radio. 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
2: Welcome to Sports Daily from Asan Banakola Radio. I am Big Billy. First from the local sports. According to the Nigerian Football Federation, only 6 players are yet to report to the Super Falcons camp in Casablanca as of Sunday, as the holders step up preparations for the 2026 Women African Cup of Nations. In a separate news, Spain have become the first nation in football history to simultaneously hold the FIFA Men's World Cup and the FIFA Women's World Cup titles. FIFA announced the milestone in a post on its official X handle, formerly known Twitter, on Sunday, following Spain 1-0 victory over Argentina in the 2026 FIFA World Cup final in New York City. Spanish forward Lamine Yamal becomes the first player under the age of 20 to win both the UEFA European Championship and the FIFA World Cup. This is the Beat of Sports from Asian Binoculars Radio. I am Big Billy saying you have a lovely day and God bless you all.
3: Welcome to Entertainment News. Reaching you from Asan Binoculars Radio, Uromi. First headlines. Super Eagles star Maduka Okoye and Cardi B sparked dating rumors again after Venice dinner and rejected his 50 million naira offer to a campaign for Adeleke. VDM on Fallout with Davido. I am Judith Chinenge. Now the news in details. American rapper Cardi B and Super Eagles goalkeeper Maduka Okoye have once again fueled speculation about a possible romance after they were spotted dining together in Venice, Italy. The pair were seen at Gio's restaurant inside the St. Regis Hotel, where they were reportedly enjoying dinner with friends overlooking one of the city's famous canals. Cardi B stunned in a tangus dress while Okoye sat beside her throughout the evening as the group socialized. In a separate news, social media activist Martins Osei, also known as VDM, Birdatman, has finally opened up on his fallout with singer Davido. Revealing the cause of their fallout, Birdatman in a trending video online claimed that Davido stopped rolling with him after he rejected his 50 million naira offer to campaign for his uncle and Osun State Governor Ademola Adeleke. It was reported that VDM's revelations followed increased speculation surrounding his fallout with Davido. To wrap up the entertainment news, listen to the headlines again. Super Eagles star Maduka Okoye and Cardi B sparked dating rumors again after Venice dinner. I rejected his 50 million naira offer to campaign for Adeleke. VDM on Fallout with Davido. This is all for today on Entertainment News. Thank you for listening. I am Judith Chinenye. Have a lovely day.

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4: Some binoculars radio and its business news, the headlines. NRS sets July 31st e-invoicing deadline for large firms. FG raises 729 billion naira bond to clear Genco's legacy debt. I am Edna Fowers. Now the business news in details. The Nigeria Revenue Service has directed all large taxpayers to fully adopt the National E-Invoicing and Electronic Fiscal System on or before July 31st, warning that companies that fail to comply risk regulatory and enforcement actions under existing tax laws. The directive was contained in a statement issued on Sunday by the Special Advisor on Media to the NRS Chairman Gary Adekunbi, following a public notice personally signed by the chairman of the Nigeria Revenue Service, Zach Adedeji. In another development on business news, the federal government is set to issue a second bond worth about 729 billion naira to settle verified legacy debt owed to electricity generation companies in a move aimed at restoring liquidity to Nigeria's power sector and improving investors' confidence. The plan insurance, which will be preceded by an investors' forum scheduled for Tuesday, July 21st, 2026, will complete the first phase of the plan.
5: 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Yeah, before I go continue on to the analyze the topic when I carry come for the program today, make I sharply go on a musical break. 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

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Told the

All right, I welcome everybody back from that short break. And if you join the general, this one on the program, what we call my people and Billy Konde for the building today. Yes, today for the program, waiting I carry come, it can be waiting in the call, generosity. Yes, generosity, now I carry come for the program. And this generosity, now I go to dwell on, today I'll teach, and today advise everybody.

in one way or the other. Yes, in this present time, when we say inflation, they hammer us for this country, when we say hunger, they everywhere. People they struggle to feed, people they struggle for water to drink. Different struggle, they there. I say this period, make I carry this one come, so that a lot of people won't be say even when they get in abundance or even when they get small, they not go want even release a little out of that thing when they get. So that they're gonna say that thing, you know, follow road. Because they say if one hand wash the other, the two hands go they very, very clean. Yes, this generosity can be the quality of being willing and unselfish in giving time, money, effort, or kindness to others, often exceeding normal expectation. Yes, you know, a lot of people, they feel say when you say giving, or when you say generosity, you always talk about people giving out food, giving out money, clothes, all that necessity when person need for life. No, not be just basic necessity, not being only those ones you feel give. You feel still give time. There are people when be say, now your time they even require. There are people when be say they are lonely, they are bored, they are depressed. And these people, they don't need somebody to sit by them, talk with them, gist with them. You know, person will just cheer them off for at least 2-3 minutes, 5 minutes, 1 hour, as the case may be, and they are okay. They are not even after your money, they are not even after your food, your water, your clothes, and so on. But they just want you, make you just be by their side, make you just be their company, make you just be their pilot when you go to drive them through areas of life and the discussion one I'm gonna have at that particular time. But most of us, we are always very, very busy. Yes, we they chase a lot of things. Some people they chase money, some they chase food, some they chase life partner, some they chase that job, that work when they don't they dream of, some are chasing it. Some they use their time until they build their business. Some they use their own they build relationship. So even they use their own, they do rubbish, things will not follow road, things will not go yield fruit. Things will be say at the end of the day, you not go bring good results. When people go see, they go clap for them, say you well done. But yet, those people, they will tell you, my dear, my friend, my brother, my sister, I am very busy, I don't get time. But at that time, they are not using it the way it ought to be. So when they talk about generosity, it's not just about giving money, it's not just about giving food, basic necessities of life. No, your time is still very important. It's worth giving to another person. Now, oftentimes you're going to hear say some maybe partner, married partner, they're going to say, my husband, no, they give me time. Every day, business deals. This trip today, this trip tomorrow, trying to make ends meet. But at the end of the day, your wife, your family, they still deserve that time from you. No matter how you they hustle rich as a human being, as a man, when you will be the head of the family, make you still try to they give time to your loved ones, especially your immediate family, which is your wife and your children. Now, when they talk about willingness and unselfish in giving time, a lot of people, they get this time, but they are just so selfish. They don't even want to spare 2 minutes for other person. And a lot of people, even when the time boku, they are not willing. Because some people, they're very hardened for heart. You just be like person when be say, even when things they happen, you not concern them. They be like stone when be say rain they fall put. The rain not they do them anything. And some people, they get a lot of money, but to even cut out 50 naira give person to buy sachet of water and a big problem. And one thing a lot of people go know say, giving is not done by the wealthy only, by the rich only. Those billionaires when you they see, not be only them, you as a poor man, there's something you must give. You still have that particular thing when you go feed give. If you cannot give money, you cannot give clothes, you cannot give shelter, you can give your time, you can give advice, which is of great importance. So may you know, if you say, me, I not get money or I never ever chop this money, how I go feed give person? Giving is not just all about material things. You can give words of advice. That thing when you don't do at your youthful age, when you say at the end of the day, you regret 100%. You wish you never partake in that thing
use that as an opportunity to advise your people. That one is also giving. You are giving them valuable advice that will shape in their life, that will shape in their future. You must not have money, you must not have food, but you have other things to give. So don't make you not feel safe because you don't get money, you don't get food, you don't get clothes, you don't get other items when you feel give. Say hope, don't lost, or say you are not called to this giving aspect. No, being generous is very important. In fact, one thing we go know as human beings, be say, the more we dey generous to people, the more other people go dey generous to us. But another thing we go know, we are not doing all these things because we want respect, nor we want a reward. And the most important thing of giving is that when you expect nothing from such person, that is when you are actually doing giving. Maybe, for example, you see person when they're hungry, or person when they work out with barefoot. You can't go market, you can't buy slippers, give that person, say, brother, sister, take me they wear. You are not expecting anything in return. Yes, that one are the type of giving when they bring more reward. But if you give me 100 naira today, because you believe, say, by tomorrow, I go think to give you 500 the bag, that one will be giving, what do you they do? You save money, make a job put on like that. You be like a person when you get saved for house. You they put your money inside. Because you already have the mindset that if I give Baba 200 naira today, Baba go in turn give me 1K tomorrow. You are giving because of your expectation. And if you continue to do this, the blessing that is attached to being generous, the blessing that is attached to giving, that blessing not go feel reach you. And another thing to say, you feel give other people your effort. Now, for example, maybe you dey work out for road, you see person when they say car break down, and the person need more hands to push that money, to push that motor. Automatically, you feel aid that person to push that car. You are giving that person effort, your effort, your strength. Now you dey give that person. But you could have just walked by the other side, but you choose to give that person that energy. You choose to help that person push that motor. That is another way of giving. Like I talked earlier, and as I said the talk they go, not be just giving money, food, water, and drink, not being be giving, those little things when they fish say they don't matter. When they come from roads today, I just see one old woman. She dey push wheelbarrow full of cassava, but the wheelbarrow come less. Based on saying, I mean, come get strength past the old mama, I can't help her push her reach out. You have given such person your strength. Because if to say you don't give that woman for the suffer for road, that strength when you get, you don't use and help her push that cassava reach house. That woman go pray for you. And at the end of the day, you are doing it because you love humanity. You are giving it because you have that spirit of giving. You know, one thing about people when they give, they say, not be them get money pass, not be them rich pass. But because they have that care for mankind, there are people when they say they have billions, they have millions, they have thousands, as you may call it. But yet, they can't even cough out 500 naira to give person who got a shock gari drink. There are some people, they have all this basic things of life in abundance. Some people are there when they say they are compound, they get borehole, water full on. They don't go even feel draw one pipe, come out, say, okay, oh yeah, maybe the street people, maybe they fetch for this thing. We don't say time hard, everybody they struggle, but you on your part, you feel to do one thing to support your next door neighbor. That your next door neighbor feel the person when you see for road, you know, you're missing a person when you rent house near you. But at the end of the day, if you are giving because you they will expect return, that one is not a good giving. But when you are giving because you are actually giving from your heart, just because that person needs that particular thing, now that point, now you they attract the blessing when they follow. Another thing we say when we talk just now about generosity, we can mention kindness. Yes, at the present time when we day, everybody will need to be today very kind to one another, because people are suffering a lot. They go through people are going through a lot as well, especially in this time of hunger, when we say people don't go even feed again, when we say hardship don't dent everybody for Niger. You as a human being, make you learn to share
be kind to people so that you as well will receive the blessing when they come from the Most High. Okay, my wonderful people, make a sharply observe a break, and when I come back, I go continue on with the rest of the program. Make sure not touch that dial, Big Billy go come back after this break.

All right, my wonderful country people, I welcome everybody back from that break. And if you just the general this one of the program, what would they call my people? And today, Big Billy, they talk about generosity. Yes, another thing we go look into when the one aspect of generosity can be giving resources. This one can have to do with donating money, food, or possession to those in need. Yes, you know, in life, no matter how wealthy you are, there are some certain things you still don't need of. Even Bill Gates, when he be one time richest man in the world, he still gets some things when he say he go need. He will still need to ask for somebody. Even Elon Musk, maybe the current richest man in the world, Aliko Dangote, the richest black man on earth, he still gets some certain things when he go need. He will still need to put some call across to people so that the thing go this smooth for him. So nobody is above receiving and nobody is above giving. No matter how the situation be, you can still give. Like I talked earlier, if you not feel give food, if you not feel give money, if you not feel give possessions, you can give advice, you can give time. Give people your time. Those people when be saying that they're lonely, they're depressed, give them your time. Follow them, sit down, talk one or two things to their hearing, so that they go feel say they're not there alone. Let them know that they are not in that struggle all by themselves. Talk some words of encouragement, words of hope, so that they go know say, as they live their life, they go, the society still care for them. Another one can be sharing time and effort. If I can be voluntarily helping others with tasks or offering support. Just like I talked before, you see old mama when they come from farm, she go uproot cassava. You go help her and say, mama, I bet we can help you carry this cassava reach out. So that energy when she supposed to push that truck, when she was supposed to push that wheelbarrow, if you don't save that energy for her, at least she could just walk out follow you for back while you go to push the wheelbarrow for front. Alright, another one can be kindness and forgiveness. I've mentioned kindness before. This one can be the aspect of being understanding, patient, or forgiving towards one another. A lot of people, they will be saying they are not kind to themselves. They are not even kind to themselves. First off, you need to be kind to yourself so that you can be kind to another person. A lot of people, when they say they don't make some certain mistake for life, they never even feel forgive themselves. How you want to forgive your neighbor? If you don't feel forgive yourself, how you want to forgive another person? And you know, people know they always want to do something with patience. No, everybody's on the track lane. Everybody's on the track lane. Everybody wants to make it quick, irrespective of how everything be. Whether legit or not, or not concern people. Fast track. Everybody wants to make it overnight. But make you not say all those things, you know, the last Another one can be open-mindedness, displaying a spirit that is noble or free from pretense. Some people when they say these days you go see them, they pretend well. And you see a lot of people these days, they are living fake life. They borrow clothes, they borrow hair, they borrow car, they want to feel among. At the end of the day, all those things can be then get on. Tomorrow the owner will come. You can't be saying the cloth and he gives you, you know, wash and wear. Or you go use that sit down for one place, the cloth don't stay, the cloth stay not gonna come out. Wahala don't come. Cut your coat according to your size. Anything when you know say no go favor you, come out your hand. And as you do so, make you remember say people there around you. People there around you when you need help. People there around you when you need support. If you not get money to give, you get food. If you not get food, you get shelter. If you not get shelter, you get clothes. If you not get clothes, you get advice. If you not get advice, at least you feel get time too. Follow people talk. Have conversation. Help people reason well so that they are alive. You could do better than as you did before. That one of me saying, if you not get all these things, you be less human being, though. But anyhow, when it be, there must be something you can give. And there must be something you can offer. So my wonderful country people, I hope you will not get every matter when I carry come from the program today. And I hope you will not enjoy every bit of it. So Big Billy gonna leave now with this music.
when they come from True Baba, when the title is to say not just me, how it go be for this world. Because if to say not only you day, you world for not the sweet thing to leave. So everybody needs one another at some point in time. So as soon as they listen to this music, make una they get them for mind, say this world when we come will be our own. So that the good things when we do for this world, now go carry us reach wherever God did for heaven. And as soon as they listen to some by no class radio, my prayer be say, may God continue to bless everybody. May God continue to open doors. So that those doors, better blessing go follow them. So that everybody will go day alright as they live the life they go. And one thing I want to quick talk, we say, you as a man, you as a woman, you as a boy, you as a girl, when they listen to me, let you stay out of trouble, because trouble is day very, very bad. We believe the tell now, bye for now. Until next week, when I go come again with another edition of the program, I beg, make una they live well, oh, una bye for now.

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4: 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Of course, I'm not alone. I have two gentlemen with me and together we shall be running this program today. Number one on my left, I have Mr. Dennis, and on my right, I have Mr. Inshika, and together we shall be giving you the hits on the program today. 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
4: Alright, so that is the sweet voice of Mr. Inshika. 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

0: Right, we welcome you back from that break. And if you are just joining in, this is Sport Review on your number one radio station, Eastern Bayelsa Local Radio. Yes, it's still the World Cup year, and the loss has been happening after Spain has been crowned the 2026 FIFA World Cup, co-hosted by the United States, Mexico, and of course, Canada. Spain World Cup winner squad arrived in Madrid on Monday to a rousing welcome ahead of a victory parade to the Spanish capital after defeating Argentina in the 2026 FIFA World Cup final. You know, honestly speaking, when you look at the arrival of the number one squad in the world currently, I think the atmosphere is going to be very colorful, because this is the second time Spain is actually winning the World Cup, being the world champion, after their victory against the Netherlands in 2010 when South Africa hosted the world. Mr. Dennis, what do you think the atmosphere is going to look like in the capital of Spain, which is Madrid?
1: Well, I think with some videos and pictures I've seen online, the atmosphere is very joyous. Like, I know that so many people were not expecting Spain to actually lift the trophy, but actually, like, with what we saw, everybody thought Argentina, with the squad, with their coach, with everything that has happened in the World Cup, to actually lift the trophy. But Spain actually took everyone on their ways and they won the trophy. And to me, right now, currently happening in Spain, everybody is joyous. Even both the priest, but even the unborn child over there is actually happier with the outcome of the result. And they're actually celebrating. So we also down here, we're also celebrating with them, supporting Lamine Yamal, which is one of the best players in the world right now. So over there in Spain, I think they're actually celebrating. They are rejoicing too. And also down here, we're also joining with the celebration.
0: All right, Mr. Ishika, what is your take? And how do you think the atmosphere will be in the Spain capital, which is in Madrid, and of course all over Spain as a country? In fact, some neighboring country in Europe, they will actually be celebrating with them. And you know, this isn't just a win for Spain alone, it's also a win for some club right here, especially your own club, which is Barcelona. Of course, your club produced 8 of the finest squad that actually lifted the trophy against the Argentina in the World Cup final. What is your take on this?
2: I think everybody's excited, just like I am excited as well. Everybody has to be excited, mostly as a 19-year-old has been able to lift one of the celebrated trophy in the world, to the detriment of some men who are yet to, you know, put their hands on the bronze medal. So everybody's happy, and the celebration is so much. The atmosphere is colorful and they ought to celebrate. They worth it.
0: All right, talking about players who haven't been able to win even a silver medal or a bronze medal in the World Cup. You know, a list came out yesterday of the most decorated players who haven't actually won the World Cup. In fact, the top footballers currently in the 21st century who hasn't won the World Cup. And Cristiano Ronaldo happens to be number one on the list. I know it's not a shocking news. It's not a shocking news, because since 2022, Ronaldo fans, in fact, Ronaldo himself, has actually criticized the FIFA World Cup, calling it just 7-game tournament. In fact, recently he had an interview with Piers Morgan where he said the World Cup is not his dream. But at the end of the day, he was selected for the Portuguese squad. And when they were knocked out of the competition, when Spain actually defeated them 1-0, we saw the same man who said the World Cup is not a dream crying just because he couldn't make it to the final. What is your take on this, Mr. Ishika?
2: Well, I think, in life there are some things you just need to accept. And in every human's life, there are some deficiencies you need to accept. And Ronaldo is one of the players that has been in the world for decades. For me, he's one of the best players, and I celebrate him, but you just need to accept the fact that he has not been able to lift that trophy. And for the fact that you've not been able to achieve that, shouldn't tell you the fact that it is, you try to demean the trophy. It is one of the, in fact, it is the most celebrated trophy in the world. and Messi has done it, some other players have done it, so I think he just need to accept that defeat. That's what I think for him.
0: All right, Mr. Donis, what is your take? I know you are a Manchester United fan, and there's no way someone of your caliber, having looked at the club in which you support, you will be against Ronaldo at any ramification. So I think, despite the fact that Ronaldo hasn't been able to lift or been to any World Cup final, even though David Bonaboy has been to World Cup final more than Ronaldo, it's just what it is. I know you wouldn't want to accept that, but it's just what it is. Shakira alone has been to 3 World Cup final. And then Ronaldo, the supposed most complete player in the universe, hasn't even crossed quarterfinal. What is your take?
1: Well, you saying Shakira and Bonaboy has been to the final, they're just performance. They're just there to entertain the fans. Ronaldo, to me, is the greatest of all time. Yeah, although he hasn't won the celebrated trophy, which is the World Cup. I think he has actually won every trophy that he actually needs to win as a player. He has conquered England, conquered Spain, also gone to Italy and now in Saudi Arabia too. So I think him not winning the World Cup, actually, that would say, just like Harry Kane, he played almost all his career in Tottenham. He couldn't win a trophy, but when he left Tottenham, he went to Bayern and actually got his first trophy as a player. So to me, now, if Ronaldo was still a younger player, maybe say a little less than 40 years, I think he still has time to play for another World Cup. But now to me, he has retired from any international tournaments. And I wish him the best of luck. And him not winning the World Cup, like to me, like he said, like Ronaldo, my good said, the World Cup is just a 7-game tournament. I still support him too. It's just a 7-game tournament. It's not to me, he has won everything that he needs to win. And if he also won the World Cup too, I would have seen it as just adding extra salt or maggi to your food after the whole cooking. So he has actually cooked everything he needs to cook as a player. So without winning the World Cup, I don't see it as anything to him. Like, I wish him the best of luck too.
0: You know, when Ronaldo actually made that statement that the FIFA World Cup is just 7-game tournament, the game was actually 7-game tournament. Now, FIFA decided to increase it to 8. It was so unfortunate that he didn't even make it to 6. So, it was just like his statement was haunting him. But all the same, like I've always been saying, Ronaldo has written his name in football history forever. And nobody is going to take that away from him. But you know, when it comes to football, football is said to be the biggest sport in the universe. Yes. But when it comes to football, the FIFA World Cup is the biggest tournament. And that is it. The FIFA World Cup. In fact, just yesterday, while we all sat down to watch that match, if you remember, I made a statement and I was saying, at this point in time in the whole world, everybody is doing the same thing, watching the FIFA. Whether you are a sports lover or not, once you hear that it is FIFA World Cup final, you just have to pay attention. So that is why it is the biggest stage in football. But for somebody like Ronaldo, if you haven't been able to win it, it's fine. There are players who couldn't win the World Cup, like the likes of Ibrahimovic. They didn't make it to the World Cup final. Never. So that doesn't mean that the World Cup is not what it is. It's a 7-game tournament. We all know, even the Euros that he holds so dearly is equally a 7-game tournament. So, you trying to diminish the image of the World Cup, it doesn't sound good. Personally for me, it doesn't sound well because you are a public figure and there are younger generation that are looking up to you. So, because you haven't been able to win, it doesn't mean you should criticize the whole system. Now, talking about the World Cup has come to an end, and the FIFA has just released the ranking for the 2026 after the FIFA World Cup. And Spain, the new World Cup champion, happens to be the number one ranked nation in the world in terms of football. And followed by, you have Argentina at number two, and then you have France at number three, England number four, Brazil number 5. And guess where the Super Eagles of Nigeria is ranked? 26th. Which is very bad. And now, the reason why I said it is bad, if we had made it to the World Cup, I know a lot of African teams that actually qualified for the World Cup, apart from Morocco. Majority of them, they messed up. Tunisia couldn't make it out of the group stage, we know. But the 9 other teams that made it out of the group stage, from the round of 32 to quarterfinal, they were just like shadow of themselves. What is your take on that?
2: Well, I think that tells a lot about what's happening in African football. I think we need to step up our game, and I see no reason we should have 9 teams in the tournaments at that level, and we lost all of them. I think we need to look inward and check what's happening and how we can effect some changes to make sure that it is a pity that after how many years of World Cup, an African nation has not been able to lay their hands on it. It is something that is so bad. Look at what is happening in North America. Look at what's happening in Europe. Europe has dominated everywhere. Well, Africa is one of the largest continents in the world. I think it is high time we step backward and see what we can do to also be able to maybe impute or reject some of the system that are faulty in order for African nations to maybe wake up to the game. And at some point, we are willing and willing to see African nation lifting the trophy for the Africa.
0: All right, Mr. Dennis, what do you have to

0: sports facilities over there in Morocco. Another country too is South Africa too, and Egypt. Most of all these Northern African countries, they're actually spending much money in sports, making sure that they have the players, everything is okay for them. Now look at West Africa, for example, my country Nigeria right now. We don't actually value anything about sports. We have the players here in Nigeria that can actually take us to the World Cup. And if you watch the way Nigeria played for the qualifiers against Cape Verde. So there was some of the players were not serious with it. They were not serious with the qualifiers. So I think there should be this mentality, this fighting spirit among African players to actually live. I think it's a cause. Trying to leave the course out of Africa, because we can't keep going to round of 16 or round of 8 and keep crashing out. At least let African countries come together. At least let us invest much money into sports. At least if they should emulate Morocco or South Africa or the Northern African countries in terms of sport development, I think Africa as a whole can actually bring out a nation that can actually lift the trophy. Thank you.
1: Well, when you look at Morocco, I think Morocco, so far, I would call them the Brazil of Africa. Because in the recent FIFA ranking, they came out 6th position globally, which happens to be the only African team in the top 10. So you could see over the years, they have actually built a well football structure, and it's working for them. In the previous World Cup, Qatar 2022, they made it to the semi-final. This one, they make it to the quarter-final. You never can tell what will happen in 2013 or 2024, God's willing. And for the look of things, if there's any African team that will win the World Cup in the nearest future, I'm not prophesying, it's going to be Morocco. Looking at the caliber of teams they produce year after year, their performances in the World Cup and so on. Imagine the Super Eagles of Nigeria having made it to the World Cup 2 consecutive times, which is a big flop to a country that had great history in FIFA World Cup. And now when you look at other team rank in the top 10, you have Portugal on number 7, you have Belgium on number 8, the Netherlands on number 9, and then you have Mexico on number 10. Imagine Germany, 2014 World Cup winner, they are in 12th position. If you remember while we were watching that match against Argentina, when I said the German machine is gone, his past glory is gone. Because these days, you don't even know what they play anymore. Well, I wouldn't blame them, because when the system starts failing and the idea is not to rebuild, it will go down completely. That is the same problem we are having in Nigeria. The system of football in Nigeria is failing. And until we start having people who actually know more about football taking charge of the NFF and so many other administrators in charge of football, we will remain like this. You never can tell. We will remain like this, because even here in Africa, no team is afraid of the Super Eagles anymore, which we talk of globally. And so on, for how long are we going to continue in this regard? But if you still want to look at it, it pains me a lot that we didn't make it to the World Cup, because we have the caliber of players that would have give Nigeria a very good run in the World Cup. But it was so unfortunate that we didn't make it there. But, well, not too far from now, we'll have the qualifiers for the 2027 African Cup of Nations. I just hope we'll be able to qualify. And then, we'll see what happened afterwards. Well, also, let's look at the big names that are not going back to the World Cup. Like the likes of Neymar Jr., the likes of Ronaldo, the likes of Lionel Messi. I'm sure Modric of Croatia isn't going too, but he has only come of age. What is your take about these four players that I just mentioned?
2: Okay, I think these are players who have marked their footprint on the pitch, and they have done so well. Likes of Messi, Ronaldo, these are players that have competed for more than a decade, and it's not an easy thing. It is not something that is common in football, that some players, two players, has been able to compete in that level for so long. I think they have done their own best. They deserve the accolades, and they have won some of the best trophies and all that. And it's their turn to hand over to the next generation, just like what we see during the World Cup, in which Messi handed over to his son, like my

0: Yeah.
1: All right, Mr. Dennis, what is your take on this, on the issue of Ronaldo, Messi, Neymar Jr., and Modric not having another World Cup ahead of them?
2: I think Ronaldo and Messi, the two of the greatest entertainers of football. Like, I don't think this new generation will be able to actually give us that kind of vibes that actually gave us, both in competition, in trophies, in goals, and everything. Like, it's, I don't know how football will be without them on the screen, mostly international football, because you saw what the rivalry between Ronaldo and Messi when they played, both when the both of them were in Spain during El Clasico. All those matches that they actually give us, all those vibes. So I think if we can actually have some players in the future that can actually give us those vibes that they gave us, I think that would be okay. And not being able to see my goals rather again play international football, I think it's not something that I would actually be like, but age is no longer on his side and he needs to rest his legs. And I also need, if he can be able to get his goal tally to 1,000, that would be okay with me. And Neymar Jr. too. Neymar Jr. is actually a very good player too. He has won trophies too, but being an aging player has actually made him not to actually become the king. He's actually the prince that never became a king. So I think watching those players go without, watching football without them on our screens is not something we actually expected, but in life, things like that happen. Now, Modric too, he has won the Ballon d'Or. He became a runner-up against France in 2018 when he played in Russia. So those players actually made football worth it. So we appreciate them and we thank them for the things they have done for football.
1: Well, for me personally, I feel for Neymar Jr. Because if you look at the names that I mentioned, the likes of Cristiano Ronaldo, Luka Modric, Lionel Messi, he is the only player who didn't actually achieve much in terms of both club and international football. Now, when you look at the Ballon d'Or, honestly speaking, I still believe up to today, if Neymar has remained in Barcelona when he left for PSG, there's nothing that would have stopped him from winning the Ballon d'Or. But it was, I wouldn't call it a wrong move, because he knows what is best for him. And if you look at the caliber of players he had in his squad then, I'm sure he would have been able to be a Ballon d'Or winner by today. But it's so unfortunate that his career didn't push him to that limit. What, just like you said, Mr. Dennis, is going to be a big blow to football if the likes of Lionel Messi, Luka Modric, and Cristiano Ronaldo, of course, Neymar Jr., isn't there to watch again. You know, I remember the year Ronaldinho retired, having given us that beautiful football, the skillful football that we are not longer seeing today. In fact, today football is all about scoring goals and assisting. During the time of Ronaldinho, you see, you are entertained while watching football. You see skills that you ordinarily wouldn't even imagine that somebody will have such idea in his brain. So I think football gradually, I wouldn't say it's going down, but let's be truthful. Football is not the football that you and I fell in love with years back. Well, I think we have actually seen great players play football over the years, and then in the future, young players are coming up. If you see the lines of young boys from the Barcelona Academy this day, you'll be wondering, are these guys going to play the same football that these guys are? Because they are coming with a different version of football. It's just like as if a young player who is just about 17 or 18 years of age, you see the magic of Lionel Messi and Cristiano Ronaldo in a young boy just at the age of 17. Now you keep asking, does it mean that football is not actually going down? But time will tell. God spare our life, and we'll see how it all ends. But at the end of the day, we should always try to see how we can improve the sport. And these days, money has actually gone so deep into football that players don't really care about the passion anymore. That is their day-to-day activity. It is their job. They need to earn a living from it, but the way in which players of this generation are after the money. Oftentimes, like Neymar Jr. was actually after the money when he left Barcelona. Because as at that time, he was giving an offer that even me, I wouldn't even reject such offer. So you could see that these players, they pursue money more than the football itself. But we just pray that football still remains what it is, the same way we met it. Well, I think we have actually spent a lot of time. Let's give a shout out to our respective clubs because pre-season has started. Let me start from Mr. Nsika, Barcelona first.
0: Okay, Barcelona all the way, and as the season is about to kickstart, we are hoping for the best. Thank God you've seen what is happening in the World Cup. We have one of the best players that have been able to win the World Cup, and we are expecting, personally, I'm expecting more from Barcelona, the likes of Olmo, the likes of Ferran Torres and the rest. We are hoping that the best of Barcelona is yet to come in the coming season.
1: Alright, Mr. Dennis, all-time Manchester United fan. What is your take?
2: Glory, glory, Manchester United, the biggest club in England. Well, I think
1: so to say.
2: The biggest club in England. They have actually made a good signing with the two midfielders they have actually signed, and with the backup goalkeeper they signed a few weeks ago. So I think coming next season, I'm wishing them the best of luck. And I'm also hoping and praying that during the UCL selection, that they match Manchester United with Barcelona. I would love to see my boys against Lamine Yamal. So that's what I'm saying. Like I'm hoping the best for the whole clubs in England, especially my club too. They have made a very good signing, and you have also have some friendlies to play during this window. So I just hope the best for them.
1: Well, the way you guys are talking about the UEFA Champions League, it seems I'm not part of the conversation. Yes, because Chelsea didn't make it to the top four. So definitely, come this season, we will not be playing the Champions League. But I think we have the EPL to contend for. And as well, if we do great in the EPL, definitely by next season, God spare our life, we will be in the UEFA Champions League. But I think at this point in time, having signed a new coach, Xabi Alonso, who is a legend, he won the 2010 World Cup with Spain, yeah, alongside Puyol, Busquets, and the rest of them. So I think he also played for Madrid. He coached Madrid at some point. I think coming to Chelsea is going to be a good start for us. But what I would plead, he should go for players. They have already started buying players. He should get young boys. If it means graduating young boys from the academy, they should go ahead. But we really need to prepare for the future. Because I don't know how I'm going to survive it. If Chelsea doesn't make it to another top four, that would be two consecutive Champions League meets, which is not going to be good. I mean, we are world champion now. We deserve the respect. So, even while you guys are talking, you should know that we are the world champion at least for the next 4 years on club level. Yes, on club level. So, I think we also deserve the respect too. So, for other clubs like Arsenal, they did pretty well last season. They were able to win the EPL after 22 years. And they missed out in the Champions League final, which was a very big blow to the club. I think they still have another opportunity to prove themselves. Man City, well, Pep Guardiola is out of the club. Let's see what will happen with the new coach, as well as some other new coaches that have been signed into new clubs in the EPL. Well, of course, I will not forget Coventry City, who just made it to the EPL, having the likes of Lampard as their head coach, who is actually a Chelsea legend. So the season is going to be very interesting. Madrid left the season, the previous one, trophyless. I'm not sure they want to go down that route again. So Barcelona, you guys should be very ready, because you are ready. Of course, I know you are ready. You have Lamine Yamal, you don't have anything to worry about. Okay, Sports Lovers, this is the side we'll be able to take on the San Binoculars Radio Sports with you today, and I hope you enjoyed every bit of it. Mr. Dennis and Mr. Nsika, thank you so much for all your contribution. You are very much welcome. Until next time, be blessed. You have a lovely day, and keep listening to the San Binoculars Radio. and most importantly, stay out of trouble by

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4: 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Of course, now maybe your host, Miss Judy K. In case you are tuning for the first time, now Miss Judy K. Day, the back of MIS. We promise to say every day I'm going to give you the information, the latest happening for the side of entertainment industry. Yes, all entertainment news. In ramification, I'm gonna give you the gist as the day hot every day. Now the promise be that one. So my people, I don't carry plenty to recon today. Make you just sit down weller, not just be in haste or no day we are not gonna distract you. Because I promise you one thing, you are going to enjoy every bit of today's gist as usual. So if I will give you the full package of today's gist, make we dance to that short musical break. Dance, make sure say you enjoy the musical break at the comeback just now.
2: Manga.

Welcome back from that short musical break. So the first thing for Wade on my table today, it says, I can't date or marry man who wants me to cook regularly. Messi. Recall that yesterday I told him about this former Big Brother Nigeria winner, maybe Messi AK. You know, during this interview where you go with Soke Makinwa. Now that place now she talks plenty things put so, and they know as it be now, they're gonna bring the topic, you know, as they follow for the day's headlines, you know, as everything just they go. So now Messi AK talk yesterday about many things, you know, where you talk during that podcast interview. So today they told us you know, as the way she is now, she says she never married you. Yes, even yesterday when she talked about him, she regrets going to BB Niger during that interview. Why should they regret him? Because of the fame now, men know they take and serious. Like if they had all the men where she don't date every time now just to now she they support men with money and she don't find them like something wrong, but actually waiting the pain and now they she don't ready to get married to settle down, but no serious person because of the fame. You know, so many people they pray for fame, others will get the fame, they cry, say, why God, why you bring me to the spotlight to this extent? Honestly, life not really balanced. So still on that interview where she go with Soke Makinwa, she talks, say she not fit to marry a man where they always tell her me she cook all the time. Yes, because the way she is, she gets her own reason why she talk up. Because African men, let me just say African men generally, where they listen, you feel related actually. They have this rules or gender rule, which I don't know who starts the whole thing. Where they even write themselves for book. Where we say there are some certain things that we they do. We don't even know how everything originated. But we they do and based on say they don't burn us, that thing don't exist. Number one, when you as a man marry a wife, now your wife go they cook, they clean house, they take care of children. You, your own work, now to go find food, come back, come they, you know, sit down, rest your back for couch or for bench, they sleep. You go just wake up, close one eye, tell your wife, share the food never ready. That kind of thing. So it is meant that the only women do the cooking, you know, the house chores, keeping the house clean, while the men do the, you know, providing. You get. So now why this Messi AK they tell everybody say she says she no follow for that kind of thing. If she married today or tomorrow, so that kind of role gender role, she no follow up. So anybody can cook. Nobody talk am for anywhere saying only woman would they cook for house. Even as a man supposed to at least know how to cook because she self she no be chef. Even if you be chef because of that they cook by yourself because you are a chef. She can't just say, now why is it important for you to marry a guy when no waiting you want or who you be or your value? Because for men when you marry them, they go render you to something like very very demean, very very something. You get like when you marry the person, your worth will reduce. Because that especially when you marry a typical African man with the race for African home. You know how African parents they be now? Yeah. African parents go train you to the extent where you say for public they no need to talk for you to understand. Now eyes, now gesture they go use, they say something. So any man where they raise for that kind of African home. Now so when any he get married, the wife go hear him. Because everything will be followed in accordance with the African rules, which I don't know who write them. But Messi AK they tell on the man where be all the men where they admire her. Say she not follow for that auntie. She know they cook all the time. Now the way the spirit said direct she will cook. So my people, if you want to judge them, you go judge her. Yeah. All this constructive criticism. Another one that you will put there. So my people, moving forward. The next information next story says World Cup 2023, Destiny Etiko cries out after losing 5 million naira to betting. Hey, yeah. Honestly, this World Cup where they just concluded like this, it carry weight. If you don't watch World Cup all this while, you go not say this year's will carry, it carry plenty weight. I be a lie. I be no watch them. If you don't watch them, you go ask question up where they watch them. They started this from the first day to the last day where it's in, where it's in, you know, concluded. So this one are the updates where they come out from the World Cup now after they played the final.
So Destiny Etiko wrote, you know, I can't see her for social media where she posts something, they cry with cry emoji. Say what thing happened? Now for the bet where she played that 5 million naira, she played that bet. May Messi win. Messi there for which country. Now Argentina, now I know that Argentina and Spain, now them do the final, you know, combating, the final match. And last now Spain can't win. Now you say she don't lose 5 million naira. She can't they cry. From social media say who even send that message? Say for her life she never bet before. Even for one time like this, she never bet. She always see people bet, they go win money. All this what do they call them? One expert bet. This one bet, so those bets, many bets. You know where they play them, you go no, you go relate that be. But Destiny will be only with that trust. Say she never played bet before. But now this particular one, now this particular World Cup, where she will say, make she support Argentina, may Messi, you know, not say everybody trust Messi now. They call her the GOAT. Greatest of all time. I mean, not be so, but last, they know me. Omo. He paint the Messi even part the Destiny Etiko, if you ask me, because if you watch the match, you go see say after they no win, Messi come they cry. Oh, but the camera people say if they capture the face well, oh, they not allow the man to cry in peace. They just the video and where they cry. So Destiny, like this, if you don't lose 5 million naira for that game, now she did regret them. You with the listen, do you love playing bets? You don't win before? I think you never win, you still they hope to win, maybe. You can relate waiting Destiny Etiko they go through right about now. Waiting you they place, maybe now 1,000. This one now me 5 million naira, no be small money be that one. But sure, I know say she go get over it now. That one a chinkling money for when be. I be waiting your take. So my people, to the next thing for waiting on my table today, it says Annie Idibia breaks silence over alleged reunion with ex-husband Two-Face. Not this small thing they happen, no. You know, say, when people they talk about love story or love matter, outsiders, no, not the quick they rush, they pull mouth. Yes, you wear rush now, go chook mouth. If those husband and wife now come reconcile, now you go come become the enemy. Have you never listened and go that side of me? Okay. Make I tell you this one. You know, one person posted one time on social media, say, like, her friend, you know, the two girls now, her girlfriend, they get issue with the boyfriend. So now he can't come back, can't they cry because they break her heart now. She now will be the roommate, call the advisor, say, leave that guy. That guy don't do you bad thing. Before that guy go buy you for this life because of, you know, overthinking, every time will break your heart. You know, as advising the, you know, roommate now, the friend, make sure no go enter relationship where she go they cry every day. Okay, you know what let that happen? The next day now, she go the boyfriend house, they can't reconcile. Now the girlfriend, now the same person will cry to the roommate. Now she go rush post her for WhatsApp, say, no monkey can separate us. Now who be the monkey? Wait now they try talk now about Nollywood actress, will be Annie Idibia and our popular Two-Face, Two Baba. You know, say, but that time where the rumor come out, like, after before it becomes, you know, actually, true. Because it came out as rumor, say, Annie and the Two-Face, they get issue. So, last, not true, say, they no con they together again and talk about that wife. Where Two-Face even go marry another person with Natasha. You know the story? But the info they get today, be say, Annie and the Two-Face, they don't reconcile. And, you know, the shocking part. She even breaks out and say they expect baby together. Oh my god. So what is this one I got to tell you? And I know say some people will love Annie and people will love Two-Face now because of this thing when everything started. They go down create an enmity between themselves and any of this couple. You know what's at the talk now? That one where rush go post, no monkey can separate us. Because now you carry the matter go tell person. Now wait, they're not reconciled. Can they call that person? Will advise you, monkey. Who be the real monkey? So Annie and the Two-Face don't reconcile. Now good news, I will not be good news. What do you think? Oh, for me, I think now good news because oh that first love, it gets me. And I think some people say first love. I don't know whether not the first love, but that marriage, it don't last for them. So at least
get acquainted with each other. Know wetin this other person wants and wetin this other person no like. For them to be doing all this kind of thing for social media, dragging each other and not marry again, divorce and all that. I know they pray for divorce then. Whenever I see people were married, where I admire their marriage, honestly, and they like pray for divorce. Even if it won't happen, I will pray for them. Make the divorce not happen. Because it always pays. See, person you love, they walk away because of one kind of misunderstanding. So I'm happy for Annie Idibia and their two Baba. So right about now, my people, let's go on a musical break. Yes, I want to give you another sweet melody. Enjoy and please not touch the dial button. I'll be right back.

from that musical break, I hope you love it and also you vibe to the music, even if you know sabi dance, like I already said before. Sit down, they dance now. People wait, sit down, dance now. Then dance pass, but when they stand up to dance, you go see abomination. Moving forward to the next thing, for it says, I rejected his 50 million naira offer to campaign for Adeleke. VDM on Fallout with Davido. You know, say before now, VDM and Davido, they close before now. Yes, if you don't know me, self, I know, because I see them for the way they pose, they go together and everything. But recently, they not come, they go together again. Something happened. The relationship one star. And people, they ask questions. Some they talk, waiting on their mind, even without verifying the information. You know how bloggers can be now, they are looking for topic. And they'll be tagging those people involved. You know why? If they don't really know what thing happened, waiting stop between you and your friends. Really, all these people will be say they are influencers, they are celebrities. They go tag you, talk something, go best so that you say go react, say na lie, that kind of thing will happen. But this time, this one, now very young man can't use the man, they generally contact him for digital media. Say the reason he can't go fall out with the video, now because the video give him 50 million naira, make him with the VDM, they campaign for his uncle, will be Osun State Governor Adeleke. Ademola Adeleke, in case you don't know his real name, full name, na Ademola Adeleke. Na he be the just uncle, and na he be the Osun State Governor. Yes, 2027 don't they come, everybody don't they campaign for elections, so that man owns no day left behind. So all celebrities, you know how they be now. Okay, so in case you see any celebrity where they post anything for online, sometimes na pay them, sometimes na just out of, they want to support something with their conscience. But this one, William say, you know, accept the 50 million naira way they do give out to campaign for his uncle. So because of that, now they can't engage you. That is now the main reason why cause their fallout be that one. And himself with William, you know, be that kind of person will go say somebody, and you always talk him. Yes, for almost all his posts, whenever you talk about a particular leader or political leader, rather, you know, they like to address these people, say, make candidates or the citizens may not go vote or join this so political party. You know, they do that kind of thing. So maybe now the reason you know accept them from the video, and they don't, know what I mean, like them. You know, some people know they like when they reject them. Honestly, some people do take rejection. If they offer you something, you know, could accept them, and so how that will take start. Right about now, I want to take you to the last update, the last story I want to you today before we will come up for studio on today's entertainment gist. It says, I will break the curse. Pela reflects on family background ahead of his wedding to Jarvis. Yes, again, now about Pela, content creator and streamer will be Pela and his wife will be Jarvis. They don't miss their wedding day. Like I said yesterday, on 1st of August, you don't need near clothes, you don't need draw nearer. And people, you know, they invite them for podcast interview, different sessions of podcast interview to question them, to, like I said, some things about them, about their wedding when they come. So yesterday I told them about the wedding of Kubana, give them huge amounts of money to support their wedding. And then, again, they don't go, Jarvis and Pela go for a podcast interview with the Honest Bunch podcast. Now, that place they call Talk This World Put. I watch her myself, and I see her when he talk him. He say, now, this thing what they call it, it be like ancestral cause for your family. Say, nobody don't do wedding for your family. Yes, people they marry, no, me say they know they marry. And I don't say, some families too, they experience this kind of thing. So, if it don't day like that, so Pela just they kind of address them as, according to him, he say it be like ancestral course. Nobody don't do wedding for a family before. And now I won't do this wedding. And he won't go in a very large way so that he will break that course, that ancestral course that says that nobody will do wedding. Another kind of stuff, we say, people they get married though, but now that kind way now, that shortcut way of getting married, because marry, maybe they give you belly, carry your bag, follow back of house, for you maybe to go enter the man house and don't marry.
or they give you belay, they can't pay only bride price. Or they don't give you belay, they just pay bride price, marry you, they go. But for the white wedding, Pella said they never do out for your house. Now, why you come? He won't do this one with Jarvis. And again, he won't do wedding because when they ask questions, Pella, why you won't marry at this age? He answered them too for that podcast interview. Yes, he said that even himself now, getting married at his early 20s, even if you wait till 30 or even more than 30, come marry. Now, the same thing will happen and will still happen then. So, what is the meaning of the wait? Say himself he won't marry now and he won't break that code because that one is very, very important. You see how funny he sounds. You get Sarah, some things you know they happen for some people like when they know they like talking about them, but they are working towards it. You get, but this particular one is very, very bad. They're bad because this celebration of wedding or marriage, you know, gather people, even though say no be elaborate one, you gather people, they come together, that happiness. They witness that day and the exchange of vows, honestly. Now something, and the people will believe, say they don't like white wedding. They like traditional wedding, honor wedding. After all, for Bible, what we see, not the traditional wedding, and Jesus turned water into wine, my people, honor wedding. Now waiting himself, I always say people, but make sure, say, to marry the right person by praying before marriage. So my people, now here I go, talk with for today's entertainment gist. Thank you for listening. Till tomorrow, keep listening to 8 Sound Binoculars Radio. I remain your host, Miss Ruby. Have a lovely day and bye bye for now.

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1: Life thing, yeah, it's all about understanding, understand what you're doing.
2: 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I take it again. Our WhatsApp chat line is 08051918139. Drop your message and you will get a link to stream us from any part of the world. So you too can be linked into all the information you need. Never a dull moment.
1: See this life thing, yeah, it's all about understanding.
2: We always bring you the story and the talks in our town and neighborhood community every week. Stay in touch. Let me welcome everyone back to the show. But before we get in the show properly, before the knowledge and the information of the streets we are about to dispense, I want to send out a happy birthday wish to those wishing out to us celebrating their birthdays today, this week, this month, wishing their loved one a happy birthday. You can do your birthday shout outs, hashtag voice of the street on our social medias. And to those who would love to be a part of this amazing birthday shout out opportunity and still don't know how to go about it, you can do this on our handles on TikTok, Instagram, as formerly Twitter, at Islam Binoculars. If you like hanging out on Facebook, we there too, at Islam Binoculars Radio and Television. Please stay informed. You too can also send your loved ones wishes in the comment sections.
1: See this life thing, yeah, it's all about understanding.
2: Now, what do we really know about our town? What do we know? What are the facts about our town? What are the truths about our community around our neighbors? What do we really know? Because it's not just about being a part of a community or something that really matters. What do you really know about where or what you belong or what you are part of?
1: See this life thing, yeah, it's all about understanding.
2: Do you absolutely know about where you belong? Because most of the time, a lot of people are just so clueless about anything or everything at the same time. And it makes me really uncomfortable and wondering what is really going on with some of our youth and our young fellows. Because the community that thrives in any aspect of life, the community that stay protected, really depend on the youth, on the young mind to be extremely creative and productive always. if we let our roles wither away from us, that will not add to the betterment of our community in any way. It will really extract from us what is needed.
1: See, this life thing, it's all about understanding.
2: Having a unified system in a community, having a protected environment for peaceful development and productivity, having a controlled and sensitively managed and censored environment for the young ones to learn and grow and thrive and be safe, believe me, the future wouldn't be so blurry at times when we choose to see the fact staring at us right to our faces. Let's just see for ourselves. Let's spread out the fact of the present, the patterns, and the daily routine of our young people. Who are we really kidding anyway ourselves? If we continue like this, how is it going to be in years to come? Tomorrow, what do we expect? Tomorrow, what are we going to see? Tomorrow, what are we going to experience? Because lately, everything we hear from the media, from every news outlet out there about insecurity, news of death and destruction of life, properties and valuables. When does it end? How will it end?
1: See, this life thing, it's all about understanding.
2: And those who are responsible for all this suffering and anguish, are they just going to wake up one day and turn a new leaf? What do you think?
1: See, this life thing, it's all about understanding.
2: Alright, we'll be going on this short break with some music. Stick around, the torture die. Shortly, we'll be right back.

0: about that stuff. Yes, it does the same. Good things never last.
1: Yeah, welcome back from that short break. It's still your country brother Watson on the MIC right here on the Samba Nautilus radio and television. And if you are just joining in, you'll be wondering what is it that's going on. It's the street show, Voice of the Street. We'll be talking about our street, the changes, what we know about our country, our state, our neighboring communities. Let's try and make our street safe and peaceful.
2: See, this life thing, yeah, it's all about understanding.
1: Because pretending is not our place anymore. It's time to be a part of the changes for ourselves. It's time to be a part of the changes we demand for ourselves from the government. It's time to put aside our differences, to take responsibility for our country, our state, our communities. Let be the change we dream.
2: See, this life thing, yeah, it's all about understanding.
1: Acting like we can't do it is part of our anguish, our stagnancy. We can't do better at our homes. We can do better at our communities, our workplace, in every religious gathering. We can do better for ourselves, our state, and our country as a whole.
2: See, this life thing, yeah, it's all about understanding.
1: When we see who and what we do not understand, please let be bold enough to ask questions. Not just to ask questions, but to seek out the facts. Let's explore every means at our disposal to engage in a productive activity for the future of our children.
2: See, this life thing, yeah, it's all about understanding.
1: This is where I'll be ending today's episode of The Voice of the Street. But before leaving the studio, I'll be giving the link for your feedback, for your advert, for your promotion, for your business, and for sponsorship. You can email us at asambanonkillers9. Please take time to give your feedback on how you enjoyed the radio programs and shows. And that will be a wrap on the program Voice of the Street today. You can enjoy more music from the program Voice of the Street, Asambanonkillers Radio and Television. Yeah, it's still your boy Watson. Do not change the dial. Stick around. More music. Peace.

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1: Welcome to Newspaper Headlines from Eastern Binoculars Radio, Uromi. As usual, I'll be giving you stories from different newspapers. The first one I have here today is Daily Trust Newspapers. The first headline says, Islamic finance key to ending Northern Nigeria's financial exclusion, OIC. Alleged $2.63 million money laundering. Court admits Mieti Allah president to 2 billion naira bail. Alleged money laundering, EFCC arraigns ex-MD Warri refinery. Andy Burnham set to become UK Prime Minister. While well, the Daily Trust newspapers, how policemen forced ICPC chairman to pay bribe at Abuja checkpoints. Rainstorm kills four, destroys several houses in Sokoto. One killed, many missing as boats capsizes in Jigawa. Article to Tinubu, you owe Nigerians explanation of 12.8 trillion naira in 2026 budget. World Cup 2026, Rodri wins player of the tournament as Spain Swiss Individuals Award. The last clearance says, cops of 30-year-old arrested at Abuja mining site found in mortuary. Away from Daily Trust, let me take you to the Nation newspapers. The first headline says, over 80,000 volunteers registered for Iru Ekon Security Network, says Igboho. Sheyi Tinubu and children meet in I show speed at 2026 World Cup final. Alake, NIMC DG discusses digital identity for mining reforms. King Charles appoints Andrew Burnham as new UK Prime Minister. Was on the Nation newspapers, Uzodinma inspires renovation of Imo Specialist Hospital, commence progress. ECOWAS Summit, Chetima slams attacks on Africans in South Africa. The last letter says, troops arrest Sudanese suspected terrorist fighter and Ghanaian illegal immigrants in Borno. So the next news I have here today, which is Daily Post newspapers. And the first letter says, troops apprehend suspected terrorists during security operation in Benue. Fresh Benue attack. Gunmen shoot residents as troops launch manhunt. How four police officers extorted man who turned out to be ICPC chairman, CP. Ando, police nab interstate robbers, recover inspirited pistol. Ando, police nab interstate robbers, recovers Beretta pistol. ADC hands Kano governorship nomination form to Ibrahim Leto. While the Daily Post newspapers, Jigawa government confirms 6 dead, 23 survivors in canoe accident. Court grants ex Warri refinery MD Yiwasu 500 million naira bail in 789 points. $550 money laundering case. District head appointment sparks tension in Benue and community petitions Governor Alia. NLCDC officers dead. You are buyers. Akilosutu tells Onoja demands independent probe. And Idibia breaks silence over alleged reunion with ex-husband, Two-Face. We are still on the Daily Post newspapers. What Compton Strength is this? Destiny Ethical cries out after losing 5 million naira to betting. Taraba High Court judges proceed on annual vacation. WAFCON 2026 Super Falcons steps up preparations as 19 players hit camp. The Last Candidate says NBC exposes fake deputy publicity secretary. Away from that newspapers, let me take you to leadership newspapers. The First Herald says ICPC's arraigned Irofi's doctor over alleged forged medical reports used in bail bid. Four policemen detained for allegedly escorting ICPC chairman of 53,000 naira in Abuja. Mayeti Allah President Bello Badejo granted 2 billion naira bail. Dutch model Jessica Westcott calls out Maduka Okoye over alleged assault and domestic neglect. Streamer Kai Stenat sued over safety concerns at fan events. While some of the leadership newspapers, police launch manhunt as gunmen attack female motorists in Ondo. The Last Letter says Governor Buni inaugurates 12-man committee to establish Yobe Biomedical Engineering Institute. So the last newspaper of today, which is Vanguard Newspapers. The First Hillary says, xenophobia, my horrible 13-year-old experience in South Africa. Boniface and Eritari. Peter Obi building movements of political extremists. Biwala. Play carrying Spain's World Cup winning team lands in Madrid. So the Vanguard Newspapers. Protest rocks just south over killing of two women. Hype man, marketers suspect petrol loading at Dangote refinery as price uncertainty grows. Ocean 2026, INEC begins distribution of PVC Wednesday. ESCC debunks viral secret recruitment rumor. Urges Nigerians to ignore false claim. Four police officers detained over alleged extortion of ICPC chairman in Abuja. While some of the Vanguard newspapers, Hamas says lead negotiator in Israel talks elected as group's new leader. Ondo police arrest 10 over land disputes and interstate robbery syndicates. Rapper Drake loses over 2 billion naira bets after Argentina lost to Spain. And the Last Herald says, teenager dies during Spain World Cup celebrations. So I'm wrapping up today's news headlines. Thank you for listening. I am Jude Chinenye. Have a nice day.

Better Shows Nigeria country people, Obonge listeners, I salute you, especially, I say welcome to News Across Geopolitical Zone for Niger, on top of some binoculars radio 105.1 Uromi, and as the HOT, will they give you the back-to-back update for Inside the News Matter. My name is Jojo Namani, I'm your show radio country brother, your G for that matter, and we don't ready to give you the banter for the matter as it is your face for the news. First thing for the rich me say, agro exports don't crash at 1%. Export delays, pesticides don't trigger global rejection. Dollar to Naira exchange rates for inside the month of July 20th. You want to check them? Go check the exchange rate as it is now. You will get the update sharp. And we could tell you also say on top of the World Cup, Spain, they don't try young for 2027 World Cup for there. And another info, the Richard say the Ministry of Solid Minerals and NIMC, they don't deploy digital identity to strengthen mining regulations, improve transparency, and curb illegal operation. I hope, say that one, will stop illegal mining. The NRS don't order large taxpayer make their adopt e-invoicing by July 31st or face sanctions as compliance monitoring don't begin. Argentina coach Lionel Scaloni don't acknowledge Spain's superior performance for the 2026 FIFA World Cup final. We end for 1-0 defeats for Argentina. Yes, everybody will see that match, but no same. Spain dominate play, no doubt. Tinubu the urge ECOWAS made a jointly condemn Afrophobic attacks, with then strengthen regional security and make them deepen integration and implement the ECOWAS compact. How to end terrorism banditry in Nigeria? As Army spokesman don't talk, come on to, you want to know what you talk about the matter? Make you go check on his show for the papers too. We could tell you also say Oshun Guba, INEC don't begin PVC distribution. So if you're there for Oshun State, go collect your PVC. Dollar to Naira exchange rate, the update show for paper too. And we could tell you say women lawyer the Hey Badejo Okunsanya's emergence as NBA's second female president. Banditry, ACF, Middlebelt Forum, then they worried over 500 northern victims with a languish for forest. Very sad reality we will see for the northern zone. World Cup 2026, same way we will beat with 2027 post story. They congratulate Spain. That's on our politics. We don't enter football. And I could tell you also say on top the matter with the rituals, Independent Corrupt Practices and Other Related Offenses Commission, ICPC, they don't secure the final forfeiture order for 941 billion naira. That money big well novice, allegedly linked to the ghost worker fraud we uncovered during the investigation into the Integrated Payroll and Personal Information System, IPPRS. Yes, see for Inside News today, suspected Boko Haram ISWAP insurgent, and they don't reportedly adopt the wife of a pastor and her three children for mobile local government area of Borno State. Now that one happen, and make could tell you also say World Cup 2026, Rodri win player of the tournament as Spain sweep individual award. Yes, don't forget say, and I then get the youngest player for there, we still win, and I then get the golden glove for their keeper, we still win, and Rodri said, come get the golden ball. And Meku Kari, come another matter now, we still there for the news. This one say, cops of 30-year-old done they arrested for Abuja mining site, with a fine for mortuary. Cops of 30-year-old arrested at Abuja mining site, found in mortuary. That one, it shocked me. Malami's billions for WAEC fees. Yes, you want to know how much Malami put? Make you check on the other show for paper. What government should do with a Emefiele seized property? And forget say, they don't finally get the forfeiture order
for that may sell a property, but the question now, what in the one do with the property? Then go use them well, I then go share and give them safe. That's one question where we will get to understand in the future. FIFA World Cup, a gallant finish befitting birthday gift to me. These are the comments from Peter OB, and a supporter of Spain. It is obvious as it is talk for the matter. KB ADC don't back Malamine talk say persecution would derail 2027 be. They could see how far. Social Economic Rights and Accountability Project Sarah B. All Senate Presido Goswi Akpabio and Speaker of House of Representatives Tanjudim Abbas make they immediately withdraw the Nigerian Data Protection Amendment B 2026. You know it in the insider data protection. It be like say they want you to take controls on social media stuff. And it will interest you to know if you never know. Niger APC primary crisis. Pete Bago against S. Governor Bello. And on top of the news, still one agency, two heads. Tinubu directive doesn't stand, says Wiki Ally. And that one, not just caricature cartoon, where he did for inside the paper. Surviving on a soldier. 100,000 naira salary. So they are going to survive on 100,000 naira on top of this economy way harsh. Well, we don't know, but now so they update reach us. Just in case you know better, if you still tell us better. 2027 Airborne stakeholders for Abuja, they don't endorse Tinubu Nwefuru for second term. And on top of the matter where they come from ADC, they don't allege talks the replacement of governorship candidate B board with Makinde AMP. You get us a B. Edo don't investigate estates with the allegedly owned by S Governor Ali. Yes, Edo the investigator estates. Ask me how you they talk. So and very soon we'll get the update fully on top of the investigation. Enugunda okay new road, 1,000 housing units. And we could tell you say NLC chief they blame excessive concrete landscaping for rising flood. Governor don't accuse of diverting public funds for vote buying. And that's why you want to know the governor where they accuse. If they show for the paper and Governor Adeleke, they see for inside face. Osun NNPP chairman don't resign and he don't join another party. Osun will be safe for business, Muslim community. Now then they assure that assurances. And one last info will bring you on top of the news today. We say, Tinubu don't push ECOWAS, make them confront South Africa over attacks on Nigerians. My country people, I will talk Christian Day for news across geopolital zone for Ninja on top of your super radio station, ASAM Binoculars Radio. The talk and the update for the news in order to finish. And I know how they go now. So join us again tomorrow for another beautiful episode where we will seek on give you the update as it is issue for the paper so that you say we will dig a breath of waiting the soap for we will continue Nigeria. I remain your truly radio country brother. My name na Jojo na money. I salute na wella wella. I say make na get great day today. Una bye bye for now.

In the name of the Father, and of the Son, and of the Holy Spirit, amen. Greetings of peace to you, dear brothers and sisters in Christ. Welcome to Masters of Our Faith, from Eastern by Nobulas Radio, your number one radio station in Eastern Land. Today, our first reading will be taken from Micah 7:14-15, 18-20, and our theme is, He will cast our sins into the depths of the sea. Shepherd your people, Lord, with your staff, the flock of your inheritance, who dwell alone in a forest in the midst of a garden land. Let them feed in Bashan and Gilead as in the days of old, as in the days when you came out of the land of Egypt, and I'll show them marvelous things. Who is a God like you, pardoning iniquity, and passing over transgression for the remnant of his inheritance? He does not retain his anger forever, because he delights in mercy. He will again have compassion upon us. He will tread our iniquities underfoot. He will cast all our sins into the depths of the sea. He will show faithfulness to Jacob and mercy to Abraham, as you have shown to our fathers from the days of old. The theme of our gospel reading is, stretching out his hand towards his disciple, he said, Here are my mother and my brethren. Matthew 12:46-50. At that time, while Jesus was speaking to the people, behold, his mother and his brethren stood outside asking to speak to him. But he replied to the man who told him, Who is your mother, and who are my brethren? And stretching out his hand towards his disciple, he said, Here are my mother and my brethren. For whoever does the will of my Father in heaven is my brother and sister and mother. Reflection. The people of Israel, having been humbled by God's unconditional love for them, are compelled to ask for forgiveness for their persistent unfaithfulness. It is only those who are truly humble and contrite of heart that can approach the sacrament of reconciliation for forgiveness. In the gospel, Jesus recognizes as his true relations those who do God's will in this regard. And so this day we pray that you give us courage and faith to persevere in the end. For no matter how difficult life is, our trust is in you. No power can stop us. No power can hinder our blessings. God has answered us. In Jesus' name we pray. Amen. Thank you for joining us today. God bless you. Have a wonderful day.

prayer for Nigeria in distress. All-powerful and merciful Father, you are the God of justice, love, and peace. You rule over all the nations of the earth. Power and might are in your hands, and no one can withstand you. We present our country, Nigeria, before you. We pray and thank you, for you are the source of all we have and are. We are sorry for all the sins we have committed and for the good deeds we have failed to do. In your loving forgiveness, keep us safe from the punishment you deserve. Lord, we are weighed down not only by uncertainties, but also by moral, economic, and political problems. Listen to the cries of your people who confidently turn to you. God of infinite goodness, our strength in adversity, our health in weakness, our comfort in sorrow. Be merciful to us, your people. Spare this nation, Nigeria, from chaos, anarchy, and doom. Bless us with your kingdom of justice, love, and peace. We ask this through Christ our Lord. Most sacred heart of Jesus, Immaculate Heart of Mary.

0: country news on the hour from Ensound Binoculars Radio Uromi. First headlines. Edo issues mini grid license to indigenous power firm. NDLA intercepts 1.63 million Tramadol pills in Cross River operation. Police arrest four cops for extorting ICPC chairman of 53,000 naira in Abuja. I am Judy Chinenye. Now the news in details. The Edo State Government has issued a 7 mini grid electricity license to indigenous investor Ice Energy Limited as part of efforts to expand access to electricity, promote renewable energy and drive industrial development across the state. Osembo said the state electricity reform are in line with Electricity Act 2023 and the Edo State Electricity Law, which provide for the decentralization of electricity generation and distribution to encourage private sector participation. He disclosed the government is also pursuing plans to develop independent power projects with a combined capacity of about 100 MW in each of the state's three senatorial districts, while the licensing process for the Edo North Electricity Company is nearing completion. A statement shared with our correspondent on Monday stated that the license was presented by the Commissioner for Power, Honorable Paul Osembo, during a ceremony in Benin City on Friday. Osembo said the company met the financial and technical requirements prescribed under the Edo State Electricity Law 2025 as amended, qualifying it to undertake power generation and distribution projects in the state. He said the company conducted visibility studies before the government approved the license, adding that a 7MW project will serve several communities across the state. According to the commissioner, the initiative aligns with the state government's vision of achieving energy sufficiency through a combination of national grid supply, independent power generation, and renewable energy solutions. He said the administration remains committed to providing adequate, reliable, and affordable electricity for residents, adding that rural electrification remains a priority through the deployment of renewable energy mini-grid. In separate news, the National Drug Law Enforcement Agency has intercepted 1.63 million pills of Tramadol concealed in specially fabricated compartments of two long trailers and arrested members of a transnational drug trafficking syndicate operating along the Togo-Benin Republic-Nigerian corridor. The agency added that the intelligence-led operation followed the seizure of 558.900 from dog pills concealed in a truck that entered Nigeria through the same route barely a week earlier. According to a statement on Sunday by the NDLA Director of Media and Advocacy, Femi Babafemi, one of the trailers was intercepted on July 2nd along the Lagos-Ibadan Expressway while heading to Kano. He explained that operatives recovered 853,000 pills of Tramadol 250 mg concealed beneath the cargo floor of the trailer and arrested its 22-year-old driver, Jabi Kabiru. Ongoing efforts to dismantle a transnational drug trafficking syndicate smuggling Tramadol from Togo through the Benin Republic into Nigeria have yielded another success with the intersection of two long trailers of used to move 1,713 pills of Tramadol 250 mg concealed in fabricated compartments of the truck across multiple borders into Lagos. The intelligence-led interdictions operation came barely a week after the NDLA operatives recovered 558.900 pills of the same psychoactive substance from the false bottom compartment of a truck that came into Lagos through Togo Benin Republic routes. One of the two trucks already heading to Kano was tracked and located on July 2, 2026, along the Lagos-Ibadan Expressway, where the NDLA officer recovered 853,000 pills of Tramadol, 250 MD concealed in a fabricated compartment beneath of the cargo floor of the trailer, and arrested the 22-year-old driver, Kabi Kabiru. We will take a short break now. Stay to come. Police arrest 4 cops for extorting ICPC chairman of 53,000 naira in Abuja. Please stay tuned.
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0: Welcome back. For just tuning in, this is Elsam Binoculars News on the Hour. Before now, I informed you that Edo issues mini grid license to Indigenous Power Firm. NDLA intercepts 1.63 million from dope pills in cross border operation. Now, the rest of the news. 4 police officers has been detained by the Federal Capital Territory Police Command for allegedly extorting 53,000 naira from the chairman of the Independent Corrupt Practices and Other Related Offences Commission, Dr. Musa Aliyu, SAN, during an illegal stop and search operation in Abuja. The FCT Commissioner of Police, Ahmed Sanusi, disclosed this on Monday while briefing journalists in Abuja, describing the officers as thieves who had no businesses wearing the police uniform. According to him, the officers mounted an unauthorized checkpoint around the Barnes area of Wuse after leaving their respective duty posts and escorting the ICPC chairman without knowing his identity. He said the ICPC boss was forced to withdraw 53,000 naira through a point of sale operator and even pay the transaction charges before the officers shared the money among themselves. I must say here too that we have about 4 policemen in custody as we speak who successfully extorted someone of high importance, unknown to them that this person is a high placed person in the society. In clear terms, they extorted the chairman of the ICPC. They extorted him of 53,000 naira. They took him to a POS. He withdrew the money, paid the charges, and they shared the money among themselves, he said. The police commissioner said investigations revealed that the officers had abandoned their designated duty posts and formed a gang that mounted an illegal checkpoint to extort motorists. To wrap up the news, a quick recap of the headlines again. Edo issues mini grid license to Indigenous Power Firm. NDLA intercepts 1.63 million Tramadol pills in cross-border operation. Police arrest 4 cops of extorting ICPC chairman of 53,000 naira in Abuja. This is our video today on the news on the hour. Thank you for listening. I am Judy Chinenye saying, have a lovely day.
2: Ege nare kahi ebe sunu oto isan la oto eldo remu oto Nigeria rebe oiko na be san radio wa mu owo wa zore babulu bare kawai ho.
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1: My ladies and gentlemen, my name is MC Alamano, also known as the Enjoyment Landlord. And speaking right now, always listen to Sports Daily on Eastern Vernacular Radio. 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
2: Welcome to Sports Daily from Eastern Vernacular Radio. I am Big Billy. First from the local sports. According to the Nigerian Football Federation, only 6 players are yet to report to the Super Falcons camp in Casablanca as of Sunday, as the holders step up preparations for the 2026 Women African Cup of Nations. In a separate news, Spain has become the first nation in football history to simultaneously hold the FIFA Men's World Cup and the FIFA Women's World Cup titles. FIFA announced the milestone in a post on its official X handle, formerly known Twitter, on Sunday, following Spain 1-0 victory over Argentina in the 2026 FIFA World Cup final in New York City. Spanish forward Lamine Yamal becomes the first player under the age of 20 to win both the UEFA European Championship and the FIFA World Cup. This is the bit of sports from Eastern Binoculars Radio. I am Big Billy saying you have a lovely day and God bless you all.
3: Welcome to Entertainment News, reaching you from Eastern Binoculars Radio, Uromi. First headlines. Super Eagles star Maduka Okoye and Cardi B sparked dating rumors again after Venice dinner and rejected his 50 million naira offer to a campaign for Adeleke. VDM on Fallout with Davido. I am Judith Chinenge. Now the news in details. American rapper Cardi B and Super Eagles goalkeeper Maduka Okoye have once again fueled speculation about a possible romance after they were spotted dining together in Venice, Italy. The pair were seen at Gio's restaurant inside the St. Regis Hotel, where they were reportedly enjoying dinner with friends overlooking one of the city's famous canals. Cardi B stunned in a tangled dress while Okoye sat beside her throughout the evening as the group socialized. In a separate news, social media activist Martins Ose, also known as VDM, Redak Man, has finally opened up on his fallout with singer Davido. Revealing the cause of their fallout, Redak Man, in a trending video online, claimed that Davido stopped rolling with him after he rejected his 50 million naira offer to campaign for his uncle and Osun State Governor Ademola Adeleke. It was reported that VDM's revelations followed increased speculation surrounding his fallout with Davido. To wrap up the entertainment news, listen to the headlines again. Super Eagles star Maduka Okoye and Cardi B sparked dating rumors again after Venice dinner. I rejected his 50 million naira offer to campaign for Adeleke. VDM on Fallout with Davido. This is all of it today on Entertainment News. Thank you for listening. I am Judith Chinenye. Have a lovely day.

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2: 5. It's ASAM Binoculars Radio and it's Business News, the headlines. NRS sets July 31st e-invoicing deadline for large firms. FG rises 729 billion naira bond to clear Genco's legacy debts. I am Edna Fowers. Now the business news in details. The Nigeria Revenue Service has directed all large taxpayers to fully adopt the National E-Invoicing and Electronic Fiscal System on or before July 31st. Warning that companies that fail to comply risk regulatory and enforcement actions under existing tax laws. The directive was contained in a statement issued on Sunday by the Special Advisor on Media to the NRS Chairman Dare Adekunbi, following a public notice personally signed by the Chairman of the Nigeria Revenue Service, Zach Adedeji. In another development on business news, the federal government is set to issue a second bond worth about 729 billion naira to settle verified legacy debt owed to electricity generation companies in a move aimed at restoring liquidity to Nigeria's power sector and improving investors' confidence. The plan insurance, which will be preceded by an investors forum scheduled for Tuesday, July 21st, 2026, will complete the first phase of the Presidential Power Sector Debt Reduction Program, bringing the total value of the first two bond issuances to about 1.23 trillion naira. This is all we have for you on business news from ASAM Binoculars Radio. I am Edna Fowers. Thank you for
3: welcome to News Across the Globe on the ASAM Binoculars Radio. First, the headlines. U.S. hit Iran for ninth night as Tehran strike Bahrain, Kuwait after 17 troop death. Russia fires 40 missiles at Ukraine, exploiting Patriot shortages in major Kyiv strikes. My name is Joseph Osamu Iguari, and now the news in details. U.S. forces struck Iranian targets for a ninth straight night early Monday, expanding attacks around Tabriz after another American service member was killed in Iraq during the controlled detonation of a downed Iranian drone. Iran answered with attacks on Bahrain and Kuwait, while the Revolutionary Guard also claimed it was targeting tankers in the Strait of Hormuz after a ship caught fire off Oman. Meanwhile, 40 missiles and 125 drones hit Ukraine overnight, with Kyiv the main target, Ukrainian official said. 23 missiles and 10 drones struck 20 locations, killing one civilian and injuring 16. 17 ballistic missiles and 108 drones were intercepted, but Russia appears to have leaned on weapons with higher breakthrough rate after stockpiling missiles and exploiting global shortages of Patriot interceptors. To bring the news across the globe to a close, the airlines again. U.S. hit Iran for night as Tehran strike Bahrain, Kuwait after 17 troop death. Russia fires 40 missiles at Ukraine, exploiting Patriot shortages in major Kyiv strike. That is the size of news across the globe. I am Joseph Osamu Iguare saying thank you for listening. Have a great day. This is the religious news. First, the headlines. Galaga in Beshiv. Prayer for peace to Our Lady of Mount Carmel. Ukraine. 35 years since the rebirth of the Latin Rite Catholic Church. I am Joseph Osamu Iguare, and now the news in details. More than 30,000 people gathered on the grounds of the shrine of Mount Carmel in Beshiv on the 19th of July, around 2 hours by car southwest of Kyiv, for celebration marking the 35th anniversary of the restoration of the Latin Rite Catholic Church's structures in Ukraine. Family, children and young people, as well as many elderly and vulnerable people, joyfully filled the lawn where Mass was celebrated outdoors for the first time since the war began. Heavy cloud hung overhead, releasing several downpours shortly before the celebration began. The bad weather gradually subsided, however, eventually giving way to warm sunshine usually for this latitude. Meanwhile, on the 19th of July marked the 35th anniversary of the restoration of the structures of the Latin Rite Catholic Church in Ukraine. Celebrations were being held at the National Shrine of Our Lady of Holy Sepulchre in Bychiv, with Archbishop Paul Richard Gallagher present as the Pope's special envoy. Recalling that the Catholic Church has been present in Ukraine since the 10th century, Father Kumik cited historical sources documenting Prince Olga's invitation to Catholic clergy to Kyiv as evidence of the Church's early contribution to the formation of the Ukrainian state. And that is the size of the religious news. Thank you for listening. Have a great day.
0: Hello and welcome to Isan Binoculars Radio. Is the weather forecast for Rumi, Isan, and Northeast local government, predicted by Mezu State. My name is J. Grace. By 12 a.m., there will be an overcast sky of 79 degrees Celsius of relative humidity of 94%. And by 4 a.m., there will be a cloudy sky of 77 degrees Celsius of relative humidity of 94%. And by 5 a.m., there will be an overcast sky of 75 degrees Celsius of relative humidity of 95%. And by 6 a.m., there will be a cloudy sky of 75 degrees Celsius of relative humidity of 95%. And by 9 a.m., there will be a light rain of 82 degrees Celsius of relative humidity of 83%. And by 2 p.m., there will be an hail of 88 degrees Celsius of relative humidity of 74%. And by 5 p.m., there will be a thunderstorm of 84 degrees Celsius of relative humidity of 89%. And by 8 p.m., there will be rain of 79 degrees Celsius of relative humidity of 92%. And by 9 p.m., there will be an overcast sky of 77 degrees Celsius of relative humidity of 95%. And by 11 p.m., the temperature will be stable with its relative humidity of 96%. And the sun will rise by 6:22 a.m. in the morning, and the sun will set by 6:43 p.m. in the evening, and that will be that in your weather forecast for Urumi, Eastern Northeast local government, predicted by Metis State. Stay tuned and stay connected. Don't talk to die. Thank you.
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1: MC Alamano, Ozemire, one of Esaland, Abitama, we are Bele Bayoke, Esam Banacola Radio, Madugere, Onepatetan, and one of Sanizore, no Arro, no Abu, one of Yahoo, Emma Sazilo, and Ebersun, one Nigerian, and we are Esa Walube Kiona, Esa Marahio, Esa Nagbe, Sana, Muesa Nolika, Iria Mareva, Dodo Travina. It's a banacola radio. Eh, no, I don't have a honor of a honor day. Eh, no, how about a man of a honor? No, how about a honor? Oh,
2: y'all ready?

He reigns in this place. 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Our God, he reigns in majesty.

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2: S'avance. On filet. C'est le but! Le but! Quel but de Brendan Chignac! Incroyable! C'est 4 à 4!
3: Hello, sports lovers, it is another beautiful day and Big Billy is right here in the building to give you the latest happening from the world of sports. Of course, I'm not alone. I have two gentlemen with me and together we shall be running this program today. Number one on my left, I have Mr. Dennis, and on my right, I have Mr. Inshika, and together we shall be giving you the heat on the program today. Mr. Dennis, a word of greeting to our dear listeners out there.
4: You're hearing from Mr. Dennis today. I hope you guys are enjoying your time out there.
3: Right, that's the sweet voice and the greeting from Mr. Dennis. 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
3: Alright, that is the sweet voice of Mr. Inshika. 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And when we are back, we'll be giving you the full gist of the package that we have for you today. 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We'll be right back after this break.

0: Right, we welcome you back from that break. And if you are just joining in, this is Sport Review on your number one radio station, Istanbul Nucleus Radio. Yes, it's still the World Cup year, and the loss has been happening after Spain has been crowned the 2026 FIFA World Cup, co-hosted by the United States, Mexico, and of course, Canada. Spain World Cup winner squad arrived in Madrid on Monday to a rousing welcome ahead of a victory parade to the Spanish capital after defeating Argentina in the 2026 FIFA World Cup final. You know, honestly speaking, when you look at the arrival of the number one squad in the world currently, I think the atmosphere is going to be very colorful, because this is the second time Spain is actually winning the World Cup, being the world champion, after their victory against the Netherlands in 2010 when South Africa hosted the world. Mr. Dennis, what do you think the atmosphere is going to look like in the capital of Spain, which is Madrid?
1: Well, I think with some videos and pictures I've seen online, the atmosphere is very joyous. Like, I know that so many people were not expecting Spain to actually lift the trophy, but they actually, like, with what we saw, everybody thought Argentina with the squad, with their coach, with everything that has happened in the World Cup to actually lift the trophy, but Spain actually took everyone on unawares and they won the trophy. And to me, right now, currently happening in Spain, everybody is joyous. Even both the priest, but even the unborn child over there is actually happier with the outcome of the result and actually celebrating. So we also down here, we also celebrating with them, supporting Lamine Yamal, which is one of the best players in the world right now. So over there in Spain, I think they're actually celebrating. They are rejoicing too. And also down here, we also join them with the celebration.
0: Alright, Mr. Ishika, what is your take? And how do you think the atmosphere will be in the Spain capital, which is Madrid? And of course, all over Spain as a country. In fact, some neighboring country in Europe, they will actually be celebrating with them. And you know, this isn't just a win for Spain alone, it's also a win for some club. Right here, especially your home club, which is Barcelona. Of course, your club produced 8 of the finest squad that actually lifted the trophy against the Argentina in the World Cup final. What is your take on this?
2: I think everybody's excited, just like I am excited as well. Everybody has to be excited, mostly as a 19-year-old has been able to lift one of the celebrated trophies in the world. To the detriment of some men who are yet to, you know, put their hands on the bronze medal. So everybody's happy and the celebration is so much. The atmosphere is colorful and they ought to celebrate. They want it.
0: All right, talking about players who haven't been able to win even a silver medal or a bronze medal in the World Cup. You know, a list came out yesterday of the most decorated players who haven't actually won the World Cup. In fact, the top footballers currently in the 21st century who hasn't won the World Cup. And Cristiano Ronaldo happens to be number one on the list. I know it's not a shocking news. It's not a shocking news because since 2022, Ronaldo himself has actually criticized the FIFA World Cup, calling it just 7-game tournament. In fact, recently he had an interview with Piers Morgan where he said the World Cup is not his dream. But at the end of the day, he was selected for the Portuguese squad. And when they were knocked out of the competition, when Spain actually defeated them 1-0, we saw the same man who said the World Cup is not a dream crying just because he couldn't make it to the final. What is your take on this, Mr. Ishika?
2: I think, you know, in life there are some things you just need to accept, and in every human's life there are some deficiencies you need to accept, and Ronaldo is one of the players that has been in the world for decades. For me, he's one of the best players, and I celebrate him, but you just need to accept the fact that he has not been able to lift that trophy. And for the fact that you've not been able to achieve that, shouldn't tell you the fact that it is, you try to demean the trophy. It is one of the, in fact, it is the most celebrated trophy in the world. and Messi has done it, some other players have done it, so I think he just needs to accept that defeat. That's what I think for him.
0: All right, Mr. Donis, what is your take? I know you are a Manchester United fan, and there's no way someone of your caliber, having looked at the club in which you support, you will be against Ronaldo at any ramification. So I think, despite the fact that Ronaldo hasn't been able to lift or been to any World Cup final, even though David Bonobo has been to World Cup final more than Ronaldo, it's just what it is. I know you wouldn't want to accept that, but it's just what it is. Shakira alone has been to 3 World Cup final. And then Ronaldo, the supposed most complete player in the universe, hasn't even crossed quarter final. What is your take?
1: Well, you saying Shakira and Bonaboy has been to the final. They're just performance. They're just there to entertain the fans. Ronaldo, to me, is the greatest of all time. Yeah, although he hasn't won the celebrated trophy, which is the World Cup. I think he has actually won every trophy that he actually needs to win as a player. He has conquered England, conquered Spain, also gone to Italy and now in Saudi Arabia too. So I think him not winning the World Cup, actually, that would say, just like Harry Kane, he played almost all his career in Tottenham. He couldn't win a trophy, but when he left Tottenham, he went to Bayern and actually got his first trophy as a player. So to me, now, if Ronaldo was still a younger player, maybe say a little less than 40 years, I think he still has time to play for another World Cup. But now, to me, he has retired from any international tournaments. And I wish him the best of luck. And him not winning the World Cup, like, to me, like he said, like Ronaldo, my coach said, the World Cup is just a 7-game tournament. I still support him too. It's just a 7-game tournament. It's not, to me, he has won everything that he needs to win. And if he also won the World Cup too, I would have seen it as just adding extra salt or maggi to your food after the whole cooking. So he has actually cooked everything he needs to cook as a player. So without him winning the World Cup too, I don't see it as anything to him. Like, I wish him the best of luck too.
0: You know, when Ronaldo actually made that statement that the FIFA World Cup is just 7-game tournament, the game was actually 7-game tournament. Now, FIFA decided to increase it to 8. It was so unfortunate that he didn't even make it to 6. So, it was just like his statement was haunting him. But all the same, like I've always been saying, Ronaldo has written his name in football history forever. And nobody's going to take that away from him. But you know, when it comes to football, football is said to be the biggest sport in the universe. Yes. But when it comes to football, the FIFA World Cup is the biggest tournament. And that is it. The FIFA World Cup. In fact, just yesterday, while we all sat down to watch that match, if you remember, I made a statement and I was saying, at this point in time in the whole world, everybody is doing the same thing, watching the FIFA. Whether you are a sports lover or not, once you hear that it is FIFA World Cup final, you just have to pay attention. So that is why it is the biggest stage in football. But for somebody like Ronaldo, if you haven't been able to win it, it's fine. There are players who couldn't win the World Cup, like the likes of Ibrahimovic. They didn't make it to the World Cup final. Never. So that doesn't mean that the World Cup is not what it is. It's a 7-game tournament. We all know, even the Euros that we hold so dearly is equally a 7-game tournament. So, you try to diminish the image of the World Cup, it doesn't sound good. Personally for me, it doesn't sound well because you are a public figure and there are younger generations that are looking up to you. So, because you haven't been able to win, it doesn't mean you should criticize the whole system. Now, talking about the World Cup has come to an end, and FIFA has just released the ranking for the 2026 after the FIFA World Cup. And Spain, the new World Cup champion, happens to be the number one ranked nation in the world in terms of football. And followed by, you have Argentina as number two, and then you have France at number three, England number four, Brazil number 5. And guess where the Super Eagles of Nigeria is ranked? 25th. Which is very bad. And now, the reason why I said it is bad, if we had made it to the World Cup, I know a lot of African teams that actually qualify for the World Cup, apart from Morocco, majority of them, they messed up. Tunisia couldn't make it out of the group stage, we know, but the 9 other teams that made it out of the group stage, from the round of 32 to quarterfinal, they were just like shadow of themselves. What is your take on that?
2: Well, I think that tells a lot about what's happening in African football. I think we need to step up our game, and I see no reason we should have 9 teams in the tournaments at that level, and we lost all of them. I think we need to look inward and check what's happening and how we can effect some changes to make sure that it is a pity that after how many years of World Cup, an African nation has not been able to lay their hands on it. It is something that is so bad. Look at what is happening in North America. Look at what's happening in Europe. Europe has dominated everywhere. Well, Africa is one of the largest continents in the world. I think it is high time we step backward and see what we can do to also be able to maybe impute or reject some of the system that are faulty in order for African nations to maybe wake up to the game. And at some point, we are willing and willing to see African nations lifting the trophy for the Africa.
0: All right, Mr. Dennis, what do you have to say about African teams not performing to expectation in the FIFA World Cup?
1: Well, I think mostly the part I will actually focus on is mostly on the aspect of sponsorship. Like if you watch Morocco right now, Morocco is one of the best countries in football right now in Africa, because they actually put in much effort and money into development of sports in the country. Like they have the best sports facilities over there in Morocco. Another country too is South Africa too, and Egypt. Most of all these Northern African countries, they're actually spending much money in sports, making sure that they have the players, everything is okay for them. Now look at West Africa, for example, my country Nigeria right now. We don't actually value anything about sports. We have the players here in Nigeria that can actually take us to the World Cup. And if you watch the way Nigeria played for the qualifiers against Cape Verde. So there was some of the players were not serious with it. They were not serious with the qualifiers. So I think there should be this mentality, this fighting spirit among African players to actually live. I think it's a cause. Just leave the course out of Africa, because we can't keep going to round of 16 or round of 8 and keep crashing out. At least let African countries come together. At least let us invest much money into sports. At least if they should emulate Morocco or South Africa or the Northern African countries in terms of sports development, I think Africa as a whole can actually

0: God willing. And to the look of things, if there's any African team that will win the World Cup in the nearest future, I'm not prophesying it's going to be Morocco. Looking at the caliber of teams they produce year after year, their performances in the World Cup and so on. Imagine the Super Eagles of Nigeria having made it to the World Cup two consecutive times, which is a big flop to a country that had great history in FIFA World Cup. And now when you look at team rank in the top 10, you have Portugal on number 7, you have Belgium on number 8, the Netherlands on number 9, and then you have Mexico on number 10. Imagine Germany, 2014 World Cup winner, they are in 12th position. If you remember why we were watching that match against Argentina, when I said the German machine is gone, its past glory is gone, because these days we don't even know what they play anymore. Well, I wouldn't blame them, because when the system starts failing and the idea is not to rebuild, it will go down completely. That is the same problem we are having in Nigeria. The system of football in Nigeria is failing. And until we start having people who actually know more about football taking charge of the NFF and so many other administrators in charge of football, we will remain like this. You never can tell. We will remain like this because even here in Africa, no team is afraid of the Super Eagles anymore, which we talk of globally. And so on, for how long are we going to continue in this regard? But if you still want to look at it, it pains me a lot that we didn't make it to the World Cup, because we have the caliber of players that would have given Nigeria a very good run in the World Cup. But it was so unfortunate that we didn't make it there. But, well, not too far from now, we'll have the qualifiers for the 2027 African Cup of Nations. I just hope we'll be able to qualify. And then, we'll see what happened afterwards. Well, also, let's look at the big names that are not going back to the World Cup. Like the likes of Neymar Jr., the likes of Ronaldo, the likes of Lionel Messi. I'm sure Modric of Croatia isn't going too, but he has only come of age. What is your take about these four players that I just mentioned?
1: Okay, I think these are players who have marked their footprint on the pitch, and they have done so well. Likes of Messi, Ronaldo, these are players that have competed for more than a decade, and it's not an easy thing. It is not something that is common in football, that some players, two players, has been able to compete in that level for so long. I think they have done their own best. They deserve the accolades, and they have won some of the best trophies and all that. And it's their turn to hand over to the next generation, just like what we see during the World Cup, in which Messi handed over to his son.
0: Alright, Mr. Dennis, what is your take on this, on the issue of Ronaldo, Messi, Neymar Jr., and Modric not having another World Cup ahead of them?
2: I think Ronaldo and Messi, the two were the greatest entertainers of football. Like, I don't think this new generation will be able to actually give us that kind of vibes. Actually give us both in competition, in trophies, in goals and everything. Like, it's, I don't know how football will be without them on the screen, mostly international football, because we saw what the rivalry between Ronaldo and Messi when they played, both when the both of them were in Spain during El Clasico, all those matches that they actually gave us, all those vibes. So I think if we can actually have some players in the future that can actually give us those vibes that they gave us, I think that would be okay. And not being able to see my goals rather again playing international football, I think it's not something that I would actually be like, but age is no longer on his side and he needs to rest his legs. And I also need, if he can be able to get his goal tally to 1,000, that would be okay with me. And Neymar Jr. too. Neymar Jr. is actually a very good player too. He has won trophies too, but being an aging player has actually made him not to actually become the king. He's actually the prince that never became a king. So I think watching those players go without, watching football without them on our screens is not something we actually

0: expected, but in life, things like that happen. Now, Modric too, he has won the Ballon d'Or. He became a runner-up against France in 2018 when he played in Russia. So those players actually made football worth it. So we appreciate them and we thank them for the things they have done for football.
1: Well, for me personally, I feel for Neymar Jr. Because if you look at the dates that I mentioned, the likes of Cristiano Ronaldo, Luka Modric, Lionel Messi, he is the only player who didn't actually achieve much in terms of both club and international football. Now, when you look at the Ballon d'Or, honestly speaking, I still believe up to today, if Neymar has remained in Barcelona when he left for PSG, there's nothing that would have stopped him from winning the Ballon d'Or. But it was, I wouldn't call it a wrong move because he knows what is best for him. And if you look at the caliber of players he had in his squad then, I'm sure he would have been able to be a Ballon d'Or winner by today. But it's so unfortunate that his career didn't push him to that limit. What, just like you said, Mr. Dennis, is going to be a big blow to football if the likes of Lionel Messi, Luka Modric, and Cristiano Ronaldo, of course, Neymar Jr., isn't there to watch again. You know, I remember the year Ronaldinho retired, having given us that beautiful football, the skillful football that we are not longer seeing today. In fact, today football is all about scoring goals and assisting. During the time of Ronaldinho, you see, you are entertained while watching football. You see skills that you ordinarily wouldn't even imagine that somebody will have such idea in his brain. So I think football gradually, I wouldn't say it's going down, but let's be truthful. Football is not the football that you and I fell in love with years back. Well, I think we have actually seen great players play football over the years, and then in the future, young players are coming up. If you see the lines of young boys from the Barcelona Academy this day, you'll be wondering, are these guys going to play the same football that these guys are? Because they are coming with a different version of football. It's just like as if a young player who is just about 17 or 18 years of age, you see the magic of Lionel Messi and Cristiano Ronaldo in a young boy just at the age of 17. Now you keep asking, does it mean that football is not actually going down? But time will tell. God spare our life, we'll see how it all ends. But at the end of the day, we should always try to see how we can improve the sport. And these days, money has actually gone so deep into football that players don't really care about the passion anymore. That is their day-to-day activity. It is their job. They need to earn a living from it. But the way in which players of this generation are after the money, oftentimes, like Neymar Jr. was actually after the money when he left Barcelona. Because as at that time, he was giving an offer that even me, I won't even reject such offer. So you can see that these players, they pursue money more than the football itself. But we just pray that football still remains what it is, the same way we met it. Well, I think we have actually spent a lot of time. Let's give a shout out to our respective clubs because pre-season has started. Let me start from Mr. Nsukka, Barcelona first.
0: Okay, Barcelona all the way, and as the season is about to kickstart, we are hoping for the best. Thank God you've seen what is happening in the World Cup. We have one of the best players that have been able to win the World Cup, and we are expecting, personally, I'm expecting more from Barcelona. The likes of Olmo, the likes of Ferran Torres and the rest. We are hoping that the best of Barcelona is yet to come in the coming season.
1: Alright, Mr. Dennis, all-time Manchester United fan. What is your take?
0: Glory, glory, Manchester United, the biggest club in England. Well, I think
1: so to say.
0: The biggest club in England.
1: So to say.
0: They have actually made a good signing with the two midfielders they have actually signed, and with the backup goalkeeper they signed a few weeks ago. So I think coming next season, I'm wishing them the best of luck. And I'm also hoping and praying that
2: during the UCL selection and the match, Manchester United with Barcelona. I would love to see my boys against Lamine Yamal. So that's what I'm saying. Like, I'm hoping the best for the whole clubs in England, especially my club too. They have made a very good signing, and we have also have some friendlies to play during this window. So I just hope the best for them.
1: Well, the way you guys are talking about the UEFA Champions League, it seems I'm not part of the conversation. Yes, because Chelsea didn't make it to the top four. So definitely, come this season, we will not be playing the Champions League. But I think we have the EPL to contend for. And as well, if we do great in the EPL, definitely by next season, God spare our life, we will be in the UEFA Champions League. But I think at this point in time, having signed a new coach, Xabi Alonso, who is a legend, he won the 2010 World Cup with Spain, yeah, alongside Puyol, Busquets, and the rest of them. So I think he also played for Madrid. He coached Madrid at some point. I think coming to Chelsea is going to be a good start for us. But what I would plead, he should go for players. They have already started buying players. He should get young boys. If it means graduating young boys from the academy, they should go ahead. Because we really need to prepare for the future. Because I don't know how I'm going to survive it. If Chelsea doesn't make it to another top four, that would be two consecutive Champions League meets, which is not going to be good. I mean, we are world champion now. We deserve the respect. So, even while you guys are talking, you should know that we are the world champion at least for the next 4 years on club level. Yes, on club level. So, I think we also deserve the respect too. So, for other clubs like Arsenal, they did pretty well last season. They were able to win the EPL after 22 years. And they missed out in the Champions League final, which was a very big blow to the club. I think they still have another opportunity to prove themselves. Man City, well, Pep Guardiola is out of the club. Let's see what will happen with the new coach, as well as some other new coaches that have been signed into new clubs in the EPL. Well, of course, I will not forget Coventry City, who just made it to the EPL, having the likes of Lampard as their head coach, who is actually a Chelsea legend. So the season is going to be very interesting. Madrid left the season, the previous one, trophyless. I'm not sure they want to go down that route again. So Barcelona, you guys should be very ready, because you are ready. Of course, I know you are ready. You have Lamine Yamal, you don't have anything to worry about. Okay, Sports Lovers, this is the side we'll be able to take on the San Binoculars Radio Sports with you today, and I hope you enjoyed every bit of it. Mr. Dennis and Mr. Isika, thank you so much for all your contributions. You are very much welcome. Until next time, be blessed, do have a lovely day, and keep listening to the San Binoculars Radio, and most importantly, stay out of trouble. Bye.

Hello, my wonderful country people, a special greeting and a lovely welcome to you all to this special edition of the program. When they call my people, when they reach you from the stable of Asian Binoculars Radio. My name is Streamer Big Billy, and for the benefit of those who enjoy the journal, listen to the program when they come your way every Tuesday on top Asian Binoculars Radio. At this program, at the program today, they learn, they teach, and today advise people on how they go to they live their life so that everybody go to happy for with society. Yeah, before I go continue on to the analyze the topic when I carry come for the program today, make I sharply go on a musical break. Make gonna stay with me. Big Billy go come back.

Alright, I welcome everybody back from that short break. And if you just the general, this one of the program, what we call my people and Billy Konde for the building today. Yes, today for the program, waiting I carry come, it can be waiting to the call generosity. Yes, generosity now I carry come for the program, and this generosity now I go to dwell on today, teach and today advise everybody in one way or the other. Yes, in this present time where we say inflation, they hammer us for this country, when we say hunger, they everywhere. People they struggle to feed, people they struggle for water to drink. Different struggle, they there. I say this period, make I carry this one come, so that a lot of people when we say even when they get in abundance or even when they get small, they don't go one even release a little out of that thing when they get. So that they're going to say that thing, you know, follow road. Because they say if one hand wash the other, the two hands go there very, very clean. Yes, this generosity can be the quality of being willing and unselfish in giving time, money, effort, or kindness to others, often exceeding normal expectation. Yes, you know, a lot of people, they feel say when they say giving, or when you say generosity, you always talk about people giving out food, giving out money, clothes, all that necessity when person need for life. No, not be just basic necessity, not being only those ones you feel give. Oh, you feel still give time. There are people when be say, now your time they even require. There are people when be say, they are lonely, they are bored, they are depressed. And these people, they don't need somebody to sit by them, talk with them, gist with them. You know, person will just cheer them up for at least 2-3 minutes, 5 minutes, 1 hour, as the case may be, and they are okay. They are not even after your money, they are not even after your food, your water, your clothes, and so on. But they just want you, make you just be by their side, make you just be their company, make you just be their pilot when you go to drive them through areas of life and the discussion one I'm going to have at that particular time. But most of us, we are always very, very busy. Yes, we chase a lot of things. Some people, they chase money, some they chase food, some they chase life partner, some they chase that job, that work when they don't they dream of, some are chasing it, some they use their time until they build their business, some they use their own, they build relationship. So even they use their own, they do rubbish, things when not follow road, things when not go eat food, things when be say at the end of the day, you not go bring good results. When people go see, they go clap for them, say you well done. But yet, those people, they will still tell you, my dear, my friend, my brother, my sister, I am very busy, I don't get time. But that time, they are not using it the way it ought to be. So when they talk about generosity, it's not just about giving money, it's not just about giving food, basic necessities of life. No, your time is still very important. It's worth giving to another person. Now, oftentimes you're going to hear say some maybe partner, married partner, they're going to say, my husband, no, they give me time. Every day, business, this trip today, this trip tomorrow, trying to make ends meet. But at the end of the day, your wife, your family, they still deserve that time from you. No matter how you they hustle rich as a human being, as a man, when you want to be the head of the family, make you still try to give time to your loved ones, especially your immediate family, which is your wife and your children. Now, we're going to talk about willingness and unselfish in giving time. A lot of people, they get this time, but they are just so selfish. They don't even want to spare 2 minutes for other person. And a lot of people, even when the time boku, they are not willing, because some people, they are very hardened for heart. You just be like person when be say, even when things they happen, you not concern them. They be like stone when be say rain they fall put. The rain not they do them anything. And some people, they get a lot of money, but to even cut out 50 naira give person to buy sachet of water now a big problem. And one thing a lot of people go know say, giving is not done by the wealthy only, by the rich only. Those billionaires when you they see, not be only demo, you as a poor man, there's something you must give.
you still have that particular thing when you go feed gig. If you cannot give money, you cannot give clothes, you cannot give shelter, you can give your time, you can give advice, which is of great importance. So maybe you know, if you say, me, I not get money or I never even chop since morning, how I go feed give person? Giving is not just all about material things. You can give words of advice. That thing when you don't do at your youthful age, when they say at the end of the day you regret 100%, you wish you never partake in that thing, use that as an opportunity to advise young people. That one is also giving. You are giving them valuable advice that will shaping their life, that will shaping their future. You must not have money, you must not have food, but you have other things to give. So make you not feel shame because you don't get money, you don't get food, you don't get clothes, you don't get other items when you feel give. Say hope don't lost or say you are not called to this giving aspect. No, being generous is very important. In fact, one thing when we go know as human beings, we say, the more we dey generous to people, the more other people go dey generous to us. But another thing when we go know, we are not doing all these things because we want respect, nor we want a reward. And the most important thing of giving is that when you expect nothing from such person, that is when you are actually doing giving. Maybe, for example, you see person when they're hungry or person when they work out with barefoot. You can't go market, you can't buy slippers, give that person, say, brother, sister, take me the wear. You are not expecting anything in return. Yes, that one are the type of giving when they bring more reward. But if you give me 100 naira today because you believe, say, by tomorrow I go to give you 500 the bag, that one will be giving, you know, what do you they do? You they save money, make a job, put on like that. You be like a person when you get saved for house. You they put your money inside because you already have the mindset that if I give Baba 200 naira today, Baba go in turn give me 1k tomorrow. You are giving because of your expectation. And if you continue to do this, the blessing that is attached to being generous, the blessing that is attached to giving, that blessing not go feel reach you. And another thing to say, you feel give other people your effort. Now, for example, maybe you dey work out for all, you see person when they say car break down, and the person need more hands to push that money, to push that motor. Automatically, you feel aid that person to push that car. You are giving that person effort. Your effort, your strength, now you give that person. But you could have just walked by the other side, but you choose to give that person that energy. You choose to help that person push that motor. That is another way of giving. Like I talked earlier, and as I said the time ago, not be just giving money, food, water, and drink, not being be giving, you know, those little things when they fish say they don't matter. When they come from road today, I just see one old woman. She they push wheelbarrow full of cassava, but the wheelbarrow come less. Based on saying I me can get strength past the old mama, I can't help her push her reach out. You have given such person your strength. Because if to say you not give that woman for the suffer for road, that strength when you get, you don't use that help and push that cassava rich house. That woman go pray for you. And at the end of the day, you are doing it because you love humanity. You are giving it because you have that spirit of giving. You know, one thing about people when they give, you say, not be them get money pass, not be them rich pass. But because they have that care for mankind, there are people when they say they have billions, they have millions, they have thousands, as you may call it. But yet, they can't even cough out 500 naira to give person who got a soak gari drink. There are some people, they have all these basic things of life in abundance. Some people, they will be say their compound, they get borehole, water full on. They don't go even feel draw one pipe, come out, say, okay, oh yeah, maybe the street people, maybe they fetch for this thing. We don't say time hard, everybody they struggle, but you on your part, you fit do one thing to support your next door neighbor. That your next door neighbor feel the person when you see for road, you're not just missing a person when you rent house near you. But at the end of the day, if you are giving because you they will expect return, that one is not a good giving. But when you are giving because you are actually giving from your heart, just because say, that person need that particular thing, now that point now you they attract the blessing.
when they follow. Another thing we say when we talk just now about generosity, we can mention kindness. Yes, at the present time when we day, everybody will need to be very kind to one another. Because people are suffering. A lot they go through people. People are going through a lot as well. Especially in this time of hunger. When we say people don't go even feed again. When we say hardship don't dent everybody for Naija. You as a human being, make you learn to be share. Be kind to people so that you as well, you will receive the blessing when they come from the Most High. Okay, my wonderful people, make a sharply observe a break. And when I come back, I go continue on with the rest of the program. Make you not touch that dial, Big Billy go come back after this break.

Right, my wonderful country people, I welcome everybody back from that break. And if you just the general this one of the program, what they call my people, and today Big Billy they talk about generosity. Yes, another thing we'll go look into when the one aspect of generosity can be giving resources. This one can have to do with donating money, food, or possession to those in need. Yes, you know, in life, no matter how wealthy you are, there are some certain things you still do in need of. Even Bill Gates, when be one time richest man in the world, he still gets some things when be say he go need. He go still need to ask for somebody. Even Elon Musk, maybe the current richest man in the world, Aliko Dangote, the richest black man on earth, he still gets some certain things when he go need. He go still need to put some call across to people so that the thing go this smooth for him. So nobody is above receiving and nobody is above giving. No matter how the situation be, you can still give. Like I talked earlier, if you not feel give food, if you not feel give money, if you not feel give possessions, you can give advice, you can give time. Give people your time. Those people when be say they're lonely, they're depressed, give them your time. Follow them, sit down, talk one or two things to their hearing, so that they go feel say they're not there alone. Let them know that they are not in that struggle all by themselves. Talk some words of encouragement, words of hope, so that they go know say, as they live their life, they go, the society still care for them. Another one can be sharing time and effort. It can be voluntarily helping others with tasks or offering support. Just like I talked before, you see old mama when they come from farm, she go uproot cassava. You go help her and say, mama, I better make her help you carry this cassava reach house. So that energy when she's supposed to push that truck, when she was supposed to push that wheelbarrow, if you don't save that energy for her, at least she could just walk out follow you for back while you go to push the wheelbarrow for front. Alright, another one can be kindness and forgiveness. I've mentioned kindness before. This can be the aspect of being understanding, patient, or forgiving towards one another. A lot of people then will be saying they are not kind to themselves. They are not even kind to themselves. First off, you need to be kind to yourself so that you can be kind to another person. A lot of people will be saying they don't make some certain mistake for life. They never even feel forgive themselves. How you want to forgive your neighbor? If you don't feel forgive yourself, how you want to forgive another person? And you know, people know they always want to do something with patience. You know, everybody's on the track lane. Everybody's on the track lane. Everybody want to make it quick, irrespective of how everything be. Whether legit or not, or not concern people. Fast track. Everybody want to make it overnight. But make you not say all those things, you know, they last though. Another one can be open-mindedness, displaying a spirit that is noble or free from pretense. Some people when they say these days you go see them, they pretend well. Now you see a lot of people these days, they are living fake life. They borrow clothes, they borrow hair, they borrow car, they want to feel among. At the end of the day, all those things can be them better. Tomorrow the owner go come. You can't say the cloth and it gives you, you know, wash and wear. Or you go use that down for one place, the cloth don't stay, the place stay not gonna come out. Bahala don't come. Cut your coat according to your size. Anything when you know say no go favor you, come out your hand. And as they do so, make you remember say people there around you. People there around you when you need help. People there around you when you need support. If you not get money to give, you get food. If you not get food, you get shelter. If you not get shelter, you get clothes. If you not get clothes, you get advice. If you not get advice, at least you feel get time too. Follow people talk. Have conversation. Help people reason well so that they are alive. You could do better than as you did before. That one of me say if you not get all these things, you'll be less human being though. But anyhow, when it be, there must be something you can give. And there must be something you can offer. So my wonderful country people, I hope so when I get every matter when I carry come from the program today. And I hope so when I enjoy every bit of it. So Big Billy gonna leave now with this music.
when they come from Two Baba, when the title is to say not just me, how it go be for this world. Because if to say not only you day, you world for not the sweet you to leave. So everybody need one another at some point in time. So as soon as they listen to this music, they kuna they get up for mind, say this world when we come will be our own. So that the good things when we do for this world, then go carry us reach wherever back God day for heaven. And as soon as they listen to some by no class radio, my prayer be say, may God continue to bless everybody. May God continue to open doors so that those doors, better blessing go follow them. So that everybody will go day all right as they live the life they go. And one thing I want to talk be say, you as a man, you as a woman, you as a boy, you as a girl, when they listen to me, make you stay out of trouble, because trouble is very, very bad. We believe the town and bye for now. Until next week, when I go come again with another edition of the program, I beg, make una dey live well, oh, una bye for now.

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1: Welcome to Newspaper Headlines from Eastern Binoculars Radio Uromi. As usual, I'll be giving you stories from different newspapers. The first one I have here today is Daily Trust Newspapers. The first headline says, Islamic finance key to ending Northern Nigeria's financial exclusion, OIC. Alleged $2.63 million money laundering. Court admits Miyetti Allah president to 2 billion naira bail. Alleged money laundering, EFCC arraigns ex MD Warri refinery. Andy Burnham set to become UK Prime Minister. While for the Daily Trust newspapers, how policemen forced ICPC chairman to pay bribe at Abuja checkpoints. Rescom kills four, destroys several houses in Sokoto. One killed, many missing as boat capsizes in Jigawa. Article to Tinubu, you owe Nigerians explanation of 12.8 trillion naira in 2026 budget. World Cup 2026, Rodri wins player of the tournament as Spain's Swiss Individuals Award. The last clearance says, cops of 30-year-old arrested at Abuja mining site found in mortuary. Away from Daily Trust, let me take you to the Nation newspapers. The first headline says, over 80,000 volunteers registered for Iru Ekon Security Network, says Igboho. Sheyu Tinubu and children meet in I show speed at 2026 World Cup final. Alake, NIMC DG discusses digital identity for mining reforms. King Charles appoints Andrew Burnham as new UK Prime Minister. Was on the Nation newspapers, Uzodinma inspires renovation of Imo Specialist Hospital, commence progress. ECOWAS Summit, Chetima slams attacks on Africans in South Africa. The last letter says, troops arrest Sudanese suspected terrorist fighter and Ghanaian illegal immigrants in Borno. So the next news I have here today, which is Daily Post newspapers. And the first headline says, troops apprehend suspected terrorists during security operation in Benue. Fresh Benue attack. Gunmen shoot residents as troops launch manhunt. How four police officers extorted man who turned out to be ICPC chairman, CP. Ando, police nabbed interstate robbers, recover and berated pistol. Ando, police nabbed interstate robbers, recovers berated pistol. ADC hands Kano governorship nomination form to Ibrahim Leto. While the Daily Post newspapers, Jigawa government confirms 6 dead, 23 survivors in canoe accident. Court grants ex Warri refinery MD Yuwasu 500 million naira bail in $789.550 money laundering case. District head appointment sparks tension in Benue and community petitions Governor Alia. NLCDC officer's death. You are buyers. Akilo Sutu tells Onoja, demands independent probe. Ani Idibia breaks silence over alleged reunion with ex-husband, Two-Face. We are still on the Daily Post newspapers. World Cup 2026. That's in Ethical cries out after losing 5 million naira to betting. Taraba High Court judges proceed on annual vacation. WAFCON 2026 Super Falcons steps up preparations as 19 players hit camp. The Last Herald says NDC exposes fake deputy publicity secretary. Away from that newspapers, let me take you to leadership newspapers. The First Herald says ICPC arraigned Irofice doctor over alleged fraud medical report used in bail bid. Four policemen detained for allegedly escorting ICPC chairman of 53,000 naira in Abuja. Mayeti Allah President Bello Badejo granted 2 billion naira bail. Dutch model Jessica Westcor calls out Maduka Okoye over alleged assault and domestic neglect. Streamer Kai Stenat sued over safety concerns at fan events. While some of the leadership newspapers, police launch manhunt as gunmen attack female motorists in Ondo. The Last Letter says Governor Buni inaugurates 12-man committee to establish Yobe Biomedical Engineering Institute. So the last newspaper of today, which is Vanguard Newspapers. The First Letter says xenophobia, my horrible 13-year-old experience in South Africa. Boniface and Eritari. Peter Obi building movements of political extremists. Biwala. Plane carrying Spain's World Cup winning team lands in Madrid. For the Vanguard newspapers, protests rocked just south over killing of two women. Hype man, marketers suspect petrol loading at Dangote refinery as price uncertainty grows. Ocean 2026, INEC begins distribution of PVC Wednesday. EFCC debunks viral secret recruitment rumor, urges Nigerians to ignore false claim. Four police officers detained over alleged extortion of ICPC chairman in Abuja. While some of the Vanguard newspapers, Hamas says lead negotiator in Israel talks elected as group's new leader. Ondo police arrest 10 over land disputes and interstate robbery syndicates. Rapper Drake loses over 2 billion naira bets after Argentina lost to Spain. And the Last Herald says teenager dies during Spain World Cup celebrations. So I'm wrapping up today's news headlines. Thank you for listening. I am Jude Chinenye. Have a nice day.

Better shows Nigeria country people, Obonge listeners, I salute to us especially. I say welcome to News Across Geopolitical Zone for Niger on top of some binoculars radio 105.1 Uromi. And I say hey HOT, will they give you the back-to-back updates for Inside the News Matter. My name is Jojo Namani, I'm your show radio country brother, your G for that matter. And now we're done ready to give you the banter for the matter as it is your face for the news. First thing for the rich me say, agro exports don't crash at 1%. Export delays, pesticides don't trigger global rejection. Dollar to Naira exchange rates for inside the month of July 20th. You want to check them? Go check the exchange rate as it is now. You will get the update sharp. And we could tell you also say on top of the World Cup, Spain, they don't try young for 2027 World Cup for there. And another info, the Richard say the Ministry of Solid Minerals and NIMC, they don't deploy digital identity to strengthen mining regulations, improve transparency, and curb illegal operation. I hope, say that one, will stop illegal mining. The NRS don't order large taxpayer make their adopt e-invoicing by July 31st or face sanctions as compliance monitoring don't begin. Argentina coach Lionel Scaloni don't acknowledge Spain's superior performance for the 2026 FIFA World Cup final. We end for 1-0 defeats for Argentina. Yes, everybody will see that match, but no same. Spain dominate play, no doubt. Tinubu the urge ECOWAS made a jointly condemn Afrophobic attacks, with then strengthen regional security and make them deepen integration and implement the ECOWAS compact. How to end terrorism banditry in Nigeria? As Army spokesman don't talk come out to, you want to know what he talk about the matter? Make you go check on his show for the papers too. We could tell you also say Oshun Guba, INEC don't begin PVC distribution. So if you're there for Oshun State, go collect your PVC. Dollar to Naira exchange rate, the update show for paper too. And we could tell you say women lawyer the Hey Badejo Okunsanya's emergence as NBA second female president. Banditry, ACF, Middlebelt Forum, then they worried over 500 northern victims with a languish for forest. Very sad reality we will see for the northern zone. World Cup 2026, same way we will beat in 2027 pool. Surely they congratulate Spain. That's on our politics. We don't enter football. And I could tell you also say on top the matter with the rituals, Independent Corrupt Practices and Other Related Offenses Commission, ICPC, they don't secure the final forfeiture order for 941 billion naira. That money big well novice, allegedly linked to the ghost worker fraud with the uncovered during the investigation into the Integrated Payroll and Personal Information System, IPPRS. Yes, see for Inside News today, suspected Boko Haram ISWAP insurgent, and they don't reportedly adopt the wife of a pastor and her three children for mobile local government area of Borno State. Now that one happened. And make could tell you also say World Cup 2026 Rodri win player of the tournament as Spain sweep individual award. Yes, don't forget say, and I then get the youngest player for there, we still win, and I then get the golden glove for their keeper, we still win, and Rodri Seth can get the golden ball. And make could carry come another matter now, we still there for the news. This one say cops of 30-year-old don't they arrested for Abuja mining site, with a fine for mortuary. Cops of 30-year-old arrested at Abuja mining site, found in mortuary. That one, it shocked me. Malami's billions for WAEC fees. Yes, you want to know how much Malami put? Make you check on the other show for paper. What government should do with a Emefiele seized property? And for God's sake, they don't finally get the forfeiture order
for that immaculate property, but the question now, what in the one do with the property? Then go use them where, I better go share and give them safe. That's one question where we will get to understand in the future. FIFA World Cup, a gallant finish befitting birthday gift to me. This is come from Peter OB, in a supporter of Spain. It is obvious as it is talk for the matter. Kevin ADC don't back Malamin talk say persecution would derail 2027 be. Make could they see how far. Social economic rights and accountability project Sarah B. All Senate Presido Godswi Akpabio and Speaker of House of Representatives Tanjudim Abbas make they immediately withdraw the Nigerian Data Protection Amendment B 2026. You know what in the insider data protection? It be like say they want you to take controls on social media stuff. And it will interest you to know if you never know. Niger APC primary crisis. Pete Bago against S. Governor Bello. And on top the news, T1 agency, two heads. Tinubu directive doesn't stand, says Wiki Ally. And that one, not just caricature cartoon, where he did for inside the paper. Surviving on a soldier. 100,000 naira salary. So they are going to survive on 100,000 naira on top of this economy way harsh. Well, we don't know, but now so they update the rituals. Just in case you know better, if you still tell us better. 2027 airborne stakeholders for Abuja, they don't endorse Tinubu Nwefuru for second term. And on top of the matter where they come from ADC, they don't allege toxic replacement of governorship candidate B board with Makinde AMP. They get us a B. Edo don't investigate estates with they allegedly owned by S Governor Ali. Yes, Edo the investigator estates. Ask me how you they talk so, and very soon we'll get the update fully on top of the investigation. Enugunda, okay, new road, 1,000 housing units. And we could tell you, say, NSC chief, they blame excessive concrete landscaping for rising flood. Governor, don't accuse of diverting public funds for vote buying. And that's why you want to know the governor, where did they accuse? He face you for the paper, and Governor Adeleke, they see for inside face. Oshun NNPP chairman don't resign and he don't join another party. Oshun will be safe for business, Muslim community. Now then they assure that assurances. And one last info will bring you on top of the news today. We say, Tinubu don't push ECOWAS, make them confront South Africa over attacks on Nigerians. My country people, I will talk Christian Day for news across geopolitical zone for Ninja on top of your super radio station, Ace and Binoculars Radio. They talk and the update for the news in order to finish. And I know how they go now. So join us again tomorrow for another beautiful episode where we will seek and give you the update as it is issue for the paper so that you say we will dig a breath of within the soap. For we will continue Nigeria. I remain your truly radio country brother. My name not Jojo Namoni. I salute na Wella Wella. I say make na get great day today. Bye bye for now.

Father, and of the Son, and of the Holy Spirit. Amen. Greetings of peace to you, dear brothers and sisters in Christ. Welcome to Matters of Our Faith from Eastern Binoculars Video, your number one radio station in Eastern Land. Today, our first reading will be taken from Micah 7, 14-15, 18-20, and our theme is, "And we cast our sins into the depths of the sea." Shepherd your people, Lord, with your staff, the flock of your inheritance, who dwell alone in a forest in the midst of a garden land. Let them feed in Bashan and Gilead as in the days of old, as in the days when you came out of the land of Egypt, and I will show them marvelous things. Who is a God like you, pardoning iniquity, and passing over transgression for the remnant of his inheritance? He does not retain his anger forever, because he delights in mercy. He will again have compassion upon us. He will tread our iniquities underfoot. He will cast all our sins into the depths of the sea. He will show faithfulness to Jacob and mercy to Abraham, as you have sworn to our fathers from the days of old. The theme of our gospel reading is, stretching out his hand towards his disciple, he said, "Here are my mother and my brethren." Matthew 12:46-50. At that time, while Jesus was speaking to the people, behold, his mother and his brethren stood outside asking to speak to him. But he replied to the man who told him, "Who is your mother, and who are my brethren?" And stretching out his hand towards his disciple, he said, "Here are my mother and my brethren. For whoever does the will of my Father in heaven is my brother and sister and mother." Reflection. The people of Israel, having been humbled by God's unconditional love for them, are compelled to ask for forgiveness for their persistent unfaithfulness. It is only those who are truly humble and contrite of heart that can approach the sacrament of reconciliation for forgiveness. In the gospel, Jesus recognizes as his true relations those who do God's will in this regard. And so this day we pray that you give us courage and faith to persevere in the end. For no matter how difficult life is, our trust is in you. No power can stop us. No power can hinder our blessings. God has answered us. In Jesus' name we pray. Amen. Thank you for joining us today. God bless you. Have a wonderful day.

prayer for Nigeria in distress. All-powerful and merciful Father, you are the God of justice, love and peace. You rule over all the nations of the earth. Power and might are in your hands, and no one can withstand thee. We present our country, Nigeria, before you. We pray and thank you, for you are the source of all we have and are. We are sorry for all the sins we have committed, and for the good deeds we have failed to do. In your loving forgiveness, keep us safe from the punishment you deserve. Lord, we are weighed down, not only by uncertainties, but also by moral, economic, and political problems. Listen to the cries of your people, who confidently turn to you. God of infinite goodness, our strength in adversity, our health in weakness, our comfort in sorrow. Be merciful to us, your people. Spare this nation, Nigeria, from chaos, anarchy, and doom. Bless us with your kingdom of justice, love, and peace. We ask this through Christ our Lord. Most Sacred Heart of Jesus, Immaculate Heart.

0: welcome to News on the Hour from Ensign Binoculars Radio Uromi. First headlines. Edo issues mini grid license to indigenous power firm. NDLA intercepts 1.63 million tramadol pills in Cross River operation. Police arrest four court for extorting ICPC chairman of 53,000 naira in Abuja. I am Judith Chinenye. Now the news in details. The Edo State Government has issued a 7 mini-grid electricity license to indigenous investor Ice Energy Limited as part of efforts to expand access to electricity, promote renewable energy and drive industrial development across the state. Usembo said the state electricity reform are in line with Electricity Act 2023 and the Edo State Electricity Law, which provide for the decentralization of electricity generation and distribution to encourage private sector participation. He disclosed the government is also pursuing plans to develop independent power projects with a combined capacity of about 100 MW in each of the state's three senatorial districts, while the licensing process for the Edo North Electricity Company is nearing completion. A statement shared with our correspondent on Monday stated that the license was presented by the Commissioner for Power, Honorable Paul Usembo, during a ceremony in Benin City on Friday. Usembo said the company met the financial and technical requirements prescribed under the Edo State Electricity Law 2025 as amended, qualifying it to undertake power generation and distribution projects in the state. He said the company conducted visibility studies before the government approved the license, adding that a 7 MW project will serve several communities across the state. According to the commissioner, the initiative aligns with the state government's vision of achieving energy sufficiency through a combination of national grid supply, independent power generation, and renewable energy solutions. He said the administration remains committed to providing adequate, reliable, and affordable electricity for residents, adding that rural electrification remains a priority through the deployment of renewable energy mini-grid. In separate news, the National Drug Law Enforcement Agency has intercepted 1.63 million pills of tramadol concealed in specially fabricated compartments of two long trailers and arrested members of a transnational drug trafficking syndicate operating along the Togo-Benin Republic-Nigerian corridor. The agency added that the intelligence-led operation followed the seizure of 558,900 tramadol pills concealed in a truck that entered Nigeria through the same route barely a week earlier. According to a statement on Sunday by the NDLA Director of Media and Advocacy, Femi Babafemi, one of the trailers was intercepted on July 2nd along the Lagos-Ibadan Expressway while heading to Kano. He explained that operatives recovered 853,000 pills of tramadol 250 mg concealed beneath the cargo floor of the trailer and arrested its 22-year-old driver, Jabi Kabiru. Ongoing efforts to dismantle a transnational drug trafficking syndicate smuggling tramadol from Togo through the Benin Republic into Nigeria has yielded another success with the intersection of two long trailers of used to move 1,713 pills of tramadol, 250 mg concealed in fabricated compartments of the truck across multiple borders into Lagos. The intelligence-led interdictions operation came barely a week after the NDLA operatives recovered 558.900 pills of the same psychoactive substance from the false bottom compartment of a truck that came into Lagos through Togo Benin Republic routes. One of the two trucks already heading to Kano was tracked and located on July 2, 2026, along the Lagos-Ibadan Expressway, where the NDLA officer recovered 853,000 pills of Tramadol, 250 MD concealed in a fabricated compartment beneath of the cargo floor of the trailer, and arrested the 22-year-old driver, Kabi Kabiru. We'll take a short break now. Stay to come. Police arrest Falker for extorting ICPC chairman of 53,000 naira in Abuja. Please stay tuned.
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0: Welcome back for those tuning in. This is Elsam Binoculars News on the Hour. Before now, I informed you that Edo issues mini grid license to indigenous power firm. NDLA intercepts 1.63 million from drug pills in cross border operation. Now, the rest of the news. Four police officers have been detained by the Federal Capital Territory Police Command for allegedly extorting 53,000 naira from the chairman of the Independent Corrupt Practices and Other Related Offences Commission, Dr. Musa Aliyu, SAN, during an illegal stop and search operation in Abuja. The FCT Commissioner of Police, Ahmed Sanusi, disclosed this on Monday while briefing journalists in Abuja, describing the officers as thieves who had no businesses wearing the police uniform. According to him, the officers mounted an unauthorized checkpoint around the Banex area of Wuse after leaving their respective duty posts and extorting the ICPC chairman without knowing his identity. He said the ICPC boss was forced to withdraw 53,000 naira through a point of sale operator and even pay the transaction charges before the officers shared the money among themselves. I must say here too that we have about four policemen in custody as we speak who successfully extorted someone of high importance, unknown to them that this person is a high placed person in the society. In clear terms, they extorted the chairman of the ICPC. They extorted him of 53,000 naira. They took him to a POS. He withdrew the money, paid the charges, and they shared the money among themselves, he said. The police commissioner said investigations revealed that the officers had abandoned their designated duty posts and formed a gang that mounted an illegal checkpoint to extort motorists. To wrap up the news, a quick recap of the headlines again. Edo issues mini grid license to indigenous power firm. NDLA intercepts 1.63 million Tramadol pills in cross-border operation. Police arrest Falker of extorting ICPC chairman of 53,000 naira in Abuja. This is all today on the news on the hour. Thank you for listening. I am Judy Chineye saying, have a lovely day.
2: Ege na re kahi ebe sunu oto isan la oto edo remu oto Nigeria rere oikon na be san radio wa mu owo wa zore babulu wa re ka mai ho.
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1: Ladies and gentlemen, my name is Sensei Alamalozo Nase, Dreamers Founder. 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
2: Welcome to Sports Daily from Eastern Banacola Radio. I am Big Billy. First from the local sports. According to the Nigerian Football Federation, only 6 players are yet to report to the Super Falcons camp in Casablanca as of Sunday, as the holders step up preparations for the 2026 Women African Cup of Nations. In a separate news, Spain have become the first nation in football history to simultaneously hold the FIFA Men's World Cup and the FIFA Women's World Cup titles. FIFA announced the milestone in a post on its official X handle, formerly known Twitter, on Sunday, following Spain's 1-0 victory over Argentina in the 2026 FIFA World Cup final in New York City. Spanish forward Lamine Yamal becomes the first player under the age of 20 to win both the UEFA European Championship and the FIFA World Cup. This is the Beat of Sports from Eastern Binoculars Radio. I am Big Billy saying do have a lovely day and God bless you all.
3: Welcome to Entertainment News, reaching you from Eastern Binoculars Radio, Uromi. First headlines. Super Eagles star Maduka Okoye and Cardi B sparked dating rumors again after Venice dinner and rejected his 50 million naira offer to a campaign for Adeleke. VDM on Fallout with Davido. I am Judith Chinenye. Now the news in details. American rapper Cardi B and Super Eagles goalkeeper Maduka Okoye have once again fueled speculation about a possible romance after they were spotted dining together in Venice, Italy. The pair were seen at Gio's restaurant inside the St. Regis Hotel, where they were reportedly enjoying dinner with friends overlooking one of the city's famous canals. Cardi B stunned in a tangled dress while Okoye sat beside her throughout the evening as the group socialized. In a separate news, social media activist Martins Osei, also known as VDM, Birdatman, has finally opened up on his fallout with singer Davido. Revealing the cause of their fallout, Birdatman, in a trending video online, claimed that Davido stopped rolling with him after he rejected his 50 million naira offer to campaign for his uncle and Osun State Governor Ademola Adeleke. It was reported that VDM's revelations followed increased speculation surrounding his fallout with Davido. To wrap up the entertainment news, listen to the headlines again. Super Eagles star Maduka Okoye and Cardi B back dating rumors again after Venice dinner. I rejected his 50 million naira offer to campaign for Adele again. VDM on Fallout with Davido. This is all of it today on Entertainment News. Thank you for listening. I am Judy Chinenye. Have a lovely day.

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4: Some Binoculars Radio and its business news, the headlines. NRS sets July 31st e-invoicing deadline for large firms. FG raises 729 billion naira bond to clear Genco's legacy debt. I am Edna Fowers. Now the business news in details. The Nigeria Revenue Service has directed all large taxpayers to fully adopt the National E-Invoicing and Electronic Fiscal System on or before July 31st, warning that companies that fail to comply risk regulatory and enforcement actions under existing tax laws. The directive was contained in a statement issued on Sunday by the Special Advisor on Media to the NRS Chairman Gary Adekunbi, following a public notice personally signed by the chairman of the Nigeria Revenue Service, Zach Adedeji. In another development on business news, the federal government is set to issue a second bond worth about 729 billion naira to settle verified legacy debt owed to electricity generation companies in a move aimed at restoring liquidity to Nigeria's power sector and improving investors' confidence. The plan ensures, which will be preceded by an investors' forum scheduled for Tuesday, July 21st, 2026, will complete the first phase of the presidential.
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9: Good day, our good listeners out there, and a lovely welcome to today's entertainment gist. 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Of course, now me be your host, Miss Judy K. In case you are tuning for the first time, now Miss Judy K. The back of MIS. We promise you say every day I'm going to give you the information, the latest happening for the side of entertainment industry. Yes, all entertainment news in ramification, I'm gonna give you the gist as the day hot every day. Now the promise be that one. So my people, I don't carry plenty to recon today. Make you just sit down well, not just be in haste or no day we are not gonna distract you, because I promise you one thing, you are going to enjoy every bit of today's gist as usual. So if I will give you the full package of today's gist, make we dance to that short musical break. Dance, make sure say you enjoy the musical break and they come back just now.

Welcome back from that short musical break. So the first thing for Wade on my table today, it says, I can't date or marry man who wants me to cook regularly. Messy. Recall that yesterday I told him about this former Big Brother Nigeria winner, where we Messy AK, you know, during this interview where you go with Tokke Makinwa. Now that place now she talk plenty things put up, and they know as they be now, they're gonna bring the topic, you know, as they follow for the day's headlines, you know, as everything just they go. So now Messy AK talk yesterday about many things, you know, where he talked during that podcast interview. So today they told us, you know, as the way she is now, she says she never married you. Yes, even yesterday when she talked about him, she regrets going to BB Naija during that interview. Why should they regret him? Because of the fame now, men know they take and serious. Like, if they had all the men which don't date, every time now just to, now she they support men with money. And she don't find them like something wrong, but actually, waiting the pain and now, she don't ready to get married, to settle down. But no serious person, because of the fame. You know, so many people they pray for fame, others will get the fame, they cry, say, why God, why you bring me to the spotlight with this expense? Honestly, life not really balanced. So still, on that interview where she go with Tokke Makinwa, she thought, say, she no fit they marry a man where they always tell me she cook all the time. Yes, because the way she is, she gets her own reason why she talk up. Because African men, let me just say African men generally, where they listen, you feel related actually. They have this rule or gender rule, which I don't know who will start the whole thing. Where they even write themselves for book. Where we say there are some certain things that they do, where we don't even know how everything originated. But what they do and based on say they don't burn us, that thing don't they exist. Number one, when you as a man marry a wife, now your wife going to cook, they clean house, they take care of children. You, your own work, now to go find food, come back, come the, you know, sit down, rest your back for couch or for bench, they sleep. You go just wake up, close one eye, tell your wife, share the food never ready. That kind of thing. So it is meant that the women do the cooking, you know, the house chores, keeping the house clean, while the men do the, you know, providing. You get. So now why this Messy AK they tell everybody, say she says she no follow for that kind of thing. If she married today or tomorrow, so that kind of role, gender role, she no follow up. So anybody can cook. Nobody talk him for anywhere saying only woman would they cook for house. Even as a man you're supposed to at least know how to cook, because she said she no be chef. Even if you be chef, because of that you cook by yourself because you are a chef. She can't just say, now why is it important for you to marry a guy when no waiting you want, or who you be, or your value? Because for men, when you marry them, they go render you to something like very, very demean, very, very, like, very, very something, very, very something. You get, like, when you marry the person, your worth will reduce. Because that, especially when you marry a typical African man, with a race for African home. You know how African parents they be now? Yeah. African parents go train you to the extent where we say for public they no need to talk for you to understand. Now eyes, now gesture they go use, they say something. So any man where they raise for that kind of African home. Now so when anybody he get married, the wife go hear him. Because everything will be followed in accordance with the African rules, which I don't know who write them. But Messy AK they tell on the name where be all the men where they admire her. Say she don't follow. She don't follow for that kind of thing. She know they cook all the time. Now only when the spirit there direct she will cook. So my people, if you want to judge them, you go judge her. You only say constructive criticism. Another one that you will put there. So my people, moving forward. The next information next story says World Cup 2026, Destiny Etiko cries out after losing 5 million naira to betting. Hey, yeah. Honestly, this World Cup where they just completed like this, it carry weight. If you don't watch World Cup all this while, it goes no say this year's will carry, it carry plenty weight. I be a lie. I be no watch them. If you don't watch them, you go ask question after where they watch them. They started this from the first day to the last day where it finished, where it's in, you know, concluded. So this one are the updates where they come out from the World Cup now after they played the final. So Destiny Etiko wrote,
you know. I can't see on her social media where she posts something, they cry with cry emoji. Say, what thing happened? Now, for the bet where she played, that 5 million naira, if she play that bet, may Messi win. Messi there for which, country. Now, Argentina now, I know that Argentina and Spain, now them do the final, combating. The final match. And last, now Spain can win. Now, you say she don't lose 5 million naira. She can't cry. From social media, I say, who even send that message? Say for her life, she never bet before. Even for one time like this, she never bet. She always see people bet, they go win money. All this, what do they call them? One expert bet. This one bet, so those bets, many bets. You know where they play them, you go know. You go relate that be. But Destiny will be known with that trust. Say she never played bet before. But now this particular one, now this particular World Cup where she will say, make she support Argentina, make Messi, not say everybody trust Messi now. They call her the GOAT. Greatest of all time. I mean, not be so, but last, they don't win. Omo. He paid the Messi even part the Destiny, because if you ask me, because if you watch the match, you go see, say, after they no win, Messi can't they cry. Omo, the camera people say, they capture the face well, they not allow the man to cry in peace, they just, they video around where they cry. So, Destiny, like this, he don't lose 5 million naira for that game. Now, she didn't regret them. You with the listen, do you love playing bets? You don't win before? Have you never win? You still hope to win, maybe. You can relate waiting Destiny because they go through right about now. Waiting with a place, maybe now 1,000. This one now, me, 5 million naira, no be small money with that one. But sure, I know say she go get over it now. That one, I chinkling money for when be. I be waiting your take. So my people, to the next thing for waiting on my table today, it says, Annie Idibia breaks silence over alleged reunion with ex-husband Two-Face. Not this small thing they happen, no. You know, say, when people they talk about love story or love matter, outsiders, men are not quick, they rush, they pull mouth. Yes, you will rush now, go chook mouth. If those husband and wife now come reconcile, now you go come become the enemy. Have you never listened and go that side of him? Okay. Make I tell you this one. You know, one person posted one time on stream media, say, her friend, the two girls now, her girlfriend, they get issue with the boyfriend. So now he can't come back on, they cry because they break her heart now. She now will be the roommate, call the advisor, say, leave that guy. That guy don't do you bad thing. Before that guy go buy you for this life because of, overthinking, every time will break your heart. You know, as advising the roommate now, the friend, make sure no go enter relationship where she go they cry every day. Okay, you know what let that happen? The next day now, she go the boyfriend house, they can't reconcile. Now the girlfriend, now the same person will cry to the roommate. Now she go rush post her for WhatsApp, say, no monkey can separate us. Now who be the monkey? Wait now they try talk now about Nollywood actress. We be Annie Idibia and our popular Two-Face, Two-Baba. You know, say, but that time where the rumor come out, like, after before it becomes, true. Because it came out as rumor, say, Annie and the Two-Face, they get issue. So, last, not true, say, they no contact together again and talk about that wife. Where Two-Face even go marry another person with Natasha. You know the story, but the info they get today, we say, Annie and the Two-Face, they don't reconcile. And, you know, the shocking part. She even breaks out and say they expect baby together. Oh my god. So what is this one I got to tell you? And I know say some people will love Annie and people will love the Two-Face. Now because of this thing when everything started, they go down create an enmity between themselves and any of this couple. You know what's at the talk now? That one where Rush go post, no monkey can separate us. Because now you carry the matter go tell person. Now wait, they're not reconciled. Can they call that person will advise you, monkey? Could be the real monkey. So Annie and the Two-Face don't reconcile. So community gets it. And I think some people say first love. I don't know whether they're the first love, but that marriage that it don't last for them to at least get acquainted to each other. No waiting this other person wants and waiting this other person no like.
for them to be doing all this kind of thing for social media, dragging each other and not marry again, divorce and all that. I know they pray for divorce then. Whenever I see people we marry, we admire their marriage, honestly, and they like pray for divorce. Even if it won't happen, I go pray for them. Make the divorce not happen. Because it's always pain. See, person you love, they walk away because of one kind misunderstanding. So I'm happy for Annie Idibia and their two Baba. So right about now, my people, let's go on a musical break. Yes, I want to give you another sweet melody. Enjoy, and please not touch the type button. I'll be right back.

from that musical break. I hope you love it and also you vibe to the music, even if you know sabi dance. Like I already said before, sit down they dance. Now people sit down dance. Now then dance pass, but when they stand up to dance, you will see abomination. Moving forward to the next thing, for it says I rejected his 50 million naira offer to campaign for Adeleke. VDM on Fallout with

say Davido. You know, say before now, VDM and Davido, they close before now. Yes, if you don't know me, self, I know, because I didn't see them for the way they pose, they go together and everything. But recently, they not come, they go together again. Something happened. The relationship won't start. And people, they ask questions. Some they talk, waiting, come their mind, even without verifying the information. You know how bloggers can be now, ahead. They are looking for topic. And they'll be tagging those people involved. You know why? If they don't really know what happened, waiting stop between you and your friends. Really, all these people will be say they are influencers, they are celebrities. They go tag you, talk something, we go, but so that you say, go react, say, na lie, that kind of thing happen. But this time, this one, now very young man can't use the man, generally contract and position media, say the reason he can't get fallout with Davido, now because Davido give him 50 million naira, make him with the VDM, they campaign for his uncle, will be Osun State Governor, Adeleke. Ademola Adeleke, in case you don't know his real name, full name, na Ademola Adeleke. Na he be the just uncle, and na he be the Osun State Governor. Yes, 2027 don't they come, everybody don't they campaign for election, so that man owns no day left behind. So, all celebrities, you know how they be now. Okay. So, in case you see any celebrity where they post anything from online, sometimes na pay they pay them, sometimes na just out of, they want to support something with their conscience. But this one, William say, you know, accept the 50 million naira way they do give out to campaign for his uncle. So because of that, now they come to get issue. And that is now the main reason we cause their fallout with their one. And himself will be William, you know, be that kind of person, we go say somebody. And he always talk him. Yes, for almost all his posts. Whenever they talk about a particular leader or political leader, rather, you know, they like to address these people, say, make candidates or the citizens, may not go vote or join this sole political party. You know, they do that kind of thing. So maybe now the reason you know, accept them from the door, and they don't really like them. You know, some people know they like when they reject them. Honestly, some people, they hate rejection. If they offer you something, you know, could accept them, and so wahala go take start. Right about now, I want to take you to the last update, the last story we are watching to today before we will come up for studio on today's entertainment gist. It says, I will break the curse. Pela reflects on family background ahead of his wedding to Jarvis. Yes, again, now about Pela, content creator and streamer, will be Pela and his wife, will be Jarvis. They don't miss their wedding day. Like I said yesterday, now 1st of August, you don't need near clothes, you don't need draw nearer. And people, you know, they invite them for podcast interview, different chunks of podcast interview to question them, to like I say some things about them, about their wedding, where they come. So yesterday I told them about the wedding of Kubana, give them huge amounts of money to support their wedding. And then, again, they don't go, Jarvis and Pela go for a podcast interview with the Honest Bunch podcast. Now, that place they call Talk This World Put. I watch her myself, and I see her when you talk him. He say, now, this thing where they call it, it be like ancestral cause for your family. Say, nobody don't do wedding for your family. Yes, people they marry, no, me say they don't they marry. And I know say, some families too, they experience this kind of thing. So, if he don't do like that, so Pela just the kind of address him as according to him, he say it be like ancestral cause. Nobody don't do wedding for a family before, and now I won't do this wedding, and he won't do him in a very large way so that he go break that cause, that ancestral cause that says that nobody will do wedding. Another kind of stuff, the same people they get married though, but now that kind way now, that shortcut way of getting married, because marry, maybe they give you belle, carry your bag, follow back of house, for you know to go enter the man house, and don't marry. Or they give you belle, they can't pay only bride price. Or they don't give you belle, they just pay bride price, marry you the boo. But for the white wedding, Pela said they never do out for your house. Now why he come? He won't do this one with Jarvis. And again, he won't do wedding because people they ask questions, Pela, why he won't marry at this age? He answered them too for that
podcast interview. Yes, he says that even himself now, victimized at his early 20s, even if you wait till 30 or even more than 30, come marry. Now, the same thing will happen and will still happen then. So, what is the meaning of delay? Say himself he won't marry now and he won't break that code, because that one there very, very important. You see how funny he sounds. Again, so there are some certain things that happen for some people, like when they know they like talk about them, but they are working towards it. Okay. But this particular one, it is very, very bad. It is bad because the celebration of wedding or marriage, you know, gather people, even though say no be elaborate one, gather people, they come together, that happiness, they witness that day, and the exchange of vows, honestly, now something. And some people will believe say they don't like white wedding, they like traditional wedding, honor wedding. After all, for Bible, what we see. Not be traditional wedding, now Jesus turned water into wine, my people, on oh, our wedding. Now, wedding is there by always say people, but make sure say you marry the right person by praying before marriage. So, my people, now here I go, talk with for today's entertainment gist. Thank you for listening. Till tomorrow, keep listening to 8 Sound by Nautilus Radio. I remain your host, Miss Ubiquiti. Have a lovely day and bye bye for now.

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1: Life thing, yeah, it's all about understanding. Understand what you're doing.
2: And to everyone on the other side of the speaker, it's to your boy Wastin on the MIC, and I'm wishing you all a very blissful day. 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I take it again. Our WhatsApp chat line is 08051918139. Drop your message and you will get a link to stream us from any part of the world. So you too can be linked into all the information you need. Never a dull moment.
1: See this life thing, yeah, it's all about understanding.
2: We always bring you the story and the talks in our town and neighborhood community every week. Stay in touch. Let me welcome everyone back to the show. But before we get in the show properly, before the knowledge and the information of the streets we are about to dispense, I want to send out a happy birthday wish to those wishing out to us celebrating their birthdays today, this week, this month, wishing their loved one a happy birthday. You can do your birthday shout out, hashtag voice of the street on our social medias. And to those who would love to be a part of this amazing birthday shout out opportunity and still don't know how to go about it, you can do this on our handles on TikTok, Instagram, as formerly Twitter, at Islam Binoculars. If you like hanging out on Facebook, we there too, at Islam Binoculars Radio and Television. Please stay informed. You too can also send your loved ones wishes in the comment sections.
1: See this life thing, yeah, it's all about understanding.
2: Now, what do we really know about our town? What do we know? What are the facts about our town? What are the truths about our community around our neighbors? What do we really know? Because it's not just about being a part of a community or something that really matters. What do you really know about where or what you belong or what you are part of?
1: See this life thing, yeah, it's all about understanding.
2: Do you absolutely know about where you belong? Because most of the time, a lot of people are just so clueless about anything or everything at the same time. And it makes me really uncomfortable and wondering what is really going on with some of our youth and our young fellows. Because the community that thrives in any aspect of life, the community that stay protected, really depend on the youth, on the young mind to be extremely creative and productive always. if we let our roles wither away from us, that will not add to the betterment of our community in any way. It will really extract from us what is needed.
1: See, this life thing, it's all about understanding.
2: Having a unified system in a community, having a protected environment for peaceful development and productivity, having a controlled and sensitively managed and censored environment for the young ones to learn and grow and thrive and be safe. Believe me, the future wouldn't be so blurry at times when we choose to see the fact staring at us right to our faces.
1: See, this life thing, it's all about understanding.
2: Let's just see for ourselves. Let's spread out the fact of the present, the patterns, and the daily routine of our young people. Who are we really kidding anyway ourselves? If we continue like this, how is it gonna be in years to come? Tomorrow, what do we expect? Tomorrow, what are we gonna see? Tomorrow, what are we gonna experience? Because lately, everything we hear from the media, from every news outlet out there about insecurity, news of death and destruction of life, properties and valuables. When does it end? How will it end?
1: See, this life thing, it's all about understanding.
2: And those who are responsible for all this suffering and anguish, are they just going to wake up one day and turn a new leaf? What do you think? Alright, we'll be going on this short break with some music. Stick around, don't touch the dial. Shortly, we'll be right back.

0: When I just got to Emma, daddy push your leg, mommy cool, mama feminine. How could it be now? I was waiting for an answer. I felt that when it died, it would suffer, that suffer. If it does the same. Good things never last.
1: Yeah, welcome back from that short break. It's still your country brother Watson on the MIC right here on the Samba Nautilus radio and television. And if you are just joining in, you'll be wondering what is it that's going on. It's the street show, Voice of the Street. We'll be talking about our street, the changes, what we know about our country, our state, our neighboring communities. Let's try and make our streets safe and peaceful. Because pretending is not our place anymore. It's time to be a part of the changes for ourselves. It's time to be a part of the changes we demand for ourselves from the government. It's time to put aside our differences, to take responsibility for our country, our state, our communities. Let be the change we dream.
0: See this life thing, understanding.
1: Acting like we can't do it is part of our anguish, our stagnancy. We can't do better at our homes. We can do better at our communities, our workplace, in every religious gathering. We can do better for ourselves, our state, and our country as a whole.
0: See this life thing, yeah, it's all about understanding.
1: When we see who and what we do not understand, please let be bold enough to ask questions. Not just to ask questions, but to seek out the facts. Let's explore every means at our disposal to engage in a productive activity for the future of our children.
0: See this life thing, yeah, it's all about understanding.
1: This is where I'll be ending today's episode. The Voice of the Street. But before leaving the studio, I'll be giving the link for your feedback, for your advert, for your promotion, for your business, and for sponsorship. You can email us at asambanonkillers9. Please take time to give your feedback on how you enjoyed the video programs and shows. That will be a wrap on the program Voice of the Street today. You can enjoy more music from the program Voice of the Street on Sambanonkillers radio and television. Yeah, it's still your boy Watson. Do not change the dial. Stick around. More music. Peace.

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1: Welcome to newspaper headlines from Eastern Binoculars Radio Uromi. As usual, I'll be giving you stories from different newspapers. The first one I have here today is Daily Trust Newspapers. The first headline says, Islamic finance key to ending Northern Nigeria's financial exclusion, OIC. Alleged $2.63 million money laundering. Court admits Miyeti Ala president to 2 billion naira bail. Alleged money laundering, EFCC arraigns ex MD Warri refinery. Andy Burnham set to become UK Prime Minister. While well, the Daily Trust newspapers, how policemen forced ICPC chairman to pay bribe at Abuja checkpoints. Rainstorm kills four, destroys several houses in Sokoto. One killed, many missing as boat capsizes in Jigawa. Article to Tinubu, you owe Nigerians explanation of 12.8 trillion naira in 2026 budget. World Cup 2026, Rodri wins player of the tournament as Spain Swiss Individuals Award. The last clarity says, cops of 30-year-old arrested at Abuja mining site found in mortuary. Away from Daily Trust, let me take you to the Nation newspapers. The first headline says, over 80,000 volunteers registered for Iru Econ Security Network, says Igboho. Sheyi Tinubu and children meet in I show speed at 2026 World Cup final. Alake, NIMC DG discusses digital identity for mining reforms. King Charles appoints Andrew Burnham as new UK Prime Minister. Was on the Nation newspapers, Uzodinma inspires renovation of Imo Specialist Hospital, commence progress. ECOWAS Summit, Chetima slams attacks on Africans in South Africa. The last letter says, troops arrest Sudanese suspected terrorist fighter and Ghanaian illegal immigrants in Borno. So the next news I have here today, which is Daily Post newspapers. And the first headline says, troops apprehend suspected terrorists during security operation in Benue. Fresh Benue attack. Gunmen shoot residents as troops launch manhunt. How far police officers extorted man who turned out to be ICPC chairman, CP. Ando, police nabbed interstate robbers, recover and pirated pistol. Ando, police nabbed interstate robbers, recovers pirated pistol. ADC hands Kano governorship nomination form to Ibrahim Leto. While the Daily Post newspapers, Jigawa government confirms 6 dead, 23 survivors in Tenu accident. Court grants ex Warri refinery MD Yiwasu 500 million naira bail in $789.550 money laundering case. District head appointment sparks tension in Benue and community petitions Governor Alia. NLCDC officers dead. You are buyers. Akinlosutu tells Onoja demands independent probe. Annie Idibia breaks silence over alleged reunion with ex-husband Two-Face. We are still on the Daily Post newspapers. World Cup 2026. that an ethical cries out after losing 5 million naira to betting. Taraba High Court judges proceed on annual vacation. WAFCON 2026 Super Falcons steps up preparations as 19 players hit camp. The Last Herald says NBC exposes fake deputy publicity secretary. Away from that newspapers, let me take you to leadership newspapers. The First Herald says ICPC arraigned Irofai's doctor over alleged forged medical reports used in bail bid. Four policemen detained for allegedly escorting ICPC chairman of 53,000 naira in Abuja. Mayeti Allah President Bello Badejo granted 2 billion naira bail. Dutch model Jessica Westcott calls out Maduka Okoye over alleged assault and domestic neglect. Streamer Kai Stenat sued over safety concerns at fan events. While some of the leadership newspapers, police launch manhunt as gunmen attack female motorists in Ondo. The Last Letter says Governor Buni inaugurates 12-man committee to establish Yobe Biomedical Engineering Institute. So the last newspaper of today, which is Vanguard Newspapers. The First Letter says xenophobia, my horrible 13-year-old experience in South Africa. Boniface and Eritari. Peter Obi building movements of political extremists. Biwala. Plane carrying Spain's World Cup winning team lands in Madrid. So the Vanguard newspapers. Protests rocks just south over killing of two women. Hype man. Marketers suspect petrol loading at Dangote refinery as price uncertainty grows. On 2026, INEC begins distribution of PVC Wednesday. EFCC debunks viral secret recruitment rumor, urges Nigerians to ignore false claim. Four police officers detained over alleged extortion of ICPC chairman in Abuja. While some of the Vanguard newspapers, Hamas says lead negotiator in Israel talks elected as group's new leader. Ondo police arrest 10 over land disputes and interstate robbery syndicates. Rapper Drake loses over 2 billion naira bets after Argentina lost to Spain. And the Last Herald says teenager dies during Spain World Cup celebrations. So I'm wrapping up today's news headlines. Thank you for listening. I am Judy Chinenye. Have a nice day.

Better Shots Nigeria country people, Obonge listeners, I salute to us, especially, I say welcome to News Across Geopolitical Zone for Niger, on top of some Binoculars Radio 105.1 Uromi, and I say HOT, will they give you the back-to-back update for Inside the News Matter. My name now Jojo Namani, I'll be your show radio country brother, your G for that matter, and we're done ready to give you the banter for the matter as it is your face for the news. First thing for the rich me say, agro exports don't crash at 1%. Export delays, pesticides don't trigger global rejection. Dollar to Naira exchange rates for inside the month of July 20th. You want to check them? Go check the exchange rate as it is dinner. You will get the update sharp sharp. And we could tell you also say on top of the World Cup, Spain, they don't try young for 2027 World Cup for there. And another important Richard say the Ministry of Solid Minerals and NIMC, they don't deploy digital identity to strengthen mining regulations, improve transparency, and curb illegal operation. I hope, say that one, will stop illegal mining. The NRS don't order large taxpayer make their adopt e-invoicing by July 31st or face sanctions as compliance monitoring don't begin. Argentina coach Lionel Scaloni don't acknowledge Spain's superior performance for the 2026 FIFA World Cup final. We end for 1-0 defeat for Argentina. Yes, everybody will see that match, but no semen. Spain dominate play, no doubt. Tinubu the urge ECOWAS made a jointly condemn Afrophobic attacks with then strengthen regional security and make them deepen integration and implement the ECOWAS compact. How to end terrorism banditry in Nigeria, as Army spokesman don't talk come out to. You want to know what he talk about the matter? Make you go check on his show for the papers too. We could tell you also say Oshun Guba, INEC don't begin PVC distribution. So if you're there for Oshun State, go collect your PVC. Dollar to Naira exchange rate, the update show for paper too. And we could tell you say women lawyer, the Hey Badejo Okunsanya's emergence as NBA's second female presido. Banditry, ACF, Middlebelt Forum, then they worried over 500 Northern victims with a languish for forest. Very sad reality we will see for the Northern Zone. World Cup 2026, same way we will beat in 2027 post story. They congratulate Spain. That's on our politics. We don't enter football. I may could tell you also say on top the matter with the rituals, Independent Corrupt Practices and Other Related Offenses Commission, ICPC, they don't secure the final forfeiture order for 941 trillion billion naira. That money big way were not verse, allegedly linked to the ghost worker fraud with the uncovered during the investigation into the Integrated Payroll and Personal Information System, IPPRS. Yes, see for Inside News today, suspected Boko Haram, ISWAP insurgent, and they don't reportedly adopt the wife of a pastor and her three children for mobile local government area of Borno State. Now that won't happen. And make could tell you also say, World Cup 2026, Rodri win player of the tournament as Spain sweep individual award. Yes, don't forget say, and I then get the youngest player for there, we still win, and I then get the golden glove for their keeper, we still win, and Rodri Seth gonna get the golden ball. And Meku Kari, come another matter now, we sit there for the news. This one say cops of 30-year-old on they arrested for Abuja mining site with a fine for mortuary. Cops of 30-year-old arrested at Abuja mining site found in mortuary. That one, it shocked me. Malami's billions for WAEC fees. Yes, you want to know how much Malami put? Make you check on the other show for paper. What government should do with a Mayfield seized property? And forget say, they don't finally get the forfeiture order
for that immaculate property, but the question now, what in the one do with the property? Then go use and wear, and then go share and give them safe. That's one question where we will get to understand in the future. FIFA World Cup, a gallant finish befitting birthday gift to me. These are the comments from Peter Obi, in a supporter of Spain. It is obvious as it is talk for the matter. Kirby ADC don't back Malamin talk say persecution would derail 2027 B. Make could they see how far. Social economic rights and accountability project Sarah the Oil Senate Presido Gosui Akpabio and Speaker of House of Representatives Tanjudim Abbas make they immediately withdraw the Nigerian Data Protection Amendment B 2026. You know it in the insider data protection. It be like say they want you to take controls on social media stuff. And it will interest you to know if you never know. Niger APC primary crisis. Pete Bago against S. Governor Bello. And on top the news, T1 agency, two heads. Tinubu directive doesn't stand, says wicked ally. And that one, not just caricature cartoon. Where it did for inside the paper. Surviving on a soldier. 100,000 naira salary. So they are going to survive on 100,000 naira on top of this economy way harsh. Well, we don't know, but now so they update reach us. Just in case you know better, if you still tell us better. 2027 airborne stakeholders for Abuja, they don't endorse Tinubu Nwefuru for second term. And on top of the matter where they come from ADC, they don't allege talk to the replacement of governorship candidate B board with Makinde AMP. You get us a B. Edo don't investigate estates where they allegedly owned by S Governor Ali. Yes, Edo the investigator estates. Ask me how you talk. So and very soon we'll get the update fully on top of the investigation. Enugunda, okay, new road, 1,000 housing units. And we could tell you, say, NSC chief, they blame excessive concrete landscaping for rising flood. Governor, don't accuse of diverting public funds for vote buying. And that's why you want to know the governor, where did they accuse? He face you for the paper. And Governor Adeleke, they see for inside the face. Osun NNPP chairman don't resign and he don't join another party. Osun will be safe for business, Muslim community. Now then they assure that assurances. And one last info we'll bring you on top of the news today. We say, Tinubu don't push ECOWAS, make them confront South Africa over attacks on Nigerians. My country people, I will talk Christian David for news across geopolitical zone for Niger on top of your super radio station, ASAM Binoculars Radio. The talk and the update for the news in order to finish. And I know how they go now. So join us again tomorrow for another beautiful episode where we will seek and give you the update as it is for the paper so that you say, go dig it abreast of within the soap for we will country Nigeria. I remain your truly radio country brother. My name not Jojo na money. I salute na wella wella. I say we can get a great day today. Bye bye for now.

name of the Father, and of the Son, and the Holy Spirit. Amen. Greetings of peace to you, dear brothers and sisters in Christ. Welcome to Matters of Our Faith from Eastern Binoculars Radio, your number one radio station in Eastern Land. Today, our first reading will be taken from Micah 7, 14 to 15, 18 to 20, and our theme is, He will cast our sins into the depths of the sea. Shepherd your people, Lord, with your staff, the flock of your inheritance, who dwell alone in a forest in the midst of a garden land. Let them feed in Bashan and Gilead as in the days of old, as in the days when you came out of the land of Egypt, and I'll show them marvelous things. Who is a God like you, pardoning iniquity, and passing over transgression for the remnant of his inheritance? He does not retain his anger forever, because he delights in mercy. He will again have compassion upon us. He will tread our iniquities underfoot. You will cast all our sins into the depths of the sea. You will show faithfulness to Jacob and mercy to Abraham, as you have sworn to our fathers from the days of old. The theme of our gospel reading is, stretching out his hand towards his disciple, he said, Here are my mother and my brethren. Matthew 12, 46 to 50. At that time, while Jesus was speaking to the people, behold, his mother and his brethren stood outside asking to speak to him. But he replied to the man who told him, Who is your mother, and who are my brethren? And stretching out his hand towards his disciple, he said, Here are my mother and my brethren. For whoever does the will of my Father in heaven is my brother and sister and mother. Reflection. The people of Israel, having been humbled by God's unconditional love for them, are compelled to ask for forgiveness for their persistent unfaithfulness. It is only those who are truly humble and contrite of heart that can approach the sacrament of reconciliation for forgiveness. In the gospel, Jesus recognizes as his true relations those who do God's will in this regard. And so this day we pray that you give us courage and faith to persevere in the end. For no matter how difficult life is, our trust is in you. No power can stop us. No power can hinder our blessings. God has answered us. In Jesus' name we pray. Amen. Thank you for joining us today. God bless you. Have a wonderful day.

prayer for Nigeria in distress. All-powerful and merciful Father, you are the God of justice, love, and peace. You rule over all the nations of the earth. Power and might are in your hands, and no one can withstand you. We present our country, Nigeria, before you. We praise and thank you, for you are the source of all we have and are. We are sorry for all the sins we have committed, and for the good deeds we have failed to do. In your loving forgiveness, keep us safe from the punishment you deserve. Lord, we are weighed down, not only by uncertainties, but also by moral, economic, and political problems. Listen to the cries of your people, who confidently turn to you. God of infinite goodness, our strength in adversity, our health in weakness, our comfort in sorrow. Be merciful to us, your people. Spare this nation, Nigeria, from chaos, anarchy, and doom. Bless us with your kingdom of justice, love, and peace. We ask this through Christ our Lord. Most sacred heart of Jesus, Immaculate Heart of

and of the Son, and of the Holy Spirit. Amen. You expired, Jesus, but the source of life gushed forth for souls, and the ocean of mercy opened up for the whole world. O fount of life, unfathomable divine mercy, envelop the whole world and empty yourself out upon us. O blood and water which gushed forth from the heart of Jesus, as a fount of mercy for us, I trust in you. O blood and water which gushed forth from the heart of Jesus, as a fount of mercy for us, I trust in you. O blood and water which gushed forth from the heart of Jesus, as a fount of mercy for us, I trust in you. Our Father, who art in heaven, hallowed be thy name. Thy kingdom come, thy will be done, on earth as it is in heaven. Give us this day our daily bread, and forgive us our trespasses, as we forgive those who trespass against us. And lead us not into temptation, but deliver us from evil. Amen. Hail Mary, full of grace, the Lord is with thee. Blessed art thou among women, and blessed is the fruit of thy womb, Jesus. Holy Mary, Mother of God, pray for us sinners, now and at the hour of our death. Amen. I believe in God, the Father Almighty, creator of heaven and earth, and in Jesus Christ, his only Son, our Lord, who was conceived by the Holy Spirit, born of the Virgin Mary, suffered under Pontius Pilate, was crucified, died, and was buried. He descended into hell. On the third day he rose again from the dead. He ascended into heaven, and is seated at the right hand of God the Father Almighty. From there he will come to judge the living and the dead. I believe in the Holy Spirit, the Holy Catholic Church, the communion of saints, the forgiveness of sins, the resurrection of the body, and life everlasting. Amen.

treasury of compassion inexhaustible. Look kindly upon us and increase your mercy in us, that in difficult moments we might not despair, nor become despondent, but with great confidence submit ourselves to your holy will, which is love and works.

Hello, my wonderful country people, a special greeting and a lovely welcome to you all to this special edition of the program. When they call my people, when they reach you from the stable of ASAM Binoculars Radio. My name is Tirime Big Billy, and for the benefit of those who enjoy the journal, this one of the program when they come your way every Tuesday on top ASAM Binoculars Radio. Now, this program, now the program where they learn, they teach, and to they advise people on how they go to they live their life so that everybody go they happy for with society. Yeah, before I go continue on to the analyze the topic when I carry come for the program today, make I sharply go on a musical break. Make gonna stay with me, Big Billy.

All right, I welcome everybody back from that short break. And if you just the general, this one on the program, what they call my people and Big Billy come there for the building today. Yes, today for the program, waiting I carry come, it can be waiting that they call generosity. Yes, generosity now I carry come for the program, and this generosity now I go to dwell on today, teach and to advise everybody in one way or the other. Yes, in this present time where we say inflation, they hammer us for this country, when we say hunger, they everywhere. People they struggle to feed, people they struggle for water to drink. Different struggle, they there. I say this period, make I carry this one come, so that a lot of people when we say even when they get in abundance or even when they get small, they not go want even release a little out of that thing when they get. So that they're going to say that thing, you know, follow road. Because they say if one hand wash the other, the two hands go there very, very clean. Yes, this generosity, it can be the quality of being willing and unselfish in giving time, money, effort, or kindness to others, often exceeding normal expectation. Yes, you know, a lot of people, they feel say when you say giving, or when you say generosity, you always talk about people giving out food, giving out money, clothes, all that necessity one person need for life. No, not be just basic necessity, not being only those one you feel give. Oh, you feel still give time. There are people when be say, now your time they even require. There are people when be say, they are lonely, they are bored, they are depressed. And these people, they don't need somebody to sit by them, talk with them, gist with them. You know, person will just cheer them off for at least 2-3 minutes, 5 minutes, 1 hour, as the case may be, and they are okay. They are not even after your money, they are not even after your food, your water, your clothes, and so on. But they just want you, make you just be by their side, make you just be their company, make you just be their pilot when you go to drive them through areas of life and the discussion one I got had at that particular time. But most of us, we are always very, very busy. Yes, we they chase a lot of things. Some people, they chase money, some they chase food, some they chase life partner, some they chase that job, that work when they don't they dream of, some are chasing it, some they use their time until they build their business, some they use their own, they build relationship. So even they use their own, they do rubbish, things when not follow road, things when not go eat fruit, things when be say at the end of the day, you not go bring good results, when people go see, they go clap for them, say you well done. But yet, those people, they will tell you, my dear, my friend, my brother, my sister, I am very busy, I don't get time. But that time, they are not using it the way it ought to be. So when they talk about generosity, it's not just about giving money, it's not just about giving food, basic necessities of life. No, your time is still very important. It's worth giving to another person. Now, oftentimes you're going to hear say some maybe partner, married partner, they're going to say, my husband, no, they give me time. Every day, business, this trip today, this trip tomorrow, trying to make ends meet. But at the end of the day, your wife, your family, they still deserve that time from you. No matter how you they hustle rich as a human being, as a man, when you want to be the head of the family, make you still try to they give time to your loved ones, especially your immediate family, which is your wife and your children. Now, when they talk about willingness and unselfish in giving time, a lot of people, they get this time, but they are just so selfish. They don't even want to spare 2 minutes for other person. And a lot of people, even when the time boku, they are not willing, because some people, they very hardened for heart. You just be like person when be say, even when things they happen, do not concern them. They be like stone when be say rain they fall put. The rain not they do them anything. And some people, they get a lot of money, but to even cut out 50 naira give person to buy sachet of water and a big problem. And one thing a lot of people go know say, giving is not done by the wealthy only, by the rich only. Those billionaires when you they see, not be only demo, you as a poor man, there's something you must give.
you still have that particular thing when you go feed game. If you cannot give money, you cannot give clothes, you cannot give shelter, you can give your time, you can give advice, which is of great importance. So may you not feel say, me, I not get money or I never even chop since morning. How I go feed give person? Giving is not just all about material things. You can give words of advice. That thing when you don't do at your youthful age, when they say at the end of the day you regret 100%, you wish you never partake in that thing. Use that as an opportunity to advise young people. That one is also giving. You are giving them valuable advice that will shape in their life, that will shape in their future. You must not have money, you must not have food, but you have other things to give. So make you not feel shame because you don't get money, you don't get food, you don't get clothes, you don't get other items when you feel give. Say hope don't lost or say you are not called to this giving aspect. No, being generous is very important. In fact, one thing we will go know as human beings, we say, the more we dey generous to people, the more other people go dey generous to us. But another thing we will go know, we are not doing all these things because we want respect, nor we want a reward. And the most important thing of giving is that when you expect nothing from such person, that is when you are actually doing giving. Maybe, for example, you see person when they're hungry, or person when they work out with barefoot. You can't go market, you can't buy slippers, give that person, say, brother, sister, take me the wear. You are not expecting anything in return. Yes, that one are the type of giving when they bring more reward. But if you give me 100 naira today because you believe, say, by tomorrow, I go think you give you 500 the bag, that one will be giving, you know, what till you do? You save money, make a job put on like that. You be like a person when you get saved for house. You they put your money inside because you already have the mindset that if I give Baba 200 naira today, Baba going to give me 1K tomorrow. You are giving because of your expectation. And if you continue to do this, the blessing that is attached to being generous, the blessing that is attached to giving, that blessing not going to feel rich you. And another thing to say, you feel give other people your effort. Now, for example, maybe you they work out for all, you see person when they say car break down, and the person need more hands to push that money, to push that motor. Automatically, you feel aid that person to push that car. You are giving that person effort. Your effort, your strength, now you they give that person. But you could have just walked by the other side, but you choose to give that person that energy. You choose to help that person push that motor. That is another way of giving. Like I talked earlier, and as I said, the talk they go, not be just giving money, food, water, and drink, not being be giving, you know, those little things when they fish, they don't matter. When they come from road today, I just see one old woman. She dey push wheelbarrow full of cassava, but the wheelbarrow come less. Based on saying, I'm going to get strength past the old mama, I can't help her push her reach out. You have given such person your strength. Because if to say you not give, that woman for the suffer for road, that strength when you get, you don't use her help her push that cassava reach house. That woman go pray for you. And at the end of the day, you are doing it because you love humanity. You are giving it because you have that spirit of giving. You know, one thing about people when they give, they say, not be them get money pass, not be them rich pass. But because they have that care for mankind, there are people when they say they have billions, they have millions, they have thousands, as you may call it. But yet, they can't even cough out 500 naira to give person they go to soak gari drink. There are some people, they have all this basic things of life in abundance. Some people are there when they say their compound, they get borehole, water full on. They don't go even fit draw one pipe, come out, say, okay, oh yeah, maybe the street people, maybe they fetch for this thing. We don't say time hard, everybody they struggle, but you on your part, you fit do one thing to support your next door neighbor. That your next door neighbor feel the person when you see for road, though. You know, you're missing a person when you rent house near you. But at the end of the day, if you are giving because they will expect return, that one is not a good giving. But when you are giving because you are actually giving from your heart, just because say, that person needs that particular thing, now that point, now you they attract the blessing.
when they follow. Another thing we say when we talk just now about generosity, we can mention kindness. Yes, at the present time when we day, everybody will need to be very kind to one another. Because people are suffering. A lot they go through people. People are going through a lot as well. Especially in this time of hunger. When we say people don't go even feed again. When we say hardship don't dent everybody for Naija. You as a human being, make you learn to be shared. Be kind to people so that you as well, you will receive the blessing when they come from the Most High. Okay, my wonderful people, make a sharply observe a break. And when I come back, I go continue on with the rest of the program. Make sure not touch that dial. Big Billy go come back after this break.

bright and wonderful country. People, I welcome everybody back from that break. And if you just join us, this one of the program of the call, my people, and today Big Billy they talk about generosity. Yes, another thing we go look into when the one aspect of generosity can be giving resources. This one can have to do with donating money, food, or possession to those in need. Yes, you know, in life, no matter how wealthy you are, there are some certain things you still don't need of. Even Bill Gates, when be one time richest man in the world, he still gets some things when be say he go need. He will still need to ask for somebody. Even Elon Musk, when be the current richest man in the world, Aliko Dangote, the richest black man on earth, he still gets some certain things when he go need. He will still need to put some call across to people so that the thing go this smooth for him. So nobody is above receiving and nobody is above giving. No matter how the situation be, you can still give. Like I talked earlier, if you not feel give food, if you not feel give money, if you not feel give possessions, you can give advice, you can give time. Give people your time. Those people when be say they're lonely, they're depressed, give them your time. Follow them, sit down, talk one or two things to their hearing, so that they go feel say they're not there alone. Let them know that they are not in that struggle all by themselves. Talk some words of encouragement, words of hope, so that they go know say, as they live their life, they go to society to care for them. Another one can be sharing time and effort. If I can be voluntarily helping others with tasks or offering support. Just like I talked before, you see old mama when they come from farm, she go uproot cassava. You go help her and say, mama, I bet we can help you carry this cassava reach out. So that energy when she's supposed to push that truck, when she was supposed to push that wheelbarrow, you don't save that energy for her. At least she could just walk out follow you for back while you go to push the wheelbarrow for front. Alright, another one can be kindness and forgiveness. I've mentioned kindness before. This can be the aspect of being understanding, patient, or forgiving towards one another. A lot of people, they will be saying they are not kind to themselves. They are not even kind to themselves. First off, you need to be kind to yourself so that you can be kind to another person. A lot of people will be saying they don't make some certain mistake for life. They never even feel forgive themselves. How you want to forgive your neighbor? If you don't feel forgive yourself, how you want to forgive another person? And you know, people know they always want to do something with patience. No, everybody's on the track lane. Everybody's on the track lane. Everybody wants to make it quick, irrespective of how everything be. Whether legit or not, or not concern people. Fast track. Everybody wants to make it overnight. But make you not say all those things, you know, they last though. Another one can be open-mindedness, displaying a spirit that is noble or free from pretense. A lot of people when be say these days you go see them, they pretend well. Now you see a lot of people these days, they are living fake life. They borrow clothes, they borrow hair, they borrow car, they want to feel among. At the end of the day, all those things can be done get on. Tomorrow the owner will come. You can't say the cloth and it gives you, you know, wash and wear. Or you go use that sit down for one place, the cloth don't stay, the place stay not gonna come out. Bahala don't come. Cut your coat according to your size. Anything when you know say no go favor, you come out your hand. And as they do so, make you remember say people there around you. People there around you when you need help. People there around you when you need support. If you not get money to give, you get food. If you not get food, you get shelter. If you not get shelter, you get clothes. If you not get clothes, you get advice. If you not get advice, at least you feel get time too. Follow people talk. Have conversation. Help people reason well so that their life you could do better than as you did before. Don't let me say if you not get all these things, you'll be less human being though. But anyhow, when it be, there must be something you can give. And there must be something you can offer. So my wonderful country people, I hope you will not get every matter when I carry come from the program today. And I hope you will not enjoy every bit of it. So Big Billy gonna leave now with this music.
when they come from Two Baba, when the title is to say not just me, how it will be for this world. Because if to say not only you day, you world for not the sweet to leave. So everybody need one another at some point in time. So as soon as they listen to this music, make una they get them from mind, say this world when we come will be our own. So that the good things when we do for this world, then go carry us reach wherever by God day for heaven. And as soon as they listen to some binoculars radio, my prayer be say, may God continue to bless everybody. May God continue to open doors so that those doors, better blessing go follow them. So that everybody will go day alright as they live the life they go. And one thing I want to talk be say, you as a man, you as a woman, you as a boy, you as a girl, when they listen to me, make you stay out of trouble, because trouble it is very, very bad. We believe the turn and bye for now. Until next week, when I go come again with another edition of the program, I beg, make una dey live well, oh, una bye for now.

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0: Tunis on the air from Insan Binoculars Radio Uromi. First headlines. Edo issues mini grid license to indigenous power firm. NDLA intercepts 1.63 million tramadol pills in Cross River operation. Police arrest four cops for extorting ICPC chairman of 53,000 naira in Abuja. I am Judy Chinenye. Now the news in details. The Edo State Government has issued a 7 mini-grid electricity license to indigenous investor Ice Energy Limited as part of efforts to expand access to electricity, promote renewable energy and drive industrial development across the state. Osembo said the state electricity reform are in line with Electricity Act 2023 and the Edo State Electricity Law, which provide for the decentralization of electricity generation and distribution to encourage private sector participation. He disclosed the government is also pursuing plans to develop independent power projects with a combined capacity of about 100 MW in each of the state's three senatorial districts, while the licensing process for the Edo North Electricity Company is nearing completion. A statement shared with our correspondent on Monday stated that the license was presented by the Commissioner for Power, Honorable Paul Osembo, during a ceremony in Benin City on Friday. Osembo said the company met the financial and technical requirements prescribed under the Edo State Electricity Law 2025 as amended, qualifying it to undertake power generation and distribution projects in the state. He said the company conducted visibility studies before the government approved the license, adding that a 7MW project will serve several communities across the state. According to the commissioner, the initiative aligns with the state government's vision of achieving energy sufficiency through a combination of national grid supply, independent power generation, and renewable energy solutions. He said the administration remains committed to providing adequate, reliable, and affordable electricity for residents, adding that rural electrification remains a priority through the deployment of renewable energy mini-grid. In separate news, the National Drug Law Enforcement Agency has intercepted 1.63 million pills of tramadol concealed in specially fabricated compartments of two long trailers and arrested members of a transnational drug trafficking syndicate operating along the Togo-Benin Republic-Nigerian corridor. The agency added that the intelligence-led operation followed the seizure of 558.900 tramadol pills concealed in a truck that entered Nigeria through the same route barely a week earlier. According to a statement on Sunday by the NDLA Director of Media and Advocacy, Femi Babafemi, one of the trailers was intercepted on July 2nd along the Lagos-Ibadan Expressway while heading to Kano. He explained that operatives recovered 853,000 pills of tramadol 250 mg concealed beneath the cargo floor of the trailer and arrested its 22-year-old driver, Jabi Kabiru. Ongoing efforts to dismantle a transnational drug trafficking syndicate smuggling tramadol from Togo through the Benin Republic into Nigeria has yielded another success with the intersection of two long trailers of used to move 1,713 pills of tramadol, 250 mg concealed in fabricated compartments of the truck across multiple borders into Lagos. The intelligence-led interdictions operation came barely a week after the NDLA operatives recovered 558.900 pills of the same psychoactive substance from the false bottom compartment of a truck that came into Lagos through Togo Benin Republic routes. One of the two trucks already heading to Kano was tracked and located on July 2, 2026, along the Lagos-Ibadan Expressway, where the NDLA officer recovered 853,000 pills of Tramadol, 250 MD concealed in a fabricated compartment beneath of the cargo floor of the trailer, and arrested the 22-year-old driver, Kabi Kabiru. We will take a short break now. Stay to come. Police arrest 4 cops for extorting ICPC chairman of 53,000 naira in Abuja. Please stay tuned.
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0: Welcome back. For just tuning in, this is Elsam Binoculars News on the Hour. Before now, I informed you that Edo issues mini grid license to indigenous power firm. NDLA intercepts 1.63 million from dope pills in cross border operation. Now, the rest of the news. 4 police officers has been detained by the Federal Capital Territory Police Command for allegedly extorting 53,000 naira from the chairman of the Independent Corrupt Practices and Other Related Offences Commission, Dr. Musa Aliyu, SAN, during an illegal stop and search operation in Abuja. The FCT Commissioner of Police, Ahmed Sanusi, disclosed this on Monday while briefing journalists in Abuja, describing the officers as thieves who had no businesses wearing the police uniform. According to him, the officers mounted an unauthorized checkpoint around the Banex area of Wuse after leaving their respective duty posts and escorting the ICPC chairman without knowing his identity. He said the ICPC boss was forced to withdraw 53,000 naira through a point of sale operator and even pay the transaction charges before the officers shared the money among themselves. I must say here too that we have about 4 policemen in custody as we speak who successfully extorted someone of high importance, unknown to them that this person is a high placed person in the society. In clear terms, they extorted the chairman of the ICPC. They extorted him of 53,000 naira. They took him to a POS. He withdrew the money, paid the charges, and they shared the money among themselves, he said. The police commissioner said investigations revealed that the officers had abandoned their designated duty posts and formed a gang that mounted an illegal checkpoint to extort motorists. To wrap up the news, a quick recap of the headlines again. Edo issues mini grid license to indigenous power firm. NDLA intercepts 1.63 million Tramadol pills in cross-border operation. Police arrest 4 cops of extorting ICPC chairman of 53,000 naira in Abuja. This is all today on the news on the hour. Thank you for listening. I am Judy Chinenye saying have a lovely day.
2: Ele na re kahi ebe sunu oto isan la oto edo remu oto Nigeria rebe oye kona be san radio wa mu owo wa zore babilu wa re ka ho.
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1: Welcome to Sports Daily from ASAP Banacola Radio. I am Big Billy. First from the local sports. According to the Nigerian Football Federation, only 6 players are yet to report to the Super Falcons camp in Casablanca as of Sunday, as the holders step up preparations for the 2026 Women African Cup of Nations. In a separate news, Spain have become the first nation in football history to simultaneously hold the FIFA Men's World Cup and the FIFA Women's World Cup titles. FIFA announced the milestone in a post on its official X handle, formerly known Twitter, on Sunday, following Spain's 1-0 victory over Argentina in the 2026 FIFA World Cup final in New York City. Spanish forward Lamine Yamal becomes the first player under the age of 20 to win both the UEFA European Championship and the FIFA World Cup. This is the Beat of Sports from ASAP Banacola Radio. I am Big Billy saying you have a lovely day and God bless you all.
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3: The story sweet as palm wine. Old school group.
2: Campaign for Adeleke. VDM on Fallout with Davido. I am Judith Chinenye. Now the news in details. American rapper Cardi B and Super Eagles goalkeeper Maduka Okoye have once again fueled speculation about a possible romance after they were spotted dining together in Venice, Italy. The pair were seen at Gio's restaurant inside the St. Regis Hotel, where they were reportedly enjoying dinner with friends overlooking one of the city's famous canals. Cardi B stood in a tangled dress while Okoye sat beside her throughout the evening as the group socialized. In a separate news, social media activist Martins
4: Daddy and Mommy are 60 years, no be play. Now grace waits around you.
3: Ooh, joy go for your day.
2: Stops rolling with him after he rejected his 50 million naira offer to campaign for his uncle and Osun State Governor Ademola Adeleke. It was reported that VDM's revelations followed increased speculation surrounding his fallout with Davido. To wrap up the entertainment news, listen to the headlines again. Super Eagles star Maduka Okoye and Cardi B sparked dating rumors again after Venice dinner. I rejected his 50 million naira offer to campaign for Adeleke. VDM on Fallout with Davido. This is all for today on Entertainment News. Thank you for listening. I am Judith Chinenye. Have a lovely day.

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0: yeah. 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
2: Some binoculars radio and its business news. The headlines: NRS sets July 31st e-invoicing deadline for large firms. FG raises 729 billion naira bond to clear Genco's legacy debt. I am Edna Fowers. Now the business news in details. The Nigeria Revenue Service has directed all large taxpayers to fully adopt the National E-Invoicing and Electronic Fiscal System on or before July 31st, warning that companies that fail to comply risk regulatory and enforcement action.

0: under existing tax laws. The directive was contained in a statement issued on Sunday by the special advisor on media to the NRS chairman, Dare Adekunbi, following a public notice personally signed by the chairman of the Nigeria Revenue Service, Zack Adedeji. In another development on business news, the federal government is set to issue a second bond worth about 729 billion naira to settle verified legacy debt owed to electricity generation companies in a move aimed at restoring liquidity to Nigeria's power sector and improving investors' confidence. The plan ensures, which will be preceded by an investors' forum scheduled for Tuesday, July 24th, 2026, will complete the first phase of the presidential.
1: Admission. 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
1: Good day, our good listeners out there, and a lovely welcome to today's entertainment gist. 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Of course, now maybe your host, Miss Judy K. In case you are tuning for the first time, now Miss Judy K. Day, the back of MIS. We promise to say every day I'm going to give you the information, the latest happening for the side of entertainment industry. Yes, all entertainment news. In ramification, I'm gonna give you the gist as the day hot every day. Now the premise be that one. So my people, I don't carry plenty to recon today. Make you just sit down weller, not just be in haste. Oh no, they will not go distract you, because I promise you one thing: you are going to enjoy every bit of today's gist as usual. So if I will give you the full package of today's gist, make we dance to that short musical break. Dance, make sure say you enjoy the musical break at the comeback just now.

Welcome back from that short musical break. So the first thing for Wade on my table today, it says, I can't date or marry man who wants me to cook regularly. Messi. Recall that yesterday I told him about this former Big Brother Nigeria winner, maybe Messi AK, you know, during this interview where you go with Tokke Makinwa. Now that place now she talks plenty things put on, and they know as it be now, they're gonna bring the topic, you know, as they follow for the day's headlines, you know, as everything just they go. So now Messi AK talk yesterday about many things, you know, where you talk during that podcast interview. So today they told us, you know, as the way she is now, she says she never married you. Yes, even yesterday when she talked about him, she regrets going to BB Naija during that interview. Why should they regret him? Because of the fame now, men know they take and serious. Like, if they had all the men where she don't date, every time now just to, now she they support men with money. And she don't find them like something wrong, but actually, waiting the pain and now, she don't ready to get married, to settle down. But no serious person, because of the fame. You know, so many people they pray for fame, others will get the fame, they cry, say, why God, why you bring me to the spotlight to this extent? Honestly, life not really balanced. So still on that interview where she go with Tokke Makinwa, she talks, say she no fit they marry a man where they always tell her she cook all the time. Yes, because the way she is, she gets her own reason why she talk her. Because African men, let me just say African men generally, where they listen, you feel related actually. They have this rules or gender rule, which I don't know who started the whole thing. Where they even write themselves for book. Where we say, there are some certain things that they do, where we don't even know how everything originated. But what they do and based on say, they don't burn us, that thing don't exist. Number one, when you as a man marry a wife, now your wife will cook, they clean house, they take care of children. You, your own work, now to go find food, come back, come the, you know, sit down, rest your back for couch or for bench, they sleep. You go just wake up, close one eye, tell your wife, share the food never ready. That kind of thing. So it is meant that the only women do the cooking, you know, the house chores, keeping the house clean, while the men do the, you know, providing. You get. So now why this Messi AK they tell everybody say she says she no follow for that kind thing. If she married today or tomorrow, so that can rule gender role, she no follow up. So anybody can cook. Nobody talk him for anywhere saying only woman would they cook for house. Even as a man supposed to at least know how to cook, because she says she no be chef. Even if you be chef, because of that they cook by yourself because you are a chef. She can't just say, now why is it important for you to marry a guy when know what you want or who you be or your value? Because for men, when you marry them, they go render you to something like very, very demean, very, very, like, very, very something, very, very something. You get, like, when you marry the person, your worth will reduce. Because that, especially when you marry a typical African man with a race for African home. You know how African parents they be now? Yes. African parents go train you to the extent where you say, for public, they no need to talk for you to understand. Now eyes, now gesture, they go use, they say something. So, any man where they raise for that kind of African home. Now so, when anybody he get married, the wife go hear him. Because everything will be followed in accordance with the African rules, which I don't know who write them. But Messi AK they tell on the man where be all the men where they admire her. Say she not follow for that auntie. She know they cook all the time. Now the way the spirit said direct she will cook. So my people, if you want to judge them, you go judge her. Yeah? All this constructive criticism. Another one that you will put there. So my people, moving forward. The next information next story says, World Cup 2023, Destiny Etiko cries out after losing 5 million naira to betting. Hey, yeah. Honestly, this World Cup, when they just concluded like this, it carry weight. If you don't watch World Cup all this way, it goes not say this year's will carry, it carry plenty weight. I be a lie. I be no watch them. If you don't watch them, you go ask question up where they watch them. They started this from the first day to the last day where it's concluded. So this one are the updates where they come out from the World Cup now after they played the final.
So Destiny Etiko wrote, you know, I can't see her social media where she posts something, they cry with cry emoji. Say what thing happened? Now for the bet where she played that 5 million naira, she played that bet. May Messi win. Messi there for which country. Now Argentina, now I know that Argentina and Spain now then do the final, you know, combating the final match. And last now Spain can't win. Now you say she don't lose 5 million naira, she can't cry. For social media say who even send that message? Say for her life she never bet before. Even for one time like this, she never bet. She always see people bet, they go win money. All this what do they call them? One expert bet, this one bet, so those bets, many bets. You know where they play them, you go no, you go relate that be. But definitely will be only with that trust. Say she never played bet before. But now this particular one, now this particular World Cup where she will say, make she support Argentina, may Messi, you know, not say everybody trust Messi now. They call her the GOAT, greatest of all time. I mean, not be so, but last, they know me. Omo, he paint the Messi even part the Destiny Etiko, if you ask me, because if you watch the match, you go see, say, after they know win, Messi come, they cry. Omo, the camera people say, if they capture the face, well, they don't allow the man to cry in peace, they just, they video around where they cry. So, Destiny, like this, you don't lose 5 million naira for that game. Now she did regret them. You with the listen, do you love playing bets? You don't win before? I think you never win. You still they hope to win, maybe. You can relate waiting. Destiny Etiko they go through right about now. Waiting you the place, maybe now 1,000. This one now me 5 million naira, no be small money be that one. But sure, I know say she go get over it now. That one are chinkling money for when be. I be waiting your take. So my people, to the next thing for waiting on my table today, it says Annie Idibia breaks silence over alleged reunion with ex-husband Two-Face. Not this small thing they happen, no. You know, say when people they talk about love story or love matter, outsiders, no, not the quick they rush the pull mouth. Yes, you wear rush now, go chook mouth. If those husband and wife now come reconcile, now you go come become the enemy. Have you never listened and go that side of me? Okay. Make I tell you this one. You know, one person posted one time on stream media, say, like, her friend, you know, the two girls now, her girlfriend, they get issue with the boyfriend. So now he can't come back, can't they cry because they break her heart now. She now will be the roommate, call the advisor, say, leave that guy. That guy don't do you bad thing. Before that guy go buy you for this life. Because of you know, overthinking, every time will break your heart. You know, as I advising the you know, roommate now, the friend, make sure you don't go into a relationship where she go they cry every day. Okay, you know what like that happen? The next day now, she go the boyfriend house, they call it reconcile. Now the girlfriend, now the same person will cry to the roommate. Now she go rush poster for WhatsApp, say no monkey can separate us. Now who be the monkey? Wait till they try talk now about Nollywood actress. We'll be Annie Idibia and our popular Two-Face, Two Baba. You know, say by that time where the rumor come out, I asked her before it becomes, you know, actually true. Because it came out as rumor, say Annie and the Two-Face, they get issue. So last not true, say they no condo together again as husband and wife. Where Two-Face even go marry another person with Natasha. You know the story. But the info they get today, be say Annie and the Two-Face, they don't reconcile. And you know the shocking part, she even breaks out and say they expect baby together. Oh my god. So what is this one I got to tell you? And I know say some people will love Annie and people will love Two-Face now because of this thing when everything started. They go down create an enmity between themselves and any of this couple. You know waiting at the talk now. That one where rush go post, no monkey can separate us. Because now you carry the matter go tell person. Now where they're not reconciled, can they call that person will advise you monkey? Who be the real monkey? So Annie and Two-Face don't reconcile. Now good news, I will not be good news. What do you think? Oh, for me, I think now good news because oh, that first love, it gets me. And I think some people say first love. I don't know whether not the first love, but that marriage, it don't last for them to at least
get acquainted with each other, know wetin this other person wants and wetin this other person no like. For them to be doing all this kind of thing for social media, dragging each other and not marry again, divorce and all that. I know they pray for divorce then. Whenever I say people were married, where I admire their marriage, honestly, and they like pray for divorce. Even if it won't happen, I go pray for them. Make the divorce not happen. Because it always pays. See, person you love, they walk away because of one kind of misunderstanding. So I'm happy for Annie Idibia and their two Baba. So right about now, my people, let's go on a musical break. Yes, I want to give you another sweet melody. Enjoy and please not touch the type button. I'll be right back.

from that musical break. I hope you love it and also you vibe to the music, even if you know sabi dance. Like I already said before, sit down they dance. Now people sit down dance. Now them dance pass, but when they stand up to dance, you will see abomination. Moving forward to the next thing, for it says I rejected his 50 million naira offer to campaign for Adeleke. VDM on fallout with Davido. You know, say before now, VDM and Davido, they be close before now. Yes, if you don't know me, Steph, I know, because I did see them for the way they pose, they go together and everything. But recently, they not come, they go together again. Something happened. The relationship won't start. And people, they ask questions. Some they talk, waiting on their mind, even without verifying the information. You know how bloggers can be now, They are looking for topic. And they'll be tagging those people involved. You know why? If they don't really know what's happened, waiting stop between you and your friends, really all these people will be say they are influencers, they are celebrities. They will tag you, talk something, will go, but so that you yourself will react, say, now lie, that can't be no happen. But this time, this one, now very young man can't use the man, generally contract and position media, say the reason he can't go fall out with Davido, now because Davido give him 50 million naira, make him with the VDM, they campaign for his uncle, will be Osun State Governor, Adeleke. Ademola Adeleke, in case you don't know his real name, full name, na Ademola Adeleke. Na him be the Davido's uncle, and na him be the Osun State Governor. Yes, 2027 don't they come, everybody don't they campaign for elections, so that man owns no day left behind. So, all celebrities, you know how they be now? Okay, so in case you see any celebrity where they post anything from online, sometimes na pay them, sometimes na just out of, they want to support something with their conscience. But this one, William say, you know, accept the 50 million naira way they do give out to campaign for his uncle. So because of that, now they couldn't get his use. That is now the main reason we cause their fallout with their one. And himself with William, you know, be that kind of person, we go say somebody, and he always talk him. Yes, for almost all his posts, whenever they talk about a particular leader or political leader, rather, you know, they like to address these people, say, make candidates or the citizens, men and go vote or join this so political party. You know, they do that kind of thing. So maybe now the reason he won't accept them from the video, and they don't really like them. You know, some people know they like when they reject them. Honestly, some people do hate rejection. If they offer you something, you know, could accept them. And so, wahala go take that. Right about now, I want to take you to the last thing, last update, the last story I want to gist you today before we come off for studio on today's entertainment gist. It says, I will break the curse. Pela reflects on family background ahead of his wedding to Jarvis. Yes, again, now about Pela, content creator and streamer will be Pela and his wife will be Jarvis. They don't fix their wedding day, like I said yesterday, and 1st of August, they don't they near close, they don't they draw nearer. And people, you know, they invite them for podcast interview, different forms of podcast interview to question them, to like I say, some things about them, about their wedding, when they come. So yesterday I told them about the wedding, Obi Kubana give them huge amounts of money to support their wedding. And then, again, they don't go, Jarvis and Pela go for a podcast interview with the Honest Bunch podcast. Now, that place, they call talk this one, Pete. I watch her myself, and I see her when it's come. He say, now, this thing, what they call it, it be like ancestral cause for a family. Say, nobody don't do wedding for a family. Yes, people, they marry, no, me say, no, they marry. And I know, say, some families, too, they experience this kind of thing. So, if it don't day like that, so Pela just they kind of address them as according to him, he say it be like ancestral cause. Nobody don't do wedding for a family before, and now why won't do this wedding, and he won't go in a very large way so that he will break that cause, that ancestral cause that says that nobody will do wedding. Another kind of stuff, same people they get married though, but now that kind way now, that shortcut way of getting married, because marry, maybe they give you belay, carry your bag, follow back of house,
pray maybe to don't enter the man house and I don't marry. Or they give you belay, they can't pay only bride price. Or they not give you belay, they just pay bride price, marry you they go. But for the white wedding, Pella said they never do up for your house. Now why you come? He won't do this one with Jarvis. And again, he won't do wedding because when they ask question, Pella, why you won't marry at this age? He answered them too for that podcast interview. Yes, he said that even himself now, getting married at his early 20s, even if you wait till 30 or even more than 30, come marry. Now the same thing will happen and will still happen then. So what is the meaning of the wait? Say himself he won't marry now and he won't break that code because that one very, very, very important. You see how honest he sounds. You get Salah, some certain things they happen for some people like when they know they like talk about them, but they are working towards it. But this particular one, it is very, very bad. It is bad because this celebration of wedding or marriage, you know, gather people, even though it's not be elaborate one, you gather people, they come together, that happiness, they witness that day, and the exchange of vows, honestly. Now, something, and some people will believe, say, they don't like white wedding, they like traditional wedding, honor wedding. After all, for Bible, what do you see? No be traditional wedding, now Jesus turn water into wine, my people, on a wedding. Now, wedding itself, I always say people, but make sure say to marry the right person by praying for marriage. So, my people, now here I go, talk with for today's entertainment gist. Thank you for listening. Till tomorrow, keep listening to Eastern Binoculars Radio. I remain your host, Miss Ubiquiti. Have a lovely day and bye bye for now.

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2: 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I'm in the boss, I'm in the back door. Yeah, I'm in the king.
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4: 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Understand what you're doing.
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4: Life thing, yeah, it's all about understanding. 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
5: 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And I hope you all are having a very nice day.
4: See this life thing, yeah, it's all about understanding. Understand what you're doing.
5: This is the voice of the streets. 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
4: See this life thing, yeah, it's all about understanding. Understand what you're doing.
5: And to everyone on the other side of the speaker, it's to your boy Watson on the MIC. And I'm wishing you all a very blissful day. Special greetings to those always reaching out to us across the globe, feeling the satisfaction of our ways or the ways. With the shoes and program talks, Islam Binoculars got you covered, always.
4: See this life thing, yeah, it's all about understanding.
5: How to stay connected from every corner of the world, across every available channel and media platforms. Our WhatsApp chat line is 08051918139. I take it again. Our WhatsApp chat line is 08051918139.
4: See this life thing, yeah, it's all about understanding.
5: Drop your message and you will get a link to stream us from any part of the world, so you too can be linked into all the information you need. Never a dull moment.
4: See this life thing, yeah, it's all about understanding.
5: We always bring you the story and the talks in our town and neighborhood community every week. Stay in touch. Let me welcome everyone back to the show. But before we get in the show properly, before the knowledge and the information of the streets we are about to dispense, I want to send out a happy birthday wish to those wishing out to us celebrating their birthdays today, this week, this month, wishing their loved one a happy birthday. You can do your birthday shout outs, hashtag voice of the street on our social medias. And to those who would love to be a part of this amazing birthday shout out opportunity and still don't know how to go about it, you can do this on our handles on TikTok, Instagram, as formerly Twitter, at Islam Binoculars. If you like hanging out on Facebook, we there too, at Islam Binoculars Radio and Television. Please stay informed. You too can also send your loved ones wishes in the comment sections.
4: See this life thing, yeah, it's all about understanding.
5: Now, what do we really know about our town? What do we know? What are the facts about our town? What are the truths about our community around our neighbors? What do we really know? Because it's not just about being a part of a community or something that really matters. What do you really know about where or what you belong or what you are part of?
4: See this life thing, yeah, it's all about understanding.
5: Do you absolutely know about where you belong? Because most of the time, A lot of people are just so clueless about anything or everything at the same time, and it makes me really uncomfortable and wondering what is really going on with some of our youth and our young fellows. Because the community that thrives in any aspect of life, the community that stay protected, really depend on the youth, on the young mind to be extremely creative and productive always. If we let our roles wither away from us, that will not add to the betterment of our community in any way. It will really extract from us what is needed. Having a unified system in a community, having a protected environment for peaceful development and productivity, having a controlled and sensitively managed and censored environment for the young ones to learn and grow and thrive and be safe. Believe me, the future wouldn't be so blurry at times when we choose to see the fact staring at us right to our faces. Let's just see for ourselves. Let's spread out the fact of the present, the patterns, and the daily routine of our young people. Who are we really kidding anyway ourselves? If we continue like this, how is it going to be in years to come? Tomorrow, what do we expect? Tomorrow, what are we going to see? Tomorrow, what are we going to experience? Because lately, everything we hear from the media, from every news outlet out there about insecurity, news of death and destruction of life, properties and valuables, when does it end? How will it end? And those who are responsible for all this suffering and anguish, are they just going to wake up one day and turn a new leaf? What do you think? Alright, we'll be going on a short break with some music. Stick around, the Torture Die. Shortly, we'll be right back.

0: just start to wear man. Daddy push your leg, mommy poor, mama fair man. How could it be now? I was waiting for an answer. So if it happened when it died, we would suffer, that suffer. If it does the same. Good things never last.
1: Yeah, welcome back from that short break. It's still your country brother Watson on the MIC right here on the Samba Nautilus radio and television. And if you are just joining in, you'll be wondering what is it that's going on. It's the street show, Voice of the Street. We'll be talking about our street, the changes, what we know about our country, our state, our neighboring communities. Let's try and make our streets safe and peaceful.
2: See, this life thing, yeah, it's all about understanding, bro.
1: Because pretending is not our place anymore. It's time to be a part of the changes for ourselves. It's time to be a part of the changes we demand for ourselves from the government. It's time to put aside our differences, to take responsibility for our country, our state, our communities. Let be the change we dream.
2: See, this life thing, yeah, it's all about understanding.
1: Acting like we can't do it is part of our anguish, our stagnancy. We can't do better at our homes. We can do better at our communities, our workplace, in every religious gathering. We can do better for ourselves, our state, and our country as a whole. When we see who and what we do not understand, please let be bold enough to ask questions. Not just to ask questions, but to seek out the facts. Let's explore every means at our disposal to engage in a productive activity for the future of our children.
2: See, this life thing, yeah, it's all about understanding.
1: This is where I'll be ending today's episode of the Voice of the Street. 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You can email us at asambanonkillers9. Please take time to give your feedback on how you enjoyed the radio programs and shows. And that will be a wrap on the program Voice of the Street today. You can enjoy more music from the program Voice of the Street and Asambanonkillers radio and television. Yeah, it's still your boy Watson. Do not change the dial. Stick around. More music. Peace.
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1: Welcome to newspaper headlines from Eastern Binoculars Radio Uromi. As usual, I'll be giving you stories from different newspapers. The first one I have here today is Daily Trust Newspapers. The first headline says, Islamic finance key to ending Northern Nigerian financial exclusion, OIC. Alleged $2.63 million money laundry. Court admits Miyetti Allah president to ₦2 billion bail. Alleged money laundry. EFCC arraigns ex MD Warri refinery. Andy Burnham set to become UK Prime Minister. Well, so the Daily Trust newspapers. How policemen forced ICPC chairman to pay bribe at Abuja checkpoints. Rainstorm kills four, destroys several houses in Sokoto. One killed, many missing as boat capsizes in Jigawa. Article to Tinubu, you owe Nigerians explanation of ₦12.8 trillion in 2026 budget. World Cup 2026, Rodri wins player of the tournament as Spain Swiss Individuals Award. The last clearance says, cops of 30-year-old arrested at Abuja mining site found in mortuary. Away from Daily Trust, let me take you to the Nation newspapers. The first headline says, over 80,000 volunteers registered for Iru Ekon Security Network, says Igboho. Shegu Tinubu and children meet in I show speed at 2026 World Cup final. Alake, NIMC DG discusses digital identity for mining reforms. King Charles appoints Andrew Burnham as new UK Prime Minister. Was not the Nation newspapers. Uzodinma inspects renovation of Imo Specialist Hospital, commenced progress. ECOWAS Summit. Chetima slams attacks on Africans in South Africa. The last letter says, troops arrest Sudanese suspected terrorist fighter and Ghanaian illegal immigrants in Borno. So the next news I have here today, which is Daily Post newspapers. And the first letter says, troops apprehend suspected terrorists during security operation in Benue. Fresh Benue attack. Gunmen shoot residents as troops launch manhunt. How far police officers extorted man who turned out to be ICPC chairman, CP. Ando, police nab interstate robbers, recover and berated pistol. Ando, police nab interstate robbers, recovers Beretta pistol. ADC hands Kano governorship nomination form to Ibrahim Leto. While the Daily Post newspapers, Jigawa government confirms 6 dead, 23 survivors in Tenu accident. Court grants ex-Warri refinery MD Yuwasu ₦500 million bail in 750 dollars money laundry case. District head appointment sparks tension in Benue and community petitions Governor Alia. NLCDC officer's death. You are bias. Akilosutu tells Onoja demands independent probe. Annie Idibia breaks silence over alleged reunion with ex-husband, Two-Face. We are still on the Daily Post newspapers. World Cup since 26. That's an ethical cries out after losing 5 million naira to betting. Taraba High Court judges proceed on annual vacation. WAFCON 2026 Super Falcons steps up preparations as 19 players hit camp. The Last Herald says NDC exposes fake deputy publicity secretary. Away from that newspapers, let me take you to leadership newspapers. The First Herald says ICPC's arraigned Irofai's doctor over alleged false medical reports used in bail bid. Four policemen detained for allegedly escorting ICPC chairman of 53,000 naira in Abuja. Mayeti Allah President Bello Badejo granted 2 billion naira bail. Dutch model Jessica Westcott calls out Maduka Okoye over alleged assault and domestic neglect. Streamer Kai Stenat sued over safety concerns at fan events. While some of the leadership newspapers, police launch manhunt as gunmen attack female motorists in Ondo. The Last Letter says Governor Buni inaugurates 12-man committee to establish Yobe Biomedical Engineering Institute. So the last newspaper of today, which is Vanguard Newspapers. The First Herald says xenophobia, my horrible 13-year-old experience in South Africa. Boniface and Eritari. Peter Obi building movements of political extremists. Biwala. Play carrying Spain's World Cup winning team lands in Madrid. For the Vanguard newspapers, protest rocks just south over killing of two women. Hype man, marketers suspect petrol loading at Dangote refinery as price uncertainty grows. Ocean 2026, INEC begins distribution of PVC Wednesday. ESCC debunks viral secret recruitment rumor, urges Nigerians to ignore false claim. Four police officers detained over alleged extortion of ICPC chairman in Abuja. While some of the Vanguard newspapers, Hamas says lead negotiator in Israel talks elected as group's new leader. Ondo police arrest 10 over land disputes and interstate robbery syndicates. Rapper Drake loses over 2 billion naira bets after Argentina lost to Spain. And the Last Herald says teenager dies during Spain World Cup celebrations. So I'm wrapping up today's news headlines. Thank you for listening. I am Judy Chinenye. Have a nice day.

Better Shows Nigeria Country People, Obonge listeners, I salute to us, especially, I say welcome to News Across Geopolital Zone for Niger on top of some binoculars radio 105.1 Uromi. And as the HOT, we they give you the back-to-back update for Inside the News Matter. My name now Jojo Namani, I'm your show radio country brother, your G for that matter. And we don't ready to give you the banter for the matter as it is your face for the news. First of all, the rich me say agro exports don't crash at 1% as port delays, pesticides don't trigger global rejection. Dollar to Naira exchange rates for inside the month of July 20th. You want to check them? Go check the exchange rate as it is dinner. You get the update sharp. And we could tell you also say on top of the World Cup, Spain, they don't try young 2027 World Cup for there. And another important Richard say the Ministry of Solid Minerals and NIMC, they don't deploy digital identity to strengthen mining regulations, improve transparency, and curb illegal operation. I hope, say that one, will stop illegal mining. The NRS don't order large taxpayer make their adult e-invoicing by July 31st or face sanctions as compliance monitoring don't begin. Argentina coach Lionel Scaloni don't acknowledge Spain's superior performance for the 2026 FIFA World Cup final. We end for 1-0 defeats for Argentina. Yes, everybody will see that match. But no see me. Spain dominate play, no doubt. Tinubu the urge ECOWAS made a jointly condemn Afrophobic attacks with then strengthen regional security and make them deepen integration and implement the ECOWAS compact. How to end terrorism banditry in Nigeria? As Army spokesman don't talk come out to you want know what he talk about the matter. Make you go check on his show for the papers too. We could tell you also say Oshun Guba INEC don't begin PVC distribution. So if you're there for Oshun State, go collect your PVC. Dollar to Naira exchange rate. The other show for paper too. And we could tell you say women lawyer the Hey Badejo Okunsanya's emergence as NBA second female presido. Banditry, ACF, Middlebelt Forum, then they worried over 500 Northern victims with a languish for forest. Very sad reality we will see for the Northern Zone. World Cup 2026, same way we will beat in 2027 post story. They congratulate Spain. That's on our politics. We don't enter football. And I could tell you also say on top the matter with the rituals, Independent Corrupt Practices and Other Related Offenses Commission, ICPC, they don't secure the final forfeiture order for 941 trillion billion naira. That money big way were nervous. Allegedly linked to the ghost worker fraud we uncovered during the investigation into the Integrated Payroll and Personal Information System, IPPRS. Yes, see for Inside News today. Suspected Boko Haram, ISWAP insurgent, and they don't reportedly adopt the wife of a pastor and her three children for mobile local government area of Borno State. Now that one happen. And make we tell you also say World Cup 2026 Rodri win player of the tournament as Spain sweep individual award. Yes, don't forget say, and I then get the youngest player for there with the win, and I then get the golden glove for their keeper with the win, and Rodri Seth gonna get the golden ball. And Meku Kari, come another matter now. We sit there for the news. This one say cops of 30-year-old don't they arrested for Abuja mining site with a fine for mortuary. Cops of 30-year-old arrested at Abuja mining site found in mortuary. That one, it shocked me. Malami's billions for WAEC fees. Yes, you want to know how much Malami put? Make you check on the other show for paper. What government should do with a Emefiele seized property? And forget say,
they don't finally get the forfeiture order for that Emefiele property, but the question now, what in the one do with the property? Then go use them where, I be then go share and give them safe. That's one question where we will get to understand in the future. FIFA World Cup, a gallant finish befitting birthday gift to me. These are the come from Peter Obi, and a supporter of Spain. It is obvious as it is talk for the matter. Kebi ADC don't back Malamin talk say persecution would derail 2027 be. Make could they see how far. Social economic rights and accountability project Serabi or Senate Presido Gosui Akpabio and Speaker of House of Representatives Tanjudim Abbas make they immediately withdraw the Nigerian Data Protection Amendment B 2026. You know it in the inside of data protection. It be like say they want you to take controls on social media stuff. And it will interest you to know if you never know. Niger APC primary crisis. Pete Bago against S. Governor Bello. And on top of the news, still one agency, two heads. Tinubu directive doesn't stand, says Wiki Ally. And that one, not just caricature cartoon, where he did for inside the paper. Surviving on a Sodia. 100,000 naira salary. Sodia has got to survive on 100,000 naira on top of this economy way harsh. Well, we don't know, but now Sodia updates reach us. Just in case you know better, if you still tell us better. 2027 Airborne stakeholders for Abuja, they don't endorse Tinubu Nwifuru for second term. And on top of the matter, where they come from ADC, they don't allege toxic replacement of governorship candidate B board with Makinde AMP. They get us a B. Edo don't investigate estates where they allegedly owned by S Governor Ali. Yes, Edo, the investigator estates. Ask me how they talk. So, and very soon we'll get the update fully on top of the investigation. Enugunda, okay, new road, 1,000 housing units. And we could tell you, say, NSC chief, they blame excessive concrete landscaping for rising flood. Governor, don't accuse of diverting public funds for vote buying. And that's why you want to know the governor, where did they accuse? He face you for the paper. And Governor Adeleke, they see for inside face. Osun NNPP chairman don't resign and he don't join another party. Osun will be safe for business, Muslim community. Now then they assure that assurances. And one last info will bring you on top of the news today. We say, Tinubu don't push ECOWAS, make them confront South Africa over attacks on Nigerians. My country people, I will talk rich today for news across geopolitical zone for Niger on top of your super radio station, ASAM Binoculars Radio. The talk and the update for the news in order to finish. I know how they go now. So join us again tomorrow for another beautiful episode where we will see can give you the update as it issue for the paper so that you say go dig a breath of within the soap for we will continue Nigeria. I remain your truly radio country brother. My name not Jojo na money. I salute na wella wella. I say we can get a great day today. Bye bye for now.

In the name of the Father, and of the Son, and of the Holy Spirit, amen. Greetings of peace to you, dear brothers and sisters in Christ. Welcome to Matters of Our Faith from Eastern Binoculars Radio, your number one radio station in Eastern Land. Today, our first reading will be taken from Micah 7:14-15, 18-20, and our theme is, He will cast our sins into the depths of the sea. Shepherd your people, Lord, with your staff, the flock of your inheritance, who dwell alone in a forest in the midst of a garden land. Let them feed in Bashan and Gilead as in the days of old, as in the days when you came out of the land of Egypt, and I will show them marvelous things. Who is a God like you, pardoning iniquity, the passing over transgression for the remnant of his inheritance? He does not retain his anger forever, because he delights in mercy. He will again have compassion upon us. He will tread our iniquities underfoot. He will cast all our sins into the depths of the sea. He will show faithfulness to Jacob and mercy to Abraham, as you have sworn to our fathers from the days of old. The theme of our gospel reading is, stretching out his hand towards his disciple, he said, Here are my mother and my brethren. Matthew 12:46-50. At that time, while Jesus was speaking to the people, behold, his mother and his brethren stood outside asking to speak to him. But he replied to the man who told him, Who is your mother, and who are my brethren? And stretching out his hand towards his disciple, he said, Here are my mother and my brethren. For whoever does the will of my Father in heaven is my brother and sister and mother. Reflection. The people of Israel, having been humbled by God's unconditional love for them, are compelled to ask for forgiveness for their persistent unfaithfulness. It is only those who are truly humble and contrite of heart that can approach the sacrament of reconciliation for forgiveness. In the gospel, Jesus recognizes as his true relations those who do God's will in this regard. And so this day we pray that you give us courage and faith to persevere in the end. For no matter how difficult life is, our trust is in you. No power can stop us. No power can hinder our blessings. God has answered us. In Jesus' name we pray. Amen. Thank you for joining us today. God bless you. Have a wonderful day.

Prayer for Nigeria in distress. All-powerful and merciful Father, you are the God of justice, love and peace. You rule over all the nations of the earth. Power and might are in your hands, and no one can withstand you. We present our country, Nigeria, before you. We pray and thank you, for you are the source of all we have and are. We are sorry for all the sins we have committed, and for the good deeds we have failed to do. In your loving forgiveness, keep us safe from the punishment we deserve. Lord, we are weighed down, not only by uncertainties, but also by moral, economic, and political problems. Listen to the cries of your people, who confidently turn to you. God of infinite goodness, our strength in adversity, our health in weakness, our comfort in sorrow, be merciful to us, your people. Spare this nation, Nigeria, from chaos, anarchy, and doom. Bless us with your kingdom of justice, love, and peace. We ask this through Christ our Lord. Most sacred heart of Jesus, Immaculate Heart of Mary.

0: listen to news on the from Ethan Binoculars Radio Uromi. First headlines. Edo issues mini grid license to indigenous power firm. NDLA intercepts 1.63 million tramadol pills in Cross River operation. Police arrest four cops for extorting ICPC chairman of 53,000 naira in Abuja. I am Judy Chinenye. Now the news in details. The Edo State Government has issued a 7 mini grid electricity license to indigenous investor Ice Energy Limited as part of efforts to expand access to electricity, promote renewable energy and drive industrial development across the state. Osembo said the state electricity reform are in line with Electricity Act 2023 and the Edo State Electricity Law, which provide for the decentralization of electricity generation and distribution to encourage private sector participation. He disclosed the government is also pursuing plans to develop independent power projects with a combined capacity of about 100 MW in each of the state's three senatorial districts, while the licensing process for the Edo North Electricity Company is nearing completion. A statement shared with our correspondent on Monday stated that the license was presented by the Commissioner for Power, Honorable Paul Osembo, during a ceremony in Benin City on Friday. Osembo said the company met the financial and technical requirements prescribed under the Edo State Electricity Law 2025 as amended, qualifying it to undertake power generation and distribution projects in the state. He said the company conducted visibility studies before the government approved the license, adding that a 7MW project will serve several communities across the state. According to the commissioner, the initiative aligns with the state government's vision of achieving energy sufficiency through a combination of national grid supply, independent power generation, and renewable energy solutions. He said the administration remains committed to providing adequate, reliable, and affordable electricity for residents, adding that rural electrification remains a priority through the deployment of renewable energy mini-grid. In separate news, the National Drug Law Enforcement Agency has intercepted 1.63 million pills of tramadol concealed in specially fabricated compartments of two long trailers and arrested members of a transnational drug trafficking syndicate operating along the Togo-Benin Republic-Nigerian corridor. The agency added that the intelligence-led operation followed the seizure of 558.900 tramadol pills concealed in a truck that entered Nigeria through the same route barely a week earlier. According to a statement on Sunday by the NDLA Director of Media and Advocacy, Femi Babafemi, one of the trailers was intercepted on July 2nd along the Lagos-Ibadan Expressway while heading to Kano. He explained that operatives recovered 853,000 pills of tramadol, 250 mg, concealed beneath the cargo floor of the trailer and arrested its 22-year-old driver, Jabi Kabiru. Ongoing efforts to dismantle a transnational drug trafficking syndicate smuggling tramadol from Togo through the Benin Republic into Nigeria have yielded another success with the intersection of two long trailers of used to move 1,713 pills of tramadol, 250 mg, concealed in fabricated compartments of the truck across multiple borders into Lagos. The intelligence-led interdictions operation came barely a week after the NDLA operatives recovered 558.900 pills of the same psychoactive substance from the false bottom compartment of a truck that came into Lagos through Togo Benin Republic routes. One of the two trucks already heading to Kano was tracked and located on July 2, 2026, along the Lagos-Ibadan Expressway, where the NDLA officer recovered 853,000 pills of Tramadol, 250 MD concealed in a fabricated compartment beneath of the cargo floor of the trailer, and arrested the 22-year-old driver, Kabi Kabiru. We will take a short break now. Stay to come. Police arrest 4 cops for extorting ICPC chairman of 53,000 naira in Abuja. Please stay tuned.
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0: Welcome back for those tuning in. This is Elsam Binoculars News on the Hour. Before now, I informed you that Edo issues mini grid license to indigenous power firm. NDLA intercepts 1.63 million from drug pills in cross border operation. Now, the rest of the news. 4 police officers has been detained by the Federal Capital Territory Police Command for allegedly extorting 53,000 naira from the chairman of the Independent Corrupt Practices and Other Related Offences Commission, Dr. Musa Aliyu, SAN, during an illegal stop and search operation in Abuja. The FCT Commissioner of Police, Ahmed Sanusi, disclosed this on Monday while briefing journalists in Abuja, describing the officers as thieves who had no businesses wearing the police uniform. According to him, the officers mounted an unauthorized checkpoint around the Banex area of Wuse after leaving their respective duty posts and extorting the ICPC chairman without knowing his identity. He said the ICPC boss was forced to withdraw 53,000 naira through a point of sale operator and even pay the transaction charges before the officers shared the money among themselves. I must say here too that we have about 4 policemen in custody as we speak who successfully extorted someone of high importance, unknown to them that this person is a high placed person in the society. In clear terms, they extorted the chairman of the ICPC. They extorted him of 53,000 naira. They took him to a POS. He withdrew the money, paid the charges, and they shared the money among themselves, he said. The police commissioner said investigations revealed that the officers had abandoned their designated duty posts and formed a gang that mounted an illegal checkpoint to extort motorists. To wrap up the news, a quick recap of the headlines again. Edo issues mini grid license to indigenous power firm. NDLA intercepts 1.63 million Tramadol pills in cross-border operation. Police arrest 4 cops of extorting ICPC chairman of 53,000 naira in Abuja. This is all today on the news on the hour. Thank you for listening. I am Judy Chinenye saying have a lovely day.
2: Ege na re kahi ebe sunu oto isan la oto edo remu oto Nigeria rebe oye kona be san radio wa mu owo wa zore babulu wa re ka ho.
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1: Okay, ladies and gentlemen, my name is Sensei Alamano, also known as Enjoyment Thunder. And speaking right now, always listen to Sports Daily on Esan Banakola Radio. 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
2: Welcome to Sports Daily from Esan Banakola Radio. I am Big Billy. First from the local sports. According to the Nigerian Football Federation, only 6 players are yet to report to the Super Falcons camp in Casablanca as of Sunday, as the Honda step up preparations for the 2026 Women African Cup of Nations. In a separate news, Spain has become the first nation in football history to simultaneously hold the FIFA Men's World Cup and the FIFA Women's World Cup titles. FIFA announced the milestone in a post on its official X handle, formerly known Twitter, on Sunday, following Spain 1-0 victory over Argentina in the 2026 FIFA World Cup final in New York City. Spanish forward Lamine Yamal becomes the first player under the age of 20 to win both the UEFA European Championship and the FIFA World Cup. This is the Beat of Sports from Eastern Binoculars Radio. I am Big Billy saying you have a lovely day and God bless you all.
3: Welcome to Entertainment News. Reaching you from Esan Binoculars Radio, Uromi. First headlines. Super Eagles star Maduka Okoye and Cardi B sparked dating rumors again after Venice dinner and rejected his 50 million naira offer to a campaign for Adeleke. VDM on Fallout with Davido. I am Judith Chinenge. Now the news in details. American rapper Cardi B and Super Eagles goalkeeper Maduka Okoye

have once again fueled speculation about a possible romance after they were spotted dining together in Venice, Italy. The pair were seen at Gio's restaurant inside the St. Regis Hotel, where they were reportedly enjoying dinner with friends overlooking one of the city's famous canals. Cardi B stunned in a tangled dress while Okoye sat beside her throughout the evening as the group socialized. In a separate news, social media activist Martins Osei, also known as VDM Bredakman, has finally opened up on his fallout with singer Davido. Revealing the cause of their fallouts, Bredakman, in a trending video online, claimed that Davido stopped rolling with him after he rejected his 50 million naira offer to campaign for his uncle and Osun State Governor Ademola Adeleke. It was reported that VDM's revelations followed increased speculation surrounding his fallout with Davido. To wrap up the entertainment news, listen to the headlines again. Super Eagles star Madoka Okoye and Cardi B sparked dating rumors again after Venice dinner. "I rejected his 50 million naira offer to campaign for Adeleke," VDM on fallout with Davido. This is all of it today on Entertainment News. Thank you for listening. I am Judy Chinenye. Have a lovely day.

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1: Some Binoculars Radio and its business news, the headlines. NRS sets July 31st e-invoicing deadline for large firms. LG raises 729 billion naira bond to clear Genco's legacy debts. I am Edna Fowers. Now the business news in details. The Nigeria Revenue Service has directed all large taxpayers to fully adopt the National E-Invoicing and Electronic Fiscal System on or before July 31st, warning that companies that fail to comply risk regulatory and enforcement actions under existing tax laws. The directive was contained in a statement issued on Sunday by the Special Advisor on Media to the NRS Chairman Gary Adekunbi, following a public notice personally signed by the chairman of the Nigeria Revenue Service, Zach Adedeji. In another development on business news, the federal government is set to issue a second bond worth about 729 billion naira to settle verified legacy debt owed to electricity generation companies in a move aimed at restoring liquidity to Nigeria's power sector and improving investors' confidence. The plan insurance, which will be preceded by an investors' forum scheduled for Tuesday, July 21st, 2026, will complete the first phase of the presidential power sector.
3: 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What they call my people, when they reach you from the stable of Asian Binoculars Radio. My name is Trime Big Billy, and for the benefit of those who enjoy the journal, this one of the program when they come your way every Tuesday on top Asian Binoculars Radio. Now, this program, now the program where they learn, they teach, and today advise people on how they go to they live their life so that everybody go to happy for with society. Yeah, before I go continue on to the analyze the topic when I carry come for the program today, make I sharply go on a musical break. Make gonna stay with me, Big Billy.

Alright, I welcome everybody back from that short break. And if you just the general, this one of the program, what we call my people and Billy Konde for the building today. Yes, today for the program, waiting I carry come, it can be waiting to the call generosity. Yes, generosity now I carry come for the program, and this generosity now I go to dwell on today, teach and today advise everybody in one way or the other. Yes, in this present time where we say inflation, they hammer us for this country, when we say hunger, they everywhere. People they struggle to feed, people they struggle for water to drink. Different struggle, they there. I say this period, make I carry this one come, so that a lot of people when we say even when they get in abundance or even when they get small, they don't go want even release a little out of that thing when they get. So that they're going to say that thing, you know, follow road. Because they say if one hand wash the other, the two hands go there very, very clean. Yes, this generosity, it can be the quality of being willing and unselfish in giving time, money, effort, or kindness to others, often exceeding normal expectation. Yes, you know, a lot of people, they feel say when you say giving, or when you say generosity, you always talk about people giving out food, giving out money, clothes, all that necessity one person need for life. No, not be just basic necessity, not be only those one you feel give. Oh, you feel still give time. There are people when be say, now your time they even require. There are people when be say they are lonely, they are bored, they are depressed. And these people, they just need somebody to sit by them, talk with them, gist with them. You know, person will just cheer them up for at least 2-3 minutes, 5 minutes, 1 hour, as the case may be, and they are okay. They are not even after your money, they are not even after your food, your water, your clothes, and so on. But they just want you, make you just be by their side, make you just be their company, make you just be their pilot when you go to drive them through areas of life and the discussion one I'm going to have at that particular time. But most of us, we are always very, very busy. Yes, we chase a lot of things. Some people, they chase money, some they chase food, some they chase life partner, some they chase that job, that work when they don't they dream of, some are chasing it. Some they use their time until they build their business, some they use their own, they build relationship. So even they use their own, they do rubbish, things when not follow road, things when not go eat fruit. Things when be say at the end of the day, you not go bring good results. When people go see, they go clap for them, say you well done. But yet, those people, they will still tell you, my dear, my friend, my brother, my sister, I am very busy, I don't get time. But that time, they are not using it the way it ought to be. So when they talk about generosity, it's not just about giving money, it's not just about giving food, basic necessities of life. No, your time is still very important. It's worth giving to another person. Now, oftentimes you're going to hear say some maybe partner, married partner, they're going to say, my husband, no, they give me time. Every day, business deals. This trip today, this trip tomorrow. Trying to make ends meet. But at the end of the day, your wife, your family, they still deserve that time from you. No matter how you they hustle rich as a human being, as a man, when you want to be the head of the family, make you still try to give time to your loved ones, especially your immediate family, which is your wife and your children. Now, when they talk about willingness and unselfish in giving time, a lot of people, they get this time, oh, but they are just so selfish. They don't even want to spare 2 minutes for other person. And a lot of people, even when the time boku, they are not willing, because some people, they are very hardened for heart. You just be like person when be say, even when things they happen, do not concern them. They be like stone when be say rain they fall put. The rain not they do them anything. And some people, they get a lot of money, oh, but to even cut out 50 naira give person to buy sachet of water and a big problem. And one thing a lot of people go know say, giving is not done by the wealthy only, by the rich only. Those billionaires when they see, not be only them, oh, you as a poor man, there's something you must give.
you still have that particular thing when you go feed game. If you cannot give money, you cannot give clothes, you cannot give shelter, you can give your time, you can give advice, which is of great importance. So maybe you know, if you say, me, I not get money or I never even chop since morning, how I go feed give person? Giving is not just all about material things. You can give words of advice. That thing when you don't do at your youthful age, when be say at the end of the day you regret 100%, you wish you never partake in that thing, use that as an opportunity to advise young people. That one is also giving. You are giving them valuable advice that will shape in their life, that will shape in their future. You must not have money, you must not have food, but you have other things to give. So make you not feel safe because you don't get money, you don't get food, you don't get clothes, you don't get other items when you feel give. Say hope don't lost or say you are not called to this giving aspect. No, being generous is very important. In fact, one thing when we go know as human beings, we say, the more we dey generous to people, the more other people go dey generous to us. But another thing when we go know, we are not doing all these things because we want respect, nor we want a reward. And the most important thing of giving is that when you expect nothing from such person, that is when you are actually doing giving. Maybe, for example, you see person when they're hungry or person when they work out with both barefoot. You can't go market, you can't buy slippers, give that person, say, brother, sister, take me the wear. You are not expecting anything in return. Yes, that one are the type of giving when they bring more reward. But if you give me 100 naira today because you believe, say, by tomorrow I go to give you 500 back, that one will be giving, you know, what do you they do? You they save money, make a job, put on like that. You be like a person when you get saved for house, you they put your money inside because you already have the mindset that if I give Baba 200 naira today, Baba go in turn give me 1k tomorrow. You are giving because of your expectation. And if you continue to do this, the blessing that is attached to being generous, the blessing that is attached to giving, that blessing not go feel reach you. And another thing to say, you feel give other people your effort. Now, for example, maybe you they work out for all, you see person when they say car break down, and the person need more hands to push that money, to push that motor. Automatically, you feel aid that person to push that car. You are giving that person effort. Your effort, your strength, now you give that person. But you could have just walked by the other side, but you choose to give that person that energy. You choose to help that person push that motor. That is another way of giving. Like I talked earlier, and as I said, the talk they go, not be just giving money, food, water, and drink, not being be giving, you know, those little things when they fish, they don't matter. When they come from roads today, I just see one old woman. She they push wheelbarrow full of cassava, but the wheelbarrow come less. Based on saying I'm going to get strength past the old mama, I can't help her push her reach out. You have given such person your strength. Because if to say you not give that woman for the suffer for road, that strength when you get, you don't use that help and push that cassava reach house. That woman go pray for you. And at the end of the day, you are doing it because you love humanity. You are giving it because you have that spirit of giving. You know, one thing about people when they give, you say, not be them get money pass, not be them rich pass. But because they have that care for mankind, there are people when they say they have billions, they have millions, they have thousands, as you may call it. But yet, they can't even cough out 500 naira to give person they got a soak gari drink. There are some people, they have all these basic things of life in abundance. Some people, they will be say their compound, they get borehole, water full on. They don't go even feel draw one pipe, come out, say, okay, oh yeah, maybe the street people, maybe they fresh for this thing. We don't say time hard, everybody they struggle, but you on your part, you first do one thing to support your next door neighbor. That your next door neighbor feel the person when you see for road, you're not just missing a person when a rent house near you. But at the end of the day, if you are giving because you they will expect return, that one is not a good giving. But when you are giving because you are actually giving from your heart, just because say, that person need that particular thing, now that point now you they attract the blessing.
when they follow. Another thing we say when we talk just now about generosity, we can mention kindness. Yes, at the present time when we day, everybody will need to be very kind to one another. Because people are suffering a lot, they go through people. People are going through a lot as well. Especially in this time of hunger, when we say people don't go even feed again, when we say hardship don't dent everybody for Naija, you as a human being, make you learn to be share. Be kind to people so that you as well you will receive the blessing when they come from the Most High. Okay, my wonderful people, make a sharply observe a break, and when I come back, I go continue on with the rest of the program. Make sure not touch that dial, Big Billy go come back after this break.

All right, my wonderful country people, I welcome everybody back from that break. And if you just join us, this one of the program, what would they call my people? And today, Big Billy, they talk about generosity. Yes, another thing we go look into when the one aspect of generosity can be giving resources. This one come has to do with donating money, food, or possession to those in need. Yes, you know, in life, no matter how wealthy you are, there are some certain things you still there in need of. Even Bill Gates, when be one time richest man in the world, he still gets some things when he say he go need. He will still need to ask for somebody. Even Elon Musk, when be the current richest man in the world, Aliko Dangote, the richest black man on earth, he still gets some certain things when he go need. He will still need to put some call across to people so that the thing go this smooth for him. So nobody is above receiving and nobody is above giving. No matter how the situation be, you can still give. Like I talked earlier, if you not feel give food, if you not feel give money, if you not feel give possessions, you can give advice, you can give time. Give people your time. Those people when be saying that they're lonely, they're depressed, give them your time. Follow them, sit down, talk one or two things to their hearing, so that they go feel say they're not there alone. Let them know that they are not in that struggle all by themselves. Talk some words of encouragement, words of hope, so that they go know say, as they live their life, they go to society to care for them. Another one could be sharing time and effort. If I could be voluntarily helping others with tasks or offering support. Just like I talked before, you see old mama when they come from farm, she go uproot cassava. You go help her and say, mama, I bet we can help you carry this cassava reach out. So that energy when she supposed to push that truck, when she was supposed to push that wheelbarrow, if you don't save that energy for her, at least she go just walk her follow you for back while you go to push the wheelbarrow for front. Alright, another one can be kindness and forgiveness. I've mentioned kindness before. This can be the aspect of being understanding, patient, or forgiving towards one another. A lot of people there will be saying they are not kind to themselves. They are not even kind to themselves. First off, you need to be kind to yourself so that you can be kind to another person. A lot of people will be saying they don't make some certain mistake for life. They never even feel forgive themselves. How you want to forgive your neighbor? If you don't feel forgive yourself, how you want to forgive another person? And you know, people know they always want to do something with patience. No, everybody's on the track lane. Everybody's on the track lane. Everybody wants to make it quick, irrespective of how everything be. Whether legit or not, or not concern people. Fast track. Everybody wants to make it overnight. But make you know, say all those things, you know, they last all. Another one can be open-mindedness, displaying a spirit that is noble or free from pretense. Some people when be say these days you go see them, they pretend well. Now you see a lot of people these days, they are living fake life. They borrow clothes, they borrow hair, they borrow car, they want to feel among. At the end of the day, all those things can be done, get them. Tomorrow the owner go come. You can't be saying the cloth and he gives you, you know, wash and wear. Or you go use that sit down for one place, the cloth don't stay, the place stay not gonna come out. Bahala don't come. Cut your coat according to your size. Anything when you know say not go favor you, come out your hand. And as you do so, make you remember say people there around you. People there around you when you need help. People there around you when you need support. If you not get money to give, you get food. If you not get food, you get shelter. If you not get shelter, you get clothes. If you not get clothes, you get advice. If you not get advice, at least you feel get time too. Follow people talk. Have conversation. Help people reason well so that they are alive. You could do better than as you did before. That one of me say if you not get all these things, you be less human being. But anyhow, when it be, there must be something you can give. And there must be something you can offer. So my wonderful country people, I hope say una get every matter when I carry come from the program today. And I hope say una enjoy every bit of it. So Big Billy gonna leave una with this music.
when they come from Tubaba, when the title is to say not just me, how it go be for this world. Because if to say not only you day, you world for not the sweet thing to leave. So everybody need one another at some point in time. So as soon as they listen to this music, make una they get them for mind, say this world when we come will be our own. Say that the good things when we do for this world, now go carry us reach wherever by God day for heaven. And as soon as they listen to a sound by No Class Radio, my prayer be say, may God continue to bless everybody. May God continue to open doors so that those doors, better blessing go follow them. So that everybody will go day all right as they live the life they go. And one thing I want to quick talk, we say, you as a man, you as a woman, you as a boy, you as a girl, when they listen to me, make you stay out of trouble, because trouble is day very, very bad. We believe the tell now, bye for now. Until next week, when I go come again with another edition of the program, I beg, make una dey live well, una bye for now.

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4: 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Of course, I'm not alone. I have two gentlemen with me and together we shall be running this program today. Number one on my left, I have Mr. Dennis, and on my right, I have Mr. Inshika, and together we shall be giving you the hits on the program today. 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

0: Right, we welcome you back from that break. And if you are just joining in, this is Sport Review on your number one radio station, based on Binoculars Radio. Yes, it's still the World Cup year, and the loss has been happening after Spain has been crowned the 2026 FIFA World Cup, co-hosted by the United States, Mexico, and of course, Canada. Spain World Cup winner squad arrived in Madrid on Monday to a rousing welcome ahead of a victory parade through the Spanish capital after defeating Argentina in the 2026 FIFA World Cup final. You know, honestly speaking, when you look at the arrival of the number one squad in the world currently, I think the atmosphere is going to be very colorful. Because this is the second time Spain is actually winning the World Cup, being the world champion, after their victory against the Netherlands in 2010 when South Africa hosted the world. Mr. Dennis, what do you think the atmosphere is going to look like in the capital of Spain, which is Madrid?
1: Well, I think with some videos and pictures I've seen online, the atmosphere is very joyous. Like, I know that so many people were not expecting Spain to actually lift the trophy, but actually, like, with what we saw, everybody thought Argentina with the squad, with their coach, with everything that has happened in the World Cup to actually lift the trophy, but Spain actually took everyone on their ways and they won the trophy. And to me, right now, currently happening in Spain now, everybody is joyous. Even both the priest, but even the unborn child over there is actually happier with the outcome of the result. And actually celebrating, so we also down here, we also celebrating with them, supporting Lamine Yamal, which is one of the best players in the world right now. So over there in Spain, I think they're actually celebrating, they are rejoicing too. And also down here, we also joining with the celebration.
0: All right, Mr. Shika, what is your take, and how do you think the atmosphere will be in the Spain capital, which is in Madrid, and of course all over Spain as a country? In fact, some neighboring country in Europe, they will actually be celebrating with them. And you know, this isn't just a win for Spain alone, it's also a win for some club right here, especially your own club, which is Barcelona. Of course, your club produced 8 of the finest squad that actually lifted the trophy against the Argentina in the World Cup final. What is your take on this?
2: I think everybody's excited, just like I am excited as well. Everybody has to be excited, mostly as a 19-year-old has been able to lift one of the celebrated trophy in the world, to the detriment of some men who are yet to, you know, put their hands on the bronze medal. So everybody's happy, and the celebration is so much. The atmosphere is colorful and they ought to celebrate. They worth it.
0: All right, talking about players who haven't been able to win even a silver medal or a bronze medal in the World Cup. You know, a list came out yesterday of the most decorated players who haven't actually won the World Cup. In fact, the top footballers currently in the 21st century who hasn't won the World Cup. And Cristiano Ronaldo happens to be number one on the list. I know it's not a shocking news. It's not a shocking news because since 2022, Ronaldo fans, in fact, Ronaldo himself has actually criticized the FIFA World Cup, calling it just 7-game tournament. In fact, recently he had an interview with Piers Morgan where he said the World Cup is not his dream. But at the end of the day, he was selected for the Portuguese squad. And when they were knocked out of the competition, when Spain actually defeated them 1-0, we saw the same man who said the World Cup is not a dream, crying just because he couldn't make it to the final. What is your take on this, Mr. Nsika?
2: Well, I think, in life there are some things you just need to accept. And in every human's life, there are some deficiencies you need to accept. And Ronaldo is one of the players that has been in the world for decades. For me, he's one of the best players, and I celebrate him, but you just need to accept the fact that he has not been able to lift that trophy. And for the fact that you've not been able to achieve that, shouldn't tell you the fact that it is, you try to demean the trophy. It is one of the, in fact, it is the most celebrated trophy in the world. and Messi has done it, some other players have done it, so I think he just need to accept that defeat. That's what I think for him.
0: All right, Mr. Donis, what is your take? I know you are a Manchester United fan, and there's no way someone of your caliber, having looked at the club in which you support, you will be against Ronaldo at any ramification. So I think, despite the fact that Ronaldo hasn't been able to lift or been to any World Cup final, even though David Bonaboy has been to World Cup final more than Ronaldo, it's just what it is. I know you wouldn't want to accept that, but it's just what it is. Shakira alone has been to 3 World Cup final. And then Ronaldo, the supposed most complete player in the universe, hasn't even crossed quarterfinal. What is your take?
1: Well, you saying Shakira and Bonaboy has been to the final. They're just performance. They're just there to entertain the fans. Ronaldo, to me, is the greatest of all time. Yeah, although he hasn't won the celebrated trophy, which is the World Cup. I think he has actually won every trophy that he actually needs to win as a player. He has conquered England, conquered Spain, also gone to Italy and now in Saudi Arabia too. So I think him not winning the World Cup, actually, that would say, just like Harry Kane, he played almost all his career in Tottenham. He couldn't win a trophy, but when he left Tottenham, he went to Bayern and actually got his first trophy as a player. So to me, now, if Ronaldo was still a younger player, maybe say a little less than 40 years, I think he still has time to play for another World Cup. But now to me, he has retired from any international tournaments. And I wish him the best of luck. And him not winning the World Cup, like to me, like he said, like Ronaldo's my goat said, the World Cup is just a 7-game tournament. I still support him too. It's just a 7-game tournament. It's not to me, he has won everything that he needs to win. And if he also won the World Cup too, I would have seen it as just adding extra salt or maggi to your food after the whole cooking. So he has actually cooked everything he needs to cook as a player. So without winning the World Cup, I don't see it as anything to him. Like, I wish him the best of luck too.
0: You know, when Ronaldo actually made that statement that the FIFA World Cup is just 7-game tournament, the game was actually 7-game tournament. Now, FIFA decided to increase it to 8. It was so unfortunate that he didn't even make it to 6. So, it was just like his statement was haunting him. But all the same, like I've always been saying, Ronaldo has written his name in football history forever. And nobody is going to take that away from him. But you know, when it comes to football, football is said to be the biggest sport in the universe. Yes. But when it comes to football, the FIFA World Cup is the biggest tournament. And that is it. The FIFA World Cup. In fact, just yesterday, while we all sat down to watch that match, if you remember, I made a statement and I was saying, at this point in time in the whole world, everybody is doing the same thing, watching the FIFA. Whether you are a sports lover or not, once you hear that it is FIFA World Cup final, you just have to pay attention. So that is why it is the biggest stage in football. But for somebody like Ronaldo, if you haven't been able to win it, it's fine. There are players who couldn't win the World Cup, like the likes of Ibrahimovic. They didn't make it to the World Cup final. Never. So that doesn't mean that the World Cup is not what it is. It's a 7-game tournament. We all know, even the Euros that he holds so dearly is equally a 7-game tournament. So, you try to diminish the image of the World Cup, it doesn't sound good. Personally for me, it doesn't sound well because you are a public figure and there are younger generation that are looking up to you. So, because you haven't been able to win, it doesn't mean you should criticize the whole system. Now, talking about the World Cup has come to an end, and the FIFA has just released the ranking for the 2026 after the FIFA World Cup. And Spain, the new World Cup champion, happens to be the number one ranked nation in the world in terms of football. And followed by, you have Argentina at number 2, and then you have France at number 3, England number 4, Brazil number 5. And guess where the Super Eagles of Nigeria is ranked? 26th, which is very bad. And now, the reason why I said it is bad, if we had made it to the World Cup, I know a lot of African teams that actually qualified for the World Cup, apart from Morocco. Majority of them, they messed up. Tunisia couldn't make it out of the group stage, we know. But the nine other teams that made it out of the group stage, from the round of 32 to quarterfinal, they were just like shadow of themselves. What is your take on that?
2: Well, I think that tells a lot about what's happening in African football. I think we need to step up our game, and I see no reason we should have nine teams in the tournament at that level, and we lost all of them. I think we need to look inward and check what's happening and how we can effect some changes to make sure that it is a pity that after how many years of World Cup, an African nation has not been able to lay their hands on it. It is something that is so bad. Look at what is happening in North America. Look at what's happening in Europe. Europe has dominated everywhere. Well, Africa is one of the largest continents in the world. I think it is high time we step backward and see what we can do to also be able to maybe impute or reject some of the system that are faulty in order for African nations to maybe wake up to the game. And at some point, we are willing to see African nation lifting the trophy for the Africa.
0: All right, Mr. Dennis, what do you have to say about African teams not performing to expectation in the FIFA World Cup?
1: Well, I think mostly the part I will actually remark on is mostly on the aspect of sponsorship. Like if you watch Morocco right now, Morocco is one of the best countries in football right now in Africa, because they actually allowed to actually put in much effort and money into the development of sports in the country. Like they have the best sports facilities over there in Morocco. Another country too is South Africa too, and Egypt. Most of all is Northern African countries. They're actually spending much money in sports, making sure that they have the players, everything is okay for them. Now look at West Africa, for example, my country Nigeria right now. We don't actually value anything about sports. We have the players here in Nigeria that can actually take us to the World Cup. And if you watch the way Nigeria played for the qualifiers against Cape Verde. So there was some of the players were not serious with it. They were not serious with the qualifiers. So I think there should be this mentality, this fighting spirit among African players to actually live. I think it's a cause. Trying to leave the course out of Africa, because we can't keep going to round of 16 or round of 8 and keep crashing out. At least let African countries come together. At least let us invest much money into sports. At least if they should emulate Morocco or South Africa or the Northern African countries in terms of sport development, I think Africa as a whole can actually bring out a nation that can actually lift the trophy. Thank you.
0: Well, when you look at Morocco, I think Morocco so far, I would call them the Brazil of Africa. Because in the recent FIFA ranking, they came out 6th position globally, which happens to be the only African team in the top 10. So you could see over the years, they have actually built a well football structure, and it's working for them. In the previous World Cup, Qatar 2022, they made it to the semi-final. This one, they make it to the quarter-final. You never can tell what will happen in 2013 and 2024, God's willing. And for the look of things, if there's any African team that will win the World Cup in the nearest future, I'm not prophesying, it's going to be Morocco. Looking at the caliber of teams they produce year after year, their performances in the World Cup and so on. Imagine the Super Eagles of Nigeria having made it to the World Cup 2 consecutive times, which is a big flop to a country that had great history in FIFA World Cup. And now when you look at other team rank in the top 10, you have Portugal on number 7, you have Belgium on number 8, the Netherlands on number 9, and then you have Mexico on number 10. Imagine Germany, 2014 World Cup winner, they are in 12th position. If you remember while we were watching that match against Argentina, when I said the German machine is gone, his past glory is gone, because these days you don't even know what they play anymore. Well, I wouldn't blame them, because when the system starts failing and the idea is not to rebuild, it will go down completely. That is the same problem we are having in Nigeria. The system of football in Nigeria is failing, and until we start having people who actually know more about football, taking charge of the NFF and so many other administrators in charge of football, we will remain like this. You never can tell. We will remain like this because even here in Africa, no team is afraid of the Super Eagles anymore, which we talk of globally. And so on, for how long are we going to continue in this regard? But if you still want to look at it, it pains me a lot that we didn't make it to the World Cup because we have the caliber of players that would have give Nigeria a very good run in the World Cup. But it was so unfortunate that we didn't make it there. But, well, not too far from now, we'll have the qualifiers for the 2027 African Cup of Nations. I just hope we'll be able to qualify. And then, we'll see what happened afterwards. Well, also, let's look at the big names that are not going back to the World Cup. Like the likes of Neymar Jr., the likes of Ronaldo, the likes of Lionel Messi. I'm sure Modric of Croatia isn't going too, but he has really come of age. What is your take about these four players that I just mentioned?
2: Okay, I think these are players who have marked their footprint on the pitch and they have done so well. Likes of Messi, Ronaldo, these are players that have competed for more than a decade, and it's not an easy thing. It is not something that is common in football, that some players, two players, has been able to compete in that level for so long. I think they have done their own best. They deserve the accolades, and they have won some of the best trophies and all that. And it's their turn to hand over to the next generation, just like what we see during the World Cup, in which Messi handed over to his son,
0: Alright, Mr. Dennis, what is your take on this, on the issue of Ronaldo, Messi, Neymar Jr., and Modric not having another World Cup ahead of them?
1: I think Ronaldo and Messi, the two of the greatest entertainers of football. Like, I don't think this new generation will be able to actually give us that kind of vibes. Actually gave us both in competition, in trophies, in goals and everything. Like, it's, I don't know how football will be without them on the screen, mostly international football, because we saw what the rivalry between Ronaldo and Messi when they played, both when the both of them were in Spain during El Clasico. All those matches that they actually gave us, all those vibes. So I think if we can actually have some players in the future that can actually give us those vibes that they gave us, I think that would be okay. And not being able to see my goals Ronaldo again playing international football, I think it's not something that I would actually really like, but age is not about his side and he needs to rest his legs. And I also need, if he can be able to get his goal tally to 1,000, that would be okay with me. And Neymar Jr. too. Neymar Jr. is actually a very good player too. He has won trophies too, but being an aging player has actually made him not to actually become the king. He's actually a prince that never became a king. So I think watching those

0: likes of Cristiano Ronaldo, Luka Modric, Lionel Messi, he is the only player who didn't actually achieve much in terms of both club and international football. Now, when you look at the Ballon d'Or, honestly speaking, I still believe up to today, if Neymar has remained in Barcelona when he left for PSG, there is nothing that would have stopped him from winning the Ballon d'Or. But it was, I wouldn't call it a wrong move, because he knows what is best for him. And if you look at the caliber of players he had with his squad then, I'm sure he would have been able to be a Ballon d'Or winner by today. But it's so unfortunate that his career didn't push him to that limit. What, just like you said, Mr. Dennis, is going to be a big blow to football if the likes of Lionel Messi, Luka Modric, and Cristiano Ronaldo, of course, Neymar Jr., isn't there to watch again. You know, I remember the year Ronaldo retired, having given us that beautiful football, the skillful football that we are not longer seeing today. In fact, today football is all about scoring goals and assisting. During the time of Ronaldo, you see, you are entertained while watching football. You see skills that you ordinarily wouldn't even imagine that somebody will have such idea in his brain. So I think football gradually, I wouldn't say it's going down, but let's be truthful. Football is not the football that you and I fell in love with years back. Well, I think we have actually seen great players play football over the years, and then in the future, young players are coming up. If you see the lines of young boys from the Barcelona Academy this day, you'll be wondering, are these guys going to play the same football that these guys are? Because they are coming with a different version of football. It's just like as if a young player who is just about 17 or 18 years of age, you see the magic of Lionel Messi and Cristiano Ronaldo in a young boy. Just at the age of 17, now you keep asking, does it mean that football is not actually going down? But time will tell. God's prayer life, we will see how it all ends. But at the end of the day, we should always try to see how we can improve the sport. And these days, money has actually gone so deep into football that players don't really care about the passion anymore. Most, yes, that is their day-to-day activity. It is their job. They need to earn a living from it, but the way in which players of this generation are after the money, oftentimes, like Neymar Jr. was actually after the money when he left Barcelona, because as at that time he was giving an offer that even me, I wouldn't even reject such offer. So you can see that these players, they pursue money more than the football itself. But we just pray that football still remains what it is, the same way we met it. Well, I think we have actually spent a lot of time. Let's give a shout out to our respective clubs, because pre-season has started. Let me start from Mr. Nsika, Barcelona first.
1: Okay, Barcelona all the way, and as the season is about to kickstart, we are hoping for the best. Thank God you've seen what is happening in the World Cup. We have one of the best players that have been able to win the World Cup, and we are expecting, personally, I'm expecting more from Barcelona, the likes of Olmo, the likes of Ferran Torres and the rest. We are hoping that the best of Barcelona is yet to come in the coming season.
0: Alright, Mr. Dennis, all-time Manchester United fan. What is your take?
2: Glory, glory, Manchester United, the biggest club in England. Well, I think
0: so to say,
2: the biggest club in England. They have actually made a good signing with the two midfielders they have actually signed, and with the backup goalkeeper they signed a few weeks ago. So I think coming next season, I'm wishing them the best of luck. And I'm also hoping and praying that during the UCL selection, that the match Manchester United with Barcelona. I would love to see my boys against Lamine Yamal. So that's what I'm saying. Like, I'm hoping the best for the whole clubs in England, especially my club too. They have made a very good signing, and you have also have some friendlies to play when this window. So I just hope the best for them.
0: Well, the way you guys are talking about the UEFA Champions League, the things are not part of the conversation. Yes, because Chelsea didn't make it to the top four. So

Really, come this season, we will not be playing the Champions League, but I think we have the EPL to contend for. And as well, if we do great in the EPL, definitely by next season, God spare our life, we will be in the UEFA Champions League. But I think at this point in time, having signed a new coach, Xabi Alonso, who is a legend, he won the 2010 World Cup with Spain. Yeah, alongside Puyol, Busquets, and the rest of them. So I think he also played for Madrid. He coached Madrid at some point. I think coming to Chelsea is going to be a good start for us. But what I would plead, he should go for players. They have already started buying players. He should get young boys. If it means graduating young boys from the academy, they should go ahead. Because we really need to prepare for the future. Gosh, I don't know how I'm going to survive it if Chelsea doesn't make it to another top four. That would be two consecutive Champions League meets, which is not going to be good. I mean, we are world champion now. We deserve the respect. So, even while you guys are talking, you should know that we are the world champion at least for the next 4 years on club level. Yes, on club level. So, I think we also deserve the respect too. So, for other clubs like Arsenal, they did pretty well last season. They were able to win the EPL after 22 years. And they missed out in the Champions League final, which was a very big blow to the club. I think they still have another opportunity to prove themselves. Man City, well, Pep Guardiola is out of the club. Let's see what will happen with the new coach, as well as some other new coaches that have been signed into new clubs in the EPL. Well, of course, I will not forget Coventry City, who just made it to the EPL, having the likes of Lampard as their head coach, who is actually a Chelsea legend. So the season is going to be very interesting. Madrid left the season, the previous one, trophyless. I'm not sure they want to go down that route again. So Barcelona, you guys should be very ready, because you are ready. Of course, I know you are ready. You have Lamine Yamal, you don't have anything to worry about. Okay, Sports Lovers, this is the side we'll be able to take on the San Binoculars Radio Sports with you today, and I hope you enjoyed every bit of it. Mr. Dennis and Mr. Isika, thank you so much for all your contribution. You are very much welcome. Until next time, be blessed, you have a lovely day, and keep listening to the San Binoculars Radio, and most importantly, stay out of trouble. Bye for now.

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4: 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Yes, all entertainment news. In ramification, I'm gonna give you the GSM as the day hot every day. Now the promise be that one. So my people, I don't carry plenty to recon today. Make you just sit down weller. Not just be in haste or no day we are not gonna distract you. Because I promise you one thing, you are going to enjoy every bit of today's gist as usual. So if I will give you the full package of today's gist, make we dance to that short musical break. Dance, make sure say you enjoy the musical break at the comeback just now.
2: Manga.

Welcome back from that short musical break. So the first thing for Wade on my table today, it says, I can't date or marry man who wants me to cook regularly. Messi. Recall that yesterday I told him about this former Big Brother Nigeria winner, where be Messi AK, you know, during this interview where you go with Tucker Makinwa. Now that place now she talk plenty things put up, and they know as they be now, they're gonna bring the topic, you know, as they follow for the day's headlines, you know, as everything just they go. So now Messi AK talk yesterday about many things, you know, where he talked during that podcast interview. So today they told us, you know, as the way she is now, she says she never married you. Yes, even yesterday when she talked about him, she regrets going to BB Naija during that interview. Why should they regret him? Because of the fame now, men know they take and serious. Like, if they had all the men which she don't date, every time now just to, now she they support men with money. And she don't find them like something wrong, but actually, waiting the pain and now, she don't ready to get married, to settle down, but no serious person, because of the fame. You know, so many people they pray for fame, others will get the fame, they cry, say, why God, why you bring me to the spotlight to this extent? Honestly, life not really balanced. So still, on that interview where she go with Tucker Makinwa, she talks, say she no fit they marry a man where they always tell me she cook all the time. Yes, because the way she is, she got her own reason why she talk up. Because African men, let me just say African men generally, where they listen, you feel related actually. They have this rule or gender rule, which I don't know who will start the whole thing. Where they even write themselves for book. Where we say, there are some certain things that we do, where we don't even know how everything originated. But we do and based on say, they don't burn us, that thing don't exist. Number one, when you as a man marry a wife, now your wife go to cook, they clean house, they take care of children. You, your own work, now to go find food. Come back, come the, you know, sit down, rest your back for couch or for bench, they sleep. You go just wake up, close one eye, tell your wife, share the food never ready. That kind of thing. So it is meant that the women do the cooking, you know, the house chores, keeping the house clean, while the men do the, you know, providing. You get. So now why this Messi AK they tell everybody say she said she no follow for that kind of thing. If she married today or tomorrow, so that kind of role gender role, she no follow up. So anybody can cook. Nobody talk am for anywhere saying only woman go they cook for house. Even as a man you're supposed to at least know how to cook, because she said she no be chef. Even if you be chef, because of that you cook by yourself because you are a chef. She can't just say, now why is it important for you to marry a guy who know what you want, or who you be, or your value? Because for men, when you marry them, they go render you to something like very, very demean, very, very, like, very, very something, very, very something. You get, like, when you marry the person, your words will be used. Because that, especially when you marry a typical African man, with a race for African home. You know how African parents they be now? Yes. African parents go train you to the extent where you say, for public, they no need to talk for you to understand. Now eyes, now gesture, they go use, they say something. So, any man where they raise for that kind of African home, now so, when anything he get married, the wife go hear him. Because everything will be followed in accordance with the African rules, which I don't know who write them. But Messi AK they tell on the name where be all the men where they admire her. Say she don't follow. She don't follow for that kind of thing. She know they cook all the time. Now only when the spirit say direct she will cook. So my people, if you want to judge them, you go judge her. Yeah. All this then constructive criticism. Another one that you will put there. So my people, moving forward. The next information next story says World Cup 2023, Destiny Etiko cries out after losing 5 million naira to betting. Hey, yeah. Honestly, this World Cup where they just completed like this, it carry weight. If you don't watch World Cup all this while, you go not say this year's will carry, it carry plenty weight. I be a lie. I be no watch them. If you don't watch them, you go ask question after where they watch them. They started this from the first day to the last day where it finished, where it you know, concluded. So this one are the updates where they come out from the World Cup now after they played the final.
So Destiny Etiko wrote, you know, I can't see on social media where she post something, they cry with cry emoji. Say what thing happened. Now for the bet where she played, that 5 million naira if she play that bet, may Messi win. Messi there for which country. Now Argentina now, I know that Argentina and Spain now them do the final, you know, combating. The final match. And last now Spain can win. Now you say she don't lose 5 million naira. She can't they cry. On stream media say who even send that message? Say for her life she never bet before. Even for one time like this, she never bet. She always see people bet, they go win money. All this what do they call them? One expert bet. This one bet, so those bets, many bets. You know where they play them, you go no, you go relate that be. But Destiny will be known with that trust. Say she never played bet before. But now this particular one, now this particular World Cup where she will say, make she support Argentina, make Messi, you know, not say everybody trust Messi now. They call her the GOAT. Greatest of all time. I mean, not be so, but last, they go win. Omo. He paid the Messi even part the Destiny Etiko if you ask me, because if you watch the match, you go see say after they no win, Messi come they cry. Oh, but the camera people say if they capture the face well, oh, they not allow the man to cry in peace. They just they video around where they cry. So Destiny, like this, you don't lose 5 million naira for that game. Now she didn't regret them. You with the listen, do you love playing bets? You don't win before? Have you never win? You still hope to win, maybe. You can relate waiting Destiny because they go through right about now. Waiting with a place, maybe now 1,000. This one now, me, 5 million naira, no be small money, be that one. But Sha, I know, say she go get over it now. That one, I chinkling money for when you be. I be waiting your take. So, my people, to the next thing for waiting on my table today, it says, Ani Idibia breaks silence over alleged reunion with ex-husband Two-Face. Not be small thing they happen, no. You know, say, when people they talk about love story or love matter, outsiders, we don't know if they rush, they pull mouth. Yes, you will rush now, go chook mouth. If those husband and wife now come reconcile, now you go come become the enemy. Have you never reason and go that side of me? Okay, make I tell you this one. You know, one person posted one time on stream media, say, like, her friend, you know, the two girls now, her girlfriend, they get issue with the boyfriend. So now he can't come back on, they cry because they break her heart now. She now will be the roommate, call the advisor, say, leave that guy. That guy don't do you bad thing. Before that guy go buy you for this life because of, overthinking, every time will break your heart. You know, as advising the roommate now, the friend, make sure no go enter relationship where she go they cry every day. Okay, you know what let that happen? The next day now, she go the boyfriend house, they can't reconcile. Now the girlfriend, now the same person will cry to the roommate. Now she go rush poster for WhatsApp, say, no monkey can separate us. Now who be the monkey? Wait now they try talk now about Nollywood actress. We be Annie Idibia and there our popular Two-Face, Two-Baba. You know, say, by that time where the rumor come out, I asked her before it becomes, true. Because it came out as rumor, say, Annie and the Two-Face, they get issue. So, last, not true, say, they no contact together again and cover that wife. Where Two-Face even go marry another person with Natasha. You know the story? But the info they get today, we say, Annie and the Two-Face, they don't reconcile. And, you know, the shocking part. She even breaks out and say they respect baby together. Oh my god. So what is this one I got to tell you? And I know say some people will love Annie and people will love Two-Face. Now because of this thing when everything started, they go down create enmity between themselves and any of this couple. You know waiting at the talk now. That one where Rush go post, no monkey can separate us. Because now you carry the matter go tell person. Now wait, they're not reconciled. Can they call that person will advise you, monkey? Could be the real monkey. So Annie and the Two-Face don't reconcile. Now good news, I will not be good news. What do you think? Oh, for me, I think now good news because from that first love, I think some people say first love. I don't know whether not the first love, but that marriage, it don't last for them to at least
get acquainted with each other, know wetin this other person wants, and wetin this other person no like. For them to be doing all this kind of thing for social media, dragging each other and not marry again, divorce and all that. I know they pray for divorce then. Whenever I see people wear marry, where I admire their marriage, honestly, and they like pray for divorce. Even if it won't happen, I go pray for them. Make the divorce not happen. Because it's always pain. See, person you love, they walk away because of one kind misunderstanding. So I'm happy for Annie Idibia and their two Baba. So that about now, my people, let's go on a musical break. Yes, I want to give you another sweet melody. Enjoy and please not touch the type button. I'll be right back.

from that musical break. I hope you love it and also you vibe to the music, even if you know sabi dance. Like I always say before, sit down they dance. Now people sit down dance, now then dance pass. But when they stand up to dance, you will see abomination. Moving forward to the next thing, for it says I rejected his 15 million naira offer to campaign for Adeleke. VDM on fallout with Davido. You know, say before now, VDM and Davido, they be close before now. Yes, if you don't know me, self, I know, because I did see them for the way they pose, they go together and everything. But recently, they not come, they go together again. Something happened. The relationship went south. And people, they ask questions. Some, they talk, waiting on their mind, even without verifying the information. You know how bloggers can be now, They are looking for topic. And they'll be tagging those people involved. You know why? If they don't really know what's happened, waiting stop between you and your friends. Really, all these people will be say they are influencers, they are celebrities. They will tag you, talk something, will go, but so that you say, will react, say, nah, lie, that can't be no happen. But this one, now very young man can't use the man, generally contact and position media. Say the reason he can't go fall out with Davido, now because Davido give him 50 million naira, make him with the VDM, they campaign for his uncle, will be Osun State Governor, Adeleke. Ademola Adeleke, in case you don't know his real name, full name, na Ademola Adeleke. Na him be the just uncle, and na him be the Osun State Governor. Yes, 2027 don't they come, everybody don't they campaign for election, so that man owns no day left behind. So, all celebrities, you know how they be now. Okay. So, in case you see any celebrity where they post anything for online, sometimes na pay they pay them, sometimes na just out of, they want to support something with their conscience. But this one, William say no, accept the 50 million naira way they do give out to campaign for his uncle. So because of that, now they couldn't be dead with you. And that is now the main reason why cause their fallout with their one. And himself will be William, you know, be that kind of person, he will go say somebody. And he always talk him. Yes, for almost all his posts, whenever you talk about a particular leader or political leader, rather, you know, they like to address these people, say, make candidates or the citizens, men and go vote or join this so political party. You know, they do that kind of thing. So maybe now the reason you know, accept them from the door, and they don't, you know what I mean, like them. You know, some people know they like when they reject them. Honestly, some people, they hate rejection. If they offer you something, you know, could accept them. And so, wahala go take start. Right about now, I want to take you to the last thing, last update, the last story I want to gist you today before we will come up for studio on today's entertainment gist. It says, I will break the curse. Pela reflects on family background ahead of his wedding to Jarvis. Yes, again, now about Pela, content creator and streamer, will be Pela and his wife, will be Jarvis. They don't fix their wedding day, like I said yesterday, and 1st of August, they don't be near close, now they draw nearer, and people, you know, they invite them for podcast interview, different chunks of podcast interview to question them, to like I say some things about them, about their wedding, when they come. So yesterday I told them about the wedding, Obi Kubana give them huge amounts of money to support their wedding. And then, again, they don't go, Jarvis and Pela go for a podcast interview with the Honest Bunch podcast. Now, that place, they call Talk This to a Put. I watch her myself, and I see her when you talk him. He say, now, this thing, what they call it, it be like ancestral cause for your family. Say, nobody don't do wedding for your family. Yes, people, they marry, no, me say, no, they marry. And I know, say, some families, too, they experience this kind of thing. So, if you don't do like that, so Pela just they kind of address them as according to him, he say it be like ancestral cause. Nobody don't do wedding for a family before, and now I won't do this wedding, and he won't do them in a very large way so that he will break that cause, that ancestral cause that says that nobody will do wedding. Another kind of stuff, say people they get married though, but now that kind way now, that shortcut way of getting married, because marry, maybe they give you belly, carry your bag, follow back of house, for you know, to don't enter the man house, and don't marry.
or they give you belay, they come pay only bride price. Or they not give you belay, they just pay bride price, marry you the boo. But for the white wedding, Pella say they never do out for your house. Now why he come? He won't do this one with Jarvis. And again, he won't do wedding because when they ask question, Pella, why you won't marry at this age? He answered them too for that podcast interview. Yes, he said that even himself now, getting married at his early 20s, even if you wait till 30 or even more than 30, come marry. Now the same thing will happen and will still happen then. So what is the meaning of the wait? Say himself he won't marry now and he won't break that code because that one very, very, very important. You see how honest he sounds. Again, there are some certain things that happen for some people, like when they know they like talk about them, but they are working towards it. Okay. But this particular one, it did very, very bad. It did bad because the celebration of wedding or marriage, you know, gather people, even though say no be elaborate one, you gather people, they come together, that happiness they witness that day and the exchange of vows, honestly, now something. And some people will believe say they don't like white wedding. They like traditional wedding, honor wedding. After all, for Bible, what do you see? No be traditional wedding, now Jesus turn water into wine. My people, honor wedding. Now, what do you mean, by the way, say people? But make sure, say, to marry the right person by praying before marriage. So, my people, now here I go, talk to you for today's entertainment gist. Thank you for listening. Till tomorrow, keep listening to Esam by Nautilus Radio. I remain your host, Miss Uduke. Have a lovely day and bye bye for now.

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2: 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I take it again. 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Drop your message and you will get a link to stream us from any part of the world, so you too can be linked into all the information you need. Never a dull moment.
1: See this life thing, yeah, it's all about understanding.
2: We always bring you the story and the talks in our town and our neighborhood community every week. Stay in touch. Let me welcome everyone back to the show. But before we get in the show properly, before the knowledge and the information of the streets we are about to dispense, I want to send out a happy birthday wish to those wishing out to us celebrating their birthdays today, this week, this month, wishing their loved one a happy birthday. You can do your birthday shout outs, hashtag voice of the street on our social medias. And to those who would love to be a part of this amazing birthday shout out opportunity and still don't know how to go about it, you can do this on our handles on TikTok, Instagram, as formerly Twitter, at Isan Binoculars. If you like hanging out on Facebook, we're there too, at Isan Binoculars Radio and Television. Please stay informed. You too can also send your loved ones wishes in the comment sections.
1: See this life thing, yeah, it's all about understanding.
2: Now, what do we really know about our town? What do we know? What are the facts about our town? What are the truths about our community around our neighbors? What do we really know? Because it's not just about being a part of a community or something that really matters. What do you really know about where or what you belong or what you are part of?
1: See this life thing, yeah, it's all about understanding.
2: Do you absolutely know about where you belong? Because most of the time, a lot of people are just so clueless about anything or everything at the same time. And it makes me really uncomfortable. I'm wondering what is really going on with some of our youth and our young fellas. Because the community that thrives in any aspect of life, the community that stays protected, mainly depend on the youth, on the young mind to be extremely creative and productive always. if we let our roles wither away from us, that will not add to the betterment of our community in any way. It will really extract from us what is needed.
1: See, this life thing, it's all about understanding.
2: Having a unified system in a community, having a protected environment for peaceful development and productivity, having a controlled and sensitively managed and censored environment for the young ones to learn and grow and thrive and be safe. Believe me, the future wouldn't be so blurry at times when we choose to see the fact staring at us right to our faces.
1: See, this life thing, it's all about understanding.
2: Let's just see for ourselves. Let's spread out the fact of the present, the patterns, and the daily routine of our young people. Who are we really kidding anyway ourselves? If we continue like this, how is it going to be in years to come? Tomorrow, what do we expect? Tomorrow, what are we going to see? Tomorrow, what are we going to experience? Because lately, everything we hear from the media, from every news outlet out there about insecurity, news of death and destruction of life, properties and valuables. When does it end? How will it end?
1: See, this life thing, it's all about understanding.
2: And those who are responsible for all this suffering and anguish, are they just going to wake up one day and turn a new leaf? What do you think? Alright, we'll be going on this short break with some music. Stick around, the Thursday die. Shortly, we'll be right back.

0: prison for a nine. Tell a fed doc when they die with what's up. I thought it's stuff out. If it does the same. Good things never last.
1: Yeah, welcome back from that short break. It's still your country brother Watson on the MIC right here on the Samba Nautilus radio and television. And if you are just joining in, you'll be wondering what is it that's going on. It's the street show, Voice of the Street. We'll be talking about our street, the changes, what we know about our country, our state, our neighboring communities. Let's try and make our street safe and peaceful.
2: See this life thing, yeah, it's all about understanding,
1: because pretending is not our place anymore. It's time to be a part of the changes for ourselves. It's time to be a part of the changes we demand for ourselves from the government. It's time to put aside our differences, to take responsibility for our country, our state, our communities. Let be the change we dream.
2: See this life thing, yeah, it's all about understanding.
1: Acting like we can't do it is part of our anguish, our stagnancy. We can't do better at our homes. We can do better at our communities, our workplace, in every religious gathering. We can do better for ourselves, our state, and our country as a whole.
2: See this life thing, yeah, it's all about understanding.
1: When we see who and what we do not understand, please let be bold enough to ask questions. Not just to ask questions, but to seek out the facts. Let's explore every means at our disposal to engage in a productive activity for the future of our children.
2: See this life thing, yeah, it's all about understanding.
1: This is where I'll be ending today's episode of The Voice of the Street. 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You can email us at asambanonkillers9. 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And that will be a wrap on the program Voice of the Street today. 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Yeah, it's still your boy Watson. Do not change the dial. Stick around. More music. Peace.

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1: Welcome to Newspaper Headlines from Eastern Binoculars Radio Uromi. As usual, I've been giving stories from different newspapers. The first one I have here today is Vanguard Newspapers. The first letter says, U.S. issues security alerts to citizens amid ongoing Mid-East conflict. 10 players and coaches who broke records at World Cup 2026. Fire destroys 17 shops in Lagos markets. Some of the Vanguard newspapers. FRSC confirms 2 dead in Abeokuta auto crash. We've decided to reward Tinubu and Ododo with our votes. Kogi people. Don't take that real chairmanship appointment. Fayose's brother tells ex-governor. EFCC clears immigration CG Nandap over visa fraud probe. My football dream ended after coach abused me. Pella claims. Was the Vanguard newspapers? NDLA shooting. Parents of slain toddler seek compensation as survivor brother and 4 others loses eyes. Troops arrest suspected foreign terrorist fighter and illegal immigrants seize logistics suppliers in Borno. Middle East conflict and flooding caught push 30.4 million into humanitarian crisis. World Health Organization. ECOWAS approves appointment of new officials. Away from Vanguard, let me take you to the next newspaper of today, which is Punch Newspapers. The first headline says, soldiers foil abduction, rescue kidnap victims in Zamfara and Katsina operations. Africa overtakes Asia as continent with highest hunger burden, UN. Delta Commissioner breaks down in tears, news before Oberiwari after swearing in. Police arrest 3 over motorcycle thefts, recover 7 bikes in Ekiti. Federal government returns 13 oil blocks to licensing baskets. Why not they punch newspapers? 2027, Ogun Chiefs and retirees backs Yayi's governorship bid. Uzodinma approves 25 billion naira judges quarters and 1.9 billion naira CBT centers for Imo. Enugu governor celebrates 13-year-old STEM Olympiad gold medalist. PFIPC scandal. Badamiala invited, not arrested, ICPC. Only God can give peace, not government, says Oyedepo. Plateau governor apologizes to Igbo over civil war rule. Slow the punch newspapers. Soldiers kill Boko Haram fighter, foiled levy collection in Yobe. Nnamdi Kanu's lawyer threatens legal action over death. Fake agent leaves Kenyan footballers homeless in Indonesia. And the last letter says, Obi's transparency stands and him respects, says Kano NDC governor candidate. So the next news I have here today, which is the Nation newspapers. The first calendar says 2026 FIFA World Cup, which clubs produce the most goals. I did not kill him. He denied on top of me. He died on top of me, says mistress of late head of state General Sani Abacha. Trump announces new 50% tariffs on Canadian imports. Kogi promises Tinubu massive 2027 votes as presidency teams inspect projects. Women unclog. Meet four powerful women in Nigeria's legal profession. Some of the nation newspapers. Key rumors that raised Abacha's death over the years by retired security chief Amatri. Davido, Dangote lives modestly despite wealth. Nelfon saved me from dropping out of university, Unilag students. The last header says, REA Health appointment of Fayose and Ilasu Amadu as boost to operations. Away from the national newspapers, I'll be taking you to leadership newspapers. The first headline says, motorists lament persistent long queues at CGN stations. We are killing ourselves for Africa. How a Nicolas Justin Wondinya became the 2026 World Cup's rallying cry. IMEC recruitment 2026 begins. Portal opens for the registration. 2027, Tinubu deserves second term for doing well. Presidency. Well, so the leadership newspapers. Troops arrest 6 eastward logistics suppliers in Borno. Sahara Group Foundation expands recycling hub in Kaduna and Jigawa states. Motorists lament persistent long queues at CGN stations. The last letter says, FCCPC resumes enforcement of digital lending regulations after court ruling. Daily Trust newspapers, the first letter says, AG mandated US to open accounts for Phantom Council, CBN. Protest in Ondo and Kwara as APC uploads governorship candidate. ICPC questions Gbaja over PFIPC scandal. Police raid criminal hideouts, arrest 147 suspects in Lagos. What's on the Daily Trust newspapers? No going back on FGC Kano land swap, federal government insists. Xenophobia, Nigeria students funded your freedom, Shetima tells South Africa. The last calendar says Islamic finance key to ending Northern Nigeria's financial explosion, IOS. So wrapping up today's news headline, thank you for listening. I am Judith Chinenye. Have a nice day.

My betashas Nigeria country people, Obonge listeners, I greet you now. Wella. I say welcome to News Across Geopolitical Zone for Niger. On top is some binoculars for you, 105.1 Uromi. As we don't turn down here, give back to summary another round of the update. First thing forward, the richest for inside the news talks say now implementation of budget, the impeachable offense, and Senator Mugunu, the confronting the government, and the query delay for inside 2025 appropriation. Next info issue for the papers now say 2026 FIFA World Cup, which club produced the most goal? You want to check the update? You feel to check them. And the Economic and Financial Crime Commission don't exonerate the Controller General of the Nigeria Immigration Service, Kemi Nadab, from any involvement for inside the ongoing investigation into the alleged visa fraud scheme. Nelfon, save me from dropping out of university, UNILAC students. And they talk this one. REA, the Hay appointment of Fayose Ilyasu Amadu as boost to operation. You are bigger than that, Isaac Fayose, the monk ex-governor Ayo Fayose, over Tinubu's REA appointment. Talk say, we can reject him. Make carry come another matter now, say, don't take the REA chairmanship appointment, Fayose brother, and tell ex-governor. And make we tell you also for the news on top of the matter, just matter. Say, Argentina fans, they don't welcome national team after World Cup loss to Spain. Nigeria will hold 26 spots for inside latest FIFA rankings, and this one remains Africa's fourth best team. French football legend will be Zinedine Zidane, he don't reportedly agree to become the next head coach of the French national team, signing a contract until June 2030. I remember Zidane, the football legend for real. No hiding place inside Operation Kosaye and Ogun's new security doctrine by Sheyi Bakare, from intelligence-led policing and interstate collaboration to sustain investment for inside security infrastructure. Operation Kosaye, they emerge as a modern security outfit. Yes, that's only come from Ogun state side. I'm able to tell you also say, OT, don't congratulate Mike Ofokale on top of your standing 367 jump score. Congratulobia, that one not be easy milestone. INEC 2026 recruitment exercise, they open for entry level position across various CADA. This one they aim to strengthen a workforce. INEC, they do recruitment. I don't hear the update. I tried 10 businesses before my laundry service worked. This one they come from Nana Otedola. We could tell you also say now the Kanu's legal team, the threaten news central guests won't do over public call for IPOB leaders extrajudicial killing, according by report. Ayeda Tiwa the Honor Akerodolu on posthumous 70th birthday. See for news today, fake agents don't leave Kenyan footballer homeless for inside Indonesia. How that will happen? If you could check the update. Yes, don't clear immigration CG Nandab for visa fraud probe. We could tell you say for the matter, just matter stay. Name where the richest here say, INEC don't recognize PDP, a contraption far cry from design of founding father Sani. And they talk that from ICPC don't confirm questioning Bajabia Mila on top of that fake agency scandal. President Tinubu don't celebrate Yinka or Milani 90th birthday and Segun Olulade's 55th, praising their enduring contribution to Nigeria. ECOWAS don't endorse the Nigeria-Morocco gas pipeline after member states won't sign an intergovernmental agreement where they will advance the cross-border project's implementation. Two people don't buy following the further collision along the Biokuta Expressway for Ogun. 2027 presidency, Obi Kwankwaso familiarize single four-term accord. Yes, they don't talk, say, if they give them the opportunity, now 4 years, now Indian good do. They don't formalize the single-term accord for their. How my football coach tried to molest me at 14, Pella, now Indian recanted from Pella, now the
TikTok, social media guy, where they're very popular. 4 of 5 Africans lack access to basic diagnostic at primary health facilities. This one they come from reports. Now we may talk. Police commissioner don't talk. Say Nigeria must not allow Africa. Nigeria must not allow officers, I beg your pardon, search phones on suspicion of Yahoo. This one will work out. A police commissioner, they talk that one. We could see whether it will work out. MOUAU distance new VC from flawed recruitment. And we could tell you to say, warning, poorly dried clothes will trigger ringworm eczema dermatologist. Now you talk this one. I say, if you wear clothes will not dry, if you trigger ringworm eczema dermatologist, they talk that one. So if you want to wear picking clothes, make sure, say, man, it is dry, even as we did for rainy season. 2027, PRP don't criticize their crisis, don't dip in as national vice chairman, don't resign. And PRP, that one for soap. We could tell you, say, for inside the news, so we get flooding, waste crisis, don't raise cholera outbreak fear for Lagos. Canada don't condemn U.S. plan to impose 50% tariff on goods, a vow to defend workers. Economy. See for the matter, loot resident doctors are embark on indefinite strike over accommodation on paid salaries. Don't give children under 5 adult machines. This only come from, pediatricians, as in the parents, yes. They say, make not give children under 5 adult machines. Yes, in case you could give adult medicine to children, we're the under 5. Pediatrician don't talk, say, you know, good at all. Neurologists, they raise the alarm. A stroke, they hit one Nigeria every minute. Maybe tell you, say, despite over 322 billion naira allocation to housing for inside 3 years, Southeast residency, they face unaffordable housing. And this is the prompt Enugu tenants to protest landlord and agent alleged exploitation. 3 years after the Niger coup, rethinking Nigeria's relations with Niamey. That update self issued for paper. Obese transparency stands on NM respect. They talk this on a Kano NDC governor candidate. My country people, I will talk to you today for news across geopolital zone for Niger. And don't be some binoculars ready 105.1. And don't forget, say, we'll bring you fresh package and episode again tomorrow to come tell you with the make the round on top of the papers. And before that, tomorrow, so make sure, say, you stick around and listen to some binoculars radio so that you will get the best of the best. I remain yours truly, Jojo Namani. I will see you now for the next one. You can get credit today. I salute tonight.

the name of the Father, and of the Son, and the Holy Spirit. Amen. Greetings of peace to you, dear brothers and sisters in Christ. Welcome to Masters of Our Faith from ASAM Binoculars Radio, your number one radio station in ASAM. Today, as we celebrate the Feast of St. Mary Magdalene, we'll be taking our first reading from Song of Solomon 3:1-4. The theme is, I found him whom my soul loves. The bride responds, upon my bed by night I sought him whom my soul loves. I sought him but found him not. I called him but he gave no answer. I will rise now and go about the city, the streets and in the squares. I will seek him whom my soul loves. I sought him but found him not. The watchmen found me and they went about in the city. Have you seen him whom my soul loves? Scarcely had I passed then when I found him whom my soul loves. Theme of our gospel reading is, woman, why are you weeping? Whom do you seek? John 20:1-2, 11-18. Now on the first day of the week, Mary Magdalene came to the tomb early while it was still dark and saw that the stone had been taken away from the tomb. So she ran and went to Simon Peter and the other disciple, the one whom Jesus loved, and said to them, they have taken the Lord out of the tomb and we do not know where they have laid him. But Mary stood weeping outside the tomb, and as she wept, she stooped to look into the tomb, and she saw two angels in white sitting where the body of Jesus was laying, one on the head and one at the feet. They said to her, woman, why are you weeping? She said to them, because they've taken away my Lord, and I do not know where they have laid him. Saying this, she turned round and saw Jesus standing, but she did not know that it was Jesus. Jesus said to her, woman, why are you weeping? Whom do you seek? Supposing him to be the gardener, she said to him, sir, if you have carried him away, tell me where you have laid him, and I will take him away. Jesus said to her, Mary. She turned and said to him in Hebrew, Rabboni, which means teacher. Jesus said to her, do not hold me, for I have not yet ascended to the Father, but go to my brethren and say to them, I'm ascending to my Father and to your Father, to my God and your God. Mary Magdalene went and said to the disciples, I have seen the Lord. And she told them that he had said these things to her. Reflection. Jesus forgave Mary Magdalene her many sins because she had loved much. She proved her repentance by wiping his feet with her tears of sorrow and anointed them with precious ointment. She showed her gratitude by dedicating the rest of her life to the service of the kingdom. She is said to be one of the women who courageously accompanied Jesus, even to the foot of the cross. Above all, she was the first person to witness the resurrection of Jesus. According to one tradition, Mary Magdalene spent the last 30 years of her life in prayer and contemplation about heavenly realities. Her story depicts the wonders of God's grace, always at work in the life of those who believe in Christ and are always ready to do God's will at all times. And so this day we seek your face and we ask that you touch every part of our lives, our body and our soul, hasten your word to perform miracles in our lives. In the name of Jesus Christ we pray. Amen. Thank you for joining us today. God bless you. Have a wonderful day.

Prayer for Nigeria in distress. All-powerful and merciful Father, you are the God of justice, love, and peace. You rule over all the nations of the earth. Power and might are in your hands, and no one can withstand you. We present our country, Nigeria, before you. We pray and thank you, for you are the source of all we have and are. We are sorry for all the sins we have committed and for the good deeds we have failed to do. In your loving forgiveness, keep us safe from the punishment you deserve. Lord, we are weighed down not only by uncertainties, but also by moral, economic, and political problems. Listen to the cries of your people who confidently turn to you. God of infinite goodness, our strength in adversity, our health in weakness, our comfort in sorrow. Be merciful to us, your people. Spare this nation, Nigeria, from chaos, anarchy, and doom. Bless us with your kingdom of justice, love, and peace. We ask this through Christ our Lord. Most sacred heart of Jesus, Immaculate Heart of

0: We continues on the from Eastern Binoculars Radio Uromi. First, the headlines. NDLA arrests couple over drug warehouse in Edo. Federal government returns 13 oil blocks to licensing baskets. Fire raises 17 shops in Lagos market. I am Judith Chinenye. Now the news in details. The Edo State Command of the National Drug Law Enforcement Agency has arrested a couple for allegedly operating a drug warehouse in Benin City. The Edo State Commander of the NDLA, Michelle Ofayeju, disclosed this in a statement on Monday, saying the warehouse located in a residential area along Sapley Road, Benin City, was raided following credible intelligence. He said the main suspects, a husband and wife, were arrested during the operation, while a large quantity of illicit drugs was discovered from the warehouse. He said, "We arrested a husband and wife, Christian Chukwuka and Maneka Christian." He added that the NDLA operatives raided the illicit storage facility and seized 22 bags of song weighing 219.5 kilograms, as well as compressed blocks of Canadian Loud, a potent strain of synthetic cannabis weighing 192.67 kilograms. He described the seizure as one of the most significant drug costs recorded in the state, adding that the agency remained committed to dismantling illegal drug operations and safeguarding communities. The commander said investigations were ongoing and that the suspects would soon be charged in court. One of the suspects, Christian Chukwuka, attributed his involvement in drug trafficking to poverty and unemployment. He said, "I am a secondary school graduate and I learned how to drive trucks. But because of joblessness, a friend introduced me to drug trafficking. My wife has a set of twins for me and the pressure of financial upkeep has been a challenge. If given another chance, I promise not to deal in drugs again," he said. In a separate news, the federal government has disclosed that 13 of the 50 oil and gas blocks offered under the 2025 licensing road will be returned to the licensing basket after failing to attract bids. The chief executive of the Nigerian Upstream Petroleum Regulatory Commission, Orise Meyiwa Aisan, disclosed this on Tuesday at the 2025 commercial bid conference in Abuja. Aisan said while 50 blocks were initially put up for bid, only 37 received representations from the prospective investors. "At the end of the exercise, we had 50 blocks on offer, but we only had representation of 37 offer of those 50 blocks. 13 of those blocks will be returning back to the baskets," she said. She only disclosed this 143 companies submitted about 200 bids for the available assets. The commercial bid progress, submitting about 20 bids. The 2025 licensing road was announced on November 11, 2025, in line with the Petroleum Industry Act 2021, with 50 oil and gas blocks offered across 7 sedimentary basins. The asset comprises 16 Niger Delta onshore blocks, 18 shallow water blocks, 1 deep offshore block, 3 blocks in the Benin Basin, 4 in the Anambra Basin, 4 in the Chad Basin, and 4 in the Benue Trough. We will take a break now. Stay to come. Fire raises 17 shops in Lagos markets. Please stay tuned.
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0: Welcome back, if you're not tuning in, this is Sound Binoculars News on the Air. Before now, I informed you that NDLA arrest couple over drug warehouse in Edo. Federal government returns 13 oil blocks to licensing baskets. Now the rest of the news. No fewer than 17 shops were destroyed in early morning fire that swept through Sabo Market in the Ikorodu area of Lagos State on Tuesday. The spokesperson for the Lagos State Emergency Management Agency, Olawale Afolabi, disclosed in a statement that a fire broke out at about 1:10 a.m. and was safely contained before it spread to other sections of the market. According to the Afolabi, preliminary investigations indicated that the inferno originated in one of the shops before spreading to adjoining stores. The immediate cause is suspected to be an electrical surge, as the outbreak reportedly occurred while the power supply was active, the agency said. He noted that emergency responders from Lasman and the Lagos State Fire and Rescue Services immediately commenced firefighting operations, preventing the blaze from escalating into a larger disaster. According to him, a post-incident assessment showed that 17 of the 32 shops in the affected areas of the fire, the market, were damaged, with provisions, groceries, food stores and other merchandise destroyed. He added, fortunately, no loss of life or injuries were recorded. The remaining shops within the affected lot, as well as adjoining shops in the market, were largely salvaged due to the timely response of emergency teams. To wrap up the news, a quick recap of the headlines again. NDLA arrests couple over drug warehouse in Edo. Federal government returns 30 oil blocks to licensing basket. Fire raises 17 shops in Lagos market. And this is our video today on the news on the hour. Thank you for listening. I am Jude Chinenge. Have a nice day.
2: Ege na re kahi ebe sunu oto isan la oto edo remu oto Nigeria rebe oye kona be san radio wa mu owo wa zore babulu are kamai ho
3: 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Even a serial or Tadak Barano, Bobulogan, Jaro, Lagos State Emergency Management Agency, Nachoi, Ulawale, Afolabi, or Tano Serra Jagi, even a serial to Muri. Osiwe, why ye, Osiwe, Kaye, the Faka, we be the Bow and look by 1:10 AM was we were below the round wall to another meal. Okay, that Jimmy. Now, as a ball, Corey. But back in all, if you go on to enough, even as I arrive here, there are me akieta dagbari, again, not cream your toy. You can sign a moment at a married Isan, Banacula Street, which I know, but Mova come out, right, and only Africa's over there, you are coming out. Meno, Monosa, or Shano Sava, or Shoseli, or Sesabojo, I come out of Babu.
4: If I can amono, we do the reno, no portion can tabo watch it Tuesday. We do the reno. 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

0: September 19th to 27th, 2023, with organizers describing preparation as being in full swing. In a separate news, the first batch of Team Nigeria athletes and officials depart their pre-game training camp in Aberdeen, Scotland, for the host city of Glasgow yesterday, with only 3 days remaining before the start of the 2026 Commonwealth Games. In another development, British Nigerian boxer Anthony Joshua has said he is ready to welcome Tyson Fury into the ring for their first ever face-off, provided he gets past Christian Branger in their next round. This is the Beat of Sport from Asian Binoculars Radio. I am Big Billy, saying to have a lovely day, and God bless you all.
1: 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First headlines: Why Pela Can't Cheat on Me? Jarvis. 2026 World Cup, Drake loses $1.5 million to betting after Spain beats Argentina. I am Judith Chinenye. Now the entertainment news in details. Popular TikTok creator and model Elizabeth Aminata, also known as Jarvis, has said she is confident that her husband Pela won't cheat on her because they made a commitment never to cheat on each other. She stated that Pela will die if he cheats according to the rule of their commitment. The couple featured in a recent episode of the Honest Bot podcast, co-hosted by Daddy Freeze. In her words, she said, "Pela has never cheated on me before. If he cheats, he dies," she said. In a separate news, Canadian singer rapper Drake has again lost $1.5 million FIFA World Cup bet after Spain defeated Argentina. It was reported that Argentina was defeated by 1-0 by Spain in the 2026 World Cup final on Sunday. Drake had backed Argentina to beat Spain, placing a $1.5 million wager through betting platform Stake to cash out $5.1 million. The singer's latest loss has reignited discussion about Drake's curse. A viral internet theory suggesting that any teams publicly backed by the singer often go on to lose. To wrap up the entertainment news, listen to the headlines again. Why Pela Can't Cheat on Me? Jarvis. 2026 World Cup. Drake loses $1.5 million to betting after Spain beats Argentina. This is all for today on Entertainment News. Thank you for listening. I am Judith Chinenye, saying enjoy the rest of your day.

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1: Welcome to ASAM Binoculars Radio. Is business news the headline? CBN retains interest rate at 26.5%. FG Securities deliver positive real returns to investors. I am Edna Fawaz with the business news indeed. The Monetary Policy Committee of the Central Bank of Nigeria has retained the benchmark interest rate at 26.5% for the second time. The CBN Governor, Olayemi Kadesho, announced the decision on Tuesday at the end of the committee's 306th meeting in Abuja. On business news, in another development, Nigeria's fixed income market is offering investors something that has been scarce in recent years, real returns that outpace the inflation rate.

0: When investors' returns beat the inflation rate, investors gain, as the value of their money grows in purchasing power terms, not just in nominal value. This is exactly what the federal government bonds and treasury bills now offer investors. This is all I have from you from Business News from Esan Binoculars Radio. I am Edna Fowers. Thank you for listening. Have yourself a great day.
1: Welcome to News Across the Globe on Esan Binoculars Radio. First, the headlines. U.S. hit Iran for 10th night after 3 ship attacks in Hormuz. Thousands rejoined CJP Delhi protests after 60 were halt in crackdown. I am Joseph Osamoyi Gwari. Now the news in details. U.S. forces carried out a 10th straight night of airstrike on Iran hours after Donald Trump warned Tehran would pay many times over for the weekend killing of U.S. soldiers. Central Command said the strikes targeted command centers and missiles and drone launch sites to curb Iran's ability to hit commercial shipping in the Strait of Hormuz. Iran's Revolutionary Guard claimed a tanker attacked the four-seat crew to abandon ship and said it carried out 2 other ship attacks in the waterways on Monday. Meanwhile, thousands of CJP supporters gathered again in Delhi junta master on Tuesday, ranking the protest site a day after police used batons and tear gas to break up a march towards parliament. At least 60 protesters were wounded, 70 detained, and 118 police injured in Monday's clashes, with police accusing demonstrators of violence and the CJP saying officers were the aggressors. The wrap of news across the globe, the headlines again. U.S. hit Iran for 10th night after 3 ship attacks in Hormuz. Thousands rejoined CJP Delhi protests after 60 were halted in crackdown. That is the size of news across the globe. Thank you for joining. Have a beautiful day today. Welcome to the religious segment on Esan Binoculars Radio. First, the headlines. Publio 14. Peace is built through disarmament, not nuclear weapons. Publio prays for peace at Moto Casino Abbey. I am Joseph Osamoyi Gwari, and now on the news in details. The Vatican Publishing House releases a new book by Pope Leo XIV entitled Disarmed and Disarming. Peace is a Gift. Edited by Alessandro Banfi, the volume brings together Pope Leo's addresses and reflections on peace since his election on 8 May 2025. The collection, which hits the bookshelves in Italy, but will soon be available in English, opens with a previously unpublished text by the Pope. Meanwhile, on Monday morning, July 20th, Pope Leo XIV paid a private visit to the Abbey of Monte Cassino and its monastic community. According to a press statement released by the Holy See Press Office, the Pope paused to pray at the tomb of St. Benedict, entrusting to him his plea for peace in those regions of the world marked by bloodshed and conflict. To wrap up the religious news today, a quick look at the headlines that made the story. Leo 14, peace is built through disarmament, not nuclear weapons. Pope Leo prays for peace at Monte Cassino Abbey. That is the size of the religious news today. Thank you for joining. Have a pleasant day.
2: 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This is your weather update. 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
1: Hello and welcome to Esan Binoculars Radio. It's your weather forecast for me, Esan Northeast Local Government, predicted by Metro State. Stay tuned and stay connected. Don't touch the dial. By 12 o'clock in the morning, there will be a cloudy sky of 77 degrees Celsius of relative humidity of 93%. And by 7 o'clock in the morning, there will be an overcast sky of 77 degrees Celsius, a relative humidity of 94%. And by
3: 8 o'clock in the morning, there will be a cloudy sky, gain of 79 degrees Celsius, a relative humidity of 88%. And by 12 o'clock in the afternoon, there will be a light rain of 88 degrees Celsius, of a relative humidity of 60%. And by 1 o'clock in the afternoon, there will be a thunderstorm of 90 degrees Celsius, a relative humidity of 58%. And by 5 o'clock in the afternoon, there will be a light rain of 88 degrees Celsius, of a relative humidity of 71%. And by 7 o'clock in the evening, there will be a rain of 82 degrees Celsius, of a relative humidity of 81%. And by 8 o'clock in the evening, there will be a cloudy sky of 79 degrees Celsius, of a relative humidity of 86%. And by 9 o'clock in the evening, there will be an overcast sky of 79 degrees Celsius, of a relative humidity of 89%. And then by 11 o'clock in the evening, there will be a light rain of 77 degrees Celsius, of a relative humidity of 93%. And the sun will rise by 6:20 a.m. in the morning, and the sun will set by 6:43 p.m. in the evening, and that will be that on your weather forecast for Rumi East and North East local government, presented by Metro State. Stay tuned and stay connected on Thursday. Thank you.
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1: Hey, you okay, Sama? 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MC Alamano, Ozemire one of Esaland, Ababeta, my Wabele Bayoke. Esam Banacola Radio, Madugere, Onepateta, and one of Sanizore, no Arro, no Abu, no Rebiaho, Ever Sazilo, and Ever Sunuan Nigerian Arugbe, Esa Walube Kiona, Esa Marahio, Esa Nagbe, Sana Muesa Nolika, Iria Mareva Dodo Travina, Esam Banacola Radio, Ehanohai. Doctor, may honor of our own day. They honor her, but I may honor our own, they honor her, but I'll help.
2: Y'all ready?

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2: Oh, yes, see the move! The move! Quel but of Brendan Chignac! Incroyable, c'est Kefnekas! Oh, he puts it in! John Moran from half court at the buzzer! His fourth three-pointer of the first half!
3: Hello, sports lovers. It is another beautiful day, and Big Billy is right here in the building to give you the latest happening from the world of sport. Please stay glued to your radio set. Don't touch the dial. Big Billy will be right back after this break.

And I'd like to welcome you back from that break. And if you are just tuning in, this is part of you with Big Billy right here in the building. Starting from the local sport, Nigeria have retained their 26th position in the latest FIFA Men's World Ranking released on Monday, but slipped to fourth place among African nations following Egypt's impressive campaign at the just concluded 2026 FIFA World Cup. Eritrea's side gained 1,585.2 points to remain ahead of Turkey, Australia, Algeria, Canada and Ivory Coast, who occupy 27th, 28th, 29th, 30th and 31st position respectively in the global rankings. The Super Eagles have not featured in competitive action since June, when they suffered a 2-1 defeat to former European champion Portugal in an international friendly. Nigeria continental side was struggled by Egypt's run to the round of 16 in the just concluded World Cup, where the Pharaohs were narrowly beaten 3-2 by Argentina, a result that lifted them to third place in Africa. Morocco retained their position as the continent's highest ranked side after advancing to the quarterfinals of the tournament, with the Atlas Lion also climbing one place globally from 7th to 6th position. Senegal remains African second ranked nation despite dropping 3 places in the world rankings, while Algeria slipped one place globally but held onto 5th position on the continent. Nigeria remained the second highest ranked team among nations absent from the World Cup, being co-hosted by the United States, Mexico and Canada, with only Denmark ranked 21st globally, sitting higher among the absentee. England and Chelsea great John Terry was among those to voice disappointment at the Nigerian absence, describing the Super Eagles as a significant loss to our tournament, featuring 48 teams for the first time. Chelsea had finished second in Group C of the CAF World Cup qualifiers behind South Africa, who secured automatic qualification before keeping their hopes alive with a playoff semi-final one over Gabon. In another info, former Super Falcon striker Rita Nwanduke has backed the 10-time African champions to retain their Women's African Cup of Nations title and extend their dominance on the continent. The multiple AFCON winner expressed confidence in the quality and experience within the current squad, insisting the team has everything it takes to secure a record-extending 11 AFCON title. Rita urged the players to approach every game with determination, discipline and the winning mentality that has defined the Nigerian women's national team for decades. The Super Falcons remain the biggest team in women's football in Africa. They have quality players, experienced professionals, and a good technical crew. I believe they can successfully defend the title if they stay focused and play as a team, she said on the MTN Super Falcons show. Rita also called on Nigerians to rally behind the team throughout the tournament, stressing that the players need the prayers and support of the nation as they embark on another quest for continental glory. Representing Nigeria comes with great responsibility, but I know these girls understood what is at stake. They should believe in themselves and give everything on the pitch and make the country proud. Nigeria should continue to support and encourage them, she said. The former international, who scored Nigeria's first ever FIFA Women's World Cup goal in a 3-3 draw against Canada at the 1995 FIFA Women's World Cup in Sweden, said wearing the green white green remains one of the greatest honor any player can have. She added that the current generation has the opportunity to further cement their legacy by successfully defending the title and inspiring the next generation of female footballers across the country. Nigeria head into the World Cup 2026 as defending champions and the most successful nation in the tournament's history. Drawn in Group C, the Falcons will face Malawi, Zambia and Egypt. They will open their title defense against Malawi on Tuesday, July 28th,
before taking on Zambia on Saturday, August 1st, and Egypt in their final group game 4 days later. And with that info, I shall quickly reserve a break, and when I'm back, I'll be giving you more info on the program. Please keep listening to the Sambino Plus Radio. I don't touch the dial. Big Billy will be right back after this break.

All right, I welcome you back from that break. And if you are just joining in, this is Sport With You. It's Big Billy right here in the building. Spain celebrated their World Cup triumph with hundreds of thousands of supporters in Madrid, in an open top bus parade. Luis de Florenti and his squad landed back in Spanish capital in the early afternoon on Monday before meeting King Felipe VI and Queen Latiza and Zaskuloria Clara at Lazula's Palace. They then headed through the street on an open tour bus to where the plaza, their cabins where fans had been gathering since morning to secure their spots. It followed a long night of celebration across the country with supporters revealing in Spanish one until the early hours, with the results confirmed just minutes before midnight local time. The Spanish team was congratulated on Sunday by the leaders of the three countries that hosted the tournament. After the final whistle, the Spanish capital erupted into celebration, with thousands of supporters pouring into the streets from bars and restaurants, many drinks in Spanish flag or wearing the team's color. Crowd packed Madrid's Puerta del Sol and also major square, singing, dancing, and shooting off flares while car horns blaring throughout the capital. Many celebrated Sunday's victory long into the wee hour of Monday morning. I'm very happy. I've slept 3 or 4 hours, but for them, I'll do whatever it takes, said 19-year-old Victor Alvarez earlier on Monday. The World Cup victory, combined with the Women's World Cup won by Spain in 2023, marks the European nation the first to hold both the men's and women's title simultaneously. And lastly, on Eastern Binocular Series of Sports Review today, Rudy Grassas will step down as head coach of Benjamin after the Royal Benjamin Football Association confirmed that his contract, which expires on July 31st, will not be extended.

The announcement follows Ben Johnson's run to the quarterfinal of the 2026 FIFA World Cup, where the Red Devils were eliminated by eventual champion Spain. In a statement released on Monday, the Federation confirmed the end of his partnership with the 62-year-old Frenchman after 18 months in charge. According to Gracias, after discussion with the Belgian Football Federation, we decided not to extend the excellent run of the past 18 months. He added, "I love Belgium in League A of the Nations League and among the world's top 8 teams." Gracias will thank those who worked with him during his tenure. He said, "I would like to thank my fantastic group of players, sports directors, Vincent Marsland, and the fans who supported us throughout the World Cup. I wish Benjamin all the best as they continue the generational transition I enjoy initially." Grasha was appointed Benjamin coach in early 2025 after spell manager club including Lille, Marseille, Lyon. After Spurs managing club including Lille, Marseille, Lyon and AS Roma. During his tenure, Benjamin retained his place in League A of the UEFA Nations League and reached the last 8 at the 2026 FIFA World Cup. And with that info, I've come to the close of this by Nicholas Radio Sports Review today, and I hope you enjoyed every bit of it. Please stay close to your radio set and untouch the dial. Big Billy is saying, you have a lovely day and God bless you all.

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Your search don't end though, because Good Friday International School Limited, where they from number 3 Idumara Quarters, Ukoni Uromi, don't open admission for new session. We they admit children for creche, pre nursery, nursery 1 to nursery 3, primary 1 to primary 6, JSS 1 3 and SS 1. 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

Yes, with my fellow Nigeria country people, respect. Toilet phone now for hearing from us from Mr. Banacola's Radio Gongong, like no other station, my listeners out there in Fatih people. Wonderful, make no worry, everywhere, so bubble, everywhere, good. No dolly, no shaking, Fatih everywhere, still more, and pay more rice, and don't get it bad, because we get plenty to dish up for it at approach you, contact with the program, on the common people. And though, I'm a person, it's a lot of general media, and call this program, what are the current attack coming from school level? Carrico New School Level based on what is a pathway and everything to become New School Level of these recent years. If they play for other country in Nigeria and beyond, if for WhatsApp number, if you took more for this one, other program, I'm 00519-18139. Mark out the WhatsApp number, give for credit to say 00519-18139. If you're going to us, reach out to us, talk to us, our listeners out there, are you receive it with the dish out from here. So based on viral online social media network, Facebook friends with others, so many other sources, now with the dish out the story from, one always time. You get one viral online, you know, BC man. You get one pastor, I've been Bishop B, just dedicated to for inside church. They turn the picking around, they turn now, no, it's what turn you. I mean, they throw and that is like say one brain bone for the picking leg. Now, see, they do for a church, no, be one child, no, be too many children. Any children, when they call dedicated, they say, now, so they dedicate them for the church. So, we come there online, say, man, whether that one deal where picking will never grow, say, whether it may fail. Dislocate the body, a beef, what dedicate the key, dedicate and where. You know, understand? Best way about picking, anything you dedicate and to. If you're local, you want to dedicate and to. If you're church, good and fine. But you do it in a reasonable way, you understand? Because we teach the pastor do for the one about the quarrel with them for online. Say if they get the medical ethics, say it's more than a degree, you call it sick, or you call it guest, okay? Both rush or that you call it tossing and winch when near your village, and you call some fish, and waiting you go. Course or one church when you go to go nine make for your picking. So that one and for that one, still get another matter when you be saying man get one tea for Benin City, I just take one go and go stay. See what happened? He entered one house, vandalized, brick, enter inside the home for Benin City, but of which law call run out of one, camera call catch and to run if he say does or see, say he don't run away, say nobody see and don't say man. They are on a camera to the thief now. But in mind now, he don't succeed for the robbery, not knowing that he's in a deep shit. So wherever you are, sir, just gently go surrender yourself for police station. You know, here on no show, Oji or thief or anything on the corner, you know that's why, because you have already been captured with a camera, you cannot run. You can run anyway if you feel like that, you cannot hide because eyes are on you. That one for that one again. Again, still on the plenty G's for a full grand, now no see. Nothing where they know they discuss for house, for inside Senate House Gorgon, even when Senator Shumole fly private jet with a lady, or got president for Senate when he goes to Ababio, even jokingly still talk the matter come out for inside Senate House, even this one we have for recent again, another gist when be kidnap or your students and their principals where they rescue. You know, say the Senate always get their own when they were talking their own way. He said that you take

They underestimate Nigeria's priority as a sovereign nation, so the country, all that kind of matter again. So you as an individual, anything you want to. Crystal Talkers, I already told you from here before now. Because to me, as an individual who is not a lost fellow for around, maybe now, they call on the United Nations. I don't know about you as our listeners out there. Until they saw for his house in the house, so he precisely gave you those ones. So still on synergies, more common for here, go, but do you both for US, America. You get one senator, Lindsey Graham, when he say don't die, don't go, they don't come in a person when he say in a right hand man to Donald Trump after he don't go Ukraine after some day when he say man, some other play. Now the guy died when he say man in just the IE, so Senate Lindsey Graham when be this person friend Donald Trump of America in don't die. So now so it be, we don't talk plenty, talk about the Senate House, why they tell talk their talk. Talk about thief when you know say CCTV capture and talk pastor matter when we say that get children to God, let's say one kill the picking for hand before God go accept them. I mean that just so anything when you feel like talk for this matter freestyle, still on our confidential, our WhatsApp page, a very confidential page, me no entertain any fear. And here we'll match our final brief, final remain a force of theologian and figure of Mr. T. See you same time, same station, but some banacular series tomorrow by grace of God. Back for now, my people.

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than a random with prayer. If there is a man to pray, there is God. My brothers and sisters, prayer without ceasing. Do you want to excel in life? Feast yourself in prayer. No matter the trials and temptations of life, prayers

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1: Welcome to Newspaper Headlines from Eastern Binoculars Radio Uromi. As usual, I've been giving stories from different newspapers. The first one I have here today is Vanguard Newspapers. The first credit says, U.S. issues security alerts to citizens amid ongoing Mid-East conflict. 10 players and coaches who broke records at World Cup 2026. Fire destroys 17 shops in Lagos markets. Some of the Vanguard newspapers. FRSC confirms 2 deaths in Abeokuta auto crash. We've decided to reward Tinubu and Ododo with our votes. Kogi people. Don't take that real chairmanship appointment. Fayose's brother tells ex-governor. EFCC clears immigration CG Nandap over visa fraud probe. My football dream ended after coach abused me. Pella claims. Was the Vanguard newspapers? NDLA shooting. Parents of slain toddler seek compensation as survivor brother and 4 others loses eyes. Troops arrest suspected foreign terrorist fighter and illegal immigrants seize logistics suppliers in Borno. Middle East conflicts and flooding caught push 30.4 million into humanitarian crisis. World Health Organization. ECOWAS approves appointment of new officials. Away from Vanguard, let me take you to the next newspaper of today, which is Punch Newspapers. The first headline says, soldiers foil abduction, rescue kidnap victims in Zamfara and Katsina operations. Africa overtakes Asia as continent with highest hunger burden, UN. Delta Commissioner breaks down in tears, news before Obrewery after swearing in. Police arrest 3 over motorcycle theft, recover 7 bikes in Ekiti. Federal government returns 13 oil blocks to licensing baskets. Why not they punch newspapers? 2027, Ogun Chiefs and retirees backs Yayi's governorship bid. Uzodinma approves 25 billion naira judges quarters and 1.9 billion naira CBT centers for Imo. Enugu governor celebrates 13-year-old STEM Olympiad gold medalist. PFIPC scandal. Gbajabimiala invited, not arrested, ICPC. Only God can give peace, not government, says Oyedepo. Plateau governor apologizes to Igbo over civil war rule. Slow the punch newspapers. Soldiers kill Boko Haram fighter, foiled levy collection in Yobe. Nnamdi Kanu's lawyer threatens legal action over the call. Fake agent leaves Kenyan footballers homeless in Indonesia. And the last one says, Obi's transparency stance and him respect, says Kano NDC governor candidate. So the next newspaper I have here today, which is the Nation newspapers. The first calendar says 2026 FIFA World Cup, which clubs produce the most goals. I did not kill him. He denied on top of me. He died on top of me, says mistress of late head of state General Sani Abacha. Trump announces new 50% tariffs on Canadian imports. Kogi promises Tinubu massive 2027 votes as presidency teams inspect projects. Women o'clock. Meet four powerful women in Nigeria's legal profession. From the Nation newspapers, key rumors that raised Abacha's death over the years by retired security chief Amatri. Davido, Dangote lives modestly despite wealth. Nelfon saved me from dropping out of university, Unilag student. The last header says, REA Health appointment of Fayose and Ilashu Amadu as boost to operations. Away from the national newspapers, I'll be taking you to leadership newspapers. The first headline says, motorists lament persistent long queues at CGN stations. We are killing ourselves for Africa. How a Nicholas Jackson won linear became the 2026 World Cup's rallying cry. IMEC recruitment 2026 begins. Portal opens for the registration. 2027, Tinubu deserves second term for doing well. Presidency. Well, so the leadership newspapers. Troops arrest 6 eastward logistics suppliers in Borno. Sahara Group Foundation expands recycling hub in Kaduna and Jigawa states. Motorists lament persistent long queues at CGN stations. The last letter says, FCCPC resumes enforcement of digital lending regulations after court ruling. Daily Trust newspapers, the first calendar says, AG mandated US to open accounts for Phantom Council, CBN. Protest in Ondo and Kwara as APC uploads governorship candidate. ICPC questions Gbaja over PFIPC scandal. Police raid criminal hideouts, arrest 147 suspects in Lagos. What's on the Daily Trust newspapers? No going back on FGC Kano land swap. Federal government insists. Xenophobia. Nigerian students funded your freedom, Shetima tells South Africa. The last headline says, Islamic finance key to ending Northern Nigerian's financial expulsion, IOS. So, wrapping up today's news headline, thank you for listening. I am Judith Chinenye. Have a nice day.

My vetacious Nigeria country people, Obonge listeners, I greet you now. Wella. I say welcome to News Across Geopolitical Zone for Niger. On top is Ambanu Class 3, 105.1 Urumi. As you don't turn down here, give back to Samaya another round of the update. First info with the richest for Inside the News Talk, say now implementation of budget, the impeachable offense, and Senator Mugunu, they confront Tinubu government and the query delay for its 2025 appropriation. Next info issue for the papers now, say 2026 FIFA World Cup, which club produced the most goal? You want to check the update? You fist check them. And the Economic and Financial Crime Commission don't exonerate the Controller General of the Nigeria Immigration Service, Kemi Nadab, from any involvement for inside the ongoing investigation into the alleged visa fraud scheme. Nelfon, save me from dropping out of university, UNILAC student. I need to talk this one. REA, the hey, appointment of Fayose Ilyasu Amadu as boost to operation. You are bigger than that, Isaac Fayose, the monk ex-governor Ayo Fayose, over Tinubu's REA appointment. Talk say, we can reject him. Eku Kari, come another matter now, say, don't take the REA chairmanship appointment, Fayose brother, and I tell ex-governor. And make we tell you also for the deals on top of the matter, just matter. Say, Argentina fans, they don't welcome national team after World Cup loss to Spain. Nigeria will hold 26 spots for inside latest FIFA rankings. And this one remains Africa's fourth best team. French football legend will be Zidane, Zinedine Zidane. He don't reportedly agree to become the next head coach of the French national team, signing a contract until June 2030. And I remember Zidane, the football legend for real. No hiding place inside Operation Kosaye and Ogun's new security doctrine by Sheyi Bakare, from intelligence-led policing and interstate collaboration to sustain investment for inside security infrastructure. Operation Kosaye emerged as a modern security outfit. Yes, that only come from Ogun state side. I'm able to tell you also say, OT, don't congratulate Mike Ofokale on top of your standing 367 jump score. Congratulobia. That one not be easy milestone. INEC 2026 recruitment exercise, they open for entry level position across various cadre. This one they aim to strengthen a workforce. INEC, they do recruitment. I don't hear the update. I tried 10 businesses before my laundry service worked. This one come from Nana Otedola. We could tell you also say, now the Kanu's legal team, the Treaty News Central, guests won't do over public call for IPOB leaders, a strategy her killing, according by report. Ayeda Tiwa the Honor Akerodolu on posthumous 70th birthday. Steve on news today, fake agents don't leave Kenyan footballer homeless for inside Indonesia. How that will happen? If you could check the update. Yes, don't clear immigration CG Nandab for visa fraud probe. We could tell you say for the matter, just matter stay. Name where the richers here say, INEC don't recognize PDP. A contraption far cry from design of founding father Sani. And they talk that from ICPC don't confirm questioning Bajabia Mila on top of that fake agency scandal. President Tinubu don't celebrate Yinka or Milani 90th birthday and Segun Olulade's 55th, praising their enduring contribution to Nigeria. ECOWAS don't endorse the Nigeria-Morocco gas pipeline after member states consign an intergovernmental agreement where they will advance the cross-border project's implementation. Two people don't buy following the further collision along the Biokuta Expressway for Ogun. 2027 presidency, Obi Kwankwaso familiarize single four-term accord. Yes. They don't talk, say, if they give them the opportunity, now 4 years, now in them go do. They don't formalize the single term accord for their. How my football coach tried to molest me as 14, Pella, now in they recant that from Pella, now the
TikTok, social media guy, where they very popular. 4 of 5 Africans lack access to basic diagnostic at primary health facilities. This has come from reports. Now we may talk. Police Commissioner Don Talk say Nigeria must not allow officers, search phones on suspicion of Yahoo. This one will work out. A police commissioner, they talk that one. We could see whether it will work out. MOUAU distance new VC from flawed recruitment. And we could tell you to say, warning, poorly dried clothes will trigger ringworm eczema dermatologist. Now you talk this one. I say, if you wear clothes will not dry, if you trigger ringworm eczema dermatologist, they talk that one. So if you want to wear picking clothes, make sure, say, man, it is dry, even as we did for rainy season. 2027, PRP don't criticize their crisis, don't deepen as national vice chairman, don't resign. PRP, that one for soap. We could tell you, say, for inside the news, so we get flooding, waste crisis, don't raise cholera outbreak fear for Lagos. Canada don't condemn U.S. plan to impose 50% tariff on goods, a vow to defend worker economy. See for the matter, loot resident doctors don't embark on indefinite strike over accommodation on paid salaries. Don't give children under 5 adult machines. This only come from, pediatricians, as in the parents, yes. Say we cannot give children under 5 adult machines. Yes, in case you could give adult medicine to children where they under 5, pediatrician don't talk, say, you're not good at all. Neurologists, they raise the alarm, a stroke, they hit one Nigeria every minute. Make me tell you, say, despite over 322 billion naira allocation to housing for inside 3 years, Southeast residency, they face unaffordable housing. And this is the prompt Enugu tenants to protest landlord and agent alleged exploitation. 3 years after the Niger coup, rethinking Nigeria's relations with Niami. That update for sure for paper. Obi's transparency stance don't earn respect. They talk this on a Kano NDC governor candidate. My country people, I will talk to you today for news across geopolitical zone for Niger. On top of the class really 105.1. And don't forget, say, we'll bring you fresh package and episode again tomorrow to continue with the make the round on top of the papers. And before that, tomorrow, so make sure, say, you stick around and listen to Sambana Class Radio so that you will get the best of the best. I remain yours truly, Jojo Namani. I will see you now for the next one. Make another great day today. I salute you now.

of the Father, and of the Son, and the Holy Spirit. Amen. Greetings of peace to you, dear brothers and sisters in Christ. Welcome to Masters of Our Faith from ASAM Binoculars Radio, your number one radio station in ASAM. Today, as we celebrate the Feast of St. Mary Magdalene, we'll be taking our first reading from Song of Solomon 3, 1 to 4. The theme is, I found him whom my soul loves. The bride responds, upon my bed by night I sought him whom my soul loves. I sought him but found him not. I called him but he gave no answer. I will rise now and go about the city, in the streets and in the squares. I will seek him whom my soul loves. I sought him but found him not. The watchmen found me, and they went about in the city. Have you seen him whom my soul loves? Scarcely had I passed then, when I found him whom my soul loves. Theme of our gospel reading is, woman, why are you weeping? Whom do you seek? John 20, 1-2, 11-18. Now on the first day of the week, Mary Magdalene came to the tomb early while it was still dark, and saw that the stone had been taken away from the tomb. So she ran and went to Simon Peter and the other disciple, the one whom Jesus loved, and said to them, they have taken the Lord out of the tomb, and we do not know where they have laid him. But Mary stood weeping outside the tomb, and as she wept, she stooped to look into the tomb, and she saw two angels in white sitting where the body of Jesus was laying, one on the head and one at the feet. They said to her, woman, why are you weeping? She said to them, because they've taken away my Lord, and I do not know where they have laid him. Saying this, she turned round and saw Jesus standing, but she did not know that it was Jesus. Jesus said to her, woman, why are you weeping? Whom do you seek? Supposing him to be the gardener, she said to him, sir, if you have carried him away, tell me where you have laid him, and I will take him away. Jesus said to her, Mary. She turned and said to him in Hebrew, Rabboni, which means teacher. Jesus said to her, do not hold me, for I have not yet ascended to the Father, but go to my brethren and say to them, I'm ascending to my Father and to your Father, to my God and your God. Mary Magdalene went and said to the disciples, I have seen the Lord. And she told them that he had said these things to her. Reflection. Jesus forgave Mary Magdalene her many sins because she had loved much. She proved her repentance by wiping his feet with her tears of sorrow and anointed them with precious ointment. She showed her gratitude by dedicating the rest of her life to the service of the kingdom. She is said to be one of the women who courageously accompanied Jesus, even to the foot of the cross. Above all, she was the first person to witness the resurrection of Jesus. According to one tradition, Mary Magdalene spent the last 30 years of her life in prayer and contemplation about heavenly realities. Her story depicts the wonders of God's grace, always at work in the life of those who believe in Christ and are always ready to do God's will at all times. And so this day we seek your face and we ask that you touch every part of our lives, our body and our soul, hasten your word to perform miracles in our lives. In the name of Jesus Christ we pray. Amen. Thank you for joining us today. God bless you. Have a wonderful day.

Prayer for Nigeria in distress. All powerful and merciful Father, you are the God of justice, love, and peace. You rule over all the nations of the earth. Power and might are in your hands, and no one can withstand you. We present our country, Nigeria, before you. We pray and thank you, for you are the source of all we have and are. We are sorry for all the sins we have committed and for the good deeds we have failed to do. In your loving forgiveness, keep us safe from the punishment we deserve. Lord, we are weighed down not only by uncertainties, but also by moral, economic, and political problems. Listen to the cries of your people who confidently turn to you. God of infinite goodness, our strength in adversity, our health in weakness, our comfort in sorrow. Be merciful to us, O people. Spare this nation, Nigeria, from chaos, anarchy, and doom. Bless us with your kingdom of justice, love, and peace. We ask this through Christ our Lord. Most sacred heart of Jesus, Immaculate Heart of Mary.

I continues on the from Eastern Binoculars Radio Uromi. First, the headlines. NDLA arrests couple over drug warehouse in Edo. Federal government returns 13 oil blocks to licensing baskets. Fire raises 17 shops in Lagos market. I am Judith Chinenye. Now the news in details. The Edo State Command of the National Drug Law Enforcement Agency has arrested a couple for allegedly operating a drug warehouse in Benin City. The Edo State Commander of the NDLA, Michelle Ofayeju, disclosed this in a statement on Monday, saying the warehouse located in a residential area along Sapley Road, Benin City, was raided following credible intelligence. He said the main suspects, a husband and wife, were arrested during the operation, while a large quantity of illicit drugs was discovered from the warehouse. He said, "We arrested a husband and wife, Christian Chukwuka and Nwanneka Christian." He added that the NDLA operatives raided the illicit storage facility and seized 22 bags of stonk weighing 219.5 kilograms, as well as compressed blocks of Canadian Loud, a potent strain of synthetic cannabis weighing 192.67 kilograms. He described the seizure as one of the most significant drug costs recorded in the state, adding that the agency remained committed to dismantling illegal drug operations and safeguarding communities. The commander said investigations were ongoing and that the suspects would soon be charged in court. One of the suspects, Christian Chukwuka, attributed his involvement in drug trafficking to poverty and unemployment. He said, "I am a secondary school graduate and I learned how to drive trucks. But because of joblessness, a friend introduced me to drug trafficking. My wife has a set of twins for me and the pressure of financial upkeep has been a challenge. If given another chance, I promise not to deal in drugs again," he said. In a separate news, the federal government has disclosed that 13 of the 50 oil and gas blocks offered under the 2025 licensing road will be returned to the licensing basket after failing to attract bids. The chief executive of the Nigerian Upstream Petroleum Regulatory Commission, Orise Meyiwa Aisan, disclosed this on Tuesday at the 2025 commercial bid conference in Abuja. Aisan said while 50 blocks were initially put up for bid, only 37 received representations from the prospective investors. "At the end of the exercise, we had 50 blocks on offer, but we only had representation of 37 offer of those 50 blocks. 13 of those blocks will be returning back to the basket."